Thursday and Thursday night, partly cloudy. Highs in the upper 90s. Lows in the mid-70s. Highest heat index readings up to 110. Friday through Saturday, mostly clear. Highs in the upper 90s. Lows in the mid-70s. Highest heat index readings up to 110. The Austin Bergstrom Climate Summary for this evening, as of 5 p.m., September 5, 2026. Today's high temperature of 100 degrees occurred at 3:53 p.m. The normal high is 93. The record high is 112 degrees, which was set in 2000. Today's low temperature of 73 degrees occurred at 5:08 a.m. The normal low is 70. The record low is 55 degrees, which was set in 1974. No precipitation fell today. Sunset tonight is at 7:48 p.m. Sunrise tomorrow is at 7:10 a.m. The Austin Camp Mabry Climate Summary for this evening, as of 5 p.m., September 5, 2026. Today's high temperature of 102 degrees occurred at 3:32 p.m. The normal high is 94. The record high is 112 degrees, which was set in 2000. Today's low temperature of 77 degrees occurred at 5:30 a.m. The normal low is 73. The record low is 56 degrees, which was set in 1974. No precipitation fell today. Sunset tonight is at 7:48 p.m. Sunrise tomorrow is at 7:10 a.m. You're listening to NOAA Weather Radio, station WXK27, in Austin, Texas, broadcasting on a frequency of 162.4 megahertz, originating from the Austin-San Antonio National Weather Service Forecast Office. The current time is 7:02 p.m. Central Daylight Time. The Austin, NOAA Weather Radio Roundup, at 6 p.m. at Austin Bergstrom International, it was mostly sunny. The temperature was 99, the dew point 65, the relative humidity was 32%, producing a heat index of 102, the wind east at 6 miles an hour and the pressure was 29.82 inches and steady. At Camp Mabry, it was partly sunny. The temperature was 99, the dew point 64, the relative humidity was 31%, producing a heat index of 101. The wind calm and the pressure was 29.84 inches and falling. Pflugerville mostly sunny 98. Taylor sunny 99. Lago Vista mostly sunny 95. Georgetown sunny 98. San Marcos sunny 98. Burnett sunny 96. Junction sunny 94. San Antonio mostly sunny 96. Corpus Christi partly sunny 93. Houston cloudy 88. Once again at Austin Bergstrom it was 99, and at Camp Mabry it was 99. Elsewhere across the state, College Station light rain was falling 89. Amarillo mostly sunny 94. Abilene sunny 99. Dallas-Fort Worth mostly sunny 99. Your weather synopsis for South Central Texas. Low to medium rain chances are forecast for portions of South Central Texas today, especially over the Southern Edwards Plateau and Coastal Plains areas. High temperatures remain above normal, with lower 90s to 102 degrees along with overnight lows mostly in the 70s. Chances for rain continue through late week favoring the Coastal Plains. Your local forecast. Tonight, partly cloudy. Lows in the mid-70s. Southeast winds 5 to 10 miles per hour, becoming south after midnight. Sunday, partly cloudy. A slight chance of showers and thunderstorms in the morning, then a chance of showers and thunderstorms in the afternoon. Highs in the mid-90s. Southeast winds around 5 miles per hour. Chance of rain 40%. Sunday night, mostly clear. Lows in the mid-70s. Southeast winds around 5 miles per hour. Labor Day, mostly sunny in the morning, then becoming partly cloudy. Highs in the upper 90s. South winds around 5 miles.

5 seconds. Sunday, south winds around 5 knots, becoming southeast in the afternoon. Seas around 2 feet. Wave detail, southeast 2 feet at 5 seconds. Sunday night, southeast winds 5 to 10 knots, becoming south after midnight. Seas around 2 feet. Wave detail, south 2 feet at 5 seconds. Monday, south winds around 5 knots, becoming southeast in the afternoon. Seas around 2 feet. Wave detail, southeast 1 foot at 5 seconds. Monday night, southeast winds 10 to 15 knots, becoming south 5 to 10 knots after midnight. Seas around 2 feet. Wave detail, southeast 2 feet at 5 seconds. Tuesday, southeast winds around 5 knots, becoming 5 to 10 knots in the afternoon. Seas around 2 feet. Tuesday night, southeast winds 10 to 15 knots, diminishing to 5 to 10 knots after midnight. Seas around 2 feet. Wednesday, southeast winds 5 to 10 knots. Seas around 2 feet. A chance of showers and thunderstorms. Wednesday night, southeast winds around 10 knots, becoming south after midnight. Seas around 2 feet. Winds and seas higher and near thunderstorms. The Tropical Weather Outlook. For the North Atlantic, Caribbean Sea and the Gulf of America, tropical cyclone formation is not expected during the next 7 days. The Austin Bergstrom Climate Summary for this evening, as of 5 p.m., September 5, 2026. Today's high temperature of 100 degrees occurred at 3:53 p.m. The normal high is 93. The record high is 112 degrees, which was set in 2000. Today's low temperature of 73 degrees occurred at 5:08 a.m. The normal low is 70. The record low is 55 degrees, which was set in 1974. No precipitation fell today. Sunset tonight is at 7:48 p.m. Sunrise tomorrow is at 7:10 a.m. The Austin Camp Mabry Climate Summary for this evening, as of 5 p.m., September 5, 2026. Today's high temperature of 102 degrees occurred at 3:32 p.m. The normal high is 94. The record high is 112 degrees, which was set in 2000. Today's low temperature of 77 degrees occurred at 5:30 a.m. The normal low is 73. The record low is 56 degrees, which was set in 1974. No precipitation fell today. Sunset tonight is at 7:48 p.m. Sunrise tomorrow is at 7:10 a.m. You're listening to NOAA Weather Radio, station WXK27, in Austin, Texas, broadcasting on a frequency of 162.4 megahertz, originating from the Austin-San Antonio National Weather Service Forecast Office. The current time is 7:18 p.m. Central Daylight Time. The Austin NOAA Weather Radio Roundup, at 7 p.m. at Austin Bergstrom International, it was mostly cloudy. The temperature was 97, the dew point 67, the relative humidity was 37%, producing a heat index of 101, the wind southeast at 14 miles an hour, and the pressure was 29.82 inches and steady. At Camp Mabry, it was mostly cloudy. The temperature was 97, the dew point 65, the relative humidity was 34%, producing a heat index of 99, the wind east at 8 miles an hour, and the pressure was 29.84 inches and steady. The report from Pflugerville was not available. Taylor, partly cloudy, 95. Lago Vista, partly cloudy, 94. Georgetown, partly cloudy, 97. San Marcos, mostly cloudy, 96. Burnett, sunny, 94. Junction, sunny, 92. San Antonio, mostly sunny, 95. Corpus Christi, mostly cloudy, 90. Houston, cloudy, 87. Once again at Austin Bergstrom, it was 97, and at Camp Mabry, it was 97. Elsewhere across the state, College Station, cloudy, 86. Amarillo, mostly sunny, 90.

2022. The report from Abilene was not available. Dallas-Fort Worth partly cloudy 97. Your weather synopsis for South Central Texas. Low to medium rain chances are forecast for portions of South Central Texas today, especially over the Southern Edwards Plateau and Coastal Plains areas. High temperatures remain above normal, with lower 90s to 102 degrees along with overnight lows mostly in the 70s. Chances for rain continue through late week favoring the coastal plains. Your local forecast. Tonight, partly cloudy. Lows in the mid-70s. Southeast winds 5 to 10 miles per hour, becoming south after midnight. Sunday, partly cloudy. A slight chance of showers and thunderstorms in the morning, then a chance of showers and thunderstorms in the afternoon. Highs in the mid-90s. Southeast winds around 5 miles per hour. Chance of rain 40%. Sunday night, mostly clear. Lows in the mid-70s. Southeast winds around 5 miles per hour. Labor Day, mostly sunny in the morning, then becoming partly cloudy. Highs in the upper 90s. South winds around 5 miles per hour. Highest heat index readings up to 108. Monday night, mostly clear. Lows in the mid-70s. South winds around 5 miles per hour. Tuesday and Tuesday night, mostly clear. Highs in the upper 90s. Lows in the mid-70s. Highest heat index readings up to 110. Wednesday, partly cloudy in the morning, then clearing. Highs in the upper 90s. Highest heat index readings up to 110. Wednesday night, mostly clear. Lows in the mid-70s. Thursday and Thursday night, partly cloudy. Highs in the upper 90s. Lows in the mid-70s. Highest heat index readings up to 110. Friday through Saturday, mostly clear. Highs in the upper 90s. Lows in the mid-70s. Highest heat index readings up to 110. The Austin Bergstrom Climate Summary for this evening, as of 5 p.m., September 5, 2026. Today's high temperature of 100 degrees occurred at 3:53 p.m. The normal high is 93. The record high is 112 degrees, which was set in 2000. Today's low temperature of 73 degrees occurred at 5:08 a.m. The normal low is 70. The record low is 55 degrees, which was set in 1974. No precipitation fell today. Sunset tonight is at 7:48 p.m. Sunrise tomorrow is at 7:10 a.m. The Austin Camp Mabry Climate Summary for this evening, as of 5 p.m., September 5, 2026. Today's high temperature of 102 degrees occurred at 3:32 p.m. The normal high is 94. The record high is 112 degrees, which was set in 2000. Today's low temperature of 77 degrees occurred at 5:30 a.m. The normal low is 73. The record low is 56 degrees, which was set in 1974. No precipitation fell today. Sunset tonight is at 7:48 p.m. Sunrise tomorrow is at 7:10 a.m. You're listening to NOAA Weather Radio, station WXK27, in Austin, Texas, broadcasting on a frequency of 162.4 MHz, originating from the Austin-San Antonio National Weather Service Forecast Office. The current time is 7:24 p.m. Central Daylight Time. The Austin NOAA Weather Radio Roundup, at 7 p.m. at Austin Bergstrom International, it was mostly cloudy. The temperature was 97, the dew point 67, the relative humidity was 37%, producing a heat index of 101, the wind southeast at 14 miles an hour and the pressure was 29.82 inches and steady. At Camp Mabry, it was mostly cloudy. The temperature was 97, the dew point 65, the relative humidity was 34%. Producing a heat index of 99, the wind east at 8 miles an hour

and the pressure was 29.84 inches and steady. The report from Pflugerville was not available. Taylor, partly cloudy, 95. Lago Vista, partly cloudy, 94. Georgetown, partly cloudy, 97. San Marcos, mostly cloudy, 96. Burnett, sunny, 94. Junction, sunny, 92. San Antonio, mostly sunny, 95. Corpus Christi, mostly cloudy, 90. Houston, cloudy, 87. Once again at Austin Bergstrom, it was 97, and at Camp Mabry, it was 97. Elsewhere across the state, College Station, cloudy, 86. Amarillo, mostly sunny, 92. The report from Abilene was not available. Dallas-Fort Worth, partly cloudy, 97. Your weather synopsis for South Central Texas. Low to medium rain chances are forecast for portions of South Central Texas today, especially over the southern Edwards Plateau and coastal plains areas. High temperatures remain above normal, with lower 90s to 102 degrees along with overnight lows mostly in the 70s. Chances for rain continue through late week, favoring the coastal plains. Your local forecast. Tonight, partly cloudy. Lows in the mid-70s. Southeast winds 5 to 10 miles per hour, becoming south after midnight. Sunday, partly cloudy. A slight chance of showers and thunderstorms in the morning, then a chance of showers and thunderstorms in the afternoon. Highs in the mid-90s. Southeast winds around 5 miles per hour. Chance of rain 40%. Sunday night, mostly clear. Lows in the mid-70s. Southeast winds around 5 miles per hour. Labor Day, mostly sunny in the morning, then becoming partly cloudy. Highs in the upper 90s. South winds around 5 miles per hour. Highest heat index readings up to 108. Monday night, mostly clear. Lows in the mid-70s. South winds around 5 miles per hour. Tuesday and Tuesday night, mostly clear. Highs in the upper 90s. Lows in the mid-70s. Highest heat index readings up to 110. Wednesday, partly cloudy in the morning, then clearing. Highs in the upper 90s. Highest heat index readings up to 110. Wednesday night, mostly clear. Lows in the mid-70s. Thursday and Thursday night, partly cloudy. Highs in the upper 90s. Lows in the mid-70s. Highest heat index readings up to 110. Friday through Saturday, mostly clear. Highs in the upper 90s. Lows in the mid-70s. Highest heat index readings up to 110. The Austin Bergstrom Climate Summary for this evening, as of 5 p.m., September 5, 2026. Today's high temperature of 100 degrees occurred at 3:53 p.m. The normal high is 93. The record high is 112 degrees, which was set in 2000. Today's low temperature of 73 degrees occurred at 5:08 a.m. The normal low is 70. The record low is 55 degrees, which was set in 1974. No precipitation fell today. Sunset tonight is at 7:48 p.m. Sunrise tomorrow is at 7:10 a.m. The Austin Camp Mabry Climate Summary for this evening, as of 5 p.m., September 5, 2026. Today's high temperature of 102 degrees occurred at 3:32 p.m. The normal high is 94. The record high is 112 degrees, which was set in 2000. Today's low temperature of 77 degrees occurred at 5:30 a.m. The normal low is 73. The record low is 56 degrees, which was set in 1974. No precipitation fell today. Sunset tonight is at 7:48 p.m. Sunrise tomorrow is at 7:10 a.m. You're listening to NOAA Weather Radio, station WXK27, in Austin, Texas, broadcasting on a frequency of 162.4 megahertz, originating from the Austin-San Antonio National Weather Service.

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The Austin NOAA Weather Radio Roundup. At 7 p.m. at Austin Bergstrom International, it was mostly cloudy. The temperature was 97, the dew point 67. The relative humidity was 37%, producing a heat index of 101. The wind southeast at 14 miles an hour and the pressure was 29.82 inches and steady. At Camp Mabry, it was mostly cloudy. The temperature was 97, the dew point 65. The relative humidity was 34%, producing a heat index of 99. The wind east at 8 miles an hour and the pressure was 29.84 inches and steady. The report from Pflugerville was not available. Taylor, partly cloudy, 95. Lago Vista, partly cloudy, 94. Georgetown, partly cloudy, 97. San Marcos, mostly cloudy, 96. Burnett, sunny, 94. Junction, sunny, 92. San Antonio, mostly sunny, 95. Corpus Christi, mostly cloudy, 90. Houston, cloudy, 87. Once again at Austin Bergstrom, it was 97, and at Camp Mabry, it was 97. Elsewhere across the state, College Station, cloudy, 86. Amarillo, mostly sunny, 92. The report from Abilene was not available. Dallas, Fort Worth, partly cloudy, 97. Your weather synopsis for South Central Texas. Low to medium rain chances are forecast for portions of South Central Texas today, especially over the Southern Edwards Plateau and coastal plains areas. High temperatures remain above normal, with lower 90s to 102 degrees along with overnight lows mostly in the 70s. Chances for rain continue through late week favoring the coastal plains. Your local forecast. Tonight, partly cloudy. Lows in the mid-70s. Southeast winds 5 to 10 miles per hour, becoming south after midnight. Sunday, partly cloudy. A slight chance of showers and thunderstorms in the morning, then a chance of showers and thunderstorms in the afternoon. Highs in the mid-90s. Southeast winds around 5 miles per hour. Chance of rain 40%. Sunday night, mostly clear. Lows in the mid-70s. Southeast winds around 5 miles per hour. Labor Day, mostly sunny in the morning, then becoming partly cloudy. Highs in the upper 90s. South winds. Southeast winds around 5 miles per hour. Labor Day, mostly sunny in the morning, then becoming partly cloudy. Highs in the upper 90s. South winds around 5 miles per hour. Highest heat index readings up to 108. Monday night, mostly clear. Lows in the mid-70s. South winds around 5 miles per hour. Tuesday and Tuesday night, mostly clear. Highs in the upper 90s. Lows in the mid-70s. Highest heat index readings up to 110. Wednesday, partly cloudy in the morning, then clearing. Highs in the upper 90s. Highest heat index readings up to 110. Wednesday night, mostly clear. Lows in the mid-70s. Thursday and Thursday night, partly cloudy. Highs in the upper 90s. Lows in the mid-70s. Highest heat index readings up to 110. Friday through Saturday, mostly clear. Highs in the upper 90s. Lows in the mid-70s. Highest heat index readings up to 110. The Austin Bergstrom Climate Summary for this evening, as of 5 p.m., September 5, 2026. Today's high temperature of 100 degrees occurred at 3:53 p.m. The normal high is 93. The record high is 112 degrees, which was set in 2000. Today's low temperature of 73 degrees occurred at 5:08 a.m. The normal low is 70. The record low is 55 degrees, which was set in 1974. No precipitation fell today. Sunset tonight is at 7:48 p.m. Sunrise tomorrow is at

7:10 a.m. The Austin Camp Mabry Climate Summary for this evening, as of 5 p.m., September 5, 2026. Today's high temperature of 102 degrees occurred at 3:32 p.m. The normal high is 94. The record high is 112 degrees, which was set in 2000. Today's low temperature of 77 degrees occurred at 5:30 a.m. The normal low is 73. The record low is 56 degrees, which was set in 1974. No precipitation fell today. Sunset tonight is at 7:48 p.m. Sunrise tomorrow is at 7:10 a.m. You're listening to NOAA Weather Radio, station WXK27, in Austin, Texas, broadcasting on a frequency of 162.4 MHz, originating from the Austin-San Antonio National Weather Service Forecast Office. 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The Austin NOAA Weather Radio Roundup. At 7 p.m. at Austin Bergstrom International, it was mostly cloudy. The temperature was 97, the dew point 67, the relative humidity was 37%, producing a heat index of 101, the wind southeast at 14 miles an hour, and the pressure was 29.82 inches and steady. At Camp Mabry, it was mostly cloudy. The temperature was 97, the dew point 65, the relative humidity was 34%, producing a heat index of 99, the wind east at 8 miles an hour, and the pressure was 29.84 inches and steady. The report from Pflugerville was not available. Taylor, partly cloudy, 95. Lago Vista, partly cloudy, 94. Georgetown, partly cloudy, 97. San Marcos, mostly cloudy, 96. Burnett, sunny, 94. Junction, sunny, 92. San Antonio, mostly sunny, 95. Corpus Christi, mostly cloudy, 90. Houston, cloudy, 87. Once again at Austin Bergstrom, it was 97, and at Camp Mabry, it was 97. Elsewhere across the state, College Station, cloudy, 86. Amarillo, mostly sunny, 92. The report from Abilene was not available. Dallas, Fort Worth, partly cloudy, 97. Your weather synopsis for South Central Texas. Low to medium rain chances are forecast for portions of South Central Texas today, especially over the Southern Edwards Plateau and Coastal Plains areas. High temperatures remain above normal, with lower 90s to 102 degrees along with overnight lows mostly in the 70s. Chances for rain continue through late week favoring the coastal plains. Your local forecast. Tonight, partly cloudy. Lows in the mid-70s. Southeast winds 5 to 10 miles per hour, becoming south after midnight. Sunday, partly cloudy. A slight chance of showers and thunderstorms in the morning, then a chance of showers and thunderstorms in the afternoon. Highs in the mid-90s. Southeast winds around 5 miles per hour. Chance of rain 40%. Sunday night, mostly clear. Lows in the mid-70s. Southeast winds around 5 miles per hour. Labor Day, mostly sunny in the morning, then becoming partly cloudy. Highs in the upper 90s. South winds around 5 miles per hour. Highest heat index readings up to 108. Monday night, mostly clear. Lows in the mid-70s. South winds around 5 miles per hour. Tuesday and Tuesday night, mostly clear. Highs in the upper 90s. Lows in the mid-70s. Highest heat index readings up to 110. Wednesday, partly cloudy in the morning, then clearing. Highs in the upper 90s. Highest heat index readings up to 110. Wednesday night, mostly clear. Lows in the mid-70s. Thursday and Thursday night, partly cloudy. Highs in the upper 90s. Lows in the mid-70s. Highest heat index readings up to 110. Friday through Saturday, mostly clear. Highs in the upper 90s.

lows in the mid-70s. Highest heat index readings up to 110. The Austin Bergstrom Climate Summary for this evening, as of 5 p.m., September 5, 2026. Today's high temperature of 100 degrees occurred at 3:53 p.m. The normal high is 93. The record high is 112 degrees, which was set in 2000. Today's low temperature of 73 degrees occurred at 5:08 a.m. The normal low is 70. The record low is 55 degrees, which was set in 1974. No precipitation fell today. Sunset tonight is at 7:48 p.m. Sunrise tomorrow is at 7:10 a.m. The Austin Camp Mabry Climate Summary for this evening, as of 5 p.m., September 5, 2026. Today's high temperature of 102 degrees occurred at 3:32 p.m. The normal high is 94. The record high is 112 degrees, which was set in 2000. Today's low temperature of 77 degrees occurred at 5:30 a.m. The normal low is 73. The record low is 56 degrees, which was set in 1974. No precipitation fell today. Sunset tonight is at 7:48 p.m. Sunrise tomorrow is at 7:10 a.m. You are listening to NOAA Weather Radio, station WXK27, in Austin, Texas, broadcasting on a frequency of 162.4 MHz, originating from the Austin-San Antonio National Weather Service Forecast Office. The current time is 7:41 p.m. Central Daylight Time. The Austin, NOAA Weather Radio Roundup, at 7 p.m. at Austin Bergstrom International, it was mostly cloudy. The temperature was 97, the dew point 67, the relative humidity was 37%, producing a heat index of 101, the wind southeast at 14 miles an hour and the pressure was 29.82 inches and steady. At Camp Mabry, it was mostly cloudy. The temperature was 97, the dew point 65, the relative humidity was 34%. Producing a heat index of 99, the wind east at 8 miles an hour and the pressure was 29.84 inches and steady. The report from Pflugerville was not available. Taylor, partly cloudy 95. Lago Vista, partly cloudy 94. Georgetown, partly cloudy 97. San Marcos, mostly cloudy 96. Burnett, sunny 94. Junction, sunny 92. San Antonio, mostly sunny 95. Corpus Christi, mostly cloudy 90. Houston, cloudy 87. Once again at Austin Bergstrom, it was 97, and at Camp Mabry, it was 97. Elsewhere across the state, College Station, cloudy 86. Amarillo, mostly sunny 92. The report from Abilene was not available. Dallas, Fort Worth, partly cloudy 97. The coastal waters forecast from Baffin Bay to Port Aransas out 20 nautical miles. This afternoon, southeast winds 10 to 15 knots. Seas around 2 feet. Wave detail, southeast 2 feet at 5 seconds. Tonight, southeast winds around 10 knots, becoming south after midnight. Seas around 2 feet. Wave detail, southeast 2 feet at 5 seconds. Sunday, south winds around 5 knots, becoming southeast in the afternoon. Seas around 2 feet. Wave detail, southeast 2 feet at 5 seconds. Sunday night, southeast winds 5 to 10 knots, becoming south after midnight. Seas around 2 feet. Wave detail, south 2 feet at 5 seconds. Monday, south winds around 5 knots, becoming southeast in the afternoon. Seas around 2 feet. Wave detail, southeast 1 foot at 5 seconds. Monday night, southeast winds 10 to 15 knots, becoming south 5 to 10 knots after midnight. Seas around 2 feet. Wave detail, southeast 2 feet at 5 seconds. Tuesday, southeast winds around 5 knots, becoming 5 to 10 knots in the afternoon. Seas around 2 feet.

Tuesday night, southeast winds 10 to 15 knots, diminishing to 5 to 10 knots after midnight. Seas around 2 feet. Wednesday, southeast winds 5 to 10 knots. Seas around 2 feet. A chance of showers and thunderstorms. Wednesday night, southeast winds around 10 knots, becoming south after midnight. Seas around 2 feet. Winds and seas higher and near thunderstorms. The Tropical Weather Outlook. For the North Atlantic, Caribbean Sea, and the Gulf of America, tropical cyclone formation is not expected during the next 7 days. Your weather synopsis for South Central Texas. Low to medium rain chances are forecast for portions of South Central Texas today, especially over the Southern Edwards Plateau and coastal plains areas. High temperatures remain above normal, with lower 90s to 102 degrees along with overnight lows mostly in the 70s. Chances for rain continue through late week, favoring the coastal plains. Your local forecast. Tonight, partly cloudy. Lows in the mid-70s. Southeast winds 5 to 10 miles per hour, becoming south after midnight. Sunday, partly cloudy. A slight chance of showers and thunderstorms in the morning, then a chance of showers and thunderstorms in the afternoon. Highs in the mid-90s. Southeast winds around 5 miles per hour. Chance of rain 40%. Sunday night, mostly clear. Lows in the mid-70s. Southeast winds around 5 miles per hour. Labor Day, mostly sunny in the morning, then becoming partly cloudy. Highs in the upper 90s. South winds around 5 miles per hour. Highest heat index readings up to 108. Monday night, mostly clear. Lows in the mid-70s. South winds around 5 miles per hour. Tuesday and Tuesday night, mostly clear. Highs in the upper 90s. Lows in the mid-70s. Highest heat index readings up to 110. Wednesday, partly cloudy in the morning, then clearing. Highs in the upper 90s. Highest heat index readings up to 110. Wednesday night, mostly clear. Lows in the mid-70s. Thursday and Thursday night, partly cloudy. Highs in the upper 90s. Lows in the mid-70s. Highest heat index readings up to 110. Friday through Saturday, mostly clear. Highs in the upper 90s. Lows in the mid-70s. Highest heat index readings up to 110. The Austin Bergstrom Climate Summary for this evening, as of 5 p.m., September 5, 2026. Today's high temperature of 100 degrees occurred at 3:53 p.m. The normal high is 93. The record high is 112 degrees, which was set in 2000. Today's low temperature of 73 degrees occurred at 5:08 a.m. The normal low is 70. The record low is 55 degrees, which was set in 1974. No precipitation fell today. Sunset tonight is at 7:48 p.m. Sunrise tomorrow is at 7:10 a.m. The Austin Camp Mabry Climate Summary for this evening, as of 5 p.m., September 5, 2026. Today's high temperature of 102 degrees occurred at 3:32 p.m. The normal high is 94. The record high is 112 degrees, which was set in 2000. Today's low temperature of 77 degrees occurred at 5:30 a.m. The normal low is 73. The record low is 56 degrees, which was set in 1974. No precipitation fell today. Sunset tonight is at 7:48 p.m. Sunrise tomorrow is at 7:10 a.m. You're listening to NOAA Weather Radio, station WXK27, in Austin, Texas, broadcasting on a frequency of 162.4 MHz, originating from the Austin-San Antonio National Weather Service Forecast Office. 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The Austin, NOAA Weather Radio Roundup,
At 7 p.m. at Austin Bergstrom International, it was mostly cloudy. The temperature was 97, the dew point 67, the relative humidity was 37%, producing a heat index of 101, the wind southeast at 14 miles an hour, and the pressure was 29.82 inches and steady. At Camp Mabry, it was mostly cloudy. The temperature was 97, the dew point 65, the relative humidity was 34%, producing a heat index of 99, the wind east at 8 miles an hour, and the pressure was 29.84 inches and steady. The report from Pflugerville was not available. Taylor, partly cloudy 95. Lago Vista, partly cloudy 94. Georgetown, partly cloudy 97. San Marcos, mostly cloudy 96. Burnett, sunny 94. Junction, sunny 92. San Antonio, mostly sunny 95. Corpus Christi, mostly cloudy 90. Houston, cloudy 87. Once again at Austin Bergstrom, it was 97, and at Camp Mabry, it was 97. Elsewhere across the state, College Station, cloudy 86. Amarillo, mostly sunny 92. The report from Abilene was not available. Dallas, Fort Worth, partly cloudy 97. Your weather synopsis for South Central Texas. Low to medium rain chances are forecast for portions of South Central Texas today, especially over the Southern Edwards Plateau and Coastal Plains areas. High temperatures remain above normal, with lower 90s to 102 degrees along with overnight lows mostly in the 70s. Chances for rain continue through late week favoring the coastal plains. Your local forecast. Tonight, partly cloudy. Lows in the mid-70s. Southeast winds 5 to 10 miles per hour, becoming south after midnight. Sunday, partly cloudy. A slight chance of showers and thunderstorms in the morning, then a chance of showers and thunderstorms in the afternoon. Highs in the mid-90s. Southeast winds around 5 miles per hour. Chance of rain 40%. Sunday night, mostly clear. Lows in the mid-70s. Southeast winds around 5 miles per hour. Labor Day, mostly sunny in the morning, then becoming partly cloudy. Highs in the upper 90s. South winds around 5 miles per hour. Highest heat index readings up to 108. Monday night, mostly clear. Lows in the mid-70s. South winds around 5 miles per hour. Tuesday and Tuesday night, mostly clear. Highs in the upper 90s. Lows in the mid-70s. Highest heat index readings up to 110. Wednesday, partly cloudy in the morning, then clearing. Highs in the upper 90s. Highest heat index readings up to 110. Wednesday night, mostly clear. Lows in the mid-70s. Thursday and Thursday night, partly cloudy. Highs in the upper 90s. Lows in the mid-70s. Highest heat index readings up to 110. Friday through Saturday, mostly clear. Highs in the upper 90s. Lows in the mid-70s. Highest heat index readings up to 110. The Austin Bergstrom Climate Summary for this evening, as of 5 p.m., September 5, 2026. Today's high temperature of 100 degrees occurred at 3:53 p.m. The normal high is 93. The record high is 112 degrees, which was set in 2000. Today's low temperature of 73 degrees occurred at 5:08 a.m. The normal low is 70. The record low is 55 degrees, which was set in 1974. No precipitation fell today. Sunset tonight is at 7:48 p.m. Sunrise tomorrow is at 7:10 a.m. The Austin Camp Mabry Climate Summary for this evening, as of 5 p.m., September 5, 2026. Today's high temperature of 102 degrees occurred at 3:32 p.m. The normal high is 94. The record high is 112 degrees, which was set in 2000.
Today's low temperature of 77 degrees.

occurred at 5:30 a.m. The normal low is 73. The record low is 56 degrees, which was set in 1974. No precipitation fell today. Sunset tonight is at 7:48 p.m. Sunrise tomorrow is at 7:10 a.m. You're listening to NOAA Weather Radio, station WXK27, in Austin, Texas, broadcasting on a frequency of 162.4 MHz, originating from the Austin-San Antonio National Weather Service Forecast Office. 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The Austin NOAA Weather Radio Roundup. At 7 p.m. at Austin Bergstrom International, it was mostly cloudy. The temperature was 97, the dew point 67, the relative humidity was 37%, producing a heat index of 101, the wind southeast at 14 miles an hour, and the pressure was 29.82 inches and steady. At Camp Mabry, it was mostly cloudy. The temperature was 97, the dew point 65, the relative humidity was 34%, producing a heat index of 99, the wind east at 8 miles an hour, and the pressure was 29.84 inches and steady. The report from Pflugerville was not available. Taylor, partly cloudy, 95. Lago Vista, partly cloudy, 94. Georgetown, partly cloudy, 97. San Marcos, mostly cloudy, 96. Burnett, sunny, 94. Junction, sunny, 92. San Antonio, mostly sunny, 95. Corpus Christi, mostly cloudy, 90. Houston, cloudy, 87. Once again at Austin Bergstrom, it was 97, and at Camp Mabry, it was 97. Elsewhere across the state, College Station, cloudy, 86. Amarillo, mostly sunny, 92. The report from Abilene was not available. Dallas-Fort Worth, partly cloudy, 97. Your weather synopsis for South Central Texas. Low to medium rain chances are forecast for portions of South Central Texas today, especially over the Southern Edwards Plateau and Coastal Plains areas. High temperatures remain above normal, with lower 90s to 102 degrees along with overnight lows mostly in the 70s. Chances for rain continue through late week favoring the coastal plains. Your local forecast. Tonight, partly cloudy. Lows in the mid-70s. Southeast winds 5 to 10 miles per hour, becoming south after midnight. Sunday, partly cloudy. A slight chance of showers and thunderstorms in the morning, then a chance of showers and thunderstorms in the afternoon. Highs in the mid-90s. Southeast winds around 5 miles per hour. Chance of rain 40%. Sunday night, mostly clear. Lows in the mid-70s. Southeast winds around 5 miles per hour. Labor Day, mostly sunny in the morning, then becoming partly cloudy. Highs in the upper 90s. South winds around 5 miles per hour. Highest heat index readings up to 108. Monday night, mostly clear. Lows in the mid-70s. South winds around 5 miles per hour. Tuesday and Tuesday night, mostly clear. Highs in the upper 90s. Lows in the mid-70s. Highest heat index readings up to 110. Wednesday, partly cloudy in the morning, then clearing. Highs in the upper 90s. Highest heat index readings up to 110. Wednesday night, mostly clear. Lows in the mid-70s. Thursday and Thursday night, partly cloudy. Highs in the upper 90s. Lows in the mid-70s. Highest heat index readings up to 110. Friday through Saturday, mostly clear. Highs in the upper 90s. Lows in the mid-70s. Highest heat index readings up to 110. The Austin Bergstrom Climate Summary for this evening, as of 5 p.m., September 5, 2026. Today's high temperature of 100 degrees occurred at 3:53 p.m. The normal high is 93. The record high is 112 degrees, which was set in

5:30 a.m. The normal low is 73. The record low is 56 degrees, which was set in 1974. No precipitation fell today. Sunset tonight is at 7:48 p.m. Sunrise tomorrow is at 7:10 a.m. You're listening to NOAA Weather Radio, station WXK27, in Austin, Texas, broadcasting on a frequency of 162.4 MHz, originating from the Austin-San Antonio National Weather Service Forecast Office. 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The Austin NOAA Weather Radio Roundup. At 7 p.m. at Austin Bergstrom International, it was mostly cloudy. The temperature was 97, the dew point 67, the relative humidity was 37%, producing a heat index of 101, the wind southeast at 14 miles an hour, and the pressure was 29.82 inches and steady. At Camp Mabry, it was mostly cloudy. The temperature was 97, the dew point 65, the relative humidity was 34%, producing a heat index of 99, the wind east at 8 miles an hour, and the pressure was 29.84 inches and steady. The report from Pflugerville was not available. Taylor, partly cloudy, 95. Lago Vista, partly cloudy, 94. Georgetown, partly cloudy, 97. San Marcos, mostly cloudy, 96. Burnett, sunny, 94. Junction, sunny, 92. San Antonio, mostly sunny, 95. Corpus Christi, mostly cloudy, 90. Houston, cloudy, 87. Once again, at Austin Bergstrom, it was 97, and at Camp Mabry, it was 97. Elsewhere across the state, College Station, cloudy, 86. Amarillo, mostly sunny, 92. The report from Abilene was not available. Dallas-Fort Worth, partly cloudy, 97. Your weather synopsis for South Central Texas. Low to medium rain chances are forecast for portions of South Central Texas today, especially over the Southern Edwards Plateau and coastal plains areas. High temperatures remain above normal, with lower 90s to 102 degrees along with overnight lows mostly in the 70s. Chances for rain continue through late week favoring the coastal plains. Your local forecast. Tonight, partly cloudy. Lows in the mid-70s. Southeast winds 5 to 10 miles per hour, becoming south after midnight. Sunday, partly cloudy. A slight chance of showers and thunderstorms in the morning, then a chance of showers and thunderstorms in the afternoon. Highs in the mid-90s. Southeast winds around 5 miles per hour. Chance of rain 40%. Sunday night, mostly clear. Lows in the mid-70s. Southeast winds around 5 miles per hour. Labor Day, mostly sunny in the morning, then becoming partly cloudy. Highs in the upper 90s. South winds around 5 miles per hour. Highest heat index readings up to 108. Monday night, mostly clear. Lows in the mid-70s. South winds around 5 miles per hour. Tuesday and Tuesday night, mostly clear. Highs in the upper 90s. Lows in the mid-70s. Highest heat index readings up to 110. Wednesday, partly cloudy in the morning, then clearing. Highs in the upper 90s. Highest heat index readings up to 110. Wednesday night, mostly clear. Lows in the mid-70s. Thursday and Thursday night, partly cloudy. Highs in the upper 90s. Lows in the mid-70s. Highest heat index readings up to 110. Friday through Saturday, mostly clear. Highs in the upper 90s. Lows in the mid-70s. Highest heat index readings up to 110. The Austin Bergstrom Climate Summary for this evening, as of 5 p.m., September 5, 2026. Today's high temperature of 100 degrees occurred at 3:53 p.m. The normal high is 93.
The record high is 112 degrees, which was set in 2000.

Today's low temperature of 73 degrees occurred at 5:08 a.m. The normal low is 70. The record low is 55 degrees, which was set in 1974. No precipitation fell today. Sunset tonight is at 7:48 p.m. Sunrise tomorrow is at 7:10 a.m. The Austin Camp Mabry Climate Summary for this evening, as of 5 p.m., September 5, 2026. Today's high temperature of 102 degrees occurred at 3:32 p.m. The normal high is 94. The record high is 112 degrees, which was set in 2000. Today's low temperature of 77 degrees occurred at 5:30 a.m. The normal low is 73. The record low is 56 degrees, which was set in 1974. No precipitation fell today. Sunset tonight is at 7:48 p.m. Sunrise tomorrow is at 7:10 a.m. You're listening to NOAA Weather Radio, station WXK27, in Austin, Texas, broadcasting on a frequency of 162.4 megahertz, originating from the Austin-San Antonio National Weather Service Forecast Office. The current time is 8:07 p.m. Central Daylight Time. Your weather synopsis for South Central Texas. Low to medium rain chances are forecast for portions of South Central Texas today, especially over the Southern Edwards Plateau and Coastal Plains areas. High temperatures remain above normal, with lower 90s to 102 degrees along with overnight lows mostly in the 70s. Chances for rain continue through late week favoring the coastal plains. Your local forecast. Tonight, partly cloudy. Lows in the mid-70s. Southeast winds 5 to 10 miles per hour, becoming south after midnight. Sunday, partly cloudy. A slight chance of showers and thunderstorms in the morning, then a chance of showers and thunderstorms in the afternoon. Highs in the mid-90s. Southeast winds around 5 miles per hour. Chance of rain 40%. Sunday night, mostly clear. Lows in the mid-70s. Southeast winds around 5 miles per hour. Labor Day, mostly sunny in the morning, then becoming partly cloudy. Highs in the upper 90s. South winds around 5 miles per hour. Highest heat index readings up to 108. Monday night, mostly clear. Lows in the mid-70s. South winds around 5 miles per hour. Tuesday and Tuesday night, mostly clear. Highs in the upper 90s. Lows in the mid-70s. Highest heat index readings up to 110. Wednesday, partly cloudy in the morning, then clearing. Highs in the upper 90s. Highest heat index readings up to 110. Wednesday night, mostly clear. Lows in the mid-70s. Thursday and Thursday night, partly cloudy. Highs in the upper 90s. Lows in the mid-70s. Highest heat index readings up to 110. Friday through Saturday, mostly clear. Highs in the upper 90s. Lows in the mid-70s. Highest heat index readings up to 110. The Austin Bergstrom Climate Summary for this evening, as of 5 p.m., September 5, 2026. Today's high temperature of 100 degrees occurred at 3:53 p.m. The normal high is 93. The record high is 112 degrees, which was set in 2000. Today's low temperature of 73 degrees occurred at 5:08 a.m. The normal low is 70. The record low is 55 degrees, which was set in 1974. No precipitation fell today. Sunset tonight is at 7:48 p.m. Sunrise tomorrow is at 7:10 a.m. The Austin Camp Mabry Climate Summary for this evening, as of 5 p.m., September 5, 2026. Today's high temperature of 102 degrees occurred at 3:32 p.m. The normal high is 94. The record high is 112 degrees, which was set in 2000.
Today's low temperature of 77 degrees occurred at 5:30 a.m. The normal low is 73. The record low is 56 degrees, which was set in 1974. No precipitation fell today. Sunset tonight is at 7:48 p.m. Sunrise tomorrow is at 7:10 a.m. You're listening to NOAA Weather Radio, station WXK27, in Austin, Texas, broadcasting on a frequency of 162.4 MHz, originating from the Austin-San Antonio National Weather Service Forecast Office. The current time is 8:11 p.m. Central Daylight Time. Your weather synopsis for South Central Texas. Low to medium rain chances are forecast for portions of South Central Texas today, especially over the Southern Edwards Plateau and Coastal Plains areas. High temperatures remain above normal, with lower 90s to 102 degrees along with overnight lows mostly in the 70s. Chances for rain continue through late week favoring the coastal plains. Your local forecast. Tonight, partly cloudy. Lows in the mid-70s. Southeast winds 5 to 10 miles per hour, becoming south after midnight. Sunday, partly cloudy. A slight chance of showers and thunderstorms in the morning, then a chance of showers and thunderstorms in the afternoon. Highs in the mid-90s. Southeast winds around 5 miles per hour. Chance of rain 40%. Sunday night, mostly clear. Lows in the mid-70s. Southeast winds around 5 miles per hour. Labor Day, mostly sunny in the morning, then becoming partly cloudy. Highs in the upper 90s. South winds around 5 miles per hour. Highest heat index readings up to 108. Monday night, mostly clear. Lows in the mid-70s. South winds around 5 miles per hour. Tuesday and Tuesday night, mostly clear. Highs in the upper 90s. Lows in the mid-70s. Highest heat index readings up to 110. Wednesday, partly cloudy in the morning, then clearing. Highs in the upper 90s. Highest heat index readings up to 110. Wednesday night, mostly clear. Lows in the mid-70s. Thursday and Thursday night, partly cloudy. Highs in the upper 90s. Lows in the mid-70s. Highest heat index readings up to 110. Friday through Saturday, mostly clear. Highs in the upper 90s. Lows in the mid-70s. Highest heat index readings up to 110. The coastal waters forecast from Baffin Bay to Port Aransas out 20 nautical miles. This afternoon, southeast winds 10 to 15 knots. Seas around 2 feet. Wave detail, southeast 2 feet at 5 seconds. Tonight, southeast winds around 10 knots, becoming south after midnight. Seas around 2 feet. Wave detail, southeast 2 feet at 5 seconds. Sunday, south winds around 5 knots, becoming southeast in the afternoon. Seas around 2 feet. Wave detail, southeast 2 feet at 5 seconds. Sunday night, southeast winds 5 to 10 knots, becoming south after midnight. Seas around 2 feet. Wave detail, south 2 feet at 5 seconds. Monday, south winds around 5 knots, becoming southeast in the afternoon. Seas around 2 feet. Wave detail, southeast 1 foot at 5 seconds. Monday night, southeast winds 10 to 15 knots, becoming south 5 to 10 knots after midnight. Seas around 2 feet. Wave detail, southeast 2 feet at 5 seconds. Tuesday, southeast winds around 5 knots, becoming 5 to 10 knots in the afternoon. Seas around 2 feet. Tuesday night, southeast winds 10 to 15 knots, diminishing to 5 to 10 knots after midnight. Seas around 2 feet. Wednesday, southeast winds 5 to 10 knots. Seas around 2 feet. A chance of showers and thunderstorms. Wednesday night,
southeast winds around 10 knots, becoming south after midnight.

sees around 2 feet. Winston sees higher and near thunderstorms. The tropical weather outlook. For the North Atlantic, Caribbean Sea, and the Gulf of America, tropical cyclone formation is not expected during the next 7 days. The Austin Bergstrom climate summary for this evening, as of 5 p.m., September 5, 2026. Today's high temperature of 100 degrees occurred at 3:53 p.m. The normal high is 93. The record high is 112 degrees, which was set in 2000. Today's low temperature of 73 degrees occurred at 5:08 a.m. The normal low is 70. The record low is 55 degrees, which was set in 1974. No precipitation fell today. Sunset tonight is at 7:48 p.m. Sunrise tomorrow is at 7:10 a.m. The Austin Camp Mabry climate summary for this evening, as of 5 p.m., September 5, 2026. Today's high temperature of 102 degrees occurred at 3:32 p.m. The normal high is 94. The record high is 112 degrees, which was set in 2000. Today's low temperature of 77 degrees occurred at 5:30 a.m. The normal low is 73. The record low is 56 degrees, which was set in 1974. No precipitation fell today. Sunset tonight is at 7:48 p.m. Sunrise tomorrow is at 7:10 a.m. You're listening to NOAA Weather Radio, station WXK27, in Austin, Texas, broadcasting on a frequency of 162.4 MHz, originating from the Austin-San Antonio National Weather Service Forecast Office. The current time is 8:17 p.m. Central Daylight Time. The Austin NOAA Weather Radio Roundup, at 8 p.m. at Austin Bergstrom International, light rain was falling. The temperature was 90, the dew point 71, the relative humidity was 53%, producing a heat index of 96, the wind east at 9 miles an hour, and the pressure was 29.83 inches and steady. At Camp Mabry, temperature was 93 degrees. Pflugerville mostly cloudy 92. Taylor mostly cloudy 91. Lago Vista partly cloudy 91. Georgetown mostly cloudy 93. San Marcos mostly cloudy 92. Burnett clear 91. Junction clear 89. San Antonio partly cloudy 92. Corpus Christi mostly cloudy 87. Houston cloudy 85. Once again at Austin Bergstrom it was 90, and at Camp Mabry it was 93. Elsewhere across the state, College Station cloudy 83. Amarillo mostly cloudy 88. Abilene clear 93. Dallas-Fort Worth partly cloudy 95. Your weather synopsis for South Central Texas. Low to medium rain chances are forecast for portions of South Central Texas today, especially over the Southern Edwards Plateau and Coastal Plains areas. High temperatures remain above normal, with lower 90s to 102 degrees along with overnight lows mostly in the 70s. Chances for rain continue through late week favoring the coastal plains. Your local forecast. Tonight, partly cloudy. Lows in the mid-70s. Southeast winds 5 to 10 miles per hour, becoming south after midnight. Sunday, partly cloudy. A slight chance of showers and thunderstorms in the morning, then a chance of showers and thunderstorms in the afternoon. Highs in the mid-90s. Southeast winds around 5 miles per hour. Chance of rain 40%. Sunday night, mostly clear. Lows in the mid-70s. Southeast winds around 5 miles per hour. Labor Day, mostly sunny in the morning, then becoming partly cloudy. Highs in the upper 90s. South winds around 5 miles per hour. Highest heat index readings up to 108. Monday night, mostly clear. Lows in the mid-70s. South winds around 5 miles per hour. Tuesday and Tuesday night, mostly clear.

highs in the upper 90s, lows in the mid-70s, highest heat index readings up to 110. Wednesday, partly cloudy in the morning, then clearing. Highs in the upper 90s. Highest heat index readings up to 110. Wednesday night, mostly clear. Lows in the mid-70s. Thursday and Thursday night, partly cloudy. Highs in the upper 90s. Lows in the mid-70s. Highest heat index readings up to 110. Friday through Saturday, mostly clear. Highs in the upper 90s. Lows in the mid-70s. Highest heat index readings up to 110. The Austin Bergstrom Climate Summary for this evening, as of 5 p.m., September 5, 2026. Today's high temperature of 100 degrees occurred at 3:53 p.m. The normal high is 93. The record high is 112 degrees, which was set in 2000. Today's low temperature of 73 degrees occurred at 5:08 a.m. The normal low is 70. The record low is 55 degrees, which was set in 1974. No precipitation fell today. Sunset tonight is at 7:48 p.m. Sunrise tomorrow is at 7:10 a.m. The Austin Camp Mabry Climate Summary for this evening, as of 5 p.m., September 5, 2026. Today's high temperature of 102 degrees occurred at 3:32 p.m. The normal high is 94. The record high is 112 degrees, which was set in 2000. Today's low temperature of 77 degrees occurred at 5:30 a.m. The normal low is 73. The record low is 56 degrees, which was set in 1974. No precipitation fell today. Sunset tonight is at 7:48 p.m. Sunrise tomorrow is at 7:10 a.m. You're listening to NOAA Weather Radio, station WXK27, in Austin, Texas, broadcasting on a frequency of 162.4 megahertz. 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The current time is 8:23 p.m. Central Daylight Time. The Austin NOAA Weather Radio Roundup. At 8 p.m. at Austin Bergstrom International, light rain was falling. The temperature was 90, the dew point 71, the relative humidity was 53%, producing a heat index of 96. The wind east at 9 miles an hour and the pressure was 29.83 inches and steady. At Camp Mabry, temperature was 93 degrees. Pflugerville mostly cloudy 92. Taylor mostly cloudy 91. Lago Vista partly cloudy 91. Georgetown mostly cloudy 93. San Marcos mostly cloudy 92. Bernal clear 91. Junction clear 89. San Antonio partly cloudy 92. Corpus Christi mostly cloudy 87. Houston cloudy 85. Once again at Austin Bergstrom it was 90, and at Camp Mabry it was 93. Elsewhere across the state, College Station cloudy 83. Amarillo mostly cloudy 88. Abilene clear 93. Dallas-Fort Worth partly cloudy 95. Your weather synopsis for South Central Texas. Low to medium rain chances are forecast for portions of South Central Texas today, especially over the Southern Edwards Plateau and coastal plains areas. High temperatures remain above normal, with lower 90s to 102 degrees along with overnight lows mostly in the 70s. Chances for rain continue through late week favoring the coastal plains. Your local forecast. Tonight, partly cloudy. Lows in the mid-70s. Southeast winds 5 to 10 miles per hour, becoming south after midnight. Sunday, partly cloudy. A slight chance of showers and thunderstorms in the morning, then a chance of showers and thunderstorms in the afternoon. Highs in the mid-90s. Southeast winds around 5 miles per hour. Chance of rain 40%. Sunday night, mostly clear. Lows in the mid-70s.

southeast winds around 5 miles per hour. Labor Day, mostly sunny in the morning, then becoming partly cloudy. Highs in the upper 90s. South winds around 5 miles per hour. Highest heat index readings up to 108. Monday night, mostly clear. Lows in the mid-70s. South winds around 5 miles per hour. Tuesday and Tuesday night, mostly clear. Highs in the upper 90s. Lows in the mid-70s. Highest heat index readings up to 110. Wednesday, partly cloudy in the morning, then clearing. Highs in the upper 90s. Highest heat index readings up to 110. Wednesday night, mostly clear. Lows in the mid-70s. Thursday and Thursday night, partly cloudy. Highs in the upper 90s. Lows in the mid-70s. Highest heat index readings up to 110. Friday through Saturday, mostly clear. Highs in the upper 90s. Lows in the mid-70s. Highest heat index readings up to 110. The Austin Bergstrom Climate Summary for this evening, as of 5 p.m., September 5, 2026. Today's high temperature of 100 degrees occurred at 3:53 p.m. The normal high is 93. The record high is 112 degrees, which was set in 2000. Today's low temperature of 73 degrees occurred at 5:08 a.m. The normal low is 70. The record low is 55 degrees, which was set in 1974. No precipitation fell today. Sunset tonight is at 7:48 p.m. Sunrise tomorrow is at 7:10 a.m. The Austin Camp Mabry Climate Summary for this evening, as of 5 p.m., September 5, 2026. Today's high temperature of 102 degrees occurred at 3:32 p.m. The normal high is 94. The record high is 112 degrees, which was set in 2000. Today's low temperature of 77 degrees occurred at 5:30 a.m. The normal low is 73. The record low is 56 degrees, which was set in 1974. No precipitation fell today. Sunset tonight is at 7:48 p.m. Sunrise tomorrow is at 7:10 a.m. You're listening to NOAA Weather Radio, station WXK27, in Austin, Texas, broadcasting on a frequency of 162.4 MHz, originating from the Austin-San Antonio National Weather Service Forecast Office. The current time is 8:29 p.m. Central Daylight Time. The Austin, NOAA Weather Radio Roundup, at 8 p.m. at Austin Bergstrom International, light rain was falling. The temperature was 90, the dew point 71, the relative humidity was 53%, producing a heat index of 96, the wind east at 9 miles an hour, and the pressure was 29.83 inches and steady. At Camp Mabry, temperature was 93 degrees. Pflugerville mostly cloudy 92. Taylor mostly cloudy 91. Lago Vista partly cloudy 91. Georgetown mostly cloudy 93. San Marcos mostly cloudy 92. Burnett clear 91. Junction clear 89. San Antonio partly cloudy 92. Corpus Christi mostly cloudy 87. Houston cloudy 85. Once again at Austin Bergstrom it was 90, and at Camp Mabry it was 93. Elsewhere across the state, College Station cloudy 83. Amarillo mostly cloudy 88. Abilene clear 93. Dallas-Fort Worth partly cloudy 95. Your weather synopsis for South Central Texas. Low to medium rain chances are forecast for portions of South Central Texas today, especially over the Southern Edwards Plateau and Coastal Plains areas. High temperatures remain above normal, with lower 90s to 102 degrees along with overnight lows mostly in the 70s. Chances for rain continue through late week favoring the coastal plains. Your local forecast. Tonight, partly cloudy. Lows in the mid

southeast winds 5 to 10 miles per hour, becoming south after midnight. Sunday, partly cloudy. A slight chance of showers and thunderstorms in the morning, then a chance of showers and thunderstorms in the afternoon. Highs in the mid-90s. Southeast winds around 5 miles per hour. Chance of rain 40%. Sunday night, mostly clear. Lows in the mid-70s. Southeast winds around 5 miles per hour. Labor Day, mostly sunny in the morning, then becoming partly cloudy. Highs in the upper 90s. South winds around 5 miles per hour. Highest heat index readings up to 108. Monday night, mostly clear. Lows in the mid-70s. South winds around 5 miles per hour. Tuesday and Tuesday night, mostly clear. Highs in the upper 90s. Lows in the mid-70s. Highest heat index readings up to 110. Wednesday, partly cloudy in the morning, then clearing. Highs in the upper 90s. Highest heat index readings up to 110. Wednesday night, mostly clear. Lows in the mid-70s. Thursday and Thursday night, partly cloudy. Highs in the upper 90s. Lows in the mid-70s. Highest heat index readings up to 110. Friday through Saturday, mostly clear. Highs in the upper 90s. Lows in the mid-70s. Highest heat index readings up to 110. The Austin Bergstrom Climate Summary for this evening, as of 5 p.m., September 5, 2026. Today's high temperature of 100 degrees occurred at 3:53 p.m. The normal high is 93. The record high is 112 degrees, which was set in 2000. Today's low temperature of 73 degrees occurred at 5:08 a.m. The normal low is 70. The record low is 55 degrees, which was today's low temperature of 73 degrees occurred at 5:08 a.m. The normal low is 70. The record low is 55 degrees, which was set in 1974. No precipitation fell today. Sunset tonight is at 7:48 p.m. Sunrise tomorrow is at 7:10 a.m. The Austin Camp Mabry Climate Summary for this evening, as of 5 p.m., September 5, 2026. Today's high temperature of 102 degrees occurred at 3:32 p.m. The normal high is 94. The record high is 112 degrees, which was set in 2000. Today's low temperature of 77 degrees occurred at 5:30 a.m. The normal low is 73. The record low is 56 degrees, which was set in 1974. No precipitation fell today. Sunset tonight is at 7:48 p.m. Sunrise tomorrow is at 7:10 a.m. You're listening to NOAA Weather Radio, station WXK27, in Austin, Texas, broadcasting on a frequency of 162.4 MHz, originating from the Austin-San Antonio National Weather Service Forecast Office. The current time is 8:34 p.m. Central Daylight Time. The Austin, NOAA Weather Radio Roundup, at 8 p.m. at Austin Bergstrom International, light rain was falling. The temperature was 90, the dew point 71, the relative humidity was 53%, producing a heat index of 96, the wind east at 9 miles an hour and the pressure was 29.83 inches and steady. At Camp Mabry, temperature was 93 degrees. Pflugerville mostly cloudy 92. Taylor mostly cloudy 91. Lago Vista partly cloudy 91. Georgetown mostly cloudy 93. San Marcos mostly cloudy 92. Bernal clear 91. Junction clear 89. San Antonio partly cloudy 92. Corpus Christi mostly cloudy 87. Houston cloudy 85. Once again at Austin Bergstrom it was 90, and at Camp Mabry it was 93. Elsewhere across the state, College Station cloudy 83. Amarillo mostly

88. Abilene clear 93. Dallas Fort Worth partly cloudy 95. Your weather synopsis for South Central Texas. Low to medium rain chances are forecast for portions of South Central Texas today, especially over the Southern Edwards Plateau and Coastal Plains areas. High temperatures remain above normal, with lower 90s to 102 degrees along with overnight lows mostly in the 70s. Chances for rain continue through late week favoring the Coastal Plains. Your local forecast. Tonight, partly cloudy. Lows in the mid-70s. Southeast winds 5 to 10 miles per hour, becoming south after midnight. Sunday, partly cloudy. A slight chance of showers and thunderstorms in the morning, then a chance of showers and thunderstorms in the afternoon. Highs in the mid-90s. Southeast winds around 5 miles per hour. Chance of rain 40%. Sunday night, mostly clear. Lows in the mid-70s. Southeast winds around 5 miles per hour. Labor Day, mostly sunny in the morning, then becoming partly cloudy. Highs in the upper 90s. South winds around 5 miles per hour. Highest heat index readings up to 108. Monday night, mostly clear. Lows in the mid-70s. South winds around 5 miles per hour. Tuesday and Tuesday night, mostly clear. Highs in the upper 90s. Lows in the mid-70s. Highest heat index readings up to 110. Wednesday, partly cloudy in the morning, then clearing. Highs in the upper 90s. Highest heat index readings up to 110. Wednesday night, mostly clear. Lows in the mid-70s. Thursday and Thursday night, partly cloudy. Highs in the upper 90s. Lows in the mid-70s. Highest heat index readings up to 110. Friday through Saturday, mostly clear. Highs in the upper 90s. Lows in the mid-70s. Highest heat index readings up to 110. The Austin Bergstrom Climate Summary for this evening, as of 5 p.m., September 5, 2026. Today's high temperature of 100 degrees occurred at 3:53 p.m. The normal high is 93. The record high is 112 degrees, which was set in 2000. Today's low temperature of 73 degrees occurred at 5:08 a.m. The normal low is 70. The record low is 55 degrees, which was set in 1974. No precipitation fell today. Sunset tonight is at 7:48 p.m. Sunrise tomorrow is at 7:10 a.m. The Austin Camp Mabry Climate Summary for this evening, as of 5 p.m., September 5, 2026. Today's high temperature of 102 degrees occurred at 3:32 p.m. The normal high is 94. The record high is 112 degrees, which was set in 2000. Today's low temperature of 77 degrees occurred at 5:30 a.m. The normal low is 73. The record low is 56 degrees, which was set in 1974. No precipitation fell today. Sunset tonight is at 7:48 p.m. Sunrise tomorrow is at 7:10 a.m. You are listening to NOAA Weather Radio, station WXK27, in Austin, Texas, broadcasting on a frequency of 162.4 MHz, originating from the Austin-San Antonio National Weather Service Forecast Office. The current time is 8:40 p.m. Central Daylight Time. The Austin, NOAA Weather Radio Roundup, at 8 p.m. at Austin Bergstrom International, light rain was falling. The temperature was 90, the dew point 71, the relative humidity was 53%, producing a heat index of 96, the wind east at 9 miles an hour, and the pressure was 29.83 inches and steady. At Camp Mabry, temperature was 93 degrees. Pflugerville mostly cloudy 92. Taylor mostly cloudy 91. Lago Vista partly cloudy 91. Georgetown mostly cloudy 90.

3. San Marcos, mostly cloudy, 92. Berna, clear, 91. Junction, clear, 89. San Antonio, partly cloudy, 92. Corpus Christi, mostly cloudy, 87. Houston, cloudy, 85. Once again at Austin Bergstrom, it was 90, and at Camp Mabry, it was 93. Elsewhere across the state, College Station, cloudy, 83. Amarillo, mostly cloudy, 88. Abilene, clear, 93. Dallas, Fort Worth, partly cloudy, 95. Your weather synopsis for South Central Texas. Low to medium rain chances are forecast for portions of South Central Texas today, especially over the Southern Edwards Plateau and Coastal Plains areas. High temperatures remain above normal, with lower 90s to 102 degrees along with overnight lows mostly in the 70s. Chances for rain continue through late week favoring the Coastal Plains. Your local forecast. Tonight, partly cloudy. Lows in the mid-70s. Southeast winds 5 to 10 miles per hour, becoming south after midnight. Sunday, partly cloudy. A slight chance of showers and thunderstorms in the morning, then a chance of showers and thunderstorms in the afternoon. Highs in the mid-90s. Southeast winds around 5 miles per hour. Chance of rain 40%. Sunday night, mostly clear. Lows in the mid-70s. Southeast winds around 5 miles per hour. Labor Day, mostly sunny in the morning, then becoming partly cloudy. Highs in the upper 90s. South winds around 5 miles per hour. Highest heat index readings up to 108. Monday night, mostly clear. Lows in the mid-70s. South winds around 5 miles per hour. Tuesday and Tuesday night, mostly clear. Highs in the upper 90s. Lows in the mid-70s. Highest heat index readings up to 110. Wednesday, partly cloudy in the morning, then clearing. Highs in the upper 90s. Highest heat index readings up to 110. Wednesday night, mostly clear. Lows in the mid-70s. Thursday and Thursday night, partly cloudy. Highs in the upper 90s. Lows in the mid-70s. Highest heat index readings up to 110. Friday through Saturday, mostly clear. Highs in the upper 90s. Lows in the mid-70s. Highest heat index readings up to 110. The coastal waters forecast from Baffin Bay to Port Aransas out 20 nautical miles. This afternoon, southeast winds 10 to 15 knots. Seas around 2 feet. Wave detail, southeast 2 feet at 5 seconds. Tonight, southeast winds around 10 knots, becoming south after midnight. Seas around 2 feet. Wave detail, southeast 2 feet at 5 seconds. Sunday, south winds around 5 knots, becoming southeast in the afternoon. Seas around 2 feet. Wave detail, southeast 2 feet at 5 seconds. Sunday night, southeast winds 5 to 10 knots, becoming south after midnight. Seas around 2 feet. Wave detail, south 2 feet at 5 seconds. Monday, south winds around 5 knots, becoming southeast in the afternoon. Seas around 2 feet. Wave detail, southeast 1 foot at 5 seconds. Monday night, southeast winds 10 to 15 knots, becoming south 5 to 10 knots after midnight. Seas around 2 feet. Wave detail, southeast 2 feet at 5 seconds. Tuesday, southeast winds around 5 knots, becoming 5 to 10 knots in the afternoon. Seas around 2 feet. Tuesday night, southeast winds 10 to 15 knots, diminishing to 5 to 10 knots after midnight. Seas around 2 feet. Wednesday, southeast winds 5 to 10 knots. Seas around 2 feet. A chance of showers and thunderstorms. Wednesday night, southeast winds around 10 knots, becoming south after midnight. Seas around 2 feet.

winds and seas higher and near thunderstorms. The tropical weather outlook for the North Atlantic, Caribbean Sea, and the Gulf of America. Tropical cyclone formation is not expected during the next 7 days. The Austin Bergstrom climate summary for this evening, as of 5 p.m., September 5, 2026. Today's high temperature of 100 degrees occurred at 3:53 p.m. The normal high is 93. The record high is 112 degrees, which was set in 2000. Today's low temperature of 73 degrees occurred at 5:08 a.m. The normal low is 70. The record low is 55 degrees, which was set in 1974. No precipitation fell today. Sunset tonight is at 7:48 p.m. Sunrise tomorrow is at 7:10 a.m. The Austin Camp Mabry climate summary for this evening, as of 5 p.m., September 5, 2026. Today's high temperature of 102 degrees occurred at 3:32 p.m. The normal high is 94. The record high is 112 degrees, which was set in 2000. Today's low temperature of 77 degrees occurred at 5:30 a.m. The normal low is 73. The record low is 56 degrees, which was set in 1974. No precipitation fell today. Sunset tonight is at 7:48 p.m. Sunrise tomorrow is at 7:10 a.m. You're listening to NOAA Weather Radio, station WXK27, in Austin, Texas, broadcasting on a frequency of 162.4 MHz, originating from the Austin-San Antonio National Weather Service Forecast Office. The current time is 8:47 p.m. Central Daylight Time. The Austin NOAA Weather Radio Roundup, at 8 p.m. at Austin Bergstrom International, light rain was falling. The temperature was 90, the dew point 71, the relative humidity was 53%, producing a heat index of 96, the wind east at 9 miles an hour, and the pressure was 29.83 inches and steady. At Camp Mabry, temperature was 93 degrees. Pflugerville, mostly cloudy, 92. Taylor, mostly cloudy, 91. Lago Vista, partly cloudy, 91. Georgetown, mostly cloudy, 93. San Marcos, mostly cloudy, 92. Berna, clear, 91. Junction, clear, 89. San Antonio, partly cloudy, 92. Corpus Christi, mostly cloudy, 87. Houston, cloudy, 85. Once again, at Austin Bergstrom, it was 90, and at Camp Mabry, it was 93. Elsewhere across the state, College Station, cloudy, 83. Amarillo, mostly cloudy, 88. Abilene, clear, 93. Dallas, Fort Worth, partly cloudy, 95. Your weather synopsis for South Central Texas. Low to medium rain chances are forecast for portions of South Central Texas today, especially over the Southern Edwards Plateau and Coastal Plains areas. High temperatures remain above normal, with lower 90s to 102 degrees along with overnight lows mostly in the 70s. Chances for rain continue through late week favoring the coastal plains. Your local forecast. Tonight, partly cloudy. Lows in the mid-70s. Southeast winds 5 to 10 miles per hour, becoming south after midnight. Sunday, partly cloudy. A slight chance of showers and thunderstorms in the morning, then a chance of showers and thunderstorms in the afternoon. Highs in the mid-90s. Southeast winds around 5 miles per hour. Chance of rain 40%. Sunday night, mostly clear. Lows in the mid-70s. Southeast winds around 5 miles per hour. Labor Day, mostly sunny in the morning, then becoming partly cloudy. Highs in the upper 90s. South winds around 5 miles per hour. Highest heat index readings up to 108. Monday night, mostly clear. Lows in the mid-70s. South winds around 5 miles per hour. Tuesday and Tuesday night, mostly clear. Highs in the upper 90s.

in the mid-70s. Highest heat index readings up to 110. Wednesday, partly cloudy in the morning, then clearing. Highs in the upper 90s. Highest heat index readings up to 110. Wednesday night, mostly clear. Lows in the mid-70s. Thursday and Thursday night, partly cloudy. Highs in the upper 90s. Lows in the mid-70s. Highest heat index readings up to 110. Friday through Saturday, mostly clear. Highs in the upper 90s. Lows in the mid-70s. Highest heat index readings up to 110. The Austin Bergstrom Climate Summary for this evening, as of 5 p.m., September 5, 2026. Today's high temperature of 100 degrees occurred at 3:53 p.m. The normal high is 93. The record high is 112 degrees, which was set in 2000. Today's low temperature of 73 degrees occurred at 5:08 a.m. The normal low is 70. The record low is 55 degrees, which was set in 1974. No precipitation fell today. Sunset tonight is at 7:48 p.m. Sunrise tomorrow is at 7:10 a.m. The Austin Camp Mabry Climate Summary for this evening, as of 5 p.m., September 5, 2026. Today's high temperature of 102 degrees occurred at 3:32 p.m. The normal high is 94. The record high is 112 degrees, which was set in 2000. Today's low temperature of 77 degrees occurred at 5:30 a.m. The normal low is 73. The record low is 56 degrees, which was set in 1974. No precipitation fell today. Sunset tonight is at 7:48 p.m. Sunrise tomorrow is at 7:10 a.m. You're listening to NOAA Weather Radio, station WXK27, in Austin, Texas, broadcasting on a frequency of 162.4 MHz, originating from the Austin-San Antonio National Weather Service Forecast Office. The current time is 8:53 p.m. Central Daylight Time. The Austin, NOAA Weather Radio Roundup, at 8 p.m. at Austin Bergstrom International, light rain was falling. The temperature was 90, the dew point 71, the relative humidity was 53%, producing a heat index of 96, the wind east at 9 miles an hour and the pressure was 29.83 inches and steady. At Camp Mabry, temperature was 93 degrees. Pflugerville mostly cloudy 92. Taylor mostly cloudy 91. Lago Vista partly cloudy 91. Georgetown mostly cloudy 93. San Marcos mostly cloudy 92. Bernal clear 91. Junction clear 89. San Antonio partly cloudy 92. Corpus Christi mostly cloudy 87. Houston cloudy 85. Once again at Austin Bergstrom it was 90, and at Camp Mabry it was 93. Elsewhere across the state, College Station cloudy 83. Amarillo mostly cloudy 88. Abilene clear 93. Dallas-Fort Worth partly cloudy 95. Your weather synopsis for South Central Texas. Low to medium rain chances are forecast for portions of South Central Texas today, especially over the Southern Edwards Plateau and Coastal Plains areas. High temperatures remain above normal, with lower 90s to 102 degrees along with overnight lows mostly in the 70s. Chances for rain continue through late week favoring the coastal plains. Your local forecast. Tonight, partly cloudy. Lows in the mid-70s. Southeast winds 5 to 10 miles per hour, becoming south after midnight. Sunday, partly cloudy. A slight chance of showers and thunderstorms in the morning, then a chance of showers and thunderstorms in the afternoon. Highs in the mid-90s. Southeast winds around 5 miles per hour. Chance of rain 40%. Sunday night, mostly clear. Lows in the mid-70s. Southeast winds around 5 miles per hour.

Labor Day, mostly sunny in the morning, then becoming partly cloudy. Highs in the upper 90s. South winds around 5 miles per hour. Highest heat index readings up to 108. Monday night, mostly clear. Lows in the mid-70s. South winds around 5 miles per hour. Tuesday and Tuesday night, mostly clear. Highs in the upper 90s. Lows in the mid-70s. Highest heat index readings up to 110. Wednesday, partly cloudy in the morning, then clearing. Highs in the upper 90s. Highest heat index readings up to 110. Wednesday night, mostly clear. Lows in the mid-70s. Thursday and Thursday night, partly cloudy. Highs in the upper 90s. Lows in the mid-70s. Highest heat index readings up to 110. Friday through Saturday, mostly clear. Highs in the upper 90s. Lows in the mid-70s. Highest heat index readings up to 110. The Austin Bergstrom Climate Summary for this evening, as of 5 p.m., September 5, 2026. Today's high temperature of 100 degrees occurred at 3:53 p.m. The normal high is 93. The record high is 112 degrees, which was set in 2000. Today's low temperature of 73 degrees occurred at 5:08 a.m. The normal low is 70. The record low is 55 degrees, which was set in 1974. No precipitation fell today. Sunset tonight is at 7:48 p.m. Sunrise tomorrow is at 7:10 a.m. The Austin Camp Mabry Climate Summary for this evening, as of 5 p.m., September 5, 2026. Today's high temperature of 102 degrees occurred at 3:32 p.m. The normal high is 94. The record high is 112 degrees, which was set in 2000. Today's low temperature of 77 degrees occurred at 5:30 a.m. The normal low is 73. The record low is 56 degrees, which was set in 1974. No precipitation fell today. Sunset tonight is at 7:48 p.m. Sunrise tomorrow is at 7:10 a.m. You're listening to NOAA Weather Radio, station WXK27, in Austin, Texas, broadcasting on a frequency of 162.4 MHz, originating from the Austin-San Antonio National Weather Service Forecast Office. The current time is 8:58 p.m. Central Daylight Time. The Austin, NOAA Weather Radio Roundup, at 8 p.m. at Austin Bergstrom International, light rain was falling. The temperature was 90, the dew point 71, the relative humidity was 53%, producing a heat index of 96, the wind east at 9 miles an hour and the pressure was 29.83 inches and steady. At Camp Mabry, temperature was 93 degrees. Pflugerville mostly cloudy 92. Taylor mostly cloudy 91. Lago Vista partly cloudy 91. Georgetown mostly cloudy 93. San Marcos mostly cloudy 92. Bernard clear 91. Junction clear 89. San Antonio partly cloudy 92. Corpus Christi mostly cloudy 87. Houston cloudy 85. Once again at Austin Bergstrom it was 90, and at Camp Mabry it was 93. Elsewhere across the state, College Station cloudy 83. Amarillo mostly cloudy 88. Abilene clear 93. Dallas-Fort Worth partly cloudy 95. Your weather synopsis for South Central Texas. Low to medium rain chances are forecast for portions of South Central Texas today, especially over the Southern Edwards Plateau and Coastal Plains areas. High temperatures remain above normal, with lower 90s to 102 degrees along with overnight lows mostly in the 70s. Chances for rain continue through late week favoring the coastal plains. Your local forecast. Tonight, partly cloudy. Lows in the mid-70s. Southeast winds 5

night, mostly clear. Lows in the mid-70s. South winds around 5 miles per hour. Tuesday and Tuesday night, mostly clear. Highs in the upper 90s. Lows in the mid-70s. Highest heat index readings up to 110. Wednesday, partly cloudy in the morning, then clearing. Highs in the upper 90s. Highest heat index readings up to 110. Wednesday night, mostly clear. Lows in the mid-70s. Thursday and Thursday night, partly cloudy. Highs in the upper 90s. Lows in the mid-70s. Highest heat index readings up to 110. Friday through Saturday, mostly clear. Highs in the upper 90s. Lows in the mid-70s. Highest heat index readings up to 110. 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The Austin NOAA Weather Radio Roundup. At 8 p.m. at Austin Bergstrom International, light rain was falling. The temperature was 90, the dew point 71, the relative humidity was 53%, producing a heat index of 96, the wind east at 9 miles an hour, and the pressure was 29.83 inches and steady. At Camp Mabry, temperature was 93 degrees. Pflugerville, mostly cloudy, 92. Taylor, mostly cloudy, 91. Lago Vista, partly cloudy, 91. Georgetown, mostly cloudy, 93. San Marcos, mostly cloudy, 92. Burnett, clear, 91. Junction, clear, 89. San Antonio, partly cloudy, 92. Corpus Christi, mostly cloudy, 87. Houston, cloudy, 85. Once again, at Austin Bergstrom, it was 90, and at Camp Mabry, it was 93. Elsewhere across the state, College Station cloudy 83. Amarillo mostly cloudy 88. Abilene clear 93. Dallas-Fort Worth partly cloudy 95. Your weather synopsis for South Central Texas. Low to medium rain chances are forecast for portions of South Central Texas today, especially over the Southern Edwards Plateau and Coastal Plains areas. High temperatures remain above normal, with lower 90s to 102 degrees along with overnight lows mostly in the 70s. Chances for rain continue through late week favoring the coastal plains. Your local forecast. Tonight, partly cloudy. Lows in the mid-70s. Southeast winds 5 to 10 miles per hour, becoming south after midnight. Sunday, partly cloudy. A slight chance of showers and thunderstorms in the morning, then a chance of showers and thunderstorms in the afternoon. Highs in the mid-90s. Southeast winds around 5 miles per hour. Chance of rain 40%. Sunday night, mostly clear. Lows in the mid-70s. Southeast winds around 5 miles per hour. Labor Day, mostly sunny in the morning, then becoming partly cloudy. Highs in the upper 90s. South winds around 5 miles per hour. Highest heat index readings up to 108. Monday night, mostly clear. Lows in the mid-70s. South winds around 5 miles per hour. Tuesday and Tuesday night, mostly clear. Highs in the upper 90s. Lows in the mid-70s. Highest heat index readings up to 110. Wednesday, partly cloudy in the morning, then clearing. Highs in the upper 90s. Highest heat index readings up to 110. Wednesday night, mostly clear. Lows in the mid-70s. Thursday and Thursday night, partly cloudy. Highs in the upper 90s. Lows in the mid-70s. Highest heat index readings up to 110. Friday through Saturday, mostly clear. Highs in the upper 90s.
lows in the mid-70s.

highest heat index readings up to 110. 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The current time is 9:06 p.m. Central Daylight Time. Your weather synopsis for South Central Texas. Low to medium rain chances are forecast for portions of South Central Texas today, especially over the Southern Edwards Plateau and Coastal Plains areas. High temperatures remain above normal, with lower 90s to 102 degrees along with overnight lows mostly in the 70s. Chances for rain continue through late week favoring the coastal plains. Your local forecast. Tonight, partly cloudy. Lows in the mid-70s. Southeast winds 5 to 10 miles per hour, becoming south after midnight. Sunday, partly cloudy. A slight chance of showers and thunderstorms in the morning, then a chance of showers and thunderstorms in the afternoon. Highs in the mid-90s. Southeast winds around 5 miles per hour. Chance of rain 40%. Sunday night, mostly clear. Lows in the mid-70s. Southeast winds around 5 miles per hour. Labor Day, mostly sunny in the morning, then becoming partly cloudy. Highs in the upper 90s. South winds around 5 miles per hour. Highest heat index readings up to 108. Monday night, mostly clear. Lows in the mid-70s. South winds around 5 miles per hour. Tuesday and Tuesday night, mostly clear. Highs in the upper 90s. Lows in the mid-70s. Highest heat index readings up to 110. Wednesday, partly cloudy in the morning, then clearing. Highs in the upper 90s. Highest heat index readings up to 110. Wednesday night, mostly clear. Lows in the mid-70s. Thursday and Thursday night, partly cloudy. Highs in the upper 90s. Lows in the mid-70s. Highest heat index readings up to 110. Friday through Saturday, mostly clear. Highs in the upper 90s. Lows in the mid-70s. Highest heat index readings up to 110. 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The current time is 9:09 p.m. Central Daylight Time. Your weather synopsis for South Central Texas. Low to medium rain chances are forecast for portions of South Central Texas today, especially over the Southern Edwards Plateau and Coastal Plains areas. High temperatures remain above normal, with lower 90s to 102 degrees along with overnight lows mostly in the 70s. Chances for rain continue through late week favoring the coastal plains. Your local forecast. Tonight, partly cloudy. Lows in the mid-70s. Southeast winds 5 to 10 miles per hour, becoming south after midnight. Sunday, partly cloudy. A slight chance of showers and thunderstorms in the morning, then a chance of showers and thunderstorms in the afternoon. Highs in the mid-90s. Southeast winds around 5 miles per hour. Chance of rain 40%. Sunday night, mostly clear. Lows in the mid-70s. Southeast winds around 5 miles per hour. Labor Day, mostly sunny in the morning, then becoming partly cloudy. Highs in the upper 90s. South winds around 5 miles per hour. Highest heat index readings up to 108. Monday night, mostly clear. Lows in the mid-70s. South winds around 5 miles per hour. Tuesday and Tuesday night, mostly clear. Highs in the upper 90s. Lows in the mid-70s. Highest heat index readings up to 110. Wednesday, partly cloudy in the morning, then clearing.
highs in the upper 90s. Highest heat index readings up to 110. Wednesday night, mostly clear. Lows in the mid-70s. Thursday and Thursday night, partly cloudy. Highs in the upper 90s. Lows in the mid-70s. Highest heat index readings up to 110. Friday through Saturday, mostly clear. Highs in the upper 90s. Lows in the mid-70s. Highest heat index readings up to 110. 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The current time is 9:12 p.m. Central Daylight Time. Your weather synopsis for South Central Texas. Low to medium rain chances are forecast for portions of South Central Texas today, especially over the Southern Edwards Plateau and Coastal Plains areas. High temperatures remain above normal, with lower 90s to 102 degrees along with overnight lows mostly in the 70s. Chances for rain continue through late week, favoring the coastal plains. The coastal waters forecast from Baffin Bay to Port Aransas out 20 nautical miles. This afternoon, southeast winds 10 to 15 knots. Seas around 2 feet. Wave detail, southeast 2 feet at 5 seconds. Tonight, southeast winds around 10 knots, becoming south after midnight. Seas around 2 feet. Wave detail, southeast 2 feet at 5 seconds. Sunday, south winds around 5 knots, becoming southeast in the afternoon. Seas around 2 feet. Wave detail, southeast 2 feet at 5 seconds. Sunday night, southeast winds 5 to 10 knots, becoming south after midnight. Seas around 2 feet. Wave detail, south 2 feet at 5 seconds. Monday, south winds around 5 knots, becoming southeast in the afternoon. Seas around 2 feet. Wave detail, southeast 1 foot at 5 seconds. Monday night, southeast winds 10 to 15 knots, becoming south 5 to 10 knots after midnight. Seas around 2 feet. Wave detail, southeast 2 feet at 5 seconds. Tuesday, southeast winds around 5 knots, becoming 5 to 10 knots in the afternoon. Seas around 2 feet. Tuesday night, southeast winds 10 to 15 knots, diminishing to 5 to 10 knots after midnight. Seas around 2 feet. Wednesday, southeast winds 5 to 10 knots. Seas around 2 feet. A chance of showers and thunderstorms. Wednesday night, southeast winds around 10 knots, becoming south after midnight. Seas around 2 feet. Winds and seas higher and near thunderstorms. The Tropical Weather Outlook. For the North Atlantic, Caribbean Sea, and the Gulf of America, tropical cyclone formation is not expected during the next 7 days. Your local forecast. Tonight, partly cloudy. Lows in the mid-70s. Southeast winds 5 to 10 miles per hour, becoming south after midnight. Sunday, partly cloudy. A slight chance of showers and thunderstorms in the morning, then a chance of showers and thunderstorms in the afternoon. Highs in the mid-90s. Southeast winds around 5 miles per hour. Chance of rain 40%. Sunday night, mostly clear. Lows in the mid-70s. Southeast winds around 5 miles per hour. Labor Day, mostly sunny in the morning, then becoming partly cloudy. Highs in the upper 90s. South winds around 5 miles per hour. Highest heat index readings up to 108. Monday night, mostly clear. Lows in the mid-70s. South winds around 5 miles per hour. Tuesday and Tuesday night, mostly clear. Highs in the upper 90s. Lows in the mid-70s. Highest heat index readings up to 110. Wednesday, partly cloudy in the morning, then clearing,

highest heat index readings up to 110. Wednesday night, mostly clear. Lows in the mid-70s. Thursday and Thursday night, partly cloudy. Highs in the upper 90s. Lows in the mid-70s. Highest heat index readings up to 110. Friday through Saturday, mostly clear. Highs in the upper 90s. Lows in the mid-70s. Highest heat index readings up to 110. 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The Austin NOAA Weather Radio Roundup at 9 p.m. at Austin Bergstrom International. It was cloudy. The temperature was 90, the dew point 70. The relative humidity was 51%, producing a heat index of 95. The wind east at 7 miles an hour and the pressure was 29.85 inches and rising. At Camp Mabry, it was mostly cloudy. The temperature was 91, the dew point 69. The relative humidity was 48%, producing a heat index of 96. The wind southeast at 6 miles an hour and the pressure was 29.86 inches and rising. Pflugerville mostly cloudy 90. Taylor mostly cloudy 90. Lago Vista mostly cloudy 88. Georgetown mostly cloudy 90. San Marcos mostly cloudy 88. Burnett partly cloudy 88. Junction clear 85. San Antonio mostly cloudy 91. Corpus Christi mostly cloudy 86. Houston mostly cloudy 84. Once again at Austin Bergstrom it was 90, and at Camp Mabry it was 91. Elsewhere across the state, College Station partly cloudy 81. Amarillo partly cloudy 85. The report from Abilene was not available. Dallas-Fort Worth partly cloudy 89. Your weather synopsis for South Central Texas. Low to medium rain chances are forecast for portions of South Central Texas today, especially over the Southern Edwards Plateau and Coastal Plains areas. High temperatures remain above normal, with lower 90s to 102 degrees along with overnight lows mostly in the 70s. Chances for rain continue through late week favoring the Coastal Plains. Your local forecast. Tonight, partly cloudy. Lows in the mid-70s. Southeast winds 5 to 10 miles per hour, becoming south after midnight. Sunday, partly cloudy. A slight chance of showers and thunderstorms in the morning, then a chance of showers and thunderstorms in the afternoon. Highs in the mid-90s. Southeast winds around 5 miles per hour. Chance of rain 40%. Sunday night, mostly clear. Lows in the mid-70s. Southeast winds around 5 miles per hour. Labor Day, mostly sunny in the morning, then becoming partly cloudy. Highs in the upper 90s. South winds around 5 miles per hour. Highest heat index readings up to 108. Monday night, mostly clear. Lows in the mid-70s. South winds around 5 miles per hour. Tuesday and Tuesday night, mostly clear. Highs in the upper 90s. Lows in the mid-70s. Highest heat index readings up to 110. Wednesday, partly cloudy in the morning, then clearing. Highs in the upper 90s. Highest heat index readings up to 110. Wednesday night, mostly clear. Lows in the mid-70s. Thursday and Thursday night, partly cloudy. Highs in the upper 90s. Lows in the mid-70s. Highest heat index readings up to 110. Friday through Saturday, mostly clear. Highs in the upper 90s. Lows in the mid-70s. Highest heat index readings up to 110. 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

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The Austin NOAA Weather Radio Roundup at 9 p.m. at Austin Bergstrom International. It was cloudy. The temperature was 90, the dew point 70. The relative humidity was 51%, producing a heat index of 95. The wind east at 7 miles an hour and the pressure was 29.85 inches and rising. At Camp Mabry, it was mostly cloudy. The temperature was 91, the dew point 69. The relative humidity was 48%, producing a heat index of 96. The wind southeast at 6 miles an hour and the pressure was 29.86 inches and rising. Pflugerville mostly cloudy 90. Taylor mostly cloudy 90. Lago Vista mostly cloudy 88. Georgetown mostly cloudy 90. San Marcos mostly cloudy 88. Burnett partly cloudy 88. Junction clear 85. San Antonio mostly cloudy 91. Corpus Christi mostly cloudy 86. Houston mostly cloudy 84. Once again at Austin Bergstrom it was 90, and at Camp Mabry it was 91. Elsewhere across the state, College Station partly cloudy 81. Amarillo partly cloudy 85. The report from Abilene was not available. Dallas-Fort Worth partly cloudy 89. Your weather synopsis for South Central Texas. Low to medium rain chances are forecast for portions of South Central Texas today, especially over the Southern Edwards Plateau and Coastal Plains areas. High temperatures remain above normal, with lower 90s to 102 degrees along with overnight lows mostly in the 70s. Chances for rain continue through late week favoring the coastal plains. Your local forecast. Tonight, partly cloudy. Lows in the mid-70s. Southeast winds 5 to 10 miles per hour, becoming south after midnight. Sunday, partly cloudy. A slight chance of showers and thunderstorms in the morning, then a chance of showers and thunderstorms in the afternoon. Highs in the mid-90s. Southeast winds around 5 miles per hour. Chance of rain 40%. Sunday night, mostly clear. Lows in the mid-70s. Southeast winds around 5 miles per hour. Labor Day, mostly sunny in the morning, then becoming partly cloudy. Highs in the upper 90s. South winds around 5 miles per hour. Highest heat index readings up to 108. Monday night, mostly clear. Lows in the mid-70s. South winds around 5 miles per hour. Tuesday and Tuesday night, mostly clear. Highs in the upper 90s. Lows in the mid-70s. Highest heat index readings up to 110. Wednesday, partly cloudy in the morning, then clearing. Highs in the upper 90s. Highest heat index readings up to 110. Wednesday night, mostly clear. Lows in the mid-70s. Thursday and Thursday night, partly cloudy. Highs in the upper 90s. Lows in the mid-70s. Highest heat index readings up to 110. Friday through Saturday, mostly clear. Highs in the upper 90s. Lows in the mid-70s. Highest heat index readings up to 110. 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The current time is 9:26 p.m. Central Daylight Time. The Austin NOAA Weather Radio Roundup. At 9 p.m. at Austin Bergstrom International, it was cloudy. The temperature was 90, the dew point 70. The relative humidity was 51%, producing a heat index of 95. The wind east at 7 miles an hour and the pressure was 29.85 inches and rising.

Mabry, it was mostly cloudy. The temperature was 91, the dew point 69, the relative humidity was 48%, producing a heat index of 96, the wind southeast at 6 miles an hour, and the pressure was 29.86 inches and rising. Pflugerville, mostly cloudy 90. Taylor, mostly cloudy 90. Lago Vista, mostly cloudy 88. Georgetown, mostly cloudy 90. San Marcos, mostly cloudy 88. Burnett, partly cloudy 88. Junction, clear 85. San Antonio, mostly cloudy 91. Corpus Christi, mostly cloudy 86. Houston, mostly cloudy 84. Once again at Austin Bergstrom, it was 90, and at Camp Mabry, it was 91. Elsewhere across the state, College Station, partly cloudy 81. Amarillo, partly cloudy 85. The report from Abilene was not available. Dallas-Fort Worth, partly cloudy 89. Your weather synopsis for South Central Texas. Low to medium rain chances are forecast for portions of South Central Texas today, especially over the Southern Edwards Plateau and Coastal Plains areas. High temperatures remain above normal, with lower 90s to 102 degrees along with overnight lows mostly in the 70s. Chances for rain continue through late week, favoring the coastal plains. Your local forecast. Tonight, partly cloudy. Lows in the mid-70s. Southeast winds 5 to 10 miles per hour, becoming south after midnight. Sunday, partly cloudy. A slight chance of showers and thunderstorms in the morning, then a chance of showers and thunderstorms in the afternoon. Highs in the mid-90s. Southeast winds around 5 miles per hour. Chance of rain 40%. Sunday night, mostly clear. Lows in the mid-70s. Southeast winds around 5 miles per hour. Labor Day, mostly sunny in the morning, then becoming partly cloudy. Highs in the upper 90s. South winds around 5 miles per hour. Highest heat index readings up to 108. Monday night, mostly clear. Lows in the mid-70s. South winds around 5 miles per hour. Tuesday and Tuesday night, mostly clear. Highs in the upper 90s. Lows in the mid-70s. Highest heat index readings up to 110. Wednesday, partly cloudy in the morning, then clearing. Highs in the upper 90s. Highest heat index readings up to 110. Wednesday night, mostly clear. Lows in the mid-70s. Thursday and Thursday night, partly cloudy. Highs in the upper 90s. Lows in the mid-70s. Highest heat index readings up to 110. Friday through Saturday, mostly clear. Highs in the upper 90s. Lows in the mid-70s. Highest heat index readings up to 110. 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The current time is 9:30 p.m. Central Daylight Time. The Austin NOAA Weather Radio Roundup. At 9 p.m. at Austin Bergstrom International, it was cloudy. The temperature was 90, the dew point 70, the relative humidity was 51%, producing a heat index of 95, the wind east at 7 miles an hour, and the pressure was 29.85 inches and rising. At Camp Mabry, it was mostly cloudy. The temperature was 91, the dew point 69, the relative humidity was 48%. Producing a heat index of 96, the wind southeast at 6 miles an hour, and the pressure was 29.86 inches and rising. Pflugerville, mostly cloudy 90. Taylor, mostly cloudy 90. Lago Vista, mostly cloudy 88. Georgetown, mostly cloudy 90. San Marcos, mostly cloudy 88. Burnett, partly cloudy 88. Junction, clear 85. San Antonio, mostly cloudy 91.

Corpus Christi, mostly cloudy, 86. Houston, mostly cloudy, 84. Once again at Austin Bergstrom, it was 90, and at Camp Mabry, it was 91. Elsewhere across the state, College Station, partly cloudy, 81. Amarillo, partly cloudy, 85. The report from Abilene was not available. Dallas-Fort Worth, partly cloudy, 89. Your weather synopsis for South Central Texas. Low to medium rain chances are forecast for portions of South Central Texas today, especially over the Southern Edwards Plateau and Coastal Plains areas. High temperatures remain above normal, with lower 90s to 102 degrees along with overnight lows mostly in the 70s. Chances for rain continue through late week, favoring the Coastal Plains. Your local forecast. Tonight, partly cloudy. Lows in the mid-70s. Southeast winds 5 to 10 miles per hour, becoming south after midnight. Sunday, partly cloudy. A slight chance of showers and thunderstorms in the morning, then a chance of showers and thunderstorms in the afternoon. Highs in the mid-90s. Southeast winds around 5 miles per hour. Chance of rain 40%. Sunday night, mostly clear. Lows in the mid-70s. Southeast winds around 5 miles per hour. Labor Day, mostly sunny in the morning, then becoming partly cloudy. Highs in the upper 90s. South winds around 5 miles per hour. Labor Day, mostly sunny in the morning, then becoming partly cloudy. Highs in the upper 90s. South winds around 5 miles per hour. Highest heat index readings up to 108. Monday night, mostly clear. Lows in the mid-70s. South winds around 5 miles per hour. Tuesday and Tuesday night, mostly clear. Highs in the upper 90s. Lows in the mid-70s. Highest heat index readings up to 110. Wednesday, partly cloudy in the morning, then clearing. Highs in the upper 90s. Highest heat index readings up to 110. Wednesday night, mostly clear. Lows in the mid-70s. Thursday and Thursday night, partly cloudy. Highs in the upper 90s. Lows in the mid-70s. Highest heat index readings up to 110. Friday through Saturday, mostly clear. Highs in the upper 90s. Lows in the mid-70s. Highest heat index readings up to 110. 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The current time is 9:34 p.m. Central Daylight Time. The Austin, NOAA Weather Radio Roundup. At 9 p.m. at Austin Bergstrom International, it was cloudy. The temperature was 90, the dew point 70, the relative humidity was 51%, producing a heat index of 95, the wind east at 7 miles an hour, and the pressure was 29.85 inches and rising. At Camp Mabry, it was mostly cloudy. The temperature was 91, the dew point 69, the relative humidity was 48%. Producing a heat index of 96, the wind southeast at 6 miles an hour, and the pressure was 29.86 inches and rising. Pflugerville, mostly cloudy, 90. Taylor, mostly cloudy, 90. Lago Vista, mostly cloudy, 88. Georgetown, mostly cloudy, 90. San Marcos, mostly cloudy, 88. Burnett, partly cloudy, 88. Junction, clear, 85. San Antonio, mostly cloudy, 91. Corpus Christi, mostly cloudy, 86. Houston, mostly cloudy, 84. Once again at Austin Bergstrom, it was 90, and at Camp Mabry, it was 91. Elsewhere across the state, College Station, partly cloudy, 81. Amarillo, partly cloudy, 85. The report from Abilene was not available. Dallas-Fort Worth, partly cloudy, 89. Your weather.

Synopsis for South Central Texas. Low to medium rain chances are forecast for portions of South Central Texas today, especially over the southern Edwards Plateau and coastal plains areas. High temperatures remain above normal, with lower 90s to 102 degrees along with overnight lows mostly in the 70s. Chances for rain continue through late week, favoring the coastal plains. Your local forecast. Tonight, partly cloudy. Lows in the mid-70s. Southeast winds 5 to 10 miles per hour, becoming south after midnight. Sunday, partly cloudy. A slight chance of showers and thunderstorms in the morning, then a chance of showers and thunderstorms in the afternoon. Highs in the mid-90s. Southeast winds around 5 miles per hour. Chance of rain 40%. Sunday night, mostly clear. Lows in the mid-70s. Southeast winds around 5 miles per hour. Labor Day, mostly sunny in the morning, then becoming partly cloudy. Highs in the upper 90s. South winds around 5 miles per hour. Highest heat index readings up to 108. Monday night, mostly clear. Lows in the mid-70s. South winds around 5 miles per hour. Tuesday and Tuesday night, mostly clear. Highs in the upper 90s. Lows in the mid-70s. Highest heat index readings up to 110. Wednesday, partly cloudy in the morning, then clearing. Highs in the upper 90s. Highest heat index readings up to 110. Wednesday night, mostly clear. Lows in the mid-70s. Thursday and Thursday night, partly cloudy. Highs in the upper 90s. Lows in the mid-70s. Highest heat index readings up to 110. Friday through Saturday, mostly clear. Highs in the upper 90s. Lows in the mid-70s. Highest heat index readings up to 110. 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The current time is 9:39 p.m. Central Daylight Time. The Austin NOAA Weather Radio Roundup. At 9 p.m. at Austin Bergstrom International, it was cloudy. The temperature was 90, the dew point 70, the relative humidity was 51%, producing a heat index of 95, the wind east at 7 miles an hour, and the pressure was 29.85 inches and rising. At Camp Mabry, it was mostly cloudy. The temperature was 91, the dew point 69, the relative humidity was 48%, producing a heat index of 96, the wind southeast at 6 miles an hour, and the pressure was 29.86 inches and rising. Pflugerville mostly cloudy 90. Taylor mostly cloudy 90. Lago Vista mostly cloudy 88. Georgetown mostly cloudy 90. San Marcos mostly cloudy 88. Burnett partly cloudy 88. Junction clear 85. San Antonio mostly cloudy 91. Corpus Christi mostly cloudy 86. Houston mostly cloudy 84. Once again at Austin Bergstrom it was 90, and at Camp Mabry it was 91. Elsewhere across the state, College Station partly cloudy 81. Amarillo partly cloudy 85. The report from Abilene was not available. Dallas-Fort Worth partly cloudy 89. Your weather synopsis for South Central Texas. Low to medium rain chances are forecast for portions of South Central Texas today, especially over the southern Edwards Plateau and coastal plains areas. High temperatures remain above normal, with lower 90s to 102 degrees along with overnight lows mostly in the 70s. Chances for rain continue through late week, favoring the coastal plains. Your local forecast. Tonight, partly cloudy. Lows in the mid-70s. Southeast winds 5 to 10 miles per hour, becoming south after midnight. Sunday, partly cloudy.

a slight chance of showers and thunderstorms in the morning, then a chance of showers and thunderstorms in the afternoon. Highs in the mid-90s. Southeast winds around 5 miles per hour. Chance of rain 40%. Sunday night, mostly clear. Lows in the mid-70s. Southeast winds around 5 miles per hour. Labor Day, mostly sunny in the morning, then becoming partly cloudy. Highs in the upper 90s. South winds around 5 miles per hour. Highest heat index readings up to 108. Monday night, mostly clear. Lows in the mid-70s. South winds around 5 miles per hour. Tuesday and Tuesday night, mostly clear. Highs in the upper 90s. Lows in the mid-70s. Highest heat index readings up to 110. Wednesday, partly cloudy in the morning, then clearing. Highs in the upper 90s. Highest heat index readings up to 110. Wednesday night, mostly clear. Lows in the mid-70s. Thursday and Thursday night, partly cloudy. Highs in the upper 90s. Lows in the mid-70s. Highest heat index readings up to 110. Friday through Saturday, mostly clear. Highs in the upper 90s. Lows in the mid-70s. Highest heat index readings up to 110. The coastal waters forecast from Baffin Bay to Port Aransas out 20 nautical miles. This afternoon, southeast winds 10 to 15 knots. Seas around 2 feet. Wave detail, southeast 2 feet at 5 seconds. Tonight, southeast winds around 10 knots, becoming south after midnight. Seas around 2 feet. Wave detail, southeast 2 feet at 5 seconds. Sunday, south winds around 5 knots, becoming southeast in the afternoon. Seas around 2 feet. Wave detail, southeast 2 feet at 5 seconds. Sunday night, southeast winds 5 to 10 knots, becoming south after midnight. Seas around 2 feet. Wave detail, south 2 feet at 5 seconds. Monday, south winds around 5 knots, becoming southeast in the afternoon. Seas around 2 feet. Wave detail, southeast 1 foot at 5 seconds. Monday night, southeast winds 10 to 15 knots, becoming south 5 to 10 knots after midnight. Seas around 2 feet. Wave detail, southeast 2 feet at 5 seconds. Tuesday, southeast winds around 5 knots, becoming 5 to 10 knots in the afternoon. Seas around 2 feet. Tuesday night, southeast winds 10 to 15 knots, diminishing to 5 to 10 knots after midnight. Seas around 2 feet. Wednesday, southeast winds 5 to 10 knots. Seas around 2 feet. A chance of showers and thunderstorms. Wednesday night, southeast winds around 10 knots, becoming south after midnight. Seas around 2 feet. Winds and seas higher and near thunderstorms. The Tropical Weather Outlook. For the North Atlantic, Caribbean Sea and the Gulf of America, tropical cyclone formation is not expected during the next 7 days. 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The current time is 9:45 p.m. Central Daylight Time. The Austin, NOAA Weather Radio Roundup, at 9 p.m. at Austin Bergstrom International, it was cloudy. The temperature was 90, the dew point 70, the relative humidity was 51%, producing a heat index of 95, the wind east at 7 miles an hour, and the pressure was 29.85 inches and rising. At Camp Mabry, it was mostly cloudy. The temperature was 91, the dew point 69, the relative humidity was 48%, producing a heat index of 96, the wind southeast at 6 miles an hour, and the pressure was 29.86 inches and rising. Pflugerville mostly

Taylor, mostly cloudy 90. Lago Vista, mostly cloudy 88. Georgetown, mostly cloudy 90. San Marcos, mostly cloudy 88. Burnett, partly cloudy 88. Junction, clear 85. San Antonio, mostly cloudy 91. Corpus Christi, mostly cloudy 86. Houston, mostly cloudy 84. Once again at Austin Bergstrom, it was 90, and at Camp Mabry, it was 91. Elsewhere across the state, College Station, partly cloudy 81. Amarillo, partly cloudy 85. The report from Abilene was not available. Dallas-Fort Worth, partly cloudy 89. Your weather synopsis for South Central Texas. Low to medium rain chances are forecast for portions of South Central Texas today, especially over the Southern Edwards Plateau and coastal plains areas. High temperatures remain above normal, with lower 90s to 102 degrees along with overnight lows mostly in the 70s. Chances for rain continue through late week, favoring the coastal plains. Your local forecast. Tonight, partly cloudy. Lows in the mid-70s. Southeast winds 5 to 10 miles per hour, becoming south after midnight. Sunday, partly cloudy. A slight chance of showers and thunderstorms in the morning, then a chance of showers and thunderstorms in the afternoon. Highs in the mid-90s. Southeast winds around 5 miles per hour. Chance of rain 40%. Sunday night, mostly clear. Lows in the mid-70s. Southeast winds around 5 miles per hour. Labor Day, mostly sunny in the morning, then becoming partly cloudy. Highs in the upper 90s. South winds around 5 miles per hour. Highest heat index readings up to 108. Monday night, mostly clear. Lows in the mid-70s. South winds around 5 miles per hour. Tuesday and Tuesday night, mostly clear. Highs in the upper 90s. Lows in the mid-70s. Highest heat index readings up to 110. Wednesday, partly cloudy in the morning, then clearing. Highs in the upper 90s. Highest heat index readings up to 110. Wednesday night, mostly clear. Lows in the mid-70s. Thursday and Thursday night, partly cloudy. Highs in the upper 90s. Lows in the mid-70s. Highest heat index readings up to 110. Friday through Saturday, mostly clear. Highs in the upper 90s. Lows in the mid-70s. Highest heat index readings up to 110. 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The current time is 9:49 p.m. Central Daylight Time. The Austin NOAA Weather Radio Roundup. At 9 p.m. at Austin Bergstrom International, it was cloudy. The temperature was 90, the dew point 70, the relative humidity was 51%, producing a heat index of 95, the wind east at 7 miles an hour, and the pressure was 29.85 inches and rising. At Camp Mabry, it was mostly cloudy. The temperature was 91, the dew point 69, the relative humidity was 48%, producing a heat index of 96, the wind southeast at 6 miles an hour, and the pressure was 29.86 inches and rising. Pflugerville, mostly cloudy 90. Taylor, mostly cloudy 90. Lago Vista, mostly cloudy 88. Georgetown, mostly cloudy 90. San Marcos, mostly cloudy 88. Burnett, partly cloudy 88. Junction, clear 85. San Antonio, mostly cloudy 91. Corpus Christi, mostly cloudy 86. Houston, mostly cloudy 84. Once again at Austin Bergstrom, it was 90, and at Camp Mabry, it was 91. Elsewhere across the state, College Station, partly cloudy 81. Amarillo, partly

cloudy 85. The report from Abilene was not available. Dallas-Fort Worth, partly cloudy 89. Your weather synopsis for South Central Texas. Low to medium rain chances are forecast for portions of South Central Texas today, especially over the Southern Edwards Plateau and coastal plains areas. High temperatures remain above normal, with lower 90s to 102 degrees along with overnight lows mostly in the 70s. Chances for rain continue through late week, favoring the coastal plains. Your local forecast. Tonight, partly cloudy. Lows in the mid-70s. Southeast winds 5 to 10 miles per hour, becoming south after midnight. Sunday, partly cloudy. A slight chance of showers and thunderstorms in the morning, then a chance of showers and thunderstorms in the afternoon. Highs in the mid-90s. Southeast winds around 5 miles per hour. Chance of rain 40%. Sunday night, mostly clear. Lows in the mid-70s. Southeast winds around 5 miles per hour. Labor Day, mostly sunny in the morning, then becoming partly cloudy. Highs in the upper 90s. South winds around 5 miles per hour. Highest heat index readings up to 108. Monday night, mostly clear. Lows in the mid-70s. South winds around 5 miles per hour. Tuesday and Tuesday night, mostly clear. Highs in the upper 90s. Lows in the mid-70s. Highest heat index readings up to 110. Wednesday, partly cloudy in the morning, then clearing. Highs in the upper 90s. Highest heat index readings up to 110. Wednesday night, mostly clear. Lows in the mid-70s. Thursday and Thursday night, partly cloudy. Highs in the upper 90s. Lows in the mid-70s. Highest heat index readings up to 110. Friday through Saturday, mostly clear. Highs in the upper 90s. Lows in the mid-70s. Highest heat index readings up to 110. 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The current time is 9:54 p.m. Central Daylight Time. The Austin NOAA Weather Radio Roundup, at 9 p.m. at Austin Bergstrom International, it was cloudy. The temperature was 90, the dew point 70, the relative humidity was 51%, producing a heat index of 95, the wind east at 7 miles an hour, and the pressure was 29.85 inches and rising. At Camp Mabry, it was mostly cloudy. The temperature was 91, the dew point 69, the relative humidity was 48%, producing a heat index of 96, the wind southeast at 6 miles an hour, and the pressure was 29.86 inches and rising. Pflugerville, mostly cloudy 90. Taylor, mostly cloudy 90. Lago Vista, mostly cloudy 88. Georgetown, mostly cloudy 90. San Marcos, mostly cloudy 88. Burnett, partly cloudy 88. Junction, clear 85. San Antonio, mostly cloudy 91. Corpus Christi, mostly cloudy 86. Houston, mostly cloudy 84. Once again at Austin Bergstrom, it was 90, and at Camp Mabry, it was 91. Elsewhere across the state, College Station, partly cloudy 81. Amarillo, partly cloudy 85. The report from Abilene was not available. Dallas-Fort Worth, partly cloudy 89. Your weather synopsis for South Central Texas. Low to medium rain chances are forecast for portions of South Central Texas today, especially over the Southern Edwards Plateau and coastal plains areas. High temperatures remain above normal, with lower 90s to 102 degrees along with overnight lows mostly in the 70s. Chances for rain continue through late week, favoring the coastal plains. Your local forecast. Tonight, partly cloudy.

was in the mid-70s. Southeast winds 5 to 10 miles per hour, becoming south after midnight. Sunday, partly cloudy. A slight chance of showers and thunderstorms in the morning, then a chance of showers and thunderstorms in the afternoon. Highs in the mid-90s. Southeast winds around 5 miles per hour. Chance of rain 40%. Sunday night, mostly clear. Lows in the mid-70s. Southeast winds around 5 miles per hour. Labor Day, mostly sunny in the morning, then becoming partly cloudy. Highs in the upper 90s. South winds around 5 miles per hour. Highest heat index readings up to 108. Monday night, mostly clear. Lows in the mid-70s. South winds around 5 miles per hour. Tuesday and Tuesday night, mostly clear. Highs in the upper 90s. Lows in the mid-70s. Highest heat index readings up to 110. Wednesday, partly cloudy in the morning, then clearing. Highs in the upper 90s. Highest heat index readings up to 110. Wednesday night, mostly clear. Lows in the mid-70s. Thursday and Thursday night, partly cloudy. Highs in the upper 90s. Lows in the mid-70s. Highest heat index readings up to 110. Friday through Saturday, mostly clear. Highs in the upper 90s. Lows in the mid-70s. Highest heat index readings up to 110. 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The Austin NOAA Weather Radio Roundup. At 9 p.m. at Austin Bergstrom International, it was cloudy. The temperature was 90, the dew point 70, the relative humidity was 51%, producing a heat index of 95, the wind east at 7 miles an hour, and the pressure was 29.85 inches and rising. At Camp Mabry, it was mostly cloudy. The temperature was 91, the dew point 69, the relative humidity was 48%, producing a heat index of 96, the wind southeast at 6 miles an hour, and the pressure was 29.86 inches and rising. Pflugerville mostly cloudy 90. Taylor mostly cloudy 90. Lago Vista mostly cloudy 88. Georgetown mostly cloudy 90. San Marcos mostly cloudy 88. Burnett partly cloudy 88. Junction clear 85. San Antonio mostly cloudy 91. Corpus Christi mostly cloudy 86. Houston mostly cloudy 84. Once again at Austin Bergstrom it was 90, and at Camp Mabry it was 91. Elsewhere across the state, College Station partly cloudy 81. Amarillo partly cloudy 85. The report from Abilene was not available. Dallas-Fort Worth partly cloudy 89. Your weather synopsis for South Central Texas. Low to medium rain chances are forecast for portions of South Central Texas today, especially over the Southern Edwards Plateau and Coastal Plains areas. High temperatures remain above normal, with lower 90s to 102 degrees along with overnight lows mostly in the 70s. Chances for rain continue through late week favoring the Coastal Plains. Your local forecast. Tonight, partly cloudy. Lows in the mid-70s. Southeast winds 5 to 10 miles per hour, becoming south after midnight. Sunday, partly cloudy. A slight chance of showers and thunderstorms in the morning, then a chance of showers and thunderstorms in the afternoon. Highs in the mid-90s. Southeast winds around 5 miles per hour. Chance of rain 40%. Sunday night, mostly clear. Lows in the mid-70s. Southeast winds around 5 miles per hour. Labor Day, mostly sunny in the morning, then becoming partly cloudy. Highs in

and Thursday night, partly cloudy. Highs in the upper 90s. Lows in the mid-70s. Highest heat index readings up to 110. Friday through Saturday, mostly clear. Highs in the upper 90s. Lows in the mid-70s. Highest heat index readings up to 110. 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It was cloudy. The temperature was 90, the dew point 70, the relative humidity was 51%, producing a heat index of 95, the wind east at 7 miles an hour, and the pressure was 29.85 inches and rising. At Camp Mabry, it was mostly cloudy. The temperature was 91, the dew point 69, the relative humidity was 48%, producing a heat index of 96, the wind southeast at 6 miles an hour, and the pressure was 29.86 inches and rising. Pflugerville mostly cloudy 90. Taylor mostly cloudy 90. Lago Vista mostly cloudy 88. Georgetown mostly cloudy 90. San Marcos mostly cloudy 88. Burnett partly cloudy 88. Junction clear 85. San Antonio mostly cloudy 91. Corpus Christi mostly cloudy 86. Houston mostly cloudy 84. Once again at Austin Bergstrom it was 90, and at Camp Mabry it was 91. Elsewhere across the state, College Station partly cloudy 81. Amarillo partly cloudy 85. The report from Abilene was not available. Dallas-Fort Worth partly cloudy 89. Your weather synopsis for South Central Texas. Low to medium rain chances are forecast for portions of South Central Texas today, especially over the Southern Edwards Plateau and Coastal Plains areas. High temperatures remain above normal, with lower 90s to 102 degrees along with overnight lows mostly in the 70s. Chances for rain continue through late week favoring the Coastal Plains. Your local forecast. Tonight, partly cloudy. Lows in the mid-70s. Southeast winds 5 to 10 miles per hour, becoming south after midnight. Sunday, partly cloudy. A slight chance of showers and thunderstorms in the morning, then a chance of showers and thunderstorms in the afternoon. Highs in the mid-90s. Southeast winds around 5 miles per hour. Chance of rain 40%. Sunday night, mostly clear. Lows in the mid-70s. Southeast winds around 5 miles per hour. Labor Day, mostly sunny in the morning, then becoming partly cloudy. Highs in the upper 90s. South winds around 5 miles per hour. Highest heat index readings up to 108. Monday night, mostly clear. Lows in the mid-70s. South winds around 5 miles per hour. Tuesday and Tuesday night, mostly clear. Highs in the upper 90s. Lows in the mid-70s. Highest heat index readings up to 110. Wednesday, partly cloudy in the morning, then clearing. Highs in the upper 90s. Highest heat index readings up to 110. Wednesday night, mostly clear. Lows in the mid-70s. Thursday and Thursday night, partly cloudy. Highs in the upper 90s. Lows in the mid-70s. Highest heat index readings up to 110. Friday through Saturday, mostly clear. Highs in the upper 90s. Lows in the mid-70s. Highest heat index readings up to 110. 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

The current time is 10:07 p.m. Central Daylight Time. Your weather synopsis for South Central Texas. Low to medium rain chances are forecast for portions of South Central Texas today, especially over the Southern Edwards Plateau and Coastal Plains areas. High temperatures remain above normal, with lower 90s to 102 degrees along with overnight lows mostly in the 70s. Chances for rain continue through late week, favoring the coastal plains. Your local forecast. Tonight, partly cloudy. Lows in the mid-70s. Southeast winds 5 to 10 miles per hour, becoming south after midnight. Sunday, partly cloudy. A slight chance of showers and thunderstorms in the morning, then a chance of showers and thunderstorms in the afternoon. Highs in the mid-90s. Southeast winds around 5 miles per hour. Chance of rain 40%. Sunday night, mostly clear. Lows in the mid-70s. Southeast winds around 5 miles per hour. Labor Day, mostly sunny in the morning, then becoming partly cloudy. Highs in the upper 90s. South winds around 5 miles per hour. Highest heat index readings up to 108. Monday night, mostly clear. Lows in the mid-70s. South winds around 5 miles per hour. Tuesday and Tuesday night, mostly clear. Highs in the upper 90s. Lows in the mid-70s. Highest heat index readings up to 110. Wednesday, partly cloudy in the morning, then clearing. Highs in the upper 90s. Highest heat index readings up to 110. Wednesday night, mostly clear. Lows in the mid-70s. Thursday and Thursday night, partly cloudy. Highs in the upper 90s. Lows in the mid-70s. Highest heat index readings up to 110. Friday through Saturday, mostly clear. Highs in the upper 90s. Lows in the mid-70s. Highest heat index readings up to 110. 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The current time is 10:09 p.m. Central Daylight Time. Your weather synopsis for South Central Texas. Low to medium rain chances are forecast for portions of South Central Texas today, especially over the Southern Edwards Plateau and Coastal Plains areas. High temperatures remain above normal, with lower 90s to 102 degrees along with overnight lows mostly in the 70s. Chances for rain continue through late week, favoring the coastal plains. Your local forecast. Tonight, partly cloudy. Lows in the mid-70s. Southeast winds 5 to 10 miles per hour, becoming south after midnight. Sunday, partly cloudy. A slight chance of showers and thunderstorms in the morning, then a chance of showers and thunderstorms in the afternoon. Highs in the mid-90s. Southeast winds around 5 miles per hour. Chance of rain 40%. Sunday night, mostly clear. Lows in the mid-70s. Southeast winds around 5 miles per hour. Labor Day, mostly sunny in the morning, then becoming partly cloudy. Highs in the upper 90s. South winds around 5 miles per hour. Highest heat index readings up to 108. Monday night, mostly clear. Lows in the mid-70s. South winds around 5 miles per hour. Tuesday and Tuesday night, mostly clear. Highs in the upper 90s. Lows in the mid-70s. Highest heat index readings up to 110. Wednesday, partly cloudy in the morning, then clearing. Highs in the upper 90s. Highest heat index readings up to 110. Wednesday night, mostly clear. Lows in the mid-70s. Thursday and Thursday night, partly cloudy. Highs in the upper 90s. Lows in the mid-70s. Highest heat index

Readings up to 110. Friday through Saturday, mostly clear. Highs in the upper 90s. Lows in the mid 70s. Highest heat index readings up to 110. 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The current time is 10:12 p.m. Central Daylight Time. Your weather synopsis for South Central Texas. Low to medium rain chances are forecast for portions of South Central Texas today, especially over the Southern Edwards Plateau and Coastal Plains areas. High temperatures remain above normal, with lower 90s to 102 degrees along with overnight lows mostly in the 70s. Chances for rain continue through late week favoring the coastal plains. The coastal waters forecast from Baffin Bay to Port Aransas out 20 nautical miles. This afternoon, southeast winds 10 to 15 knots. Seas around 2 feet. Wave detail, southeast 2 feet at 5 seconds. Tonight, southeast winds around 10 knots, becoming south after midnight. Seas around 2 feet. Wave detail, southeast 2 feet at 5 seconds. Sunday, south winds around 5 knots, becoming southeast in the afternoon. Seas around 2 feet. Wave detail, southeast 2 feet at 5 seconds. Sunday night, southeast winds 5 to 10 knots, becoming south after midnight. Seas around 2 feet. Wave detail, south 2 feet at 5 seconds. Monday, south winds around 5 knots, becoming southeast in the afternoon. Seas around 2 feet. Wave detail, southeast 1 foot at 5 seconds. Monday night, southeast winds 10 to 15 knots, becoming south 5 to 10 knots after midnight. Seas around 2 feet. Wave detail, southeast 2 feet at 5 seconds. Tuesday, southeast winds around 5 knots, becoming 5 to 10 knots in the afternoon. Seas around 2 feet. Tuesday night, southeast winds 10 to 15 knots, diminishing to 5 to 10 knots after midnight. Seas around 2 feet. Wednesday, southeast winds 5 to 10 knots. Seas around 2 feet. A chance of showers and thunderstorms. Wednesday night, southeast winds around 10 knots, becoming south after midnight. Seas around 2 feet. Winds and seas higher and near thunderstorms. The Tropical Weather Outlook. For the North Atlantic, Caribbean Sea, and the Gulf of America, tropical cyclone formation is not expected during the next 7 days. Your local forecast. Tonight, partly cloudy. Lows in the mid-70s. Southeast winds 5 to 10 miles per hour, becoming south after midnight. Sunday, partly cloudy. A slight chance of showers and thunderstorms in the morning, then a chance of showers and thunderstorms in the afternoon. Highs in the mid-90s. Southeast winds around 5 miles per hour. Chance of rain 40%. Sunday night, mostly clear. Lows in the mid-70s. Southeast winds around 5 miles per hour. Labor Day, mostly sunny in the morning, then becoming partly cloudy. Highs in the upper 90s. South winds around 5 miles per hour. Highest heat index readings up to 108. Monday night, mostly clear. Lows in the mid-70s. South winds around 5 miles per hour. Tuesday and Tuesday night, mostly clear. Highs in the upper 90s. Lows in the mid-70s. Highest heat index readings up to 110. Wednesday, partly cloudy in the morning, then clearing. Highs in the upper 90s. Highest heat index readings up to 110. Wednesday night, mostly clear. Lows in the mid-70s. Thursday and Thursday night, partly cloudy. Highs in the upper 90s. Lows in the mid-70s.
highest heat index readings up to 100.

110. Friday through Saturday, mostly clear. Highs in the upper 90s. Lows in the mid 70s. Highest heat index readings up to 110. 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The Austin NOAA Weather Radio Roundup. At 10 p.m. at Austin Bergstrom International, it was mostly cloudy. The temperature was 89, the dew point 71, the relative humidity was 55%, producing a heat index of 95, the wind southeast at 14 miles an hour gusting to 22, and the pressure was 29.89 inches and rising. At Camp Mabry, temperature was 89 degrees. Pflugerville mostly cloudy 87. Taylor mostly cloudy 84. Lago Vista partly cloudy 87. Georgetown mostly cloudy 87. San Marcos mostly cloudy 88. Burnett partly cloudy 86. Junction clear 83. San Antonio mostly cloudy 88. Corpus Christi mostly cloudy 85. Houston partly cloudy 83. Once again at Austin Bergstrom it was 89, and at Camp Mabry it was 89. Elsewhere across the state, College Station partly cloudy 80. Amarillo partly cloudy 84. The report from Abilene was not available. Dallas-Fort Worth partly cloudy 89. Your weather synopsis for South Central Texas. Low to medium rain chances are forecast for portions of South Central Texas today, especially over the Southern Edwards Plateau and Coastal Plains areas. High temperatures remain above normal, with lower 90s to 102 degrees along with overnight lows mostly in the 70s. Chances for rain continue through late week favoring the Coastal Plains. Your local forecast. Tonight, partly cloudy. Lows in the mid-70s. Southeast winds 5 to 10 miles per hour, becoming south after midnight. Sunday, partly cloudy. A slight chance of showers and thunderstorms in the morning, then a chance of showers and thunderstorms in the afternoon. Highs in the mid-90s. Southeast winds around 5 miles per hour. Chance of rain 40%. Sunday night, mostly clear. Lows in the mid-70s. Southeast winds around 5 miles per hour. Labor Day, mostly sunny in the morning, then becoming partly cloudy. Highs in the upper 90s. South winds around 5 miles per hour. Highest heat index readings up to 108. Monday night, mostly clear. Lows in the mid-70s. South winds around 5 miles per hour. Tuesday and Tuesday night, mostly clear. Highs in the upper 90s. Lows in the mid-70s. Highest heat index readings up to 110. Wednesday, partly cloudy in the morning, then clearing. Highs in the upper 90s. Highest heat index readings up to 110. Wednesday night, mostly clear. Lows in the mid-70s. Thursday and Thursday night, partly cloudy. Highs in the upper 90s. Lows in the mid-70s. Highest heat index readings up to 110. Friday through Saturday, mostly clear. Highs in the upper 90s. Lows in the mid-70s. Highest heat index readings up to 110. 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The current time is 10:21 p.m. Central Daylight Time. The Austin NOAA Weather Radio Roundup. At 10 p.m. at Austin Bergstrom International, it was mostly cloudy. The temperature was 89, the dew point 71, the relative humidity was 55%, producing

A heat index of 95, the wind southeast at 14 miles an hour gusting to 22, and the pressure was 29.89 inches and rising. At Camp Mabry, temperature was 89 degrees. Pflugerville mostly cloudy 87. Taylor mostly cloudy 84. Lago Vista partly cloudy 87. Georgetown mostly cloudy 87. San Marcos mostly cloudy 88. Burnett partly cloudy 86. Junction clear 83. San Antonio mostly cloudy 88. Corpus Christi mostly cloudy 85. Houston partly cloudy 83. Once again at Austin Bergstrom it was 89, and at Camp Mabry it was 89. Elsewhere across the state, College Station partly cloudy 80. Amarillo partly cloudy 84. The report from Abilene was not available. Dallas-Fort Worth partly cloudy 89. Your weather synopsis for South Central Texas. Low to medium rain chances are forecast for portions of South Central Texas today, especially over the Southern Edwards Plateau and Coastal Plains areas. High temperatures remain above normal, with lower 90s to 102 degrees along with overnight lows mostly in the 70s. Chances for rain continue through late week favoring the coastal plains. Your local forecast. Tonight, partly cloudy. Lows in the mid-70s. Southeast winds 5 to 10 miles per hour, becoming south after midnight. Sunday, partly cloudy. A slight chance of showers and thunderstorms in the morning, then a chance of showers and thunderstorms in the afternoon. Highs in the mid-90s. Southeast winds around 5 miles per hour. Chance of rain 40%. Sunday night, mostly clear. Lows in the mid-70s. Southeast winds around 5 miles per hour. Labor Day, mostly sunny in the morning, then becoming partly cloudy. Highs in the upper 90s. South winds around 5 miles per hour. Highest heat index readings up to 108. Monday night, mostly clear. Lows in the mid-70s. South winds around 5 miles per hour. Tuesday and Tuesday night, mostly clear. Highs in the upper 90s. Lows in the mid-70s. Highest heat index readings up to 110. Wednesday, partly cloudy in the morning, then clearing. Highs in the upper 90s. Highest heat index readings up to 110. Wednesday night, mostly clear. Lows in the mid-70s. Thursday and Thursday night, partly cloudy. Highs in the upper 90s. Lows in the mid-70s. Highest heat index readings up to 110. Friday through Saturday, mostly clear. Highs in the upper 90s. Lows in the mid-70s. Highest heat index readings up to 110. 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The Austin NOAA Weather Radio Roundup. At 10 p.m. at Austin Bergstrom International, it was mostly cloudy. The temperature was 89, the dew point 71, the relative humidity was 55%, producing a heat index of 95, the wind southeast at 14 miles an hour gusting to 22, and the pressure was 29.89 inches and rising. At Camp Mabry, temperature was 89 degrees. Pflugerville mostly cloudy 87. Taylor mostly cloudy 84. Lago Vista partly cloudy 87. Georgetown mostly cloudy 87. San Marcos mostly cloudy 88. Burnett partly cloudy 86. Junction clear 83. San Antonio mostly cloudy 88. Corpus Christi mostly cloudy 85. Houston partly cloudy 83. Once again at Austin Bergstrom it was 89, and at Camp Mabry.

breed was 89. Elsewhere across the state, College Station partly cloudy 80. Amarillo partly cloudy 84. The report from Abilene was not available. Dallas-Fort Worth partly cloudy 89. Your weather synopsis for South Central Texas. Low to medium rain chances are forecast for portions of South Central Texas today, especially over the Southern Edwards Plateau and Coastal Plains areas. High temperatures remain above normal, with lower 90s to 102 degrees along with overnight lows mostly in the 70s. Chances for rain continue through late week favoring the coastal plains. Your local forecast. Tonight, partly cloudy. Lows in the mid-70s. Southeast winds 5 to 10 miles per hour, becoming south after midnight. Sunday, partly cloudy. A slight chance of showers and thunderstorms in the morning, then a chance of showers and thunderstorms in the afternoon. Highs in the mid-90s. Southeast winds around 5 miles per hour. Chance of rain 40%. Sunday night, mostly clear. Lows in the mid-70s. Southeast winds around 5 miles per hour. Labor Day, mostly sunny in the morning, then becoming partly cloudy. Highs in the upper 90s. South winds around 5 miles per hour. Highest heat index readings up to 108. Monday night, mostly clear. Lows in the mid-70s. South winds around 5 miles per hour. Tuesday and Tuesday night, mostly clear. Highs in the upper 90s. Lows in the mid-70s. Highest heat index readings up to 110. Wednesday, partly cloudy in the morning, then clearing. Highs in the upper 90s. Highest heat index readings up to 110. Wednesday night, mostly clear. Lows in the mid-70s. Thursday and Thursday night, partly cloudy. Highs in the upper 90s. Lows in the mid-70s. Highest heat index readings up to 110. Friday through Saturday, mostly clear. Highs in the upper 90s. Lows in the mid-70s. Highest heat index readings up to 110. 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The current time is 10:30 p.m. Central Daylight Time. The Austin NOAA Weather Radio Roundup, at 10 p.m. at Austin Bergstrom International, it was mostly cloudy. The temperature was 89, the dew point 71, the relative humidity was 55%, producing a heat index of 95, the wind southeast at 14 miles an hour gusting to 22, and the pressure was 29.89 inches and rising. At Camp Mabry, temperature was 89 degrees. Pflugerville mostly cloudy 87. Taylor mostly cloudy 84. Lago Vista partly cloudy 87. Georgetown mostly cloudy 87. San Marcos mostly cloudy 88. Burnett partly cloudy 86. Junction clear 83. San Antonio mostly cloudy 88. Corpus Christi mostly cloudy 85. Houston partly cloudy 83. Once again at Austin Bergstrom it was 89. And at Camp Mabry, it was 89. Elsewhere across the state, College Station partly cloudy 80. Amarillo partly cloudy 84. The report from Abilene was not available. Dallas-Fort Worth partly cloudy 89. Your weather synopsis for South Central Texas. Low to medium rain chances are forecast for portions of South Central Texas today, especially over the Southern Edwards Plateau and Coastal Plains areas. High temperatures remain above normal, with lower 90s to 102 degrees along with overnight lows mostly in the 70s. Chances for rain continue through late week favoring the coastal plains. Your local forecast. Tonight, partly cloudy. Lows in the mid-70s.

southeast winds 5 to 10 miles per hour, becoming south after midnight. Sunday, partly cloudy. A slight chance of showers and thunderstorms in the morning, then a chance of showers and thunderstorms in the afternoon. Highs in the mid-90s. Southeast winds around 5 miles per hour. Chance of rain 40%. Sunday night, mostly clear. Lows in the mid-70s. Southeast winds around 5 miles per hour. Labor Day, mostly sunny in the morning, then becoming partly cloudy. Highs in the upper 90s. South winds around 5 miles per hour. Highest heat index readings up to 108. Monday night, mostly clear. Lows in the mid-70s. South winds around 5 miles per hour. Tuesday and Tuesday night, mostly clear. Highs in the upper 90s. Lows in the mid-70s. Highest heat index readings up to 110. Wednesday, partly cloudy in the morning, then clear skies. Lows in the mid-70s. Highest heat index readings up to 110. Wednesday, partly cloudy in the morning, then clearing. Highs in the upper 90s. Highest heat index readings up to 110. Wednesday night, mostly clear. Lows in the mid-70s. Thursday and Thursday night, partly cloudy. Highs in the upper 90s. Lows in the mid-70s. Highest heat index readings up to 110. Friday through Saturday, mostly clear. Highs in the upper 90s. Lows in the mid-70s. Highest heat index readings up to 110. 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The current time is 10:34 p.m. Central Daylight Time. The Austin NOAA Weather Radio Roundup, at 10 p.m. at Austin Bergstrom International, it was mostly cloudy. The temperature was 89, the dew point 71, the relative humidity was 55%. Producing a heat index of 95, the wind southeast at 14 miles an hour gusting to 22, and the pressure was 29.89 inches and rising. At Camp Mabry, temperature was 89 degrees. Pflugerville mostly cloudy 87. Taylor mostly cloudy 84. Lago Vista partly cloudy 87. Georgetown mostly cloudy 87. San Marcos mostly cloudy 88. Burnett partly cloudy 86. Junction clear 83. San Antonio mostly cloudy 88. Corpus Christi mostly cloudy 85. Houston partly cloudy 83. Once again at Austin Bergstrom it was 89, and at Camp Mabry it was 89. Elsewhere across the state, College Station partly cloudy 80. Amarillo partly cloudy 84. The report from Abilene was not available. Dallas-Fort Worth partly cloudy 89. Your weather synopsis for South Central Texas. Low to medium rain chances are forecast for portions of South Central Texas today, especially over the Southern Edwards Plateau and coastal plains areas. High temperatures remain above normal, with lower 90s to 102 degrees along with overnight lows mostly in the 70s. Chances for rain continue through late week favoring the coastal plains. Your local forecast. Tonight, partly cloudy. Lows in the mid-70s. Southeast winds 5 to 10 miles per hour, becoming south after midnight. Sunday, partly cloudy. A slight chance of showers and thunderstorms in the morning, then a chance of showers and thunderstorms in the afternoon. Highs in the mid-90s. Southeast winds around 5 miles per hour. Chance of rain 40%. Sunday night, mostly clear. Lows in the mid-70s. Southeast winds around 5 miles per hour. Labor Day, mostly sunny in the morning, then becoming partly cloudy. Highs in the upper 90s.

south winds around 5 miles per hour. Highest heat index readings up to 108. Monday night, mostly clear. Lows in the mid-70s. South winds around 5 miles per hour. Tuesday and Tuesday night, mostly clear. Highs in the upper 90s. Lows in the mid-70s. Highest heat index readings up to 110. Wednesday, partly cloudy in the morning, then clearing. Highs in the upper 90s. Highest heat index readings up to 110. Wednesday night, mostly clear. Lows in the mid-70s. Thursday and Thursday night, partly cloudy. Highs in the upper 90s. Lows in the mid-70s. Highest heat index readings up to 110. Friday through Saturday, mostly clear. Highs in the upper 90s. Lows in the mid-70s. Highest heat index readings up to 110. 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The current time is 10:38 p.m. Central Daylight Time. The Austin NOAA Weather Radio Roundup. At 10 p.m. at Austin Bergstrom International, it was mostly cloudy. The temperature was 89, the dew point 71, the relative humidity was 55%, producing a heat index of 95, the wind southeast at 14 miles an hour gusting to 22, and the pressure was 29.89 inches and rising. At Camp Mabry, temperature was 89 degrees. Pflugerville mostly cloudy 87. Taylor mostly cloudy 84. Lago Vista partly cloudy 87. Georgetown mostly cloudy 87. San Marcos mostly cloudy 88. Burnett partly cloudy 86. Junction clear 83. San Antonio mostly cloudy 88. Corpus Christi mostly cloudy 85. Houston partly cloudy 83. Once again at Austin Bergstrom it was 89, and at Camp Mabry it was 89. Elsewhere across the state, College Station partly cloudy 80. Amarillo partly cloudy 84. The report from Abilene was not available. Dallas-Fort Worth partly cloudy 89. Your weather synopsis for South Central Texas. Low to medium rain chances are forecast for portions of South Central Texas today, especially over the Southern Edwards Plateau and Coastal Plains areas. High temperatures remain above normal, with lower 90s to 102 degrees along with overnight lows mostly in the 70s. Chances for rain continue through late week favoring the Coastal Plains. Your local forecast. Tonight, partly cloudy. Lows in the mid-70s. Southeast winds 5 to 10 miles per hour, becoming south after midnight. Sunday, partly cloudy. A slight chance of showers and thunderstorms in the morning, then a chance of showers and thunderstorms in the afternoon. Highs in the mid-90s. Southeast winds around 5 miles per hour. Chance of rain 40%. Sunday night, mostly clear. Lows in the mid-70s. Southeast winds around 5 miles per hour. Labor Day, mostly sunny in the morning, then becoming partly cloudy. Highs in the upper 90s. South winds around 5 miles per hour. Highest heat index readings up to 108. Monday night, mostly clear. Lows in the mid-70s. South winds around 5 miles per hour. Tuesday and Tuesday night, mostly clear. Highs in the upper 90s. Lows in the mid-70s. Highest heat index readings up to 110. Wednesday, partly cloudy in the morning, then clearing. Highs in the upper 90s. Highest heat index readings up to 110. Wednesday night, mostly clear. Lows in the mid-70s. Thursday and Thursday night, partly cloudy. Highs in the upper 90s. Lows in the

mid-70s. Highest heat index readings up to 110. Friday through Saturday, mostly clear. Highs in the upper 90s. Lows in the mid-70s. Highest heat index readings up to 110. 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At 10 p.m. at Austin Bergstrom International, it was mostly cloudy. The temperature was 89, the dew point 71, the relative humidity was 55%, producing a heat index of 95, the wind southeast at 14 miles an hour gusting to 22, and the pressure was 29.89 inches and rising. At Camp Mabry, temperature was 89 degrees. Pflugerville mostly cloudy 87. Taylor mostly cloudy 84. Lago Vista partly cloudy 87. Georgetown mostly cloudy 87. San Marcos mostly cloudy 88. Burnett partly cloudy 86. Junction clear 83. San Antonio mostly cloudy 88. Corpus Christi mostly cloudy 85. Houston partly cloudy 83. Once again at Austin Bergstrom it was 89, and at Camp Mabry it was 89. Elsewhere across the state, College Station partly cloudy 80. Amarillo partly cloudy 84. The report from Abilene was not available. Dallas-Fort Worth partly cloudy 89. The coastal waters forecast from Baffin Bay to Port Aransas out 20 nautical miles. This afternoon, southeast winds 10 to 15 knots. Seas around 2 feet. Wave detail, southeast 2 feet at 5 seconds. Tonight, southeast winds around 10 knots, becoming south after midnight. Seas around 2 feet. Wave detail, southeast 2 feet at 5 seconds. Sunday, south winds around 5 knots, becoming southeast in the afternoon. Seas around 2 feet. Wave detail, southeast 2 feet at 5 seconds. Sunday night, southeast winds 5 to 10 knots, becoming south after midnight. Seas around 2 feet. Wave detail, south 2 feet at 5 seconds. Monday, south winds around 5 knots, becoming southeast in the afternoon. Seas around 2 feet. Wave detail, southeast 1 foot at 5 seconds. Monday night, southeast winds 10 to 15 knots, becoming south 5 to 10 knots after midnight. Seas around 2 feet. Wave detail, southeast 2 feet at 5 seconds. Tuesday, southeast winds around 5 knots, becoming 5 to 10 knots in the afternoon. Seas around 2 feet. Tuesday night, southeast winds 10 to 15 knots, diminishing to 5 to 10 knots after midnight. Seas around 2 feet. Wednesday, southeast winds 5 to 10 knots. Seas around 2 feet. A chance of showers and thunderstorms. Wednesday night, southeast winds around 10 knots, becoming south after midnight. Seas around 2 feet. Winds and seas higher and near thunderstorms. The Tropical Weather Outlook. For the North Atlantic, Caribbean Sea and the Gulf of America, tropical cyclone formation is not expected during the next 7 days. Your weather synopsis for South Central Texas. Low to medium rain chances are forecast for portions of South Central Texas today, especially over the Southern Edwards Plateau and Coastal Plains areas. High temperatures remain above normal, with lower 90s to 102 degrees along with overnight lows mostly in the 70s. Chances for rain continue through late week favoring the coastal plains. Your local forecast. Tonight, partly cloudy. Lows in the mid-70s. Southeast winds 5 to 10 miles per hour, becoming south after midnight. Sunday, partly cloudy.
a slight chance of showers and thunderstorms in the morning, then a chance of showers and thunderstorms in the afternoon. Highs in the mid-90s. Southeast winds around 5 miles per hour. Chance of rain 40%. Sunday night, mostly clear. Lows in the mid-70s. Southeast winds around 5 miles per hour. Labor Day, mostly sunny in the morning, then becoming partly cloudy. Highs in the upper 90s. South winds around 5 miles per hour. Highest heat index readings up to 108. Monday night, mostly clear. Lows in the mid-70s. South winds around 5 miles per hour. Tuesday and Tuesday night, mostly clear. Highs in the upper 90s. Lows in the mid-70s. Highest heat index readings up to 110. Wednesday, partly cloudy in the morning, then clearing. Highs in the upper 90s. Highest heat index readings up to 110. Wednesday night, mostly clear. Lows in the mid-70s. Thursday and Thursday night, partly cloudy. Highs in the upper 90s. Lows in the mid-70s. Highest heat index readings up to 110. Friday through Saturday, mostly clear. Highs in the upper 90s. Lows in the mid-70s. Highest heat index readings up to 110. 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The current time is 10:48 p.m. Central Daylight Time. The Austin NOAA Weather Radio Roundup. At 10 p.m. at Austin Bergstrom International, it was mostly cloudy. The temperature was 89, the dew point 71, the relative humidity was 55%, producing a heat index of 95, the wind southeast at 14 miles an hour gusting to 22, and the pressure was 29.89 inches and rising. At Camp Mabry, temperature was 89 degrees. Pflugerville mostly cloudy 87. Taylor mostly cloudy 84. Lago Vista partly cloudy 87. Georgetown mostly cloudy 87. San Marcos mostly cloudy 88. Burnett partly cloudy 86. Junction clear 83. San Antonio mostly cloudy 88. Corpus Christi mostly cloudy 85. Houston partly cloudy 83. Once again at Austin Bergstrom it was 89, and at Camp Mabry it was 89. Elsewhere across the state, College Station partly cloudy 80. Amarillo partly cloudy 84. The report from Abilene was not available. Dallas-Fort Worth partly cloudy 89. Your weather synopsis for South Central Texas. Low to medium rain chances are forecast for portions of South Central Texas today, especially over the Southern Edwards Plateau and coastal plains areas. High temperatures remain above normal, with lower 90s to 102 degrees along with overnight lows mostly in the 70s. Chances for rain continue through late week favoring the coastal plains. Your local forecast. Tonight, partly cloudy. Lows in the mid-70s. Southeast winds 5 to 10 miles per hour, becoming south after midnight. Sunday, partly cloudy. A slight chance of showers and thunderstorms in the morning, then a chance of showers and thunderstorms in the afternoon. Highs in the mid-90s. Southeast winds around 5 miles per hour. Chance of rain 40%. Sunday night, mostly clear. Lows in the mid-70s. Southeast winds around 5 miles per hour. Labor Day, mostly sunny in the morning, then becoming partly cloudy. Highs in the upper 90s. South winds around 5 miles per hour. Highest heat index readings up to 108. Monday night, mostly clear. Lows in the mid-70s. South winds around 5 miles per hour. Tuesday and Tuesday night, mostly clear.

lows in the mid-70s. Highest heat index readings up to 110. Wednesday, partly cloudy in the morning, then clearing. Highs in the upper 90s. Highest heat index readings up to 110. Wednesday night, mostly clear. Lows in the mid-70s. Thursday and Thursday night, partly cloudy. Highs in the upper 90s. Lows in the mid-70s. Highest heat index readings up to 110. Friday through Saturday, mostly clear. Highs in the upper 90s. Lows in the mid-70s. Highest heat index readings up to 110. 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The current time is 10:53 p.m. Central Daylight Time. The Austin NOAA Weather Radio Roundup. At 10 p.m. at Austin Bergstrom International, it was mostly cloudy. The temperature was 89, the dew point 71, the relative humidity was 55%, producing a heat index of 95, the wind southeast at 14 miles an hour gusting to 22, and the pressure was 29.89 inches and rising. At Camp Mabry, temperature was 89 degrees. Pflugerville mostly cloudy 87. Taylor mostly cloudy 84. Lago Vista partly cloudy 87. Georgetown mostly cloudy 87. San Marcos mostly cloudy 88. Burnett partly cloudy 86. Junction clear 83. San Antonio mostly cloudy 88. Corpus Christi mostly cloudy 85. Houston partly cloudy 83. Once again at Austin Bergstrom it was 89, and at Camp Mabry it was 89. Elsewhere across the state, College Station partly cloudy 80. Amarillo partly cloudy 84. The report from Abilene was not available. Dallas-Fort Worth partly cloudy 89. Your weather synopsis for South Central Texas. Low to medium rain chances are forecast for portions of South Central Texas today, especially over the Southern Edwards Plateau and Coastal Plains areas. High temperatures remain above normal, with lower 90s to 102 degrees along with overnight lows mostly in the 70s. Chances for rain continue through late week favoring the Coastal Plains. Your local forecast. Tonight, partly cloudy. Lows in the mid-70s. Southeast winds 5 to 10 miles per hour, becoming south after midnight. Sunday, partly cloudy. A slight chance of showers and thunderstorms in the morning, then a chance of showers and thunderstorms in the afternoon. Highs in the mid-90s. Southeast winds around 5 miles per hour. Chance of rain 40%. Sunday night, mostly clear. Lows in the mid-70s. Southeast winds around 5 miles per hour. Labor Day, mostly sunny in the morning, then becoming partly cloudy. Highs in the upper 90s. South winds around 5 miles per hour. Highest heat index readings up to 108. Monday night, mostly clear. Lows in the mid-70s. South winds around 5 miles per hour. Tuesday and Tuesday night, mostly clear. Highs in the upper 90s. Lows in the mid-70s. Highest heat index readings up to 110. Wednesday, partly cloudy in the morning, then clearing. Highs in the upper 90s. Highest heat index readings up to 110. Wednesday night, mostly clear. Lows in the mid-70s. Thursday and Thursday night, partly cloudy. Highs in the upper 90s. Lows in the mid-70s. Highest heat index readings up to 110. Friday through Saturday, mostly clear. Highs in the upper 90s. Lows in the mid-70s. Highest heat index readings up to 110. 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

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The Austin NOAA Weather Radio Roundup. At 10 p.m. at Austin Bergstrom International, it was mostly cloudy. The temperature was 89, the dew point 71, the relative humidity was 55%, producing a heat index of 95, the wind southeast at 14 miles an hour gusting to 22, and the pressure was 29.89 inches and rising. At Camp Mabry, temperature was 89 degrees. Pflugerville mostly cloudy 87. Taylor mostly cloudy 84. Lago Vista partly cloudy 87. Georgetown mostly cloudy 87. San Marcos mostly cloudy 88. Burnett partly cloudy 86. Junction clear 83. San Antonio mostly cloudy 88. Corpus Christi mostly cloudy 85. Houston partly cloudy 83. Once again at Austin Bergstrom it was 89, and at Camp Mabry it was 89. Elsewhere across the state, College Station partly cloudy 80. Amarillo partly cloudy 84. The report from Abilene was not available. Dallas-Fort Worth partly cloudy 89. Your weather synopsis for South Central Texas. Low to medium rain chances are forecast for portions of south central Texas today, especially over the southern Edwards Plateau and coastal plains areas. High temperatures remain above normal, with lower 90s to 102 degrees along with overnight lows mostly in the 70s. Chances for rain continue through late week favoring the coastal plains. Your local forecast. Tonight, partly cloudy. Lows in the mid-70s. Southeast winds 5 to 10 miles per hour, becoming south after midnight. Sunday, partly cloudy. A slight chance of showers and thunderstorms in the morning, then a chance of showers and thunderstorms in the afternoon. Highs in the mid-90s. Southeast winds around 5 miles per hour. Chance of rain 40%. Sunday night, mostly clear. Lows in the mid-70s. Southeast winds around 5 miles per hour. Labor Day, mostly sunny in the morning, then becoming partly cloudy. Highs in the upper 90s. South winds around 5 miles per hour. Highest heat index readings up to 108. Monday night, mostly clear. Lows in the mid-70s. South winds around 5 miles per hour. Tuesday and Tuesday night, mostly clear. Highs in the upper 90s. Lows in the mid-70s. Highest heat index readings up to 110. Wednesday, partly cloudy in the morning, then clearing. Highs in the upper 90s. Highest heat index readings up to 110. Wednesday night, mostly clear. Lows in the mid-70s. Thursday and Thursday night, partly cloudy. Highs in the upper 90s. Lows in the mid-70s. Highest heat index readings up to 110. Friday through Saturday, mostly clear. Highs in the upper 90s. Lows in the mid-70s. Highest heat index readings up to 110. 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The current time is 11:01 p.m. Central Daylight Time. The Austin NOAA Weather Radio Roundup. At 10 p.m. at Austin Bergstrom International, it was mostly cloudy. The temperature was 89, the dew point 71, the relative humidity was 55%. Producing a heat index of 95, the wind southeast at 14 miles an hour gusting to 22, and the pressure was 29.89 inches and rising. At Camp Mabry, temperature was 89 degrees.

Abilene was not available. Dallas-Fort Worth, partly cloudy, 89. Your weather synopsis for South Central Texas. Low to medium rain chances are forecast for portions of South Central Texas today, especially over the Southern Edwards Plateau and Coastal Plains areas. High temperatures remain above normal, with lower 90s to 102 degrees along with overnight lows mostly in the 70s. Chances for rain continue through late week, favoring the coastal plains. Your local forecast. Tonight, partly cloudy. Lows in the mid-70s. Southeast winds 5 to 10 miles per hour, becoming south after midnight. Sunday, partly cloudy. A slight chance of showers and thunderstorms in the morning, then a chance of showers and thunderstorms in the afternoon. Highs in the mid-90s. Southeast winds around 5 miles per hour. Chance of rain 40%. Sunday night, mostly clear. Lows in the mid-70s. Southeast winds around 5 miles per hour. Labor Day, mostly sunny in the morning, then becoming partly cloudy. Highs in the upper 90s. South winds around 5 miles per hour. Highest heat index readings up to 108. Monday night, mostly clear. Lows in the mid-70s. South winds around 5 miles per hour. Tuesday and Tuesday night, mostly clear. Highs in the upper 90s. Lows in the mid-70s. Highest heat index readings up to 110. Wednesday, partly cloudy in the morning, then clearing. Highs in the upper 90s. Highest heat index readings up to 110. Wednesday night, mostly clear. Lows in the mid-70s. Thursday and Thursday night, partly cloudy. Highs in the upper 90s. Lows in the mid-70s. Highest heat index readings up to 110. Friday through Saturday, mostly clear. Highs in the upper 90s. Lows in the mid-70s. Highest heat index readings up to 110. 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The current time is 11:05 p.m. Central Daylight Time. Your weather synopsis for South Central Texas. Low to medium rain chances are forecast for portions of South Central Texas today, especially over the Southern Edwards Plateau and Coastal Plains areas. High temperatures remain above normal, with lower 90s to 102 degrees along with overnight lows mostly in the 70s. Chances for rain continue through late week, favoring the coastal plains. Your local forecast. Tonight, partly cloudy. Lows in the mid-70s. Southeast winds 5 to 10 miles per hour, becoming south after midnight. Sunday, partly cloudy. A slight chance of showers and thunderstorms in the morning, then a chance of showers and thunderstorms in the afternoon. Highs in the mid-90s. Southeast winds around 5 miles per hour. Chance of rain 40%. Sunday night, mostly clear. Lows in the mid-70s. Southeast winds around 5 miles per hour. Labor Day, mostly sunny in the morning, then becoming partly cloudy. Highs in the upper 90s. South winds around 5 miles per hour. Highest heat index readings up to 108. Monday night, mostly clear. Lows in the mid-70s. South winds around 5 miles per hour. Tuesday and Tuesday night, mostly clear. Highs in the upper 90s. Lows in the mid-70s. Highest heat index readings up to 110. Wednesday, partly cloudy in the morning, then clearing. Highs in the upper 90s. Highest heat index readings up to 110. Wednesday night, mostly clear. Lows in the mid-70s. Thursday and Thursday night, partly cloudy. Highs in the upper 90s. Lows in the mid-70s.

highest heat index readings up to 110. Friday through Saturday, mostly clear. Highs in the upper 90s. Lows in the mid 70s. Highest heat index readings up to 110. 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The current time is 11:08 p.m. Central Daylight Time. Your weather synopsis for South Central Texas. Low to medium rain chances are forecast for portions of South Central Texas today, especially over the Southern Edwards Plateau and Coastal Plains areas. High temperatures remain above normal, with lower 90s to 102 degrees along with overnight lows mostly in the 70s. Chances for rain continue through late week favoring the coastal plains. Your local forecast. Tonight, partly cloudy. Lows in the mid-70s. Southeast winds 5 to 10 miles per hour, becoming south after midnight. Sunday, partly cloudy. A slight chance of showers and thunderstorms in the morning, then a chance of showers and thunderstorms in the afternoon. Highs in the mid-90s. Southeast winds around 5 miles per hour. Chance of rain 40%. Sunday night, mostly clear. Lows in the mid-70s. Southeast winds around 5 miles per hour. Labor Day, mostly sunny in the morning, then becoming partly cloudy. Highs in the upper 90s. South winds around 5 miles per hour. Highest heat index readings up to 108. Monday night, mostly clear. Lows in the mid-70s. South winds around 5 miles per hour. Tuesday and Tuesday night, mostly clear. Highs in the upper 90s. Lows in the mid-70s. Highest heat index readings up to 110. Wednesday, partly cloudy in the morning, then clearing. Highs in the upper 90s. Highest heat index readings up to 110. Wednesday night, mostly clear. Lows in the mid-70s. Thursday and Thursday night, partly cloudy. Highs in the upper 90s. Lows in the mid-70s. Highest heat index readings up to 110. Friday through Saturday, mostly clear. Highs in the upper 90s. Lows in the mid-70s. Highest heat index readings up to 110. 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The current time is 11:11 p.m. Central Daylight Time. Your weather synopsis for South Central Texas. Low to medium rain chances are forecast for portions of South Central Texas today, especially over the Southern Edwards Plateau and Coastal Plains areas. High temperatures remain above normal, with lower 90s to 102 degrees along with overnight lows mostly in the 70s. Chances for rain continue through late week favoring the coastal plains. Your local forecast. Tonight, partly cloudy. Lows in the mid-70s. Southeast winds 5 to 10 miles per hour, becoming south after midnight. Sunday, partly cloudy. A slight chance of showers and thunderstorms in the morning, then a chance of showers and thunderstorms in the afternoon. Highs in the mid-90s. Southeast winds around 5 miles per hour. Chance of rain 40%. Sunday night, mostly clear. Lows in the mid-70s. Southeast winds around 5 miles per hour. Labor Day, mostly sunny in the morning, then becoming partly cloudy. Highs in the upper 90s. South winds around 5 miles per hour. Highest heat index readings up to 108. Monday night, mostly clear. Lows in the mid-70s. South winds around 5 miles per hour. Tuesday and Tuesday night, mostly clear. Highs in the

90s, lows in the mid-70s, highest heat index readings up to 110. Wednesday, partly cloudy in the morning, then clearing. Highs in the upper 90s. Highest heat index readings up to 110. Wednesday night, mostly clear. Lows in the mid-70s. Thursday and Thursday night, partly cloudy. Highs in the upper 90s. Lows in the mid-70s. Highest heat index readings up to 110. Friday through Saturday, mostly clear. Highs in the upper 90s. Lows in the mid-70s. Highest heat index readings up to 110. The coastal waters forecast from Baffin Bay to Port Aransas out 20 nautical miles. This afternoon, southeast winds 10 to 15 knots. Seas around 2 feet. Wave detail, southeast 2 feet at 5 seconds. Tonight, southeast winds around 10 knots, becoming south after midnight. Seas around 2 feet. Wave detail, southeast 2 feet at 5 seconds. Sunday, south winds around 5 knots, becoming southeast in the afternoon. Seas around 2 feet. Wave detail, southeast 2 feet at 5 seconds. Sunday night, southeast winds 5 to 10 knots, becoming south after midnight. Seas around 2 feet. Wave detail, south 2 feet at 5 seconds. Monday, south winds around 5 knots, becoming southeast in the afternoon. Seas around 2 feet. Wave detail, southeast 1 foot at 5 seconds. Monday night, southeast winds 10 to 15 knots, becoming south 5 to 10 knots after midnight. Seas around 2 feet. Wave detail, southeast 2 feet at 5 seconds. Tuesday, southeast winds around 5 knots, becoming 5 to 10 knots in the afternoon. Seas around 2 feet. Tuesday night, southeast winds 10 to 15 knots, diminishing to 5 to 10 knots after midnight. Seas around 2 feet. Wednesday, southeast winds 5 to 10 knots. Seas around 2 feet. A chance of showers and thunderstorms. Wednesday night, southeast winds around 10 knots, becoming south after midnight. Seas around 2 feet. Winds and seas higher and near thunderstorms. The Tropical Weather Outlook. For the North Atlantic, Caribbean Sea and the Gulf of America, tropical cyclone formation is not expected during the next 7 days. 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The current time is 11:16 p.m. Central Daylight Time. The Austin, NOAA Weather Radio Roundup, at 11 p.m. at Austin Bergstrom International, it was partly cloudy. The temperature was 87, the dew point 72, the relative humidity was 60%, producing a heat index of 93, the wind south at 10 miles an hour, and the pressure was 29.91 inches and rising. At Camp Mabry, it was partly cloudy. The temperature was 87, the dew point 72, the relative humidity was 60%, producing a heat index of 93, the wind south at 12 miles an hour gusting to 20, and the pressure was 29.93 inches and rising. Pflugerville partly cloudy 84. Taylor partly cloudy 82. Lago Vista partly cloudy 85. Georgetown partly cloudy 85. San Marcos partly cloudy 86. Burnett clear 85. Junction clear 78. San Antonio mostly cloudy 86. Corpus Christi mostly cloudy 84. Houston partly cloudy 82. Once again at Austin Bergstrom it was 87, and at Camp Mabry it was 87. Elsewhere across the state, College Station mostly cloudy 80. Amarillo cloudy 82. The report from Abilene was not available. Dallas-Fort Worth partly cloudy 87. Your weather scenario.

synopsis for South Central Texas. Low to medium rain chances are forecast for portions of South Central Texas today, especially over the Southern Edwards Plateau and coastal plains areas. High temperatures remain above normal, with lower 90s to 102 degrees along with overnight lows mostly in the 70s. Chances for rain continue through late week, favoring the coastal plains. Your local forecast. Tonight, partly cloudy. Lows in the mid-70s. Southeast winds 5 to 10 miles per hour, becoming south after midnight. Sunday, partly cloudy. A slight chance of showers and thunderstorms in the morning, then a chance of showers and thunderstorms in the afternoon. Highs in the mid-90s. Southeast winds around 5 miles per hour. Chance of rain 40%. Sunday night, mostly clear. Lows in the mid-70s. Southeast winds around 5 miles per hour. Labor Day, mostly sunny in the morning, then becoming partly cloudy. Highs in the upper 90s. South winds around 5 miles per hour. Highest heat index readings up to 108. Monday night, mostly clear. Lows in the mid-70s. South winds around 5 miles per hour. Tuesday and Tuesday night, mostly clear. Highs in the upper 90s. Lows in the mid-70s. Highest heat index readings up to 110. Wednesday, partly cloudy in the morning, then clearing. Highs in the upper 90s. Highest heat index readings up to 110. Wednesday night, mostly clear. Lows in the mid-70s. Thursday and Thursday night, partly cloudy. Highs in the upper 90s. Lows in the mid-70s. Highest heat index readings up to 110. Friday through Saturday, mostly clear. Highs in the upper 90s. Lows in the mid-70s. Highest heat index readings up to 110. 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The current time is 11:20 p.m. Central Daylight Time. The Austin, NOAA Weather Radio Roundup, at 11 p.m. at Austin Bergstrom International, it was partly cloudy. The temperature was 87, the dew point 72, the relative humidity was 60%, producing a heat index of 93, the wind south at 10 miles an hour, and the pressure was 29.91 inches and rising. At Camp Mabry, it was partly cloudy. The temperature was 87, the dew point 72, the relative humidity was 60%, producing a heat index of 93, the wind south at 12 miles an hour gusting to 20, and the pressure was 29.93 inches and rising. Pflugerville partly cloudy 84. Taylor partly cloudy 82. Lago Vista partly cloudy 85. Georgetown partly cloudy 85. San Marcos partly cloudy 86. Bernard clear 85. Junction clear 78. San Antonio mostly cloudy 86. Corpus Christi mostly cloudy 84. Houston partly cloudy 82. Once again at Austin Bergstrom it was 87, and at Camp Mabry it was 87. Elsewhere across the state, College Station mostly cloudy 80. Amarillo cloudy 82. The report from Abilene was not available. Dallas-Fort Worth partly cloudy 87. Your weather synopsis for South Central Texas. Low to medium rain chances are forecast for portions of South Central Texas today, especially over the Southern Edwards Plateau and coastal plains areas. High temperatures remain above normal, with lower 90s to 102 degrees along with overnight lows mostly in the 70s. Chances for rain continue through late week, favoring the coastal plains. Your local forecast. Tonight, partly cloudy. Lows in the mid-70s. Southeast winds 5 to 10 miles per hour, becoming south after midnight. Sunday,

a slight chance of showers and thunderstorms in the morning, then a chance of showers and thunderstorms in the afternoon. Highs in the mid-90s. Southeast winds around 5 miles per hour. Chance of rain 40%. Sunday night, mostly clear. Lows in the mid-70s. Southeast winds around 5 miles per hour. Labor Day, mostly sunny in the morning, then becoming partly cloudy. Highs in the upper 90s. South winds around 5 miles per hour. Highest heat index readings up to 108. Monday night, mostly clear. Lows in the mid-70s. South winds around 5 miles per hour. Tuesday and Tuesday night, mostly clear. Highs in the upper 90s. Lows in the mid-70s. Highest heat index readings up to 110. Wednesday, partly cloudy in the morning, then clearing. Highs in the upper 90s. Highest heat index readings up to 110. Wednesday night, mostly clear. Lows in the mid-70s. Thursday and Thursday night, partly cloudy. Highs in the upper 90s. Lows in the mid-70s. Highest heat index readings up to 110. Friday through Saturday, mostly clear. Highs in the upper 90s. Lows in the mid-70s. Highest heat index readings up to 110. 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The current time is 11:24 p.m. Central Daylight Time. The Austin NOAA Weather Radio Roundup. At 11 p.m. at Austin Bergstrom International, it was partly cloudy. The temperature was 87, the dew point 72, the relative humidity was 60%, producing a heat index of 93, the wind south at 10 miles an hour, and the pressure was 29.91 inches and rising. At Camp Mabry, it was partly cloudy. The temperature was 87, the dew point 72, the relative humidity was 60%, producing a heat index of 93, the wind south at 12 miles an hour gusting to 20, and the pressure was 29.93 inches and rising. Pflugerville partly cloudy 84. Taylor partly cloudy 82. Lago Vista partly cloudy 85. Georgetown partly cloudy 85. San Marcos partly cloudy 86. Burnett clear 85. Junction clear 78. San Antonio mostly cloudy 86. Corpus Christi mostly cloudy 84. Houston partly cloudy 82. Once again at Austin Bergstrom it was 87, and at Camp Mabry it was 87. Elsewhere across the state, College Station mostly cloudy 80. Amarillo cloudy 82. The report from Abilene was not available. Dallas-Fort Worth partly cloudy 87. Your weather synopsis for South Central Texas. Low to medium rain chances are forecast for portions of South Central Texas today, especially over the Southern Edwards Plateau and Coastal Plains areas. High temperatures remain above normal, with lower 90s to 102 degrees along with overnight lows mostly in the 70s. Chances for rain continue through late week favoring the coastal plains. Your local forecast. Tonight, partly cloudy. Lows in the mid-70s. Southeast winds 5 to 10 miles per hour, becoming south after midnight. Sunday, partly cloudy. A slight chance of showers and thunderstorms in the morning, then a chance of showers and thunderstorms in the afternoon. Highs in the mid-90s. Southeast winds around 5 miles per hour. Chance of rain 40%. Sunday night, mostly clear. Lows in the mid-70s. Southeast winds around 5 miles per hour. Labor Day, mostly sunny in the morning, then becoming partly cloudy. Highs in the upper 90s. South winds around 5 miles per hour. Highest heat index

Readings up to 108. Monday night, mostly clear. Lows in the mid-70s. South winds around 5 miles per hour. Tuesday and Tuesday night, mostly clear. Highs in the upper 90s. Lows in the mid-70s. Highest heat index readings up to 110. Wednesday, partly cloudy in the morning, then clearing. Highs in the upper 90s. Highest heat index readings up to 110. Wednesday night, mostly clear. Lows in the mid-70s. Thursday and Thursday night, partly cloudy. Highs in the upper 90s. Lows in the mid-70s. Highest heat index readings up to 110. Friday through Saturday, mostly clear. Highs in the upper 90s. Lows in the mid-70s. Highest heat index readings up to 110. 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The current time is 11:29 p.m. Central Daylight Time. The Austin NOAA Weather Radio Roundup. At 11 p.m. at Austin Bergstrom International, it was partly cloudy. The temperature was 87, the dew point 72, the relative humidity was 60%, producing a heat index of 93, the wind south at 10 miles an hour, and the pressure was 29.91 inches and rising. At Camp Mabry, it was partly cloudy. The temperature was 87, the dew point 72, the relative humidity was 60%, producing a heat index of 93, the wind south at 12 miles an hour gusting to 20, and the pressure was 29.93 inches and rising. Pflugerville partly cloudy 84. Taylor partly cloudy 82. Lago Vista partly cloudy 85. Georgetown partly cloudy 85. San Marcos partly cloudy 86. Bernard clear 85. Junction clear 78. San Antonio mostly cloudy 86. Corpus Christi mostly cloudy 84. Houston partly cloudy 82. Once again at Austin Bergstrom it was 87, and at Camp Mabry it was 87. Elsewhere across the state, College Station mostly cloudy 80. Amarillo cloudy 82. The report from Abilene was not available. Dallas-Fort Worth partly cloudy 87. Your weather synopsis for South Central Texas. Low to medium rain chances are forecast for portions of South Central Texas today, especially over the Southern Edwards Plateau and Coastal Plains areas. High temperatures remain above normal, with lower 90s to 102 degrees along with overnight lows mostly in the 70s. Chances for rain continue through late week favoring the coastal plains. Your local forecast. Tonight, partly cloudy. Lows in the mid-70s. Southeast winds 5 to 10 miles per hour, becoming south after midnight. Sunday, partly cloudy. A slight chance of showers and thunderstorms in the morning, then a chance of showers and thunderstorms in the afternoon. Highs in the mid-90s. Southeast winds around 5 miles per hour. Chance of rain 40%. Sunday night, mostly clear. Lows in the mid-70s. Southeast winds around 5 miles per hour. Labor Day, mostly sunny in the morning, then becoming partly cloudy. Highs in the upper 90s. South winds around 5 miles per hour. Highest heat index readings up to 108. Monday night, mostly clear. Lows in the mid-70s. South winds around 5 miles per hour. Tuesday and Tuesday night, mostly clear. Highs in the upper 90s. Lows in the mid-70s. Highest heat index readings up to 110. Wednesday, partly cloudy in the morning, then clearing. Highs in the upper 90s. Highest heat index readings up to 110. Wednesday night, mostly clear. Lows in the mid-70s.

Thursday and Thursday night, partly cloudy. Highs in the upper 90s. Lows in the mid-70s. Highest heat index readings up to 110. Friday through Saturday, mostly clear. Highs in the upper 90s. Lows in the mid-70s. Highest heat index readings up to 110. 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The current time is 11:33 p.m. Central Daylight Time. The Austin, NOAA Weather Radio Roundup, at 11 p.m. at Austin Bergstrom International, it was partly cloudy. The temperature was 87, the dew point 72, the relative humidity was 60%, producing a heat index of 93, the wind south at 10 miles an hour, and the pressure was 29.91 inches and rising. At Camp Mabry, it was partly cloudy. The temperature was 87, the dew point 72, the relative humidity was 60%, producing a heat index of 93, the wind south at 12 miles an hour gusting to 20, and the pressure was 29.93 inches and rising. Pflugerville, partly cloudy, 84. Taylor, partly cloudy, 82. Lago Vista, partly cloudy, 85. Georgetown, partly cloudy, 85. San Marcos, partly cloudy, 86. Burnett, clear, 85. Junction, clear, 78. San Antonio, mostly cloudy, 86. Corpus Christi, mostly cloudy, 84. Houston, partly cloudy, 82. Once again at Austin Bergstrom, it was 87, and at Camp Mabry, it was 87. Elsewhere across the state, College Station, mostly cloudy, 80. Amarillo, cloudy, 82. The report from Abilene was not available. Dallas-Fort Worth, partly cloudy, 87. Your weather synopsis for South Central Texas. Low to medium rain chances are forecast for portions of South Central Texas today, especially over the Southern Edwards Plateau and Coastal Plains areas. High temperatures remain above normal, with lower 90s to 102 degrees along with overnight lows mostly in the 70s. Chances for rain continue through late week favoring the coastal plains. Your local forecast. Tonight, partly cloudy. Lows in the mid-70s. Southeast winds 5 to 10 miles per hour, becoming south after midnight. Sunday, partly cloudy. A slight chance of showers and thunderstorms in the morning, then a chance of showers and thunderstorms in the afternoon. Highs in the mid-90s. Southeast winds around 5 miles per hour. Chance of rain 40%. Sunday night, mostly clear. Lows in the mid-70s. Southeast winds around 5 miles per hour. Labor Day, mostly sunny in the morning, then becoming partly cloudy. Highs in the upper 90s. South winds around 5 miles per hour. Highest heat index readings up to 108. Monday night, mostly clear. Lows in the mid-70s. South winds around 5 miles per hour. Tuesday and Tuesday night, mostly clear. Highs in the upper 90s. Lows in the mid-70s. Highest heat index readings up to 110. Wednesday, partly cloudy in the morning, then clearing. Highs in the upper 90s. Highest heat index readings up to 110. Wednesday night, mostly clear. Lows in the mid-70s. Thursday and Thursday night, partly cloudy. Highs in the upper 90s. Lows in the mid-70s. Highest heat index readings up to 110. Friday through Saturday, mostly clear. Highs in the upper 90s. Lows in the mid-70s. Highest heat index readings up to 110. 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

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It was partly cloudy. The temperature was 87, the dew point 72, the relative humidity was 60%, producing a heat index of 93, the wind south at 10 miles an hour, and the pressure was 29.91 inches and rising. At Camp Mabry, it was partly cloudy. The temperature was 87, the dew point 72, the relative humidity was 60%, producing a heat index of 93, the wind south at 12 miles an hour gusting to 20, and the pressure was 29.93 inches and rising. Pflugerville partly cloudy 84. Taylor partly cloudy 82. Lago Vista partly cloudy 85. Georgetown partly cloudy 85. San Marcos partly cloudy 86. Burnett clear 85. Junction clear 78. San Antonio mostly cloudy 86. Corpus Christi mostly cloudy 84. Houston partly cloudy 82. Once again at Austin Bergstrom it was 87, and at Camp Mabry it was 87. Elsewhere across the state, College Station mostly cloudy 80. Amarillo cloudy 82. The report from Abilene was not available. Dallas-Fort Worth partly cloudy 87. Your weather synopsis for South Central Texas. Low to medium rain chances are forecast for portions of South Central Texas today, especially over the Southern Edwards Plateau and Coastal Plains areas. High temperatures remain above normal, with lower 90s to 102 degrees along with overnight lows mostly in the 70s. Chances for rain continue through late week favoring the coastal plains. Your local forecast. Tonight, partly cloudy. Lows in the mid-70s. Southeast winds 5 to 10 miles per hour, becoming south after midnight. Sunday, partly cloudy. A slight chance of showers and thunderstorms in the morning, then a chance of showers and thunderstorms in the afternoon. Highs in the mid-90s. Southeast winds around 5 miles per hour. Chance of rain 40%. Sunday night, mostly clear. Lows in the mid-70s. Southeast winds around 5 miles per hour. Labor Day, mostly sunny in the morning, then becoming partly cloudy. Highs in the upper 90s. South winds around 5 miles per hour. Highest heat index readings up to 108. Monday night, mostly clear. Lows in the mid-70s. South winds around 5 miles per hour. Tuesday and Tuesday night, mostly clear. Highs in the upper 90s. Lows in the mid-70s. Highest heat index readings up to 110. Wednesday, partly cloudy in the morning, then clearing. Highs in the upper 90s. Highest heat index readings up to 110. Wednesday night, mostly clear. Lows in the mid-70s. Thursday and Thursday night, partly cloudy. Highs in the upper 90s. Lows in the mid-70s. Highest heat index readings up to 110. Friday through Saturday, mostly clear. Highs in the upper 90s. Lows in the mid-70s. Highest heat index readings up to 110. 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The current time is 11:42 p.m. Central Daylight Time. The Austin NOAA Weather Radio Roundup. At 11 p.m. at Austin Bergstrom International, it was partly cloudy. The temperature was 87, the dew point 72, the relative humidity was 60%, producing a heat index of 93, the wind south at 10 miles an hour, and the pressure was 29.

91 inches and rising. At Camp Mabry, it was partly cloudy. The temperature was 87, the dew point 72. The relative humidity was 60%, producing a heat index of 93. The wind south at 12 miles an hour gusting to 20, and the pressure was 29.93 inches and rising. Pflugerville partly cloudy 84. Taylor partly cloudy 82. Lago Vista partly cloudy 85. Georgetown partly cloudy 85. San Marcos partly cloudy 86. Burnett clear 85. Junction clear 78. San Antonio mostly cloudy 86. Corpus Christi mostly cloudy 84. Houston partly cloudy 82. Once again at Austin Bergstrom it was 87, and at Camp Mabry it was 87. Elsewhere across the state, College Station mostly cloudy 80. Amarillo cloudy 82. The report from Abilene was not available. Dallas-Fort Worth partly cloudy 87. The coastal waters forecast from Baffin Bay to Port Aransas out 20 nautical miles. This afternoon, southeast winds 10 to 15 knots. Seas around 2 feet. Wave detail, southeast 2 feet at 5 seconds. Tonight, southeast winds around 10 knots, becoming south after midnight. Seas around 2 feet. Wave detail, southeast 2 feet at 5 seconds. Sunday, south winds around 5 knots, becoming southeast in the afternoon. Seas around 2 feet. Wave detail, southeast 2 feet at 5 seconds. Sunday night, southeast winds 5 to 10 knots, becoming south after midnight. Seas around 2 feet. Wave detail, south 2 feet at 5 seconds. Monday, south winds around 5 knots, becoming southeast in the afternoon. Seas around 2 feet. Wave detail, southeast 1 foot at 5 seconds. Monday night, southeast winds 10 to 15 knots, becoming south 5 to 10 knots after midnight. Seas around 2 feet. Wave detail, southeast 2 feet at 5 seconds. Tuesday, southeast winds around 5 knots, becoming 5 to 10 knots in the afternoon. Seas around 2 feet. Tuesday night, southeast winds 10 to 15 knots, diminishing to 5 to 10 knots after midnight. Seas around 2 feet. Wednesday, southeast winds 5 to 10 knots. Seas around 2 feet. A chance of showers and thunderstorms. Wednesday night, southeast winds around 10 knots, becoming south after midnight. Seas around 2 feet. Winds and seas higher and near thunderstorms. The Tropical Weather Outlook. For the North Atlantic, Caribbean Sea and the Gulf of America, tropical cyclone formation is not expected during the next 7 days. Your weather synopsis for South Central Texas. Low to medium rain chances are forecast for portions of South Central Texas today, especially over the Southern Edwards Plateau and coastal plains areas. High temperatures remain above normal, with lower 90s to 102 degrees along with overnight lows mostly in the 70s. Chances for rain continue through late week favoring the coastal plains. Your local forecast. Tonight, partly cloudy. Lows in the mid-70s. Southeast winds 5 to 10 miles per hour, becoming south after midnight. Sunday, partly cloudy. A slight chance of showers and thunderstorms in the morning, then a chance of showers and thunderstorms in the afternoon. Highs in the mid-90s. Southeast winds around 5 miles per hour. Chance of rain 40%. Sunday night, mostly clear. Lows in the mid-70s. Southeast winds around 5 miles per hour. Labor Day, mostly sunny in the morning, then becoming partly cloudy. Highs in the upper 90s. South winds around 5 miles per hour. Highest heat index readings up to 108. Monday night, mostly clear. Lows in the mid-70s. South winds around 5 miles per hour. Tuesday and Tuesday night,
mostly clear. Highs in the upper 90s. Lows in the mid 70s. Highest heat index readings up to 110. Wednesday, partly cloudy in the morning, then clearing. Highs in the upper 90s. Highest heat index readings up to 110. Wednesday night, mostly clear. Lows in the mid 70s. Thursday and Thursday night, partly cloudy. Highs in the upper 90s. Lows in the mid 70s. Highest heat index readings up to 110. Friday through Saturday, mostly clear. Highs in the upper 90s. Lows in the mid 70s. Highest heat index readings up to 110. 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The current time is 11:48 p.m. Central Daylight Time. The Austin NOAA Weather Radio Roundup, at 11 p.m. at Austin Bergstrom International, it was partly cloudy. The temperature was 87, the dew point 72, the relative humidity was 60%, producing a heat index of 93, the wind south at 10 miles an hour, and the pressure was 29.91 inches and rising. At Camp Mabry, it was partly cloudy. The temperature was 87, the dew point 72, the relative humidity was 60%, producing a heat index of 93, the wind south at 12 miles an hour gusting to 20. And the pressure was 29.93 inches and rising. Pflugerville partly cloudy 84. Taylor partly cloudy 82. Lago Vista partly cloudy 85. Georgetown partly cloudy 85. San Marcos partly cloudy 86. Burnett clear 85. Junction clear 78. San Antonio mostly cloudy 86. Corpus Christi mostly cloudy 84. Houston partly cloudy 82. Once again at Austin Bergstrom it was 87, and at Camp Mabry it was 87. Elsewhere across the state, College Station mostly cloudy 80. Amarillo cloudy 82. The report from Abilene was not available. Dallas-Fort Worth partly cloudy 87. Your weather synopsis for South Central Texas. Low to medium rain chances are forecast for portions of South Central Texas today, especially over the Southern Edwards Plateau and Coastal Plains areas. High temperatures remain above normal, with lower 90s to 102 degrees along with overnight lows mostly in the 70s. Chances for rain continue through late week favoring the Coastal Plains. Your local forecast. Tonight, partly cloudy. Lows in the mid-70s. Southeast winds 5 to 10 miles per hour, becoming south after midnight. Sunday, partly cloudy. A slight chance of showers and thunderstorms in the morning, then a chance of showers and thunderstorms in the afternoon. Highs in the mid-90s. Southeast winds around 5 miles per hour. Chance of rain 40%. Sunday night, mostly clear. Lows in the mid-70s. Southeast winds around 5 miles per hour. Labor Day, mostly sunny in the morning, then becoming partly cloudy. Highs in the upper 90s. South winds around 5 miles per hour. Highest heat index readings up to 108. Monday night, mostly clear. Lows in the mid-70s. South winds around 5 miles per hour. Tuesday and Tuesday night, mostly clear. Highs in the upper 90s. Lows in the mid-70s. Highest heat index readings up to 110. Wednesday, partly cloudy in the morning, then clearing. Highs in the upper 90s. Highest heat index readings up to 110. Wednesday night, mostly clear. Lows in the mid-70s. Thursday and Thursday night, partly cloudy. Highs in the upper 90s. Lows in the mid-70s. Highest heat index readings up to 110. Friday.

through Saturday, mostly clear. Highs in the upper 90s. Lows in the mid-70s. Highest heat index readings up to 110. 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It was partly cloudy. The temperature was 87, the dew point 72, the relative humidity was 60%, producing a heat index of 93, the wind south at 10 miles an hour, and the pressure was 29.91 inches and rising. At Camp Mabry, it was partly cloudy. The temperature was 87, the dew point 72, the relative humidity was 60%, producing a heat index of 93, the wind south at 12 miles an hour gusting to 20, and the pressure was 29.93 inches and rising. Pflugerville partly cloudy 84. Taylor partly cloudy 82. Lago Vista partly cloudy 85. Georgetown partly cloudy 85. San Marcos partly cloudy 86. Bernard clear 85. Junction clear 78. San Antonio mostly cloudy 86. Corpus Christi mostly cloudy 84. Houston partly cloudy 82. Once again at Austin Bergstrom it was 87, and at Camp Mabry it was 87. Elsewhere across the state, College Station mostly cloudy 80. Amarillo cloudy 82. The report from Abilene was not available. Dallas-Fort Worth partly cloudy 87. Your weather synopsis for South Central Texas. Low to medium rain chances are forecast for portions of South Central Texas today, especially over the Southern Edwards Plateau and Coastal Plains areas. High temperatures remain above normal, with lower 90s to 102 degrees along with overnight lows mostly in the 70s. Chances for rain continue through late week favoring the Coastal Plains. Your local forecast. Tonight, partly cloudy. Lows in the mid-70s. Southeast winds 5 to 10 miles per hour, becoming south after midnight. Sunday, partly cloudy. A slight chance of showers and thunderstorms in the morning, then a chance of showers and thunderstorms in the afternoon. Highs in the mid-90s. Southeast winds around 5 miles per hour. Chance of rain 40%. Sunday night, mostly clear. Lows in the mid-70s. Southeast winds around 5 miles per hour. Labor Day, mostly sunny in the morning, then becoming partly cloudy. Highs in the upper 90s. South winds around 5 miles per hour. Highest heat index readings up to 108. Monday night, mostly clear. Lows in the mid-70s. South winds around 5 miles per hour. Tuesday and Tuesday night, mostly clear. Highs in the upper 90s. Lows in the mid-70s. Highest heat index readings up to 110. Wednesday, partly cloudy in the morning, then clearing. Highs in the upper 90s. Highest heat index readings up to 110. Wednesday night, mostly clear. Lows in the mid-70s. Thursday and Thursday night, partly cloudy. Highs in the upper 90s. Lows in the mid-70s. Highest heat index readings up to 110. Friday through Saturday, mostly clear. Highs in the upper 90s. Lows in the mid-70s. Highest heat index readings up to 110. 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

Bergstrom International. It was partly cloudy. The temperature was 87, the dew point 72. The relative humidity was 60%, producing a heat index of 93. The wind south at 10 miles an hour and the pressure was 29.91 inches and rising. At Camp Mabry, it was partly cloudy. The temperature was 87, the dew point 72. The relative humidity was 60%, producing a heat index of 93. The wind south at 12 miles an hour gusting to 20, and the pressure was 29.93 inches and rising. Pflugerville partly cloudy 84. Taylor partly cloudy 82. Lago Vista partly cloudy 85. Georgetown partly cloudy 85. San Marcos partly cloudy 86. Burnett clear 85. Junction clear 78. San Antonio mostly cloudy 86. Corpus Christi mostly cloudy 84. Houston partly cloudy 82. Once again at Austin Bergstrom it was 87, and at Camp Mabry it was 87. Elsewhere across the state, College Station mostly cloudy 80. Amarillo cloudy 82. The report from Abilene was not available. Dallas-Fort Worth partly cloudy 87. Your weather synopsis for South Central Texas. Low to medium rain chances are forecast for portions of South Central Texas today, especially over the Southern Edwards Plateau and Coastal Plains areas. High temperatures remain above normal, with lower 90s to 102 degrees along with overnight lows mostly in the 70s. Chances for rain continue through late week favoring the Coastal Plains. Your local forecast. Tonight, partly cloudy. Lows in the mid-70s. Southeast winds 5 to 10 miles per hour, becoming south after midnight. Sunday, partly cloudy. A slight chance of showers and thunderstorms in the morning, then a chance of showers and thunderstorms in the afternoon. Highs in the mid-90s. Southeast winds around 5 miles per hour. Chance of rain 40%. Sunday night, mostly clear. Lows in the mid-70s. Southeast winds around 5 miles per hour. Labor Day, mostly sunny in the morning, then becoming partly cloudy. Highs in the upper 90s. South winds around 5 miles per hour. Highest heat index readings up to 108. Monday night, mostly clear. Lows in the mid-70s. South winds around 5 miles per hour. Tuesday and Tuesday night, mostly clear. Highs in the upper 90s. Lows in the mid-70s. Highest heat index readings up to 110. Wednesday, partly cloudy in the morning, then clearing. Highs in the upper 90s. Highest heat index readings up to 110. Wednesday night, mostly clear. Lows in the mid-70s. Thursday and Thursday night, partly cloudy. Highs in the upper 90s. Lows in the mid-70s. Highest heat index readings up to 110. Friday through Saturday, mostly clear. Highs in the upper 90s. Lows in the mid-70s. Highest heat index readings up to 110. 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The current time is 12:01 a.m. Central Daylight Time. The Austin NOAA Weather Radio Roundup, at 11 p.m. at Austin Bergstrom International, it was partly cloudy. The temperature was 87, the dew point 72, the relative humidity was 60%, producing a heat index of 93, the wind south at 10 miles an hour and the pressure was 29.91 inches and rising. At Camp Mabry, it was partly cloudy. The temperature was 87, the dew point 72, the relative humidity was 60%, producing a heat index of 93, the wind south at 12 miles an hour gusting to 20. And the pressure was 29.93 inches and rising. Pflugerville partly cloudy.

Your weather synopsis for South Central Texas. Low to medium rain chances are forecast for portions of South Central Texas today, especially over the southern Edwards Plateau and coastal plains areas. High temperatures remain above normal, with lower 90s to 102 degrees along with overnight lows mostly in the 70s. Chances for rain continue through late week, favoring the coastal plains. Your local forecast. Tonight, partly cloudy. Lows in the mid-70s. Southeast winds 5 to 10 miles per hour, becoming south after midnight. Sunday, partly cloudy. A slight chance of showers and thunderstorms in the morning, then a chance of showers and thunderstorms in the afternoon. Highs in the mid-90s. Southeast winds around 5 miles per hour. Chance of rain 40%. Sunday night, mostly clear. Lows in the mid-70s. Southeast winds around 5 miles per hour. Labor Day, mostly sunny in the morning, then becoming partly cloudy. Highs in the upper 90s. South winds around 5 miles per hour. Highest heat index readings up to 108. Monday night, mostly clear. Lows in the mid-70s. South winds around 5 miles per hour. Tuesday and Tuesday night, mostly clear. Highs in the upper 90s. Lows in the mid-70s. Highest heat index readings up to 110. Wednesday, partly cloudy in the morning, then clearing. Highs in the upper 90s. Highest heat index readings up to 110. Wednesday night, mostly clear. Lows in the mid-70s. Thursday and Thursday night, partly cloudy. Highs in the upper 90s. Lows in the mid-70s. Highest heat index readings up to 110. Friday through Saturday, mostly clear. Highs in the upper 90s. Lows in the mid-70s. Highest heat index readings up to 110. 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The current time is 12:06 a.m. Central Daylight Time. Your weather synopsis for South Central Texas. Low to medium rain chances are forecast for portions of South Central Texas today, especially over the southern Edwards Plateau and coastal plains areas. High temperatures remain above normal, with lower 90s to 102 degrees along with overnight lows mostly in the 70s. Chances for rain continue through late week, favoring the coastal plains. Your local forecast. Tonight, partly cloudy. Lows in the mid-70s. Southeast winds 5 to 10 miles per hour, becoming south after midnight. Sunday, partly cloudy. A slight chance of showers and thunderstorms in the morning, then a chance of showers and thunderstorms in the afternoon. Highs in the mid-90s. Southeast winds around 5 miles per hour. Chance of rain 40%. Sunday night, mostly clear. Lows in the mid-70s. Southeast winds around 5 miles per hour. Labor Day, mostly sunny in the morning, then becoming partly cloudy. Highs in the upper 90s. South winds around 5 miles per hour. Highest heat index readings up to 108. Monday night, mostly clear. Lows in the mid-70s. South winds around 5 miles per hour. Tuesday and Tuesday night, mostly clear. Highs in the upper 90s. Lows in the mid-70s. Highest heat index readings up to 110. Wednesday, partly cloudy in the morning, then clearing. Highs in the upper 90s. Highest heat index readings up to 110. Wednesday night, mostly clear. Lows in the mid-70s. Thursday and Thursday night, partly cloudy. Highs in the upper 90s. Lows in the mid-70s. Highest heat index readings up to 110. Friday through Saturday.

Saturday, mostly clear. Highs in the upper 90s. Lows in the mid-70s. Highest heat index readings up to 110. 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The current time is 12:08 a.m. Central Daylight Time. Your weather synopsis for South Central Texas. Low to medium rain chances are forecast for portions of South Central Texas today, especially over the Southern Edwards Plateau and Coastal Plains areas. High temperatures remain above normal, with lower 90s to 102 degrees along with overnight lows mostly in the 70s. Chances for rain continue through late week, favoring the coastal plains. Your local forecast. Tonight, partly cloudy. Lows in the mid-70s. Southeast winds 5 to 10 miles per hour, becoming south after midnight. Sunday, partly cloudy. A slight chance of showers and thunderstorms in the morning, then a chance of showers and thunderstorms in the afternoon. Highs in the mid-90s. Southeast winds around 5 miles per hour. Chance of rain 40%. Sunday night, mostly clear. Lows in the mid-70s. Southeast winds around 5 miles per hour. Labor Day, mostly sunny in the morning, then becoming partly cloudy. Highs in the upper 90s. South winds around 5 miles per hour. Highest heat index readings up to 108. Monday night, mostly clear. Lows in the mid-70s. South winds around 5 miles per hour. Tuesday and Tuesday night, mostly clear. Highs in the upper 90s. Lows in the mid-70s. Highest heat index readings up to 110. Wednesday, partly cloudy in the morning, then clearing. Highs in the upper 90s. Highest heat index readings up to 110. Wednesday night, mostly clear. Lows in the mid-70s. Thursday and Thursday night, partly cloudy. Highs in the upper 90s. Lows in the mid-70s. Highest heat index readings up to 110. Friday through Saturday, mostly clear. Highs in the upper 90s. Lows in the mid-70s. Highest heat index readings up to 110. 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The current time is 12:11 a.m. Central Daylight Time. Your weather synopsis for South Central Texas. Low to medium rain chances are forecast for portions of South Central Texas today, especially over the Southern Edwards Plateau and Coastal Plains areas. High temperatures remain above normal, with lower 90s to 102 degrees along with overnight lows mostly in the 70s. Chances for rain continue through late week, favoring the coastal plains. Your local forecast. Tonight, partly cloudy. Lows in the mid-70s. Southeast winds 5 to 10 miles per hour, becoming south after midnight. Sunday, partly cloudy. A slight chance of showers and thunderstorms in the morning, then a chance of showers and thunderstorms in the afternoon. Highs in the mid-90s. Southeast winds around 5 miles per hour. Chance of rain 40%. Sunday night, mostly clear. Lows in the mid-70s. Southeast winds around 5 miles per hour. Labor Day, mostly sunny in the morning, then becoming partly cloudy. Highs in the upper 90s. South winds around 5 miles per hour. Highest heat index readings up to 108. Monday night, mostly clear. Lows in the mid-70s. South winds around 5 miles per hour. Tuesday and Tuesday night, mostly clear. Highs in the upper 90s. Lows in the mid-70s.
highest heat index readings up to 110. Wednesday, partly cloudy in the morning, then clearing. Highs in the upper 90s. Highest heat index readings up to 110. Wednesday night, mostly clear. Lows in the mid-70s. Thursday and Thursday night, partly cloudy. Highs in the upper 90s. Lows in the mid-70s. Highest heat index readings up to 110. Friday through Saturday, mostly clear. Highs in the upper 90s. Lows in the mid-70s. Highest heat index readings up to 110. The coastal waters forecast from Baffin Bay to Port Aransas out 20 nautical miles. This afternoon, southeast winds 10 to 15 knots. Seas around 2 feet. Wave detail, southeast 2 feet at 5 seconds. Tonight, southeast winds around 10 knots, becoming south after midnight. Seas around 2 feet. Wave detail, southeast 2 feet at 5 seconds. Sunday, south winds around 5 knots, becoming southeast in the afternoon. Seas around 2 feet. Wave detail, southeast 2 feet at 5 seconds. Sunday night, southeast winds 5 to 10 knots, becoming south after midnight. Seas around 2 feet. Wave detail, south 2 feet at 5 seconds. Monday, south winds around 5 knots, becoming southeast in the afternoon. Seas around 2 feet. Wave detail, southeast 1 foot at 5 seconds. Monday night, southeast winds 10 to 15 knots, becoming south 5 to 10 knots after midnight. Seas around 2 feet. Wave detail, southeast 2 feet at 5 seconds. Tuesday, southeast winds around 5 knots, becoming 5 to 10 knots in the afternoon. Seas around 2 feet. Tuesday night, southeast winds 10 to 15 knots, diminishing to 5 to 10 knots after midnight. Seas around 2 feet. Wednesday, southeast winds 5 to 10 knots. Seas around 2 feet. A chance of showers and thunderstorms. Wednesday night, southeast winds around 10 knots, becoming south after midnight. Seas around 2 feet. Winds and seas higher and near thunderstorms. The Tropical Weather Outlook. For the North Atlantic, Caribbean Sea and the Gulf of America, tropical cyclone formation is not expected during the next 7 days. 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The current time is 12:16 a.m. Central Daylight Time. The Austin, NOAA Weather Radio Roundup. At midnight at Austin Bergstrom International, it was partly cloudy. The temperature was 85, the dew point 73, the relative humidity was 67%, producing a heat index of 91, the wind south at 9 miles an hour, and the pressure was 29.91 inches and steady. At Camp Mabry, it was clear. The temperature was 86, the dew point 72, the relative humidity was 62%, producing a heat index of 92, the wind south at 9 miles an hour, and the pressure was 29.93 inches and steady. Pflugerville partly cloudy 83. Taylor Hayes was reported 82. Lago Vista clear 83. Georgetown cloudy 84. San Marcos partly cloudy 84. Berna clear 84. Junction clear 77. San Antonio mostly cloudy 84. Corpus Christi partly cloudy 84. Houston mostly cloudy 81. Once again at Austin Bergstrom it was 85, and at Camp Mabry it was 86. Elsewhere across the state, College Station partly cloudy 79. Amarillo mostly cloudy 80. The report from Abilene was not available. Dallas-Fort Worth partly cloudy 86. Your weather synopsis for South Central Texas.
Low to medium rain chances are forecast for portions of south central Texas.

Texas today, especially over the southern Edwards Plateau and coastal plains areas. High temperatures remain above normal, with lower 90s to 102 degrees along with overnight lows mostly in the 70s. Chances for rain continue through late week, favoring the coastal plains. Your local forecast. Tonight, partly cloudy. Lows in the mid-70s. Southeast winds 5 to 10 miles per hour, becoming south after midnight. Sunday, partly cloudy. A slight chance of showers and thunderstorms in the morning, then a chance of showers and thunderstorms in the afternoon. Highs in the mid-90s. Southeast winds around 5 miles per hour. Chance of rain 40%. Sunday night, mostly clear. Lows in the mid-70s. Southeast winds around 5 miles per hour. Labor Day, mostly sunny in the morning, then becoming partly cloudy. Highs in the upper 90s. South winds around 5 miles per hour. Highest heat index readings up to 108. Monday night, mostly clear. Lows in the mid-70s. South winds around 5 miles per hour. Tuesday and Tuesday night, mostly clear. Highs in the upper 90s. Lows in the mid-70s. Highest heat index readings up to 110. Wednesday, partly cloudy in the morning, then clearing. Highs in the upper 90s. Highest heat index readings up to 110. Wednesday night, mostly clear. Lows in the mid-70s. Thursday and Thursday night, partly cloudy. Highs in the upper 90s. Lows in the mid-70s. Highest heat index readings up to 110. Friday through Saturday, mostly clear. Highs in the upper 90s. Lows in the mid-70s. Highest heat index readings up to 110. 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The Austin NOAA Weather Radio Roundup. At midnight at Austin Bergstrom International, it was partly cloudy. The temperature was 85, the dew point 73, the relative humidity was 67%, producing a heat index of 91, the wind south at 9 miles an hour, and the pressure was 29.91 inches and steady. At Camp Mabry, it was clear. The temperature was 86, the dew point 72, the relative humidity was 62%, producing a heat index of 92, the wind south at 9 miles an hour, and the pressure was 29.93 inches and steady. Pflugerville partly cloudy 83. Taylor Hayes was reported 82. Lago Vista clear 83. Georgetown cloudy 84. San Marcos partly cloudy 84. Burnett clear 84. Junction clear 77. San Antonio mostly cloudy 84. Corpus Christi partly cloudy 84. Houston mostly cloudy 81. Once again at Austin Bergstrom it was 85, and at Camp Mabry it was 86. Elsewhere across the state, College Station partly cloudy 79. Amarillo mostly cloudy 80. The report from Abilene was not available. Dallas-Fort Worth partly cloudy 86. Your weather synopsis for South Central Texas. Low to medium rain chances are forecast for portions of South Central Texas today, especially over the southern Edwards Plateau and coastal plains areas. High temperatures remain above normal, with lower 90s to 102 degrees along with overnight lows mostly in the 70s. Chances for rain continue through late week, favoring the coastal plains. Your local forecast. Tonight, partly cloudy. Lows in the mid-70s. Southeast winds 5 to 10 miles per hour, becoming south after midnight. Sunday, partly cloudy. A slight chance of showers and thunderstorms in the morning, then a chance of showers and thunderstorms in the afternoon.

Highs in the mid-90s. Southeast winds around 5 miles per hour. Chance of rain 40%. Sunday night, mostly clear. Lows in the mid-70s. Southeast winds around 5 miles per hour. Labor Day, mostly sunny in the morning, then becoming partly cloudy. Highs in the upper 90s. South winds around 5 miles per hour. Highest heat index readings up to 108. Monday night, mostly clear. Lows in the mid-70s. South winds around 5 miles per hour. Tuesday and Tuesday night, mostly clear. Highs in the upper 90s. Lows in the mid-70s. Highest heat index readings up to 110. Wednesday, partly cloudy in the morning, then clearing. Highs in the upper 90s. Highest heat index readings up to 110. Wednesday night, mostly clear. Lows in the mid-70s. Thursday and Thursday night, partly cloudy. Highs in the upper 90s. Lows in the mid-70s. Highest heat index readings up to 110. Friday through Saturday, mostly clear. Highs in the upper 90s. Lows in the mid-70s. Highest heat index readings up to 110. 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The Austin NOAA Weather Radio Roundup. At midnight at Austin Bergstrom International, it was partly cloudy. The temperature was 85, the dew point 73, the relative humidity was 67%, producing a heat index of 91, the wind south at 9 miles an hour, and the pressure was 29.91 inches and steady. At Camp Mabry, it was clear. The temperature was 86, the dew point 72, the relative humidity was 62%, producing a heat index of 92, the wind south at 9 miles an hour, and the pressure was 29.93 inches and steady. Pflugerville partly cloudy 83. Taylor Hayes was reported 82. Lago Vista clear 83. Georgetown cloudy 84. San Marcos partly cloudy 84. Bernard clear 84. Junction clear 77. San Antonio mostly cloudy 84. Corpus Christi partly cloudy 84. Houston mostly cloudy 81. Once again at Austin Bergstrom it was 85, and at Camp Mabry it was 86. Elsewhere across the state, College Station partly cloudy 79. Amarillo mostly cloudy 80. The report from Abilene was not available. Dallas-Fort Worth partly cloudy 86. Your weather synopsis for South Central Texas. Low to medium rain chances are forecast for portions of South Central Texas today, especially over the Southern Edwards Plateau and Coastal Plains areas. High temperatures remain above normal, with lower 90s to 102 degrees along with overnight lows mostly in the 70s. Chances for rain continue through late week favoring the Coastal Plains. Your local forecast. Tonight, partly cloudy. Lows in the mid-70s. Southeast winds 5 to 10 miles per hour, becoming south after midnight. Sunday, partly cloudy. A slight chance of showers and thunderstorms in the morning, then a chance of showers and thunderstorms in the afternoon. Highs in the mid-90s. Southeast winds around 5 miles per hour. Chance of rain 40%. Sunday night, mostly clear. Lows in the mid-70s. Southeast winds around 5 miles per hour. Labor Day, mostly sunny in the morning, then becoming partly cloudy. Highs in the upper 90s. South winds around 5 miles per hour. Highest heat index readings up to 108. Monday night, mostly clear. Lows in the mid-70s. South winds around 5 miles per

hour. Tuesday and Tuesday night, mostly clear. Highs in the upper 90s. Lows in the mid 70s. Highest heat index readings up to 110. Wednesday, partly cloudy in the morning, then clearing. Highs in the upper 90s. Highest heat index readings up to 110. Wednesday night, mostly clear. Lows in the mid 70s. Thursday and Thursday night, partly cloudy. Highs in the upper 90s. Lows in the mid 70s. Highest heat index readings up to 110. Friday through Saturday, mostly clear. Highs in the upper 90s. Lows in the mid 70s. Highest heat index readings up to 110. 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The current time is 12:29 a.m. Central Daylight Time. The Austin NOAA Weather Radio Roundup. At midnight at Austin Bergstrom International, it was partly cloudy. The temperature was 85, the dew point 73, the relative humidity was 67%, producing a heat index of 91, the wind south at 9 miles an hour, and the pressure was 29.91 inches and steady. At Camp Mabry, it was clear. The temperature was 86, the dew point 72, the relative humidity was 62%, producing a heat index of 92, the wind south at 9 miles an hour, and the pressure was 29.93 inches and steady. Pflugerville partly cloudy 83. Taylor Hayes was reported 82. Lago Vista clear 83. Georgetown cloudy 84. San Marcos partly cloudy 84. Burnett clear 84. Junction clear 77. San Antonio mostly cloudy 84. Corpus Christi partly cloudy 84. Houston mostly cloudy 81. Once again at Austin Bergstrom it was 85, and at Camp Mabry it was 86. Elsewhere across the state, College Station partly cloudy 79. Amarillo mostly cloudy 80. The report from Abilene was not available. Dallas-Fort Worth partly cloudy 86. Your weather synopsis for South Central Texas. Low to medium rain chances are forecast for portions of South Central Texas today, especially over the Southern Edwards Plateau and Coastal Plains areas. High temperatures remain above normal, with lower 102 degrees along with overnight lows mostly in the 70s. Chances for rain continue through late week, favoring the coastal plains. Your local forecast. Tonight, partly cloudy. Lows in the mid-70s. Southeast winds 5 to 10 miles per hour, becoming south after midnight. Sunday, partly cloudy. A slight chance of showers and thunderstorms in the morning, then a chance of showers and thunderstorms in the afternoon. Highs in the mid-90s. Southeast winds around 5 miles per hour. Chance of rain 40%. Sunday night, mostly clear. Lows in the mid-70s. Southeast winds around 5 miles per hour. Labor Day, mostly sunny in the morning, then becoming partly cloudy. Highs in the upper 90s. South winds around 5 miles per hour. Highest heat index readings up to 108. Monday night, mostly clear. Lows in the mid-70s. South winds around 5 miles per hour. Tuesday and Tuesday night, mostly clear. Highs in the upper 90s. Lows in the mid-70s. Highest heat index readings up to 110. Wednesday, partly cloudy in the morning, then clearing. Highs in the upper 90s. Highest heat index readings up to 110. Wednesday night, mostly clear. Lows in the mid-70s. Thursday and Thursday night, partly cloudy. Highs in the upper 90s. Lows in the mid-70s. Highest heat index mid-70s.

Thursday and Thursday night, partly cloudy. Highs in the upper 90s. Lows in the mid-70s. Highest heat index readings up to 110. Friday through Saturday, mostly clear. Highs in the upper 90s. Lows in the mid-70s. Highest heat index readings up to 110. 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The Austin NOAA Weather Radio Roundup. At midnight at Austin Bergstrom International, it was partly cloudy. The temperature was 85, the dew point 73, the relative humidity was 67%, producing a heat index of 91, the wind south at 9 miles an hour, and the pressure was 29.91 inches and steady. At Camp Mabry, it was clear. The temperature was 86, the dew point 72, the relative humidity was 62%, producing a heat index of 92, the wind south at 9 miles an hour, and the pressure was 29.93 inches and steady. Pflugerville partly cloudy 83. Taylor Hayes was reported 82. Lago Vista clear 83. Georgetown cloudy 84. San Marcos partly cloudy 84. Burnett clear 84. Junction clear 77. San Antonio mostly cloudy 84. Corpus Christi partly cloudy 84. Houston mostly cloudy 81. Once again at Austin Bergstrom it was 85, and at Camp Mabry it was 86. Elsewhere across the state, College Station partly cloudy 79. Amarillo mostly cloudy 80. The report from Abilene was not available. Dallas-Fort Worth partly cloudy 86. Your weather synopsis for South Central Texas. Low to medium rain chances are forecast for portions of South Central Texas today, especially over the Southern Edwards Plateau and Coastal Plains areas. High temperatures remain above normal, with lower 90s to 102 degrees along with overnight lows mostly in the 70s. Chances for rain continue through late week favoring the Coastal Plains. Your local forecast. Tonight, partly cloudy. Lows in the mid-70s. Southeast winds 5 to 10 miles per hour, becoming south after midnight. Sunday, partly cloudy. A slight chance of showers and thunderstorms in the morning, then a chance of showers and thunderstorms in the afternoon. Highs in the mid-90s. Southeast winds around 5 miles per hour. Chance of rain 40%. Sunday night, mostly clear. Lows in the mid-70s. Southeast winds around 5 miles per hour. Labor Day, mostly sunny in the morning, then becoming partly cloudy. Highs in the upper 90s. South winds around 5 miles per hour. Highest heat index readings up to 108. Monday night, mostly clear. Lows in the mid-70s. South winds around 5 miles per hour. Tuesday and Tuesday night, mostly clear. Highs in the upper 90s. Lows in the mid-70s. Highest heat index readings up to 110. Wednesday, partly cloudy in the morning, then clearing. Highs in the upper 90s. Highest heat index readings up to 110. Wednesday night, mostly clear. Lows in the mid-70s. Thursday and Thursday night, partly cloudy. Highs in the upper 90s. Lows in the mid-70s. Highest heat index readings up to 110. Friday through Saturday, mostly clear. Highs in the upper 90s. Lows in the mid-70s. Highest heat index readings up to 110. 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

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The Austin NOAA Weather Radio Roundup. At midnight at Austin Bergstrom International, it was partly cloudy. The temperature was 85, the dew point 73, the relative humidity was 67%, producing a heat index of 91, the wind south at 9 miles an hour, and the pressure was 29.91 inches and steady. At Camp Mabry, it was clear. The temperature was 86, the dew point 72, the relative humidity was 62%, producing a heat index of 92, the wind south at 9 miles an hour, and the pressure was 29.93 inches and steady. Pflugerville partly cloudy 83. Taylor Hayes was reported 82. Lago Vista clear 83. Georgetown cloudy 84. San Marcos partly cloudy 84. Berna clear 84. Junction clear 77. San Antonio mostly cloudy 84. Corpus Christi partly cloudy 84. Houston mostly cloudy 81. Once again at Austin Bergstrom it was 85, and at Camp Mabry it was 86. Elsewhere across the state, College Station partly cloudy 79. Amarillo mostly cloudy 80. The report from Abilene was not available. Dallas-Fort Worth partly cloudy 86. Your weather synopsis for South Central Texas. Low to medium rain chances are forecast for portions of South Central Texas today, especially over the Southern Edwards Plateau and Coastal Plains areas. High temperatures remain above normal, with lower 90s to 102 degrees along with overnight lows mostly in the 70s. Chances for rain continue through late week favoring the coastal plains. Your local forecast. Rest of tonight, partly cloudy. Lows in the mid-70s. South winds around 5 miles per hour. Sunday, partly cloudy with a chance of showers. A slight chance of thunderstorms in the morning, then a chance of thunderstorms in the afternoon. Highs in the mid-90s. South winds around 5 miles per hour. Chance of rain 50%. Highest heat index readings up to 106. Sunday night, mostly clear. Lows in the mid-70s. South winds around 5 miles per hour. Labor Day, partly cloudy. Highs in the upper 90s. South winds around 5 miles per hour. Highest heat index readings up to 109. Monday night, mostly clear. Lows in the mid-70s. South winds around 5 miles per hour. Tuesday through Thursday, mostly clear. Highs in the upper 90s. Lows in the mid-70s. Highest heat index readings up to 110. Thursday night through Saturday, partly cloudy. Lows in the mid-70s. Highs in the upper 90s. Highest heat index readings up to 110. 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The Tropical Weather Outlook. For the North Atlantic, Caribbean Sea and the Gulf of America, tropical cyclone formation is not expected during the next 7 days. The current time is 12:42 a.m. Central Daylight Time. The Austin NOAA Weather Radio Roundup. At midnight at Austin Bergstrom International, it was partly cloudy. The temperature was 85, the dew point 73, the relative humidity was 67%. Producing a heat index of 91, the wind south at 9 miles an hour, and the pressure was 29.91 inches and steady. At Camp Mabry, it was clear. The temperature was 86, the dew point 72, the relative humidity was 62%, producing a heat index of 92, the wind south at 9 miles an hour, and the pressure was 29.93 inches and steady. Pflugerville partly cloudy 83. Taylor Hayes was reported 82. Lago Vista clear 83.

Georgetown, cloudy 84. San Marcos, partly cloudy 84. Berna, clear 84. Junction, clear 77. San Antonio, mostly cloudy 84. Corpus Christi, partly cloudy 84. Houston, mostly cloudy 81. Once again at Austin Bergstrom, it was 85, and at Camp Mabry, it was 86. Elsewhere across the state, College Station, partly cloudy 79. Amarillo, mostly cloudy 80. The report from Abilene was not available. Dallas-Fort Worth, partly cloudy 86. The coastal waters forecast from Baffin Bay to Port Aransas out 20 nautical miles. This afternoon, southeast winds 10 to 15 knots. Seas around 2 feet. Wave detail, southeast 2 feet at 5 seconds. Tonight, southeast winds around 10 knots, becoming south after midnight. Seas around 2 feet. Wave detail, southeast 2 feet at 5 seconds. Sunday, south winds around 5 knots, becoming southeast in the afternoon. Seas around 2 feet. Wave detail, southeast 2 feet at 5 seconds. Sunday night, southeast winds 5 to 10 knots, becoming south after midnight. Seas around 2 feet. Wave detail, south 2 feet at 5 seconds. Monday, south winds around 5 knots, becoming southeast in the afternoon. Seas around 2 feet. Wave detail, southeast 1 foot at 5 seconds. Monday night, southeast winds 10 to 15 knots, becoming south 5 to 10 knots after midnight. Seas around 2 feet. Wave detail, southeast 2 feet at 5 seconds. Tuesday, southeast winds around 5 knots, becoming 5 to 10 knots in the afternoon. Seas around 2 feet. Tuesday night, southeast winds 10 to 15 knots, diminishing to 5 to 10 knots after midnight. Seas around 2 feet. Wednesday, southeast winds 5 to 10 knots. Seas around 2 feet. A chance of showers and thunderstorms. Wednesday night, southeast winds around 10 knots, becoming south after midnight. Seas around 2 feet. Winds and seas higher and near thunderstorms. Your weather synopsis for South Central Texas. Low to medium rain chances are forecast for portions of South Central Texas today, especially over the Southern Edwards Plateau and Coastal Plains areas. High temperatures remain above normal, with lower 90s to 102 degrees along with overnight lows mostly in the 70s. Chances for rain continue through late week favoring the Coastal Plains. Your local forecast. Rest of tonight, partly cloudy. Lows in the mid-70s. South winds around 5 miles per hour. Sunday, partly cloudy with a chance of showers. A slight chance of thunderstorms in the morning, then a chance of thunderstorms in the afternoon. Highs in the mid-90s. South winds around 5 miles per hour. Chance of rain 50%. Highest heat index readings up to 106. Sunday night, mostly clear. Lows in the mid-70s. South winds around 5 miles per hour. Labor Day, partly cloudy. Highs in the upper 90s. South winds around 5 miles per hour. Highest heat index readings up to 109. Monday night, mostly clear. Lows in the mid-70s. South winds around 5 miles per hour. Tuesday through Thursday, mostly clear. Highs in the upper 90s. Lows in the mid-70s. Highest heat index readings up to 110. Thursday night through Saturday, partly cloudy. Lows in the mid-70s. Highs in the upper 90s. Highest heat index readings up to 110. 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
the Austin NOAA Weather Radio Roundup at midnight at Austin Bergstrom International. It was partly cloudy. The temperature was 85, the dew point 73, the relative humidity was 67%, producing a heat index of 91, the wind south at 9 miles an hour, and the pressure was 29.91 inches and steady. At Camp Mabry, it was clear. The temperature was 86, the dew point 72, the relative humidity was 62%, producing a heat index of 92, the wind south at 9 miles an hour, and the pressure was 29.93 inches and steady. Pflugerville partly cloudy 83. Taylor Hayes was reported 82. Lago Vista clear 83. Georgetown cloudy 84. San Marcos partly cloudy 84. Burnett clear 84. Junction clear 77. San Antonio mostly cloudy 84. Corpus Christi partly cloudy 84. Houston mostly cloudy 81. Once again at Austin Bergstrom it was 85, and at Camp Mabry it was 86. Elsewhere across the state, College Station partly cloudy 79. Amarillo mostly cloudy 80. The report from Abilene was not available. Dallas-Fort Worth partly cloudy 86. Your weather synopsis for South Central Texas. Low to medium rain chances are forecast for portions of South Central Texas today, especially over the Southern Edwards Plateau and Coastal Plains areas. High temperatures remain above normal, with lower 90s to 102 degrees along with overnight lows mostly in the 70s. Chances for rain continue through late week favoring the Coastal Plains. Your local forecast. Rest of tonight, partly cloudy. Lows in the mid-70s. South winds around 5 miles per hour. Sunday, partly cloudy with a chance of showers. A slight chance of thunderstorms in the morning, then a chance of thunderstorms in the afternoon. Highs in the mid-90s. South winds around 5 miles per hour. Chance of rain 50%. Highest heat index readings up to 106. Sunday night, mostly clear. Lows in the mid-70s. South winds around 5 miles per hour. Labor Day, partly cloudy. Highs in the upper 90s. South winds around 5 miles per hour. Highest heat index readings up to 109. Monday night, mostly clear. Lows in the mid-70s. South winds around 5 miles per hour. Tuesday through Thursday, mostly clear. Highs in the upper 90s. Lows in the mid-70s. Highest heat index readings up to 110. Thursday night through Saturday, partly cloudy. Lows in the mid-70s. Highs in the upper 90s. Highest heat index readings up to 110. 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The current time is 12:51 a.m. Central Daylight Time. The Austin NOAA Weather Radio Roundup, at midnight at Austin Bergstrom International, it was partly cloudy. The temperature was 85, the dew point 73, the relative humidity was 67%, producing a heat index of 91, the wind south at 9 miles an hour, and the pressure was 29.91 inches and steady. At Camp Mabry, it was clear. The temperature was 86, the dew point 72, the relative humidity was 62%, producing a heat index of 92, the wind south at 9 miles an hour, and the pressure was 29.93 inches and steady. Pflugerville partly cloudy 83. Taylor Hayes was reported 82. Lago Vista clear 83. Georgetown cloudy 84. San Marcos partly cloudy 84. Burnett clear 84. Junction clear 77. San Antonio mostly cloudy 84. Corpus Christi partly cloudy 84.

Houston, mostly cloudy, 81. Once again at Austin Bergstrom, it was 85, and at Camp Mabry, it was 86. Elsewhere across the state, College Station, partly cloudy, 79. Amarillo, mostly cloudy, 80. The report from Abilene was not available. Dallas-Fort Worth, partly cloudy, 86. Your weather synopsis for South Central Texas. Low to medium rain chances are forecast for portions of South Central Texas today, especially over the Southern Edwards Plateau and Coastal Plains areas. High temperatures remain above normal, with lower 90s to 102 degrees along with overnight lows mostly in the 70s. Chances for rain continue through late week, favoring the coastal plains. Your local forecast. Rest of tonight, partly cloudy. Lows in the mid-70s. South winds around 5 miles per hour. Sunday, partly cloudy with a chance of showers. A slight chance of thunderstorms in the morning, then a chance of thunderstorms in the afternoon. Highs in the mid-90s. South winds around 5 miles per hour. Chance of rain 50%. Highest heat index readings up to 106. Sunday night, mostly clear. Lows in the mid-70s. South winds around 5 miles per hour. Labor Day, partly cloudy. Highs in the upper 90s. South winds around 5 miles per hour. Highest heat index readings up to 109. Monday night, mostly clear. Lows in the mid-70s. South winds around 5 miles per hour. Tuesday through Thursday, mostly clear. Highs in the upper 90s. Lows in the mid-70s. Highest heat index readings up to 110. Thursday night through Saturday, partly cloudy. Lows in the mid-70s. Highs in the upper 90s. Highest heat index readings up to 110. 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The Austin NOAA Weather Radio Roundup. At midnight at Austin Bergstrom International, it was partly cloudy. The temperature was 85, the dew point 73, the relative humidity was 67%, producing a heat index of 91, the wind south at 9 miles an hour, and the pressure was 29.91 inches and steady. At Camp Mabry, it was clear. The temperature was 86, the dew point 72, the relative humidity was 62%, producing a heat index of 92, the wind south at 9 miles an hour, and the pressure was 29.93 inches and steady. Pflugerville, partly cloudy, 83. Taylor Hayes was reported 82. Lago Vista, clear, 83. Georgetown, cloudy, 84. San Marcos, partly cloudy, 84. Burnett, clear, 84. Junction, clear, 77. San Antonio, mostly cloudy, 84. Corpus Christi, partly cloudy, 84. Houston, mostly cloudy, 81. Once again at Austin Bergstrom, it was 85, and at Camp Mabry, it was 86. Elsewhere across the state, College Station, partly cloudy, 79. Amarillo, mostly cloudy, 80. The report from Abilene was not available. Dallas-Fort Worth, partly cloudy, 86. Your weather synopsis for South Central Texas. Low to medium rain chances are forecast for portions of South Central Texas today, especially over the Southern Edwards Plateau and Coastal Plains areas. High temperatures remain above normal, with lower 90s to 102 degrees along with overnight lows mostly in the 70s. Chances for rain continue through late week, favoring the coastal plains. Your local forecast. Rest of tonight, partly cloudy. Lows in the mid-70s. South winds around 5 miles per hour. Sunday, partly cloudy with a chance of showers. A slight chance of thunderstorms in the morning, then a chance

of thunderstorms in the afternoon. Highs in the mid-90s. South winds around 5 miles per hour. Chance of rain 50%. Highest heat index readings up to 106. Sunday night, mostly clear. Lows in the mid-70s. South winds around 5 miles per hour. Labor Day, partly cloudy. Highs in the upper 90s. South winds around 5 miles per hour. Highest heat index readings up to 109. Monday night, mostly clear. Lows in the mid-70s. South winds around 5 miles per hour. Tuesday through Thursday, mostly clear. Highs in the upper 90s. Lows in the mid-70s. Highest heat index readings up to 110. Thursday night through Saturday, partly cloudy. Lows in the mid-70s. Highs in the upper 90s. Highest heat index readings up to 110. 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The Austin NOAA Weather Radio Roundup. At midnight at Austin Bergstrom International, it was partly cloudy. The temperature was 85, the dew point 73, the relative humidity was 67%, producing a heat index of 91, the wind south at 9 miles an hour, and the pressure was 29.91 inches and steady. At Camp Mabry, it was clear. The temperature was 86, the dew point 72, the relative humidity was 62%, producing a heat index of 92, the wind south at 9 miles an hour, and the pressure was 29.93 inches and steady. Pflugerville, partly cloudy, 83. Taylor Hayes was reported 82. Lago Vista, clear, 83. Georgetown, cloudy, 84. San Marcos, partly cloudy, 84. Burnett, clear, 84. Junction, clear, 77. San Antonio, mostly cloudy, 84. Corpus Christi, partly cloudy, 84. Houston, mostly cloudy, 81. Once again at Austin Bergstrom, it was 85, and at Camp Mabry, it was 86. Elsewhere across the state, College Station, partly cloudy, 79. Amarillo, mostly cloudy, 80. The report from Abilene was not available. Dallas, Fort Worth, partly cloudy, 86. Your weather synopsis for South Central Texas. Low to medium rain chances are forecast for portions of South Central Texas today, especially over the Southern Edwards Plateau and Coastal Plains areas. High temperatures remain above normal, with lower 90s to 102 degrees along with overnight lows mostly in the 70s. Chances for rain continue through late week, favoring the coastal plains. Your local forecast. Rest of tonight, partly cloudy. Lows in the mid-70s. South winds around 5 miles per hour. Sunday, partly cloudy with a chance of showers. A slight chance of thunderstorms in the morning, then a chance of thunderstorms in the afternoon. Highs in the mid-90s. South winds around 5 miles per hour. Chance of rain 50%. Highest heat index readings up to 106. Sunday night, mostly clear. Lows in the mid-70s. South winds around 5 miles per hour. Labor Day, partly cloudy. Highs in the upper 90s. South winds around 5 miles per hour. Highest heat index readings up to 109. Monday night, mostly clear. Lows in the mid-70s. South winds around 5 miles per hour. Tuesday through Thursday, mostly clear. Highs in the upper 90s. Lows in the mid-70s. Highest heat index readings up to 110. Thursday night through Saturday, partly cloudy. Lows in the mid-70s. Highs in the upper 90s. Highest heat index readings up to 110.

at Camp Mabry, it was clear. The temperature was 86, the dew point 72, the relative humidity was 62%, producing a heat index of 92, the wind south at 9 miles an hour, and the pressure was 29.93 inches and steady. Pflugerville partly cloudy 83. Taylor Hayes was reported 82. Lago Vista clear 83. Georgetown cloudy 84. San Marcos partly cloudy 84. Burnett clear 84. Junction clear 77. San Antonio mostly cloudy 84. Corpus Christi partly cloudy 84. Houston mostly cloudy 81. Once again at Austin Bergstrom it was 85, and at Camp Mabry it was 86. Elsewhere across the state, College Station partly cloudy 79. Amarillo mostly cloudy 80. The report from Abilene was not available. Dallas-Fort Worth partly cloudy 86. Your weather synopsis for South Central Texas. Low to medium rain chances are forecast for portions of South Central Texas today, especially over the Southern Edwards Plateau and Coastal Plains areas. High temperatures remain above normal, with lower 90s to 102 degrees along with overnight lows mostly in the 70s. Chances for rain continue through late week favoring the coastal plains. Your local forecast. Rest of tonight, partly cloudy. Lows in the mid-70s. South winds around 5 miles per hour. Sunday, partly cloudy with a chance of showers. A slight chance of thunderstorms in the morning, then a chance of thunderstorms in the afternoon. Highs in the mid-90s. South winds around 5 miles per hour. Chance of rain 50%. Highest heat index readings up to 106. Sunday night, mostly clear. Lows in the mid-70s. South winds around 5 miles per hour. Labor Day, partly cloudy. Highs in the upper 90s. South winds around 5 miles per hour. Highest heat index readings up to 109. Monday night, mostly clear. Lows in the mid-70s. South winds around 5 miles per hour. Tuesday through Thursday, mostly clear. Highs in the upper 90s. Lows in the mid-70s. Highest heat index readings up to 110. Thursday night through Saturday, partly cloudy. Lows in the mid-70s. Highs in the upper 90s. Highest heat index readings up to 110. 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The current time is 1:07 a.m. Central Daylight Time. Your weather synopsis for South Central Texas. Low to medium rain chances are forecast for portions of South Central Texas today, especially over the Southern Edwards Plateau and Coastal Plains areas. High temperatures remain above normal, with lower 90s to 102 degrees along with overnight lows mostly in the 70s. Chances for rain continue through late week favoring the coastal plains. Your local forecast. Rest of tonight, partly cloudy. Lows in the mid-70s. South winds around 5 miles per hour. Sunday, partly cloudy with a chance of showers. A slight chance of thunderstorms in the morning, then a chance of thunderstorms in the afternoon. Highs in the mid-90s. South winds around 5 miles per hour. Chance of rain 50%. Highest heat index readings up to 106. Sunday night, mostly clear. Lows in the mid-70s. South winds around 5 miles per hour. Labor Day, partly cloudy. Highs in the upper 90s. South winds around 5 miles per hour. Highest heat index readings up to 109. Monday night, mostly clear. Lows in the mid-70s. South winds around 5 miles per hour. Tuesday through Thursday, mostly clear.

highs in the upper 90s, lows in the mid-70s, highest heat index readings up to 110. Thursday night through Saturday, partly cloudy, lows in the mid-70s, highs in the upper 90s, highest heat index readings up to 110. 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The current time is 1:09 a.m. Central Daylight Time. Your weather synopsis for South Central Texas. Low to medium rain chances are forecast for portions of South Central Texas today, especially over the Southern Edwards Plateau and Coastal Plains areas. High temperatures remain above normal, with lower 90s to 102 degrees along with overnight lows mostly in the 70s. Chances for rain continue through late week favoring the Coastal Plains. Your local forecast. Rest of tonight, partly cloudy. Lows in the mid-70s. South winds around 5 miles per hour. Sunday, partly cloudy with a chance of showers. A slight chance of thunderstorms in the morning, then a chance of thunderstorms in the afternoon. Highs in the mid-90s. South winds around 5 miles per hour. Chance of rain 50%. Highest heat index readings up to 106. Sunday night, mostly clear. Lows in the mid-70s. South winds around 5 miles per hour. Labor Day, partly cloudy. Highs in the upper 90s. South winds around 5 miles per hour. Highest heat index readings up to 109. Monday night, mostly clear. Lows in the mid-70s. South winds around 5 miles per hour. Tuesday through Thursday, mostly clear. Highs in the upper 90s. Lows in the mid-70s. Highest heat index readings up to 110. Thursday night through Saturday, partly cloudy. Lows in the mid-70s. Highs in the upper 90s. Highest heat index readings up to 110. 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The current time is 1:11 a.m. Central Daylight Time. Your weather synopsis for South Central Texas. Low to medium rain chances are forecast for portions of South Central Texas today, especially over the Southern Edwards Plateau and Coastal Plains areas. High temperatures remain above normal, with lower 90s to 102 degrees along with overnight lows mostly in the 70s. Chances for rain continue through late week favoring the coastal plains. The Tropical Weather Outlook. For the North Atlantic, Caribbean Sea and the Gulf of America, tropical cyclone formation is not expected during the next 7 days. Your local forecast. Rest of tonight, partly cloudy. Lows in the mid-70s. South winds around 5 miles per hour. Sunday, partly cloudy with a chance of showers. A slight chance of thunderstorms in the morning, then a chance of thunderstorms in the afternoon. Highs in the mid-90s. South winds around 5 miles per hour. Chance of rain 50%. Highest heat index readings up to 106. Sunday night, mostly clear. Lows in the mid-70s. South winds around 5 miles per hour. Labor Day, partly cloudy. Highs in the upper 90s. South winds around 5 miles per hour. Highest heat index readings up to 109. Monday night, mostly clear. Lows in the mid-70s. South winds around 5 miles per hour. Tuesday through Thursday, mostly clear. Highs in the upper 90s. Lows in the mid-70s. Highest heat index readings up to 110. Thursday night through Saturday, partly cloudy. Lows in the mid-70s.

90s. Highs in the upper 90s. Highest heat index readings up to 110. The coastal waters forecast from Baffin Bay to Port Aransas out 20 nautical miles. This afternoon, southeast winds 10 to 15 knots. Seas around 2 feet. Wave detail, southeast 2 feet at 5 seconds. Tonight, southeast winds around 10 knots, becoming south after midnight. Seas around 2 feet. Wave detail, southeast 2 feet at 5 seconds. Sunday, south winds around 5 knots, becoming southeast in the afternoon. Seas around 2 feet. Wave detail, southeast 2 feet at 5 seconds. Sunday night, southeast winds 5 to 10 knots, becoming south after midnight. Seas around 2 feet. Wave detail, south 2 feet at 5 seconds. Monday, south winds around 5 knots, becoming southeast in the afternoon. Seas around 2 feet. Wave detail, southeast 1 foot at 5 seconds. Monday night, southeast winds 10 to 15 knots, becoming south 5 to 10 knots after midnight. Seas around 2 feet. Wave detail, southeast 2 feet at 5 seconds. Tuesday, southeast winds around 5 knots, becoming 5 to 10 knots in the afternoon. Seas around 2 feet. Tuesday night, southeast winds 10 to 15 knots, diminishing to 5 to 10 knots after midnight. Seas around 2 feet. Wednesday, southeast winds 5 to 10 knots. Seas around 2 feet. A chance of showers and thunderstorms. Wednesday night, southeast winds around 10 knots, becoming south after midnight. Seas around 2 feet. Winds and seas higher and near thunderstorms. 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The current time is 1:16 a.m. Central Daylight Time. The Austin NOAA Weather Radio Roundup, at 1 a.m. at Austin Bergstrom International, it was partly cloudy. The temperature was 83, the dew point 73, the relative humidity was 72%, the wind south at 6 miles an hour, and the pressure was 29.92 inches and rising. At Camp Mabry, it was partly cloudy. The temperature was 85, the dew point 73, the relative humidity was 67%, producing a heat index of 91, the wind variable at 3 miles an hour, and the pressure was 29.93 inches and steady. Pflugerville partly cloudy 83. Taylor partly cloudy 81. Lago Vista partly cloudy 83. Georgetown cloudy 83. San Marcos clear 83. Burnett clear 83. Junction clear 75. San Antonio mostly cloudy 83. Corpus Christi partly cloudy 82. Houston mostly cloudy 81. Once again at Austin Bergstrom it was 83, and at Camp Mabry it was 85. Elsewhere across the state, College Station partly cloudy 78. Amarillo partly cloudy 76. The report from Abilene was not available. Dallas-Fort Worth partly cloudy 85. Your weather synopsis for South Central Texas. Low to medium rain chances are forecast for most of South Central Texas today, especially over the Southern Edwards Plateau, Hill Country, and Coastal Plains areas. High temperatures remain above normal, with lower to upper 90s. Chances for rain continue through late week, favoring the Coastal Plains. Continued highs in the 90s and overnight lows in the 70s. Your local forecast. Rest of tonight, partly cloudy. Lows in the mid-70s. South winds around 5 miles per hour. Sunday, partly cloudy with a chance of showers. A slight chance of thunderstorms in the morning, then a chance of thunderstorms in the afternoon. Highs in the mid-90s. South winds around 5 miles per hour.
chance of rain 50%.

highest heat index readings up to 106. Sunday night, mostly clear. Lows in the mid-70s. South winds around 5 miles per hour. Labor Day, partly cloudy. Highs in the upper 90s. South winds around 5 miles per hour. Highest heat index readings up to 109. Monday night, mostly clear. Lows in the mid-70s. South winds around 5 miles per hour. Tuesday through Thursday, mostly clear. Highs in the upper 90s. Lows in the mid-70s. Highest heat index readings up to 110. Thursday night through Saturday, partly cloudy. Lows in the mid-70s. Highs in the upper 90s. Highest heat index readings up to 110. 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The Austin NOAA Weather Radio Roundup. At 1 a.m. at Austin Bergstrom International, it was partly cloudy. The temperature was 83, the dew point 73, the relative humidity was 72%, the wind south at 6 miles an hour, and the pressure was 29.92 inches and rising. At Camp Mabry, it was partly cloudy. The temperature was 85, the dew point 73, the relative humidity was 67%, producing a heat index of 91, the wind variable at 3 miles an hour, and the pressure was 29.93 inches and steady. Pflugerville, partly cloudy, 83. Taylor, partly cloudy, 81. Lago Vista, partly cloudy, 83. Georgetown, cloudy, 83. San Marcos, clear, 83. Bernard, clear, 83. Junction, clear, 75. San Antonio, mostly cloudy, 83. Corpus Christi, partly cloudy, 82. Houston, mostly cloudy, 81. Once again at Austin Bergstrom, it was 83, and at Camp Mabry, it was 85. Elsewhere across the state, College Station, partly cloudy, 78. Amarillo, partly cloudy, 76. The report from Abilene was not available. Dallas-Fort Worth, partly cloudy, 85. Your weather synopsis for South Central Texas. Low to medium rain chances are forecast for most of South Central Texas today, especially over the Southern Edwards Plateau, Hill Country, and Coastal Plains areas. High temperatures remain above normal, with lower to upper 90s. Chances for rain continue through late week, favoring the Coastal Plains. Continued highs in the 90s and overnight lows in the 70s. Your local forecast. Rest of tonight, partly cloudy. Lows in the mid-70s. South winds around 5 miles per hour. Sunday, partly cloudy with a chance of showers. A slight chance of thunderstorms in the morning, then a chance of thunderstorms in the afternoon. Highs in the mid-90s. South winds around 5 miles per hour. Chance of rain 50%. Highest heat index readings up to 106. Sunday night, mostly clear. Lows in the mid-70s. South winds around 5 miles per hour. Labor Day, partly cloudy. Highs in the upper 90s. South winds around 5 miles per hour. Highest heat index readings up to 109. Monday night, mostly clear. Lows in the mid-70s. South winds around 5 miles per hour. Tuesday through Thursday, mostly clear. Highs in the upper 90s. Lows in the mid-70s. Highest heat index readings up to 110. Thursday night through Saturday, partly cloudy. Lows in the mid-70s. Highs in the upper 90s. Highest heat index readings up to 110. 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

or megahertz, originating from the Austin San Antonio National Weather Service Forecast Office. 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The Austin NOAA Weather Radio Roundup. At 1 a.m. at Austin Bergstrom International, it was partly cloudy. The temperature was 83, the dew point 73, the relative humidity was 72%, the wind south at 6 miles an hour, and the pressure was 29.92 inches and rising. At Camp Mabry, it was partly cloudy. The temperature was 85, the dew point 73, the relative humidity was 67%, producing a heat index of 91, the wind variable at 3 miles an hour, and the pressure was 29.93 inches and steady. Pflugerville partly cloudy 83. Taylor partly cloudy 81. Lago Vista partly cloudy 83. Georgetown cloudy 83. San Marcos clear 83. Burnett clear 83. Junction clear 75. San Antonio mostly cloudy 83. Corpus Christi partly cloudy 82. Houston mostly cloudy 81. Once again at Austin Bergstrom it was 83, and at Camp Mabry it was 85. Elsewhere across the state, College Station partly cloudy 78. Amarillo partly cloudy 76. The report from Abilene was not available. Dallas-Fort Worth partly cloudy 85. Your weather synopsis for South Central Texas. Low to medium rain chances are forecast for most of South Central Texas today, especially over the Southern Edwards Plateau, Hill Country, and Coastal Plains areas. High temperatures remain above normal, with lower to upper 90s. Chances for rain continue through late week, favoring the Coastal Plains. Continued highs in the 90s and overnight lows in the 70s. Your local forecast. Rest of tonight, partly cloudy. Lows in the mid-70s. South winds around 5 miles per hour. Sunday, partly cloudy with a chance of showers. A slight chance of thunderstorms in the morning, then a chance of thunderstorms in the afternoon. Highs in the mid-90s. South winds around 5 miles per hour. Chance of rain 50%. Highest heat index readings up to 106. Sunday night, mostly clear. Lows in the mid-70s. South winds around 5 miles per hour. Labor Day, partly cloudy. Highs in the upper 90s. South winds around 5 miles per hour. Highest heat index readings up to 109. Monday night, mostly clear. Lows in the mid-70s. South winds around 5 miles per hour. Tuesday through Thursday, mostly clear. Highs in the upper 90s. Lows in the mid-70s. Highest heat index readings up to 110. Thursday night through Saturday, partly cloudy. Lows in the mid-70s. Highs in the upper 90s. Highest heat index readings up to 110. 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The current time is 1:27 a.m. Central Daylight Time. The Austin NOAA Weather Radio Roundup, at 1 a.m. at Austin Bergstrom International, it was partly cloudy. The temperature was 83, the dew point 73, the relative humidity was 72%, the wind south at 6 miles an hour, and the pressure was 29.92 inches and rising. At Camp Mabry, it was partly cloudy. The temperature was 85, the dew point 73, the relative humidity was 67%, producing a heat index of 91, the wind variable at 3 miles an hour, and the pressure was 29.93 inches and steady. Pflugerville partly cloudy 83. Taylor partly cloudy 81. Lago Vista partly cloudy 83. Georgetown cloudy 83. San Marcos clear 83. Burnett clear 83.

Junction clear 75. San Antonio mostly cloudy 83. Corpus Christi partly cloudy 82. Houston mostly cloudy 81. Once again at Austin Bergstrom it was 83, and at Camp Mabry it was 85. Elsewhere across the state, College Station partly cloudy 78. Amarillo partly cloudy 76. The report from Abilene was not available. Dallas-Fort Worth partly cloudy 85. Your weather synopsis for South Central Texas. Low to medium rain chances are forecast for most of South Central Texas today, especially over the Southern Edwards Plateau, Hill Country, and Coastal Plains areas. High temperatures remain above normal, with lower to upper 90s. Chances for rain continue through late week, favoring the coastal plains. Continued highs in the 90s and overnight lows in the 70s. Your local forecast. Rest of tonight, partly cloudy. Lows in the mid-70s. South winds around 5 miles per hour. Sunday, partly cloudy with a chance of showers. A slight chance of thunderstorms in the morning, then a chance of thunderstorms in the afternoon. Highs in the mid-90s. South winds around 5 miles per hour. Chance of rain 50%. Highest heat index readings up to 106. Sunday night, mostly clear. Lows in the mid-70s. South winds around 5 miles per hour. Labor Day, partly cloudy. Highs in the upper 90s. South winds around 5 miles per hour. Highest heat index readings up to 109. Monday night, mostly clear. Lows in the mid-70s. South winds around 5 miles per hour. Tuesday through Thursday, mostly clear. Highs in the upper 90s. Lows in the mid-70s. Highest heat index readings up to 110. Thursday night through Saturday, partly cloudy. Lows in the mid-70s. Highs in the upper 90s. Highest heat index readings up to 110. 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The Austin NOAA Weather Radio Roundup. At 1 a.m. at Austin Bergstrom International, it was partly cloudy. The temperature was 83, the dew point 73, the relative humidity was 72%, the wind south at 6 miles an hour, and the pressure was 29.92 inches and rising. At Camp Mabry, it was partly cloudy. The temperature was 85, the dew point 73, the relative humidity was 67%, producing a heat index of 91, the wind variable at 3 miles an hour, and the pressure was 29.93 inches and steady. Pflugerville partly cloudy 83. Taylor partly cloudy 81. Lago Vista partly cloudy 83. Georgetown cloudy 83. San Marcos clear 83. Burnett clear 83. Junction clear 75. San Antonio mostly cloudy 83. Corpus Christi partly cloudy 82. Houston mostly cloudy 81. Once again at Austin Bergstrom it was 83, and at Camp Mabry it was 85. Elsewhere across the state, College Station partly cloudy 78. Amarillo partly cloudy 76. The report from Abilene was not available. Dallas Station partly cloudy 78. Amarillo partly cloudy 76. The report from Abilene was not available. Dallas-Fort Worth partly cloudy 85. Your weather synopsis for South Central Texas. Low to medium rain chances are forecast for most of South Central Texas today, especially over the Southern Edwards Plateau, Hill Country, and Coastal Plains areas. High temperatures remain above normal, with lower to upper 90s. Chances for rain continue through late week, favoring the coastal plains. Continued highs

sees around 2 feet. Wave detail, southeast 2 feet at 5 seconds. Sunday night, southeast winds 5 to 10 knots, becoming south after midnight. Seas around 2 feet. Wave detail, south 2 feet at 5 seconds. Monday, south winds around 5 knots, becoming southeast in the afternoon. Seas around 2 feet. Wave detail, southeast 1 foot at 5 seconds. Monday night, southeast winds 10 to 15 knots, becoming south 5 to 10 knots after midnight. Seas around 2 feet. Wave detail, southeast 2 feet at 5 seconds. Tuesday, southeast winds around 5 knots, becoming 5 to 10 knots in the afternoon. Seas around 2 feet. Tuesday night, southeast winds 10 to 15 knots, diminishing to 5 to 10 knots after midnight. Seas around 2 feet. Wednesday, southeast winds 5 to 10 knots. Seas around 2 feet. A chance of showers and thunderstorms. Wednesday night, southeast winds around 10 knots, becoming south after midnight. Seas around 2 feet. Winds and seas higher and near thunderstorms. 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The Austin NOAA Weather Radio Roundup, at 1 a.m. at Austin Bergstrom International, it was partly cloudy. The temperature was 83, the dew point 73, the relative humidity was 72%, the wind south at 6 miles an hour, and the pressure was 29.92 inches and rising. At Camp Mabry, it was partly cloudy. The temperature was 85, the dew point 73, the relative humidity was 67%, producing a heat index of 91, the wind variable at 3 miles an hour, and the pressure was 29.93 inches and steady. Pflugerville partly cloudy 83. Taylor partly cloudy 81. Lago Vista partly cloudy 83. Georgetown cloudy 83. San Marcos clear 83. Burnett clear 83. Junction clear 75. San Antonio mostly cloudy 83. Corpus Christi partly cloudy 82. Houston mostly cloudy 81. Once again at Austin Bergstrom it was 83, and at Camp Mabry it was 85. Elsewhere across the state, College Station partly cloudy 78. Amarillo partly cloudy 76. The report from Abilene was not available. Dallas-Fort Worth partly cloudy 85. Your weather synopsis for South Central Texas. Low to medium rain chances are forecast for most of South Central Texas today, especially over the Southern Edwards Plateau, Hill Country, and Coastal Plains areas. High temperatures remain above normal, with lower to upper 90s. Chances for rain continue through late week, favoring the coastal plains. Continued highs in the 90s and overnight lows in the 70s. Your local forecast. Rest of tonight, partly cloudy. Lows in the mid-70s. South winds around 5 miles per hour. Sunday, partly cloudy with a chance of showers. A slight chance of thunderstorms in the morning, then a chance of thunderstorms in the afternoon. Highs in the mid-90s. South winds around 5 miles per hour. Chance of rain 50%. Highest heat index readings up to 106. Sunday night, mostly clear. Lows in the mid-70s. South winds around 5 miles per hour. Labor Day, partly cloudy. Highs in the upper 90s. South winds around 5 miles per hour. Highest heat index readings up to 109. Monday night, mostly clear. Lows in the mid-70s. South winds around 5 miles per hour. Tuesday through Thursday, mostly clear. Highs in the upper 90s. Lows in the mid-70s.
highest heat index readings up to 110. Thursday night through Saturday, partly cloudy. Lows in the mid-70s. Highs in the upper 90s. Highest heat index readings up to 110. 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The Austin NOAA Weather Radio Roundup. At 1 a.m. at Austin Bergstrom International, it was partly cloudy. The temperature was 83, the dew point 73, the relative humidity was 72%, the wind south at 6 miles an hour, and the pressure was 29.92 inches and rising. At Camp Mabry, it was partly cloudy. The temperature was 85, the dew point 73, the relative humidity was 67%, producing a heat index of 91, the wind variable at 3 miles an hour, and the pressure was 29.93 inches and steady. Pflugerville partly cloudy 83. Taylor partly cloudy 81. Lago Vista partly cloudy 83. Georgetown cloudy 83. San Marcos clear 83. Burnett clear 83. Junction clear 75. San Antonio mostly cloudy 83. Corpus Christi partly cloudy 82. Houston mostly cloudy 81. Once again at Austin Bergstrom it was 83, and at Camp Mabry it was 85. Elsewhere across the state, College Station partly cloudy 78. Amarillo partly cloudy 76. The report from Abilene was not available. Dallas-Fort Worth partly cloudy 85. Your weather synopsis for South Central Texas. Low to medium rain chances are forecast for most of South Central Texas today, especially over the Southern Edwards Plateau, Hill Country, and Coastal Plains areas. High temperatures remain above normal, with lower to upper 90s. Chances for rain continue through late week, favoring the Coastal Plains. Continued highs in the 90s and overnight lows in the 70s. Your local forecast. Rest of tonight, partly cloudy. Lows in the mid-70s. South winds around 5 miles per hour. Sunday, partly cloudy with a chance of showers. A slight chance of thunderstorms in the morning, then a chance of thunderstorms in the afternoon. Highs in the mid-90s. South winds around 5 miles per hour. Chance of rain 50%. Highest heat index readings up to 106. Sunday night, mostly clear. Lows in the mid-70s. South winds around 5 miles per hour. Labor Day, partly cloudy. Highs in the upper 90s. South winds around 5 miles per hour. Highest heat index readings up to 109. Monday night, mostly clear. Lows in the mid-70s. South winds around 5 miles per hour. Tuesday through Thursday, mostly clear. Highs in the upper 90s. Lows in the mid-70s. Highest heat index readings up to 110. Thursday night through Saturday, partly cloudy. Lows in the mid-70s. Highs in the upper 90s. Highest heat index readings up to 110. 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The Austin NOAA Weather Radio Roundup. At 1 a.m. at Austin Bergstrom International, it was partly cloudy. The temperature was 83, the dew point 73, the relative humidity was 72%, the wind south at 6 miles an hour, and the pressure was 29.92 inches and rising. At Camp Mabry, it was partly cloudy. The temperature was 85, the dew point 73, the relative humidity was 67%.

planet, producing a heat index of 91, the wind variable at 3 miles an hour, and the pressure was 29.93 inches and steady. Pflugerville partly cloudy 83. Taylor partly cloudy 81. Lago Vista partly cloudy 83. Georgetown cloudy 83. San Marcos clear 83. Burnett clear 83. Junction clear 75. San Antonio mostly cloudy 83. Corpus Christi partly cloudy 82. Houston mostly cloudy 81. Once again at Austin Bergstrom it was 83, and at Camp Mabry it was 85. Elsewhere across the state, College Station partly cloudy 78. Amarillo partly cloudy 76. The report from Abilene was not available. Dallas-Fort Worth partly cloudy 85. Your weather synopsis for South Central Texas. Low to medium rain chances are forecast for most of South Central Texas today, especially over the Southern Edwards Plateau, Hill Country, and Coastal Plains areas. High temperatures remain above normal, with lower to upper 90s. Chances for rain continue through late week, favoring the coastal plains. Continued highs in the 90s and overnight lows in the 70s. Your local forecast. Rest of tonight, partly cloudy. Lows in the mid-70s. South winds around 5 miles per hour. Sunday, partly cloudy with a chance of showers. A slight chance of thunderstorms in the morning, then a chance of thunderstorms in the afternoon. Highs in the mid-90s. South winds around 5 miles per hour. Chance of rain 50%. Highest heat index readings up to 106. Sunday night, mostly clear. Lows in the mid-70s. South winds around 5 miles per hour. Labor Day, partly cloudy. Highs in the upper 90s. South winds around 5 miles per hour. Highest heat index readings up to 109. Monday night, mostly clear. Lows in the mid-70s. South winds around 5 miles per hour. Tuesday through Thursday, mostly clear. Highs in the upper 90s. Lows in the mid-70s. Highest heat index readings up to 110. Thursday night through Saturday, partly cloudy. Lows in the mid-70s. Highs in the upper 90s. Highest heat index readings up to 110. 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The Austin NOAA Weather Radio Roundup. At 1 a.m. at Austin Bergstrom International, it was partly cloudy. The temperature was 83, the dew point 73, the relative humidity was 72%, the wind south at 6 miles an hour, and the pressure was 29.92 inches and rising. At Camp Mabry, it was partly cloudy. The temperature was 85, the dew point 73, the relative humidity was 67%, producing a heat index of 91, the wind variable at 3 miles an hour, and the pressure was 29.93 inches and steady. Pflugerville partly cloudy 83. Taylor partly cloudy 81. Lago Vista partly cloudy 83. Georgetown cloudy 83. San Marcos clear 83. Burnett clear 83. Junction clear 75. San Antonio mostly cloudy 83. Corpus Christi partly cloudy 82. Houston mostly cloudy 81. Once again at Austin Bergstrom it was 83, and at Camp Mabry it was 85. Elsewhere across the state, College Station partly cloudy 78. Amarillo partly cloudy 76. The report from Abilene was not available. Dallas-Fort Worth partly cloudy 85. Your weather synopsis for South Central Texas.
Low to medium rain chances are forecast for most of south central Texas today.

especially over the Southern Edwards Plateau, Hill Country, and Coastal Plains areas. High temperatures remain above normal, with lower to upper 90s. Chances for rain continue through late week, favoring the coastal plains. Continued highs in the 90s and overnight lows in the 70s. Your local forecast. Rest of tonight, partly cloudy. Lows in the mid-70s. South winds around 5 miles per hour. Sunday, partly cloudy with a chance of showers. A slight chance of thunderstorms in the morning, then a chance of thunderstorms in the afternoon. Highs in the mid-90s. South winds around 5 miles per hour. Chance of rain 50%. Highest heat index readings up to 106. Sunday night, mostly clear. Lows in the mid-70s. South winds around 5 miles per hour. Labor Day, partly cloudy. Highs in the upper 90s. South winds around 5 miles per hour. Highest heat index readings up to 109. Monday night, mostly clear. Lows in the mid-70s. South winds around 5 miles per hour. Tuesday through Thursday, mostly clear. Highs in the upper 90s. Lows in the mid-70s. Highest heat index readings up to 110. Thursday night through Saturday, partly cloudy. Lows in the mid-70s. Highs in the upper 90s. Highest heat index readings up to 110. 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The current time is 2 a.m. Central Daylight Time. The Austin NOAA Weather Radio Roundup, at 1 a.m. at Austin Bergstrom International, it was partly cloudy. The temperature was 83, the dew point 73, the relative humidity was 72%, the wind south at 6 miles an hour, and the pressure was 29.92 inches and rising. At Camp Mabry, it was partly cloudy. The temperature was 85, the dew point 73, the relative humidity was 67%, producing a heat index of 91, the wind variable at 3 miles an hour, and the pressure was 29.93 inches and steady. Pflugerville, partly cloudy, 83. Taylor, partly cloudy, 81. Lago Vista, partly cloudy, 83. Georgetown, cloudy, 83. San Marcos, clear, 83. Burnett, clear, 83. Junction, clear, 75. San Antonio, mostly cloudy, 83. Corpus Christi, partly cloudy, 82. Houston, mostly cloudy, 81. Once again at Austin Bergstrom, it was 83, and at Camp Mabry, it was 85. Elsewhere across the state, College Station, partly cloudy, 78. Amarillo, partly cloudy, 76. The report from Abilene was not available. Dallas-Fort Worth, partly cloudy, 85. Your weather synopsis for South Central Texas. Low to medium rain chances are forecast for most of South Central Texas today, especially over the Southern Edwards Plateau, Hill Country, and Coastal Plains areas. High temperatures remain above normal, with lower to upper 90s. Chances for rain continue through late week, favoring the coastal plains. Continued highs in the 90s and overnight lows in the 70s. Your local forecast. Rest of tonight, partly cloudy. Lows in the mid-70s. South winds around 5 miles per hour. Sunday, partly cloudy with a chance of showers. A slight chance of thunderstorms in the morning, then a chance of thunderstorms in the afternoon. Highs in the mid-90s. South winds around 5 miles per hour. Chance of rain 50%. Highest heat index readings up to 106. Sunday night, mostly clear. Lows in the mid-70s. South winds around 5 miles per hour. Labor Day, partly cloudy. Highs in the upper 90s. South winds around 5 miles per hour.

62.4 megahertz, originating from the Austin San Antonio National Weather Service Forecast Office. The current time is 2:04 a.m. Central Daylight Time. The Austin NOAA Weather Radio Roundup. At 1 a.m. at Austin Bergstrom International, it was partly cloudy. The temperature was 83, the dew point 73, the relative humidity was 72%, the wind south at 6 miles an hour, and the pressure was 29.92 inches and rising. At Camp Mabry, it was partly cloudy. The temperature was 85, the dew point 73, the relative humidity was 67%, producing a heat index of 91, the wind variable at 3 miles an hour, and the pressure was 29.93 inches and steady. Pflugerville, partly cloudy, 83. Taylor, partly cloudy, 81. Lago Vista, partly cloudy, 83. Georgetown, cloudy, 83. San Marcos, clear, 83. Bernard, clear, 83. Junction, clear, 75. San Antonio, mostly cloudy, 83. Corpus Christi, partly cloudy, 82. Houston, mostly cloudy, 81. Once again, at Austin Bergstrom, it was 83, and at Camp Mabry, it was 85. Elsewhere across the state, College Station, partly cloudy, 78. Amarillo, partly cloudy, 76. The report from Abilene was not available. Dallas-Fort Worth, partly cloudy, 85. Your weather synopsis for South Central Texas. Low to medium rain chances are forecast for most of South Central Texas today, especially over the Southern Edwards Plateau, Hill Country, and Coastal Plains areas. High temperatures remain above normal, with lower to upper 90s. Chances for rain continue through late week, favoring the Coastal Plains. Continued highs in the 90s and overnight lows in the 70s. Your local forecast. Rest of tonight, partly cloudy. Lows in the mid-70s. South winds around 5 miles per hour. Sunday, partly cloudy with a chance of showers. A slight chance of thunderstorms in the morning, then a chance of thunderstorms in the afternoon. Highs in the mid-90s. South winds around 5 miles per hour. Chance of rain 50%. Highest heat index readings up to 106. Sunday night, mostly clear. Lows in the mid-70s. South winds around 5 miles per hour. Labor Day, partly cloudy. Highs in the upper 90s. South winds around 5 miles per hour. Highest heat index readings up to 109. Monday night, mostly clear. Lows in the mid-70s. South winds around 5 miles per hour. Tuesday through Thursday, mostly clear. Highs in the upper 90s. Lows in the mid-70s. Highest heat index readings up to 110. Thursday night through Saturday, partly cloudy. Lows in the mid-70s. Highs in the upper 90s. Highest heat index readings up to 110. 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The current time is 2:08 a.m. Central Daylight Time. Your weather synopsis for South Central Texas. Low to medium rain chances are forecast for most of South Central Texas today, especially over the Southern Edwards Plateau, Hill Country, and Coastal Plains areas. High temperatures remain above normal, with lower to upper 90s. Chances for rain continue through late week, favoring the Coastal Plains. Continued highs in the 90s and overnight lows in the 70s. Your local forecast. Rest of tonight, partly cloudy. Lows in the mid-70s. South winds around 5 miles per hour. Sunday, partly cloudy with a chance of showers. A slight chance of thunderstorms in the morning, then a chance of thunderstorms in the afternoon. Highs in the mid-90s. South winds around 5 miles per hour.
Chance of rain 50%.

50%. Highest heat index readings up to 106. Sunday night, mostly clear. Lows in the mid-70s. South winds around 5 miles per hour. Labor Day, partly cloudy. Highs in the upper 90s. South winds around 5 miles per hour. Highest heat index readings up to 109. Monday night, mostly clear. Lows in the mid-70s. South winds around 5 miles per hour. Tuesday through Thursday, mostly clear. Highs in the upper 90s. Lows in the mid-70s. Highest heat index readings up to 110. Thursday night through Saturday, partly cloudy. Lows in the mid-70s. Highs in the upper 90s. Highest heat index readings up to 110. 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The current time is 2:10 a.m. Central Daylight Time. Your weather synopsis for South Central Texas. Low to medium rain chances are forecast for most of South Central Texas today, especially over the Southern Edwards Plateau, Hill Country, and Coastal Plains areas. High temperatures remain above normal, with lower to upper 90s. Chances for rain continue through late week, favoring the coastal plains. Continued highs in the 90s and overnight lows in the 70s. Your local forecast. Rest of tonight, partly cloudy. Lows in the mid-70s. South winds around 5 miles per hour. Sunday, partly cloudy with a chance of showers. A slight chance of thunderstorms in the morning, then a chance of thunderstorms in the afternoon. Highs in the mid-90s. South winds around 5 miles per hour. Chance of rain 50%. Highest heat index readings up to 106. Sunday night, mostly clear. Lows in the mid-70s. South winds around 5 miles per hour. Labor Day, partly cloudy. Highs in the upper 90s. South winds around 5 miles per hour. Highest heat index readings up to 109. Monday night, mostly clear. Lows in the mid-70s. South winds around 5 miles per hour. Tuesday through Thursday, mostly clear. Highs in the upper 90s. Lows in the mid-70s. Highest heat index readings up to 110. Thursday night through Saturday, partly cloudy. Lows in the mid-70s. Highs in the upper 90s. Highest heat index readings up to 110. The Tropical Weather Outlook. For the North Atlantic, Caribbean Sea, and the Gulf of America, tropical cyclone formation is not expected during the next 7 days. The coastal waters forecast from Baffin Bay to Port Aransas out 20 nautical miles. This afternoon, southeast winds 10 to 15 knots. Seas around 2 feet. Wave detail, southeast 2 feet at 5 seconds. Tonight, southeast winds around 10 knots, becoming south after midnight. Seas around 2 feet. Wave detail, southeast 2 feet at 5 seconds. Sunday, south winds around 5 knots, becoming southeast in the afternoon. Seas around 2 feet. Wave detail, southeast 2 feet at 5 seconds. Sunday night, southeast winds 5 to 10 knots, becoming south after midnight. Seas around 2 feet. Wave detail, south 2 feet at 5 seconds. Monday, south winds around 5 knots, becoming southeast in the afternoon. Seas around 2 feet. Wave detail, southeast 1 foot at 5 seconds. Monday night, southeast winds 10 to 15 knots, becoming south 5 to 10 knots after midnight. Seas around 2 feet. Wave detail, southeast 2 feet at 5 seconds. Tuesday, southeast winds around 5 knots, becoming 5 to 10 knots in the afternoon. Seas around 2 feet.

eat. Tuesday night, southeast winds 10 to 15 knots, diminishing to 5 to 10 knots after midnight. Seas around 2 feet. Wednesday, southeast winds 5 to 10 knots. Seas around 2 feet. A chance of showers and thunderstorms. Wednesday night, southeast winds around 10 knots, becoming south after midnight. Seas around 2 feet. Winds and seas higher and near thunderstorms. 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The current time is 2:15 a.m. Central Daylight Time. The Austin NOAA Weather Radio Roundup, at 2 a.m. at Austin Bergstrom International, it was partly cloudy. The temperature was 82, the dew point 72, the relative humidity was 71%, the wind south at 6 miles an hour, and the pressure was 29.91 inches and falling. At Camp Mabry, it was partly cloudy. The temperature was 83, the dew point 73, the relative humidity was 72%, the wind south at 5 miles an hour, and the pressure was 29.92 inches and falling. Pflugerville, partly cloudy, 82. Taylor, partly cloudy, 81. Lago Vista, partly cloudy, 82. Georgetown, cloudy, 84. San Marcos, clear, 81. Burnett, partly cloudy, 83. Junction, clear, 77. San Antonio, partly cloudy, 82. Corpus Christi, partly cloudy, 80. Houston, cloudy, 82. Once again at Austin Bergstrom, it was 82, and at Camp Mabry, it was 83. Elsewhere across the state, College Station, mostly cloudy, 78. Amarillo, clear, 76. The report from Abilene was not available. Dallas-Fort Worth, partly cloudy, 84. Your weather synopsis for South Central Texas. Low to medium rain chances are forecast for most of South Central Texas today, especially over the Southern Edwards Plateau, Hill Country, and Coastal Plains areas. High temperatures remain above normal, with lower to upper 90s. Chances for rain continue through late week, favoring the Coastal Plains. Continued highs in the 90s and overnight lows in the 70s. Your local forecast. Rest of tonight, partly cloudy. Lows in the mid-70s. South winds around 5 miles per hour. Sunday, partly cloudy with a chance of showers. A slight chance of thunderstorms in the morning, then a chance of thunderstorms in the afternoon. Highs in the mid-90s. South winds around 5 miles per hour. Chance of rain 50%. Highest heat index readings up to 106. Sunday night, mostly clear. Lows in the mid-70s. South winds around 5 miles per hour. Labor Day, partly cloudy. Highs in the upper 90s. South winds around 5 miles per hour. Highest heat index readings up to 109. Monday night, mostly clear. Lows in the mid-70s. South winds around 5 miles per hour. Tuesday through Thursday, mostly clear. Highs in the upper 90s. Lows in the mid-70s. Highest heat index readings up to 110. Thursday night through Saturday, partly cloudy. Lows in the mid-70s. Highs in the upper 90s. Highest heat index readings up to 110. 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The current time is 2:19 a.m. Central Daylight Time. The Austin NOAA Weather Radio Roundup, at 2 a.m. at Austin Bergstrom International, it was partly cloudy. The temperature was 82, the dew point 72, the relative humidity was 71%, the wind south at 6 miles an hour, and the pressure was 29.91 inches and

at Camp Mabry. It was partly cloudy. The temperature was 83, the dew point 73, the relative humidity was 72%, the wind south at 5 miles an hour, and the pressure was 29.92 inches and falling. Pflugerville, partly cloudy, 82. Taylor, partly cloudy, 81. Lago Vista, partly cloudy, 82. Georgetown, cloudy, 84. San Marcos, clear, 81. Burnett, partly cloudy, 83. Junction, clear, 77. San Antonio, partly cloudy, 82. Corpus Christi, partly cloudy, 80. Houston, cloudy, 82. Once again at Austin Bergstrom, it was 82, and at Camp Mabry, it was 83. Elsewhere across the state, College Station, mostly cloudy, 78. Amarillo, clear, 76. The report from Abilene was not available. Dallas-Fort Worth, partly cloudy, 84. Your weather synopsis for South Central Texas. Low to medium rain chances are forecast for most of South Central Texas today, especially over the Southern Edwards Plateau, Hill Country, and Coastal Plains areas. High temperatures remain above normal, with lower to upper 90s. Chances for rain continue through late week, favoring the coastal plains. Continued highs in the 90s and overnight lows in the 70s. Your local forecast. Rest of tonight, partly cloudy. Lows in the mid-70s. South winds around 5 miles per hour. Sunday, partly cloudy with a chance of showers. A slight chance of thunderstorms in the morning, then a chance of thunderstorms in the afternoon. Highs in the mid-90s. South winds around 5 miles per hour. Chance of rain 50%. Highest heat index readings up to 106. Sunday night, mostly clear. Lows in the mid-70s. South winds around 5 miles per hour. Labor Day, partly cloudy. Highs in the upper 90s. South winds around 5 miles per hour. Highest heat index readings up to 109. Monday night, mostly clear. Lows in the mid-70s. South winds around 5 miles per hour. Tuesday through Thursday, mostly clear. Highs in the upper 90s. Lows in the mid-70s. Highest heat index readings up to 110. Thursday night through Saturday, partly cloudy. Lows in the mid-70s. Highs in the upper 90s. Highest heat index readings up to 110. 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The current time is 2:22 a.m. Central Daylight Time. The Austin NOAA Weather Radio Roundup, at 2 a.m. at Austin Bergstrom International, it was partly cloudy. The temperature was 82, the dew point 72, the relative humidity was 71%, the wind south at 6 miles an hour, and the pressure was 29.91 inches and falling. At Camp Mabry, it was partly cloudy. The temperature was 83, the dew point 73, the relative humidity was 72%, the wind south at 5 miles an hour, and the pressure was 29.92 inches and falling. Pflugerville, partly cloudy, 82. Taylor, partly cloudy, 81. Lago Vista, partly cloudy, 82. Georgetown, cloudy, 84. San Marcos, clear, 81. Burnett, partly cloudy, 83. Junction, clear, 77. San Antonio, partly cloudy, 82. Corpus Christi, partly cloudy, 80. Houston, cloudy, 82. Once again at Austin Bergstrom, it was 82, and at Camp Mabry, it was 83. Elsewhere across the state, College Station, mostly cloudy, 78. Amarillo, clear, 76. The report from Abilene was not available. Dallas-Fort Worth, partly cloudy, 84. Your weather synopsis for South Central Texas. Low to medium rain chances are

Forecast for most of South Central Texas today, especially over the Southern Edwards Plateau, Hill Country, and Coastal Plains areas. High temperatures remain above normal, with lower to upper 90s. Chances for rain continue through late week, favoring the Coastal Plains. Continued highs in the 90s and overnight lows in the 70s. Your local forecast. Rest of tonight, partly cloudy. Lows in the mid-70s. South winds around 5 miles per hour. Sunday, partly cloudy with a chance of showers. A slight chance of thunderstorms in the morning, then a chance of thunderstorms in the afternoon. Highs in the mid-90s. South winds around 5 miles per hour. Chance of rain 50%. Highest heat index readings up to 106. Sunday night, mostly clear. Lows in the mid-70s. South winds around 5 miles per hour. Labor Day, partly cloudy. Highs in the upper 90s. South winds around 5 miles per hour. Highest heat index readings up to 109. Monday night, mostly clear. Lows in the mid-70s. South winds around 5 miles per hour. Tuesday through Thursday, mostly clear. Highs in the upper 90s. Lows in the mid-70s. Highest heat index readings up to 110. Thursday night through Saturday, partly cloudy. Lows in the mid-70s. Highs in the upper 90s. Highest heat index readings up to 110. 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It was partly cloudy. The temperature was 82, the dew point 72, the relative humidity was 71%, the wind south at 6 miles an hour, and the pressure was 29.91 inches and falling. At Camp Mabry, it was partly cloudy. The temperature was 83, the dew point 73, the relative humidity was 72%, the wind south at 5 miles an hour, and the pressure was 29.92 inches and falling. Pflugerville, partly cloudy, 82. Taylor, partly cloudy, 81. Lago Vista, partly cloudy, 82. Georgetown, cloudy, 84. San Marcos, clear, 81. Burnett, partly cloudy, 83. Junction, clear, 77. San Antonio, partly cloudy, 82. Corpus Christi, partly cloudy, 80. Houston, cloudy, 82. Once again at Austin Bergstrom, it was 82, and at Camp Mabry, it was 83. Elsewhere across the state, College Station, mostly cloudy, 78. Amarillo, clear, 76. The report from Abilene was not available. Dallas, Fort Worth, partly cloudy, 84. Your weather synopsis for South Central Texas. Low to medium rain chances are forecast for most of South Central Texas today, especially over the Southern Edwards Plateau, Hill Country, and Coastal Plains areas. High temperatures remain above normal, with lower to upper 90s. Chances for rain continue through late week, favoring the Coastal Plains. Continued highs in the 90s and overnight lows in the 70s. Your local forecast. Rest of tonight, partly cloudy. Lows in the mid-70s. South winds around 5 miles per hour. Sunday, partly cloudy with a chance of showers. A slight chance of thunderstorms in the morning, then a chance of thunderstorms in the afternoon. Highs in the mid-90s. South winds around 5 miles per hour. Chance of rain 50%. Highest heat index readings up to 106. Sunday night, mostly clear. Lows in the mid-70s. South winds around 5 miles per hour. Labor Day, partly cloudy. Highs in the upper 90s. South winds around 5 miles per hour.

highest heat index readings up to 109. Monday night, mostly clear. Lows in the mid-70s. South winds around 5 miles per hour. Tuesday through Thursday, mostly clear. Highs in the upper 90s. Lows in the mid-70s. Highest heat index readings up to 110. Thursday night through Saturday, partly cloudy. Lows in the mid-70s. Highs in the upper 90s. Highest heat index readings up to 110. 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The Austin NOAA Weather Radio Roundup. At 2 a.m. at Austin Bergstrom International, it was partly cloudy. The temperature was 82, the dew point 72, the relative humidity was 71%, the wind south at 6 miles an hour, and the pressure was 29.91 inches and falling. At Camp Mabry, it was partly cloudy. The temperature was 83, the dew point 73, the relative humidity was 72%, the wind south at 5 miles an hour, and the pressure was 29.92 inches and falling. Pflugerville partly cloudy 82. Taylor partly cloudy 81. Lago Vista partly cloudy 82. Georgetown cloudy 84. San Marcos clear 81. Burnett partly cloudy 83. Junction clear 77. San Antonio partly cloudy 82. Corpus Christi partly cloudy 80. Houston cloudy 82. Once again at Austin Bergstrom it was 82, and at Camp Mabry it was 83. Elsewhere across the state, College Station mostly cloudy 78. Amarillo clear 76. The report from Abilene was not available. Dallas-Fort Worth partly cloudy 84. Your weather synopsis for South Central Texas. Low to medium rain chances are forecast for most of South Central Texas today, especially over the Southern Edwards Plateau, Hill Country, and Coastal Plains areas. High temperatures remain above normal, with lower to upper 90s. Chances for rain continue through late week, favoring the Coastal Plains. Continued highs in the 90s and overnight lows in the 70s. Your local forecast. Rest of tonight, partly cloudy. Lows in the mid-70s. South winds around 5 miles per hour. Sunday, partly cloudy with a chance of showers. A slight chance of thunderstorms in the morning, then a chance of thunderstorms in the afternoon. Highs in the mid-90s. South winds around 5 miles per hour. Chance of rain 50%. Highest heat index readings up to 106. Sunday night, mostly clear. Lows in the mid-70s. South winds around 5 miles per hour. Labor Day, partly cloudy. Highs in the upper 90s. South winds around 5 miles per hour. Labor Day, partly cloudy. Highs in the upper 90s. South winds around 5 miles per hour. Highest heat index readings up to 109. Monday night, mostly clear. Lows in the mid-70s. South winds around 5 miles per hour. Tuesday through Thursday, mostly clear. Highs in the upper 90s. Lows in the mid-70s. Highest heat index readings up to 110. Thursday night through Saturday, partly cloudy. Lows in the mid-70s. Highs in the upper 90s. Highest heat index readings up to 110. The coastal waters forecast from Baffin Bay to Port Aransas out 20 nautical miles. Today, south winds 5 to 10 knots, diminishing to around 5 knots late this morning, then becoming southeast this afternoon. Seas around 2 feet. Wave detail, southeast 2 feet at 5 seconds. Tonight, southeast winds around 10 knots, becoming south after midnight,

sees around 2 feet. Wave detail, southeast 2 feet at 5 seconds. Monday, south winds 5 to 10 knots, becoming southeast in the afternoon. Seas around 2 feet. Wave detail, southeast 2 feet at 5 seconds. Monday night, southeast winds 5 to 10 knots. Seas around 2 feet. Wave detail, southeast 2 feet at 5 seconds. Tuesday, south winds 5 to 10 knots, becoming southeast in the afternoon. Seas around 2 feet. Wave detail, south 2 feet at 5 seconds. Tuesday night, southeast winds 10 to 15 knots, diminishing to 5 to 10 knots after midnight. Seas around 2 feet. Wave detail, southeast 2 feet at 5 seconds. Wednesday, southeast winds around 5 knots, becoming 5 to 10 knots in the afternoon. Seas around 2 feet. A chance of showers and thunderstorms in the morning. Wednesday night, southeast winds 5 to 10 knots, becoming south after midnight. Seas around 2 feet. Thursday, south winds around 5 knots, becoming southeast in the afternoon. Seas around 2 feet. Thursday night, southeast winds 10 to 15 knots, becoming south after midnight. Seas around 2 feet. Winds and seas higher and near thunderstorms. 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The current time is 2:36 a.m. Central Daylight Time. The Austin NOAA Weather Radio Roundup, at 2 a.m. at Austin Bergstrom International, it was partly cloudy. The temperature was 82, the dew point 72, the relative humidity was 71%, the wind south at 6 miles an hour, and the pressure was 29.91 inches and falling. At Camp Mabry, it was partly cloudy. The temperature was 83, the dew point 73, the relative humidity was 72%, the wind south at 5 miles an hour, and the pressure was 29.92 inches and falling. Pflugerville, partly cloudy, 82. Taylor, partly cloudy, 81. Lago Vista, partly cloudy, 82. Georgetown, cloudy, 84. San Marcos, clear, 81. Burnett, partly cloudy, 83. Junction, clear, 77. San Antonio, partly cloudy, 82. Corpus Christi, partly cloudy, 80. Houston, cloudy, 82. Once again at Austin Bergstrom it was 82, and at Camp Mabry it was 83. Elsewhere across the state, College Station mostly cloudy 78. Amarillo clear 76. The report from Abilene was not available. Dallas-Fort Worth partly cloudy 84. Your weather synopsis for South Central Texas. Low to medium rain chances are forecast for most of South Central Texas today, especially over the Southern Edwards Plateau, Hill Country, and Coastal Plains areas. High temperatures remain above normal, with lower to upper 90s. Chances for rain continue through late week, favoring the Coastal Plains. Continued highs in the 90s and overnight lows in the 70s. Your local forecast. Rest of tonight, partly cloudy. Lows in the mid-70s. South winds around 5 miles per hour. Sunday, partly cloudy with a chance of showers. A slight chance of thunderstorms in the morning, then a chance of thunderstorms in the afternoon. Highs in the mid-90s. South winds around 5 miles per hour. Chance of rain 50%. Highest heat index readings up to 106. Sunday night, mostly clear. Lows in the mid-70s. South winds around 5 miles per hour. Labor Day, partly cloudy. Highs in the upper 90s. South winds around 5 miles per hour. Highest heat index readings up to 109. Monday night, mostly clear. Lows in the mid-70s. South winds around 5 miles per hour.
Tuesday through Thursday, mostly clear. Highs in the upper 90s. Lows in the mid-70s. Highest heat index readings up to 110. Thursday night through Saturday, partly cloudy. Lows in the mid-70s. Highs in the upper 90s. Highest heat index readings up to 110. 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It was partly cloudy. The temperature was 82, the dew point 72, the relative humidity was 71%, the wind south at 6 miles an hour, and the pressure was 29.91 inches and falling. At Camp Mabry, it was partly cloudy. The temperature was 83, the dew point 73, the relative humidity was 72%, the wind south at 5 miles an hour, and the pressure was 29.92 inches and falling. Pflugerville, partly cloudy, 82. Taylor, partly cloudy, 81. Lago Vista, partly cloudy, 82. Georgetown, cloudy, 84. San Marcos, clear, 81. Burnett, partly cloudy, 83. Junction, clear, 77. San Antonio, partly cloudy, 82. Corpus Christi, partly cloudy, 80. Houston, cloudy, 82. Once again at Austin Bergstrom, it was 82, and at Camp Mabry, it was 83. Elsewhere across the state, College Station, mostly cloudy, 78. Amarillo, clear, 76. The report from Abilene was not available. Dallas-Fort Worth, partly cloudy, 84. Your weather synopsis for South Central Texas. Low to medium rain chances are forecast for most of South Central Texas today, especially over the Southern Edwards Plateau, Hill Country, and Coastal Plains areas. High temperatures remain above normal, with lower to upper 90s. Chances for rain continue through late week, favoring the Coastal Plains. Continued highs in the 90s and overnight lows in the 70s. The Tropical Weather Outlook. For the North Atlantic, Caribbean Sea, and the Gulf of America, tropical cyclone formation is not expected during the next 7 days. Your local forecast. Rest of tonight, partly cloudy. Lows in the mid-70s. South winds around 5 miles per hour. Sunday, partly cloudy with a chance of showers. A slight chance of thunderstorms in the morning, then a chance of thunderstorms in the afternoon. Highs in the mid-90s. South winds around 5 miles per hour. Chance of rain 50%. Highest heat index readings up to 106. Sunday night, mostly clear. Lows in the mid-70s. South winds around 5 miles per hour. Labor Day, partly cloudy. Highs in the upper 90s. South winds around 5 miles per hour. Highest heat index readings up to 109. Monday night, mostly clear. Lows in the mid-70s. South winds around 5 miles per hour. Tuesday through Thursday, mostly clear. Highs in the upper 90s. Lows in the mid-70s. Highest heat index readings up to 110. Thursday night through Saturday, partly cloudy. Lows in the mid-70s. Highs in the upper 90s. Highest heat index readings up to 110. 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The current time is 2:44 a.m. Central Daylight Time. The Austin NOAA Weather Radio Roundup, at 2 a.m. at Austin Bergstrom International, it was partly cloudy. The temperature was 82, the dew point 72,
The relative humidity was 71%, the wind south at 6 miles.

south winds around 5 miles per hour. Highest heat index readings up to 109. Monday night, mostly clear. Lows in the mid-70s. South winds around 5 miles per hour. Tuesday through Thursday, mostly clear. Highs in the upper 90s. Lows in the mid-70s. Highest heat index readings up to 110. Thursday night through Saturday, partly cloudy. Lows in the mid-70s. Highs in the upper 90s. Highest heat index readings up to 110. 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The current time is 2:55 a.m. Central Daylight Time. The Austin NOAA Weather Radio Roundup, at 2 a.m. at Austin Bergstrom International, it was partly cloudy. The temperature was 82, the dew point 72, the relative humidity was 71%, the wind south at 6 miles an hour, and the pressure was 29.91 inches and falling. At Camp Mabry, it was partly cloudy. The temperature was 83, the dew point 73, the relative humidity was 72%, the wind south at 5 miles an hour, and the pressure was 29.92 inches and falling. Pflugerville partly cloudy 82. Taylor partly cloudy 81. Lago Vista partly cloudy 82. Georgetown cloudy 84. San Marcos clear 81. Burnett partly cloudy 83. Junction clear 77. San Antonio partly cloudy 82. Corpus Christi partly cloudy 80. Houston cloudy 82. Once again at Austin Bergstrom it was 82, and at Camp Mabry it was 83. Elsewhere across the state, College Station mostly cloudy 78. Amarillo clear 76. The report from Abilene was not available. Dallas-Fort Worth partly cloudy 84. Your weather synopsis for South Central Texas. Low to medium rain chances are forecast for most of South Central Texas today, especially over the Southern Edwards Plateau, Hill Country, and Coastal Plains areas. High temperatures remain above normal, with lower to upper 90s. Chances for rain continue through late week favoring the Coastal Plains. Continued highs in the 90s and overnight lows in the 70s. Your local forecast. Rest of tonight, partly cloudy. Lows in the mid-70s. South winds around 5 miles per hour. Sunday, partly cloudy with a chance of showers. A slight chance of thunderstorms in the morning, then a chance of thunderstorms in the afternoon. Highs in the mid-90s. South winds around 5 miles per hour. Chance of rain 50%. Highest heat index readings up to 106. Sunday night, mostly clear. Lows in the mid-70s. South winds around 5 miles per hour. Labor Day, partly cloudy. Highs in the upper 90s. South winds around 5 miles per hour. Highest heat index readings up to 109. Monday night, mostly clear. Lows in the mid-70s. South winds around 5 miles per hour. Tuesday through Thursday, mostly clear. Highs in the upper 90s. Lows in the mid-70s. Highest heat index readings up to 110. Thursday night through Saturday, partly cloudy. Lows in the mid-70s. Highs in the upper 90s. Highest heat index readings up to 110. 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The current time is 2:59 a.m. Central Daylight Time. The Austin NOAA Weather Radio Roundup, at 2 a.m. at Austin Bergstrom International, it was partly cloudy. The temperature was 82, the dew

2.72. The relative humidity was 71%, the wind south at 6 miles an hour, and the pressure was 29.91 inches and falling. At Camp Mabry, it was partly cloudy. The temperature was 83, the dew point 73, the relative humidity was 72%, the wind south at 5 miles an hour, and the pressure was 29.92 inches and falling. Pflugerville, partly cloudy, 82. Taylor, partly cloudy, 81. Lago Vista, partly cloudy, 82. Georgetown, cloudy, 84. San Marcos, clear, 81. Burnett, partly cloudy, 83. Junction, clear, 77. San Antonio, partly cloudy, 82. Corpus Christi, partly cloudy, 80. Houston, cloudy, 82. Once again at Austin Bergstrom, it was 82, and at Camp Mabry, it was 83. Elsewhere across the state, College Station, mostly cloudy, 78. Amarillo, clear, 76. The report from Abilene was not available. Dallas-Fort Worth, partly cloudy, 84. Your weather synopsis for South Central Texas. Low to medium rain chances are forecast for most of South Central Texas today, especially over the Southern Edwards Plateau, Hill Country, and Coastal Plains areas. High temperatures remain above normal, with lower to upper 90s. Chances for rain continue through late week, favoring the coastal plains. Continued highs in the 90s and overnight lows in the 70s. Your local forecast. Rest of tonight, partly cloudy. Lows in the mid-70s. South winds around 5 miles per hour. Sunday, partly cloudy with a chance of showers. A slight chance of thunderstorms in the morning, then a chance of thunderstorms in the afternoon. Highs in the mid-90s. South winds around 5 miles per hour. Chance of rain 50%. Highest heat index readings up to 106. Sunday night, mostly clear. Lows in the mid-70s. South winds around 5 miles per hour. Labor Day, partly cloudy. Highs in the upper 90s. South winds around 5 miles per hour. Highest heat index readings up to 109. Monday night, mostly clear. Lows in the mid-70s. South winds around 5 miles per hour. Tuesday through Thursday, mostly clear. Highs in the upper 90s. Lows in the mid-70s. Highest heat index readings up to 110. Thursday night through Saturday, partly cloudy. Lows in the mid-70s. Highs in the upper 90s. Highest heat index readings up to 110. The coastal waters forecast from Baffin Bay to Port Aransas out 20 nautical miles. Today, south winds 5 to 10 knots, diminishing to around 5 knots late this morning, then becoming southeast this afternoon. Seas around 2 feet. Wave detail, southeast 2 feet at 5 seconds. Tonight, southeast winds around 10 knots, becoming south after midnight. Seas around 2 feet. Wave detail, southeast 2 feet at 5 seconds. Monday, south winds 5 to 10 knots, becoming southeast in the afternoon. Seas around 2 feet. Wave detail, southeast 2 feet at 5 seconds. Monday night, southeast winds 5 to 10 knots. Seas around 2 feet. Wave detail, southeast 2 feet at 5 seconds. Tuesday, south winds 5 to 10 knots, becoming southeast in the afternoon. Seas around 2 feet. Wave detail, south 2 feet at 5 seconds. Tuesday night, southeast winds 10 to 15 knots, diminishing to 5 to 10 knots after midnight. Seas around 2 feet. Wave detail, southeast 2 feet at 5 seconds. Wednesday, southeast winds around 5 knots, becoming 5 to 10 knots in the afternoon. Seas around 2 feet. A chance of showers and thunderstorms in the morning. Wednesday night, southeast winds 5 to 10 knots, becoming south after midnight. Seas around 2 feet. Thursday, south

continued highs in the 90s and overnight lows in the 70s. Your local forecast. Rest of tonight, partly cloudy. Lows in the mid-70s. South winds around 5 miles per hour. Sunday, partly cloudy with a chance of showers. A slight chance of thunderstorms in the morning, then a chance of thunderstorms in the afternoon. Highs in the mid-90s. South winds around 5 miles per hour. Chance of rain 50%. Highest heat index readings up to 106. Sunday night, mostly clear. Lows in the mid-70s. South winds around 5 miles per hour. Labor Day, partly cloudy. Highs in the upper 90s. South winds around 5 miles per hour. Highest heat index readings up to 109. Monday night, mostly clear. Lows in the mid-70s. South winds around 5 miles per hour. Tuesday through Thursday, mostly clear. Highs in the upper 90s. Lows in the mid-70s. Highest heat index readings up to 110. Thursday night through Saturday, partly cloudy. Lows in the mid-70s. Highs in the upper 90s. Highest heat index readings up to 110. 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The current time is 3:11 a.m. Central Daylight Time. The Tropical Weather Outlook. For the North Atlantic, Caribbean Sea, and the Gulf of America, tropical cyclone formation is not expected during the next 7 days. Your weather synopsis for South Central Texas. Low to medium rain chances are forecast for most of South Central Texas today, especially over the Southern Edwards Plateau, Hill Country, and Coastal Plains areas. High temperatures remain above normal, with lower to upper 90s. Chances for rain continue through late week, favoring the coastal plains. Continued highs in the 90s and overnight lows in the 70s. Your local forecast. Rest of tonight, partly cloudy. Lows in the mid-70s. South winds around 5 miles per hour. Sunday, partly cloudy with a chance of showers. A slight chance of thunderstorms in the morning, then a chance of thunderstorms in the afternoon. Highs in the mid-90s. South winds around 5 miles per hour. Chance of rain 50%. Highest heat index readings up to 106. Sunday night, mostly clear. Lows in the mid-70s. South winds around 5 miles per hour. Labor Day, partly cloudy. Highs in the upper 90s. South winds around 5 miles per hour. Highest heat index readings up to 109. Monday night, mostly clear. Lows in the mid-70s. South winds around 5 miles per hour. Tuesday through Thursday, mostly clear. Highs in the upper 90s. Lows in the mid-70s. Highest heat index readings up to 110. Thursday night through Saturday, partly cloudy. Lows in the mid-70s. Highs in the upper 90s. Highest heat index readings up to 110. 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The current time is 3:14 a.m. Central Daylight Time. The Austin NOAA Weather Radio Roundup. At 3 a.m. at Austin Bergstrom International, it was partly cloudy. The temperature was 81, the dew point 73, the relative humidity was 76%, the wind south at 6 miles an hour, and the pressure was 29.89 inches and falling. At Camp Mabry, it was partly cloudy. The temperature was 82, the dew point 73, the relative humidity was 74%, the wind variable at 3 miles an hour, and the pressure was 29.

0.91 inches and falling. Pflugerville partly cloudy 81. Taylor partly cloudy 81. Lagoa Vista partly cloudy 81. Georgetown cloudy 84. San Marcos clear 80. Burnett mostly cloudy 81. Junction clear 76. San Antonio mostly cloudy 81. Corpus Christi partly cloudy 78. Houston mostly cloudy 81. Once again at Austin Bergstrom it was 81, and at Camp Mabry it was 82. Elsewhere across the state, College Station cloudy 78. Amarillo partly cloudy 75. The report from Abilene was not available. Dallas-Fort Worth partly cloudy 82. Your weather synopsis for South Central Texas. Low to medium rain chances are forecast for most of South Central Texas today, especially over the Southern Edwards Plateau, Hill Country, and Coastal Plains areas. High temperatures remain above normal, with lower to upper 90s. Chances for rain continue through late week, favoring the Coastal Plains. Continued highs in the 90s and overnight lows in the 70s. Your local forecast. Rest of tonight, partly cloudy. Lows in the mid-70s. South winds around 5 miles per hour. Sunday, partly cloudy with a chance of showers. A slight chance of thunderstorms in the morning, then a chance of thunderstorms in the afternoon. Highs in the mid-90s. South winds around 5 miles per hour. Chance of rain 50%. Highest heat index readings up to 106. Sunday night, mostly clear. Lows in the mid-70s. South winds around 5 miles per hour. Labor Day, partly cloudy. Highs in the upper 90s. South winds around 5 miles per hour. Highest heat index readings up to 109. Monday night, mostly clear. Lows in the mid-70s. South winds around 5 miles per hour. Tuesday through Thursday, mostly clear. Highs in the upper 90s. Lows in the mid-70s. Highest heat index readings up to 110. Thursday night through Saturday, partly cloudy. Lows in the mid-70s. Highs in the upper 90s. Highest heat index readings up to 110. 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The current time is 3:18 a.m. Central Daylight Time. The Austin NOAA Weather Radio Roundup, at 3 a.m. at Austin Bergstrom International, it was partly cloudy. The temperature was 81, the dew point 73, the relative humidity was 76%, the wind south at 6 miles an hour, and the pressure was 29.89 inches and falling. At Camp Mabry, it was partly cloudy. The temperature was 82, the dew point 73, the relative humidity was 74%, the wind variable at 3 miles an hour, and the pressure was 29.91 inches and falling. Pflugerville partly cloudy 81. Taylor partly cloudy 81. Lagoa Vista partly cloudy 81. Georgetown cloudy 84. San Marcos clear 80. Burnett mostly cloudy 81. Junction clear 76. San Antonio mostly cloudy 81. Corpus Christi partly cloudy 78. Houston mostly cloudy 81. Once again at Austin Bergstrom it was 81, and at Camp Mabry it was 82. Elsewhere across the state, College Station cloudy 78. Amarillo partly cloudy 75. The report from Abilene was not available. Dallas-Fort Worth partly cloudy 82. Your weather synopsis for South Central Texas. Low to medium rain chances are forecast for most of South Central Texas today, especially over the Southern Edwards Plateau, Hill Country, and Coastal Plains areas. High temperatures remain above normal, with lower to upper 90s. Chances for rain

continue through late week favoring the coastal plains. Continued highs in the 90s and overnight lows in the 70s. Your local forecast. Rest of tonight, partly cloudy. Lows in the mid-70s. South winds around 5 miles per hour. Sunday, partly cloudy with a chance of showers. A slight chance of thunderstorms in the morning, then a chance of thunderstorms in the afternoon. Highs in the mid-90s. South winds around 5 miles per hour. Chance of rain 50%. Highest heat index readings up to 106. Sunday night, mostly clear. Lows in the mid-70s. South winds around 5 miles per hour. Labor Day, partly cloudy. Highs in the upper 90s. South winds around 5 miles per hour. Highest heat index readings up to 109. Monday night, mostly clear. Lows in the mid-70s. South winds around 5 miles per hour. Tuesday through Thursday, mostly clear. Highs in the upper 90s. Lows in the mid-70s. Highest heat index readings up to 110. Thursday night through Saturday, partly cloudy. Lows in the mid-70s. Highs in the upper 90s. Highest heat index readings up to 110. 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The Austin NOAA Weather Radio Roundup, at 3 a.m. at Austin Bergstrom International, it was partly cloudy. The temperature was 81, the dew point 73, the relative humidity was 76%, the wind south at 6 miles an hour, and the pressure was 29.89 inches and falling. At Camp Mabry, it was partly cloudy. The temperature was 82, the dew point 73, the relative humidity was 74%, the wind variable at 3 miles an hour, and the pressure was 29.91 inches and falling. Pflugerville, partly cloudy, 81. Taylor, partly cloudy, 81. Lago Vista, partly cloudy, 81. Georgetown, cloudy, 84. San Marcos, clear, 80. Vernon, mostly cloudy, 81. Junction, clear, 76. San Antonio, mostly cloudy, 81. Corpus Christi, partly cloudy, 78. Houston, mostly cloudy, 81. Once again at Austin Bergstrom it was 81, and at Camp Mabry it was 82. Elsewhere across the state, College Station cloudy 78. Amarillo partly cloudy 75. The report from Abilene was not available. Dallas-Fort Worth partly cloudy 82. Your weather synopsis for South Central Texas. Low to medium rain chances are forecast for most of South Central Texas today, especially over the Southern Edwards Plateau, Hill Country, and Coastal Plains areas. High temperatures remain above normal, with lower to upper 90s. Chances for rain continue through late week favoring the coastal plains. Continued highs in the 90s and overnight lows in the 70s. Your local forecast. Rest of tonight, partly cloudy. Lows in the mid-70s. South winds around 5 miles per hour. Sunday, partly cloudy with a chance of showers. A slight chance of thunderstorms in the morning, then a chance of thunderstorms in the afternoon. Highs in the mid-90s. South winds around 5 miles per hour. Chance of rain 50%. Highest heat index readings up to 106. Sunday night, mostly clear. Lows in the mid-70s. South winds around 5 miles per hour. Labor Day, partly cloudy. Highs in the upper 90s. South winds around 5 miles per hour. Highest heat index readings up to 109. Monday night, mostly clear. Lows in the mid-70s. South winds around 5 miles per hour. Tuesday through Thursday,

mostly clear. Highs in the upper 90s. Lows in the mid 70s. Highest heat index readings up to 110. Thursday night through Saturday, partly cloudy. Lows in the mid 70s. Highs in the upper 90s. Highest heat index readings up to 110. 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The current time is 3:25 a.m. Central Daylight Time. The Austin NOAA Weather Radio Roundup. At 3 a.m. at Austin Bergstrom International, it was partly cloudy. The temperature was 81, the dew point 73, the relative humidity was 76%, the wind south at 6 miles an hour, and the pressure was 29.89 inches and falling. At Camp Mabry, it was partly cloudy. The temperature was 82, the dew point 73, the relative humidity was 74%, the wind variable at 3 miles an hour, and the pressure was 29.91 inches and falling. Pflugerville, partly cloudy, 81. Taylor, partly cloudy, 81. Lago Vista, partly cloudy, 81. Georgetown, cloudy, 84. San Marcos, clear, 80. Burnett, mostly cloudy, 81. Junction, clear, 76. San Antonio, mostly cloudy, 81. Corpus Christi, partly cloudy, 78. Houston, mostly cloudy, 81. Once again at Austin Bergstrom, it was 81, and at Camp Mabry, it was 82. Elsewhere across the state, College Station, cloudy, 78. Amarillo, partly cloudy, 75. The report from Abilene was not available. Dallas-Fort Worth, partly cloudy, 82. Your weather synopsis for South Central Texas. Low to medium rain chances are forecast for most of South Central Texas today, especially over the Southern Edwards Plateau, Hill Country, and Coastal Plains areas. High temperatures remain above normal, with lower to upper 90s. Chances for rain continue through late week, favoring the Coastal Plains. Continued highs in the 90s and overnight lows in the 70s. Your local forecast. Rest of tonight, partly cloudy. Lows in the mid-70s. South winds around 5 miles per hour. Sunday, partly cloudy with a chance of showers. A slight chance of thunderstorms in the morning, then a chance of thunderstorms in the afternoon. Highs in the mid-90s. South winds around 5 miles per hour. Chance of rain 50%. Highest heat index readings up to 106. Sunday night, mostly clear. Lows in the mid-70s. South winds around 5 miles per hour. Labor Day, partly cloudy. Highs in the upper 90s. South winds around 5 miles per hour. Highest heat index readings up to 109. Monday night, mostly clear. Lows in the mid-70s. South winds around 5 miles per hour. Tuesday through Thursday, mostly clear. Highs in the upper 90s. Lows in the mid-70s. Highest heat index readings up to 110. Thursday night through Saturday, partly cloudy. Lows in the mid-70s. Highs in the upper 90s. Highest heat index readings up to 110. 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The current time is 3:29 a.m. Central Daylight Time. The Austin NOAA Weather Radio Roundup, at 3 a.m. at Austin Bergstrom International, it was partly cloudy. The temperature was 81, the dew point 73, the relative humidity was 76%, the wind south at 6 miles an hour, and the pressure was 29.89 inches and falling. At Camp Mabry, it was partly cloudy. The temperature was 82, the dew point 73,

Relative humidity was 74%, the wind variable at 3 miles an hour, and the pressure was 29.91 inches and falling. Pflugerville, partly cloudy, 81. Taylor, partly cloudy, 81. Lago Vista, partly cloudy, 81. Georgetown, cloudy, 84. San Marcos, clear, 80. Burnett, mostly cloudy, 81. Junction, clear, 76. San Antonio, mostly cloudy, 81. Corpus Christi, partly cloudy, 78. Houston, mostly cloudy, 81. Once again at Austin Bergstrom, it was 81, and at Camp Mabry, it was 82. Elsewhere across the state, College Station, cloudy, 78. Amarillo, partly cloudy, 75. The report from Abilene was not available. Dallas-Fort Worth, partly cloudy, 82. Your weather synopsis for South Central Texas. Low to medium rain chances are forecast for most of South Central Texas today, especially over the Southern Edwards Plateau, Hill Country, and Coastal Plains areas. High temperatures remain above normal, with lower to upper 90s. Chances for rain continue through late week, favoring the coastal plains. Continued highs in the 90s and overnight lows in the 70s. Your local forecast. Rest of tonight, partly cloudy. Lows in the mid-70s. South winds around 5 miles per hour. Sunday, partly cloudy with a chance of showers. A slight chance of thunderstorms in the morning, then a chance of thunderstorms in the afternoon. Highs in the mid-90s. South winds around 5 miles per hour. Chance of rain 50%. Highest heat index readings up to 106. Sunday night, mostly clear. Lows in the mid-70s. South winds around 5 miles per hour. Labor Day, partly cloudy. Highs in the upper 90s. South winds around 5 miles per hour. Highest heat index readings up to 109. Monday night, mostly clear. Lows in the mid-70s. South winds around 5 miles per hour. Tuesday through Thursday, mostly clear. Highs in the upper 90s. Lows in the mid-70s. Highest heat index readings up to 110. Thursday night through Saturday, partly cloudy. Lows in the mid-70s. Highs in the upper 90s. Highest heat index readings up to 110. The coastal waters forecast from Baffin Bay to Port Aransas out 20 nautical miles. Today, south winds 5 to 10 knots, diminishing to around 5 knots late this morning, then becoming southeast this afternoon. Sea 2 feet. Wave detail, southeast 2 feet at 5 seconds. Tonight, southeast winds around 10 knots, becoming south after midnight. Seas around 2 feet. Wave detail, southeast 2 feet at 5 seconds. Monday, south winds 5 to 10 knots, becoming southeast in the afternoon. Seas around 2 feet. Wave detail, southeast 2 feet at 5 seconds. Monday night, southeast winds 5 to 10 knots. Seas around 2 feet. Wave detail, southeast 2 feet at 5 seconds. Tuesday, south winds 5 to 10 knots, becoming southeast in the afternoon. Seas around 2 feet. Wave detail, south 2 feet at 5 seconds. Tuesday night, southeast winds 10 to 15 knots, diminishing to 5 to 10 knots after midnight. Seas around 2 feet. Wave detail, southeast 2 feet at 5 seconds. Wednesday, southeast winds around 5 knots, becoming 5 to 10 knots in the afternoon. Seas around 2 feet. A chance of showers and thunderstorms in the morning. Wednesday night, southeast winds 5 to 10 knots, becoming south after midnight. Seas around 2 feet. Thursday, south winds around 5 knots, becoming southeast in the afternoon. Seas around 2 feet. Thursday night, southeast winds 10 to 15 knots, becoming south after midnight. Seas around 2 feet. Winds and seas higher and near thunderstorms.

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It was partly cloudy. The temperature was 81, the dew point 73, the relative humidity was 76%, the wind south at 6 miles an hour, and the pressure was 29.89 inches and falling. At Camp Mabry, it was partly cloudy. The temperature was 82, the dew point 73, the relative humidity was 74%, the wind variable at 3 miles an hour, and the pressure was 29.91 inches and falling. Pflugerville, partly cloudy, 81. Taylor, partly cloudy, 81. Lago Vista, partly cloudy, 81. Georgetown, cloudy, 84. San Marcos, clear, 80. Burnett, mostly cloudy, 81. Junction, clear, 76. San Antonio, mostly cloudy, 81. Corpus Christi, partly cloudy, 78. Houston, mostly cloudy, 81. Once again at Austin Bergstrom, it was 81, and at Camp Mabry, it was 82. Elsewhere across the state, College Station, cloudy, 78. Amarillo, partly cloudy, 75. The report from Abilene was not available. Dallas-Fort Worth, partly cloudy, 82. Your weather synopsis for South Central Texas. Low to medium rain chances are forecast for most of South Central Texas today, especially over the Southern Edwards Plateau, Hill Country, and Coastal Plains areas. High temperatures remain above normal, with lower to upper 90s. Chances for rain continue through late week, favoring the Coastal Plains. Continued highs in the 90s and overnight lows in the 70s. Your local forecast. Rest of tonight, partly cloudy. Lows in the mid-70s. South winds around 5 miles per hour. Sunday, partly cloudy with a chance of showers. A slight chance of thunderstorms in the morning, then a chance of thunderstorms in the afternoon. Highs in the mid-90s. South winds around 5 miles per hour. Chance of rain 50%. Highest heat index readings up to 106. Sunday night, mostly clear. Lows in the mid-70s. South winds around 5 miles per hour. Labor Day, partly cloudy. Highs in the upper 90s. South winds around 5 miles per hour. Highest heat index readings up to 109. Monday night, mostly clear. Lows in the mid-70s. South winds around 5 miles per hour. Tuesday through Thursday, mostly clear. Highs in the upper 90s. Lows in the mid-70s. Highest heat index readings up to 110. Thursday night through Saturday, partly cloudy. Lows in the mid-70s. Highs in the upper 90s. Highest heat index readings up to 110. 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It was partly cloudy. The temperature was 81, the dew point 73, the relative humidity was 76%, the wind south at 6 miles an hour, and the pressure was 29.89 inches and falling. At Camp Mabry, it was partly cloudy. The temperature was 82, the dew point 73, the relative humidity was 74%, the wind variable at 3 miles an hour, and the pressure was 29.91 inches and falling. Pflugerville, partly cloudy, 81. Taylor, partly cloudy, 81. Lago Vista, partly cloudy, 81. Georgetown, cloudy, 84. San Marcos, clear, 80.
Burnett mostly cloudy 81. Junction clear 76. San Antonio mostly cloudy 81. Corpus Christi partly cloudy 78. Houston mostly cloudy 81. Once again at Austin Bergstrom it was 81, and at Camp Mabry it was 82. Elsewhere across the state, College Station cloudy 78. Amarillo partly cloudy 75. The report from Abilene was not available. Dallas-Fort Worth partly cloudy 82. Your weather synopsis for South Central Texas. Low to medium rain chances are forecast for most of South Central Texas today, especially over the Southern Edwards Plateau, Hill Country, and Coastal Plains areas. High temperatures remain above normal, with lower to upper 90s. Chances for rain continue through late week, favoring the coastal plains. Continued highs in the 90s and overnight lows in the 70s. Your local forecast. Rest of tonight, partly cloudy. Lows in the mid-70s. South winds around 5 miles per hour. Sunday, partly cloudy with a chance of showers. A slight chance of thunderstorms in the morning, then a chance of thunderstorms in the afternoon. Highs in the mid-90s. South winds around 5 miles per hour. Chance of rain 50%. Highest heat index readings up to 106. Sunday night, mostly clear. Lows in the mid-70s. South winds around 5 miles per hour. Labor Day, partly cloudy. Highs in the upper 90s. South winds around 5 miles per hour. Highest heat index readings up to 109. Monday night, mostly clear. Lows in the mid-70s. South winds around 5 miles per hour. Tuesday through Thursday, mostly clear. Highs in the upper 90s. Lows in the mid-70s. Highest heat index readings up to 110. Thursday night through Saturday, partly cloudy. Lows in the mid-70s. Highs in the upper 90s. Highest heat index readings up to 110. The Tropical Weather Outlook. For the North Atlantic, Caribbean Sea, and the Gulf of America, tropical cyclone formation is not expected during the next 7 days. 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The current time is 3:43 a.m. Central Daylight Time. The Austin NOAA Weather Radio Roundup, at 3 a.m. at Austin Bergstrom International, it was partly cloudy. The temperature was 81, the dew point 73, the relative humidity was 76%, the wind south at 6 miles an hour, and the pressure was 29.89 inches and falling. At Camp Mabry, it was partly cloudy. The temperature was 82, the dew point 73, the relative humidity was 74%, the wind variable at 3 miles an hour, and the pressure was 29.91 inches and falling. Pflugerville partly cloudy 81. Taylor partly cloudy 81. Lago Vista partly cloudy 81. Georgetown cloudy 84. San Marcos clear 80. Burnett mostly cloudy 81. Junction clear 76. San Antonio mostly cloudy 81. Corpus Christi partly cloudy 78. Houston mostly cloudy 81. Once again at Austin Bergstrom it was 81, and at Camp Mabry it was 82. Elsewhere across the state, College Station cloudy 78. Amarillo partly cloudy 75. The report from Abilene was not available. Dallas-Fort Worth partly cloudy 82. Your weather synopsis for South Central Texas. Low to medium rain chances are forecast for most of South Central Texas today, especially over the Southern Edwards Plateau, Hill Country, and Coastal Plains areas. High temperatures remain above normal, with lower to upper 90s. Chances for rain continue through late week, favoring the coastal plains.

continued highs in the 90s and overnight lows in the 70s. Your local forecast. Rest of tonight, partly cloudy. Lows in the mid-70s. South winds around 5 miles per hour. Sunday, partly cloudy with a chance of showers. A slight chance of thunderstorms in the morning, then a chance of thunderstorms in the afternoon. Highs in the mid-90s. South winds around 5 miles per hour. Chance of rain 50%. Highest heat index readings up to 106. Sunday night, mostly clear. Lows in the mid-70s. South winds around 5 miles per hour. Labor Day, partly cloudy. Highs in the upper 90s. South winds around 5 miles per hour. Highest heat index readings up to 109. Monday night, mostly clear. Lows in the mid-70s. South winds around 5 miles per hour. Tuesday through Thursday, mostly clear. Highs in the upper 90s. Lows in the mid-70s. Highest heat index readings up to 110. Thursday night through Saturday, partly cloudy. Lows in the mid-70s. Highs in the upper 90s. Highest heat index readings up to 110. 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The current time is 3:46 a.m. Central Daylight Time. The Austin NOAA Weather Radio Roundup, at 3 a.m. at Austin Bergstrom International, it was partly cloudy. The temperature was 81, the dew point 73, the relative humidity was 76%, the wind south at 6 miles an hour, and the pressure was 29.89 inches and falling. At Camp Mabry, it was partly cloudy. The temperature was 82, the dew point 73, the relative humidity was 74%, the wind variable at 3 miles an hour, and the pressure was 29.91 inches and falling. Pflugerville, partly cloudy, 81. Taylor, partly cloudy, 81. Lago Vista, partly cloudy, 81. Georgetown, cloudy, 84. San Marcos, clear, 80. Vernon, mostly cloudy, 81. Junction, clear, 76. San Antonio, mostly cloudy, 81. Corpus Christi, partly cloudy, 78. Houston, mostly cloudy, 81. Once again at Austin Bergstrom, it was 81, and at Camp Mabry, it was 82. Elsewhere across the state, College Station, cloudy, 78. Amarillo, partly cloudy, 75. The report from Abilene was not available. Dallas-Fort Worth, partly cloudy, 82. Your weather synopsis for South Central Texas. Low to medium rain chances are forecast for most of South Central Texas today, especially over the Southern Edwards Plateau, Hill Country, and Coastal Plains areas. High temperatures remain above normal, with lower to upper 90s. Chances for rain continue through late week, favoring the Coastal Plains. Continued highs in the 90s and overnight lows in the 70s. Your local forecast. Rest of tonight, partly cloudy. Lows in the mid-70s. South winds around 5 miles per hour. Sunday, partly cloudy with a chance of showers. A slight chance of thunderstorms in the morning, then a chance of thunderstorms in the afternoon. Highs in the mid-90s. South winds around 5 miles per hour. Chance of rain 50%. Highest heat index readings up to 106. Sunday night, mostly clear. Lows in the mid-70s. South winds around 5 miles per hour. Labor Day, partly cloudy. Highs in the upper 90s. South winds around 5 miles per hour. Highest heat index readings up to 109. Monday night, mostly clear. Lows in the mid-70s. South winds around 5 miles per hour. Tuesday through Thursday, mostly clear. Highs in the upper 90s.
lows in the mid-70s. Highest heat index readings up to 110. Thursday night through Saturday, partly cloudy. Lows in the mid-70s. Highs in the upper 90s. Highest heat index readings up to 110. 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The current time is 3:50 a.m. Central Daylight Time. The Austin NOAA Weather Radio Roundup, at 3 a.m. at Austin Bergstrom International, it was partly cloudy. The temperature was 81, the dew point 73, the relative humidity was 76%, the wind south at 6 miles an hour, and the pressure was 29.89 inches and falling. At Camp Mabry, it was partly cloudy. The temperature was 82, the dew point 73, the relative humidity was 74%, the wind variable at 3 miles an hour, and the pressure was 29.91 inches and falling. Pflugerville, partly cloudy, 81. Taylor, partly cloudy, 81. Lago Vista, partly cloudy, 81. Georgetown, cloudy, 84. San Marcos, clear, 80. Burnett, mostly cloudy, 81. Junction, clear, 76. San Antonio, mostly cloudy, 81. Corpus Christi, partly cloudy, 78. Houston, mostly cloudy, 81. Once again at Austin Bergstrom, it was 81, and at Camp Mabry, it was 82. Elsewhere across the state, College Station, cloudy, 78. Amarillo, partly cloudy, 75. The report from Abilene was not available. Dallas-Fort Worth, partly cloudy, 82. Your weather synopsis for South Central Texas. Low to medium rain chances are forecast for most of South Central Texas today, especially over the Southern Edwards Plateau, Hill Country, and Coastal Plains areas. High temperatures remain above normal, with lower to upper 90s. Chances for rain continue through late week, favoring the Coastal Plains. Continued highs in the 90s and overnight lows in the 70s. Your local forecast. Rest of tonight, partly cloudy. Lows in the mid-70s. South winds around 5 miles per hour. Sunday, partly cloudy with a chance of showers. A slight chance of thunderstorms in the morning, then a chance of thunderstorms in the afternoon. Highs in the mid-90s. South winds around 5 miles per hour. Chance of rain 50%. Highest heat index readings up to 106. Sunday night, mostly clear. Lows in the mid-70s. South winds around 5 miles per hour. Labor Day, partly cloudy. Highs in the upper 90s. South winds around 5 miles per hour. Highest heat index readings up to 109. Monday night, mostly clear. Lows in the mid-70s. South winds around 5 miles per hour. Tuesday through Thursday, mostly clear. Highs in the upper 90s. Lows in the mid-70s. Highest heat index readings up to 110. Thursday night through Saturday, partly cloudy. Lows in the mid-70s. Highs in the upper 90s. Highest heat index readings up to 110. 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The current time is 3:54 a.m. Central Daylight Time. The Austin NOAA Weather Radio Roundup, at 3 a.m. at Austin Bergstrom International, it was partly cloudy. The temperature was 81, the dew point 73, the relative humidity was 76%, the wind south at 6 miles an hour, and the pressure was 29.89 inches and falling. At Camp Mabry, it was partly cloudy. The temperature was 82, the dew point 73, the relative humidity was 74%, the wind variable at 3 miles

miles an hour, and the pressure was 29.91 inches and falling. Pflugerville, partly cloudy, 81. Taylor, partly cloudy, 81. Lago Vista, partly cloudy, 81. Georgetown, cloudy, 84. San Marcos, clear, 80. Vernon, mostly cloudy, 81. Junction, clear, 76. San Antonio, mostly cloudy, 81. Corpus Christi, partly cloudy, 78. Houston, mostly cloudy, 81. Once again, at Austin Bergstrom, it was 81, and at Camp Mabry, it was 82. Elsewhere across the state, College Station, cloudy, 78. Amarillo, partly cloudy, 75. The report from Abilene was not available. Dallas, Fort Worth, partly cloudy, 82. Your weather synopsis for South Central Texas. Low to medium rain chances are forecast for most of South Central Texas today, especially over the Southern Edwards Plateau, Hill Country, and Coastal Plains areas. High temperatures remain above normal, with lower to upper 90s. Chances for rain continue through late week, favoring the coastal plains. Continued highs in the 90s and overnight lows in the 70s. Your local forecast. Rest of tonight, partly cloudy. Lows in the mid-70s. South winds around 5 miles per hour. Sunday, partly cloudy with a chance of showers. A slight chance of thunderstorms in the morning, then a chance of thunderstorms in the afternoon. Highs in the mid-90s. South winds around 5 miles per hour. Chance of rain 50%. Highest heat index readings up to 106. Sunday night, mostly clear. Lows in the mid-70s. South winds around 5 miles per hour. Labor Day, partly cloudy. Highs in the upper 90s. South winds around 5 miles per hour. Highest heat index readings up to 109. Monday night, mostly clear. Lows in the mid-70s. South winds around 5 miles per hour. Tuesday through Thursday, mostly clear. Highs in the upper 90s. Lows in the mid-70s. Highest heat index readings up to 110. Thursday night through Saturday, partly cloudy. Lows in the mid-70s. Highs in the upper 90s. Highest heat index readings up to 110. 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The current time is 3:58 a.m. Central Daylight Time. The Austin NOAA Weather Radio Roundup, at 3 a.m. at Austin Bergstrom International, it was partly cloudy. The temperature was 81, the dew point 73, the relative humidity was 76%, the wind south at 6 miles an hour, and the pressure was 29.89 inches and falling. At Camp Mabry, it was partly cloudy. The temperature was 82, the dew point 73, the relative humidity was 74%, the wind variable at 3 miles an hour, and the pressure was 29.91 inches and falling. Pflugerville, partly cloudy, 81. Taylor, partly cloudy, 81. Lago Vista, partly cloudy, 81. Georgetown, cloudy, 84. San Marcos, clear, 80. Vernon, mostly cloudy, 81. Junction, clear, 76. San Antonio, mostly cloudy, 81. Corpus Christi, partly cloudy, 78. Houston, mostly cloudy, 81. Once again, at Austin Bergstrom, it was 81, and at Camp Mabry, it was 82. Elsewhere across the state, College Station, cloudy, 78. Amarillo, partly cloudy, 75. The report from Abilene was not available. Dallas, Fort Worth, partly cloudy, 82. Your weather synopsis for South Central Texas. Low to medium rain chances are forecast for most of South Central Texas today, especially over the Southern Edwards Plateau, Hill Country, and Coastal Plains areas. High temperatures remain above normal, with lower to upper 90s.

chances for rain continue through late week, favoring the coastal plains. Continued highs in the 90s and overnight lows in the 70s. Your local forecast. Rest of tonight, partly cloudy. Lows in the mid-70s. South winds around 5 miles per hour. Sunday, partly cloudy with a chance of showers. A slight chance of thunderstorms in the morning, then a chance of thunderstorms in the afternoon. Highs in the mid-90s. South winds around 5 miles per hour. Chance of rain 50%. Highest heat index readings up to 106. Sunday night, mostly clear. Lows in the mid-70s. South winds around 5 miles per hour. Labor Day, partly cloudy. Highs in the upper 90s. South winds around 5 miles per hour. Highest heat index readings up to 109. Monday night, mostly clear. Lows in the mid-70s. South winds around 5 miles per hour. Tuesday through Thursday, mostly clear. Highs in the upper 90s. Lows in the mid-70s. Highest heat index readings up to 110. Thursday night through Saturday, partly cloudy. Lows in the mid-70s. Highs in the upper 90s. Highest heat index readings up to 110. 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The coastal waters forecast for Baffin Bay to Port Aransas out 20 nautical miles. Today, south winds 5 to 10 knots, diminishing to around 5 knots late this morning, then becoming southeast this afternoon. Seas around 2 feet. Wave detail, southeast 2 feet at 5 seconds. Tonight, southeast winds around 10 knots, becoming south after midnight. Seas around 2 feet. Wave detail, southeast 2 feet at 5 seconds. Monday, south winds 5 to 10 knots, becoming southeast in the afternoon. Seas around 2 feet. Wave detail, southeast 2 feet at 5 seconds. Monday night, southeast winds 5 to 10 knots. Seas around 2 feet. Wave detail, southeast 2 feet at 5 seconds. Tuesday, south winds 5 to 10 knots, becoming southeast in the afternoon. Seas around 2 feet. Wave detail, south 2 feet at 5 seconds. Tuesday night, southeast winds 10 to 15 knots, diminishing to 5 to 10 knots after midnight. Seas around 2 feet. Wave detail, southeast 2 feet at 5 seconds. Wednesday, southeast winds around 5 knots, becoming 5 to 10 knots in the afternoon. Seas around 2 feet. A chance of showers and thunderstorms in the morning. Wednesday night, southeast winds 5 to 10 knots, becoming south after midnight. Seas around 2 feet. Thursday, south winds around 5 knots, becoming southeast in the afternoon. Seas around 2 feet. Thursday night, southeast winds 10 to 15 knots, becoming south after midnight. Seas around 2 feet. Winds and seas higher and near thunderstorms. The current time is 4:04 a.m. Central Daylight Time. The Austin NOAA Weather Radio Roundup at 3 a.m. at Austin Bergstrom International. It was partly cloudy. The temperature was 81, the dew point 73, the relative humidity was 76%, the wind south at 6 miles an hour, and the pressure was 29.89 inches and falling. At Camp Mabry, it was partly cloudy. The temperature was 82, the dew point 73, the relative humidity was 74%, the wind variable at 3 miles an hour, and the pressure was 29.91 inches and falling. Pflugerville, partly cloudy, 81. Taylor, partly cloudy, 81. Lago Vista, partly cloudy, 81. Georgetown, cloudy, 84. San Marcos, clear, 80. Burnett, mostly cloudy, 81.

your local forecast. Rest of tonight, partly cloudy. Lows in the mid-70s. South winds around 5 miles per hour. Sunday, partly cloudy with a chance of showers. A slight chance of thunderstorms in the morning, then a chance of thunderstorms in the afternoon. Highs in the mid-90s. South winds around 5 miles per hour. Chance of rain 50%. Highest heat index readings up to 106. Sunday night, mostly clear. Lows in the mid-70s. South winds around 5 miles per hour. Labor Day, partly cloudy. Highs in the upper 90s. South winds around 5 miles per hour. Highest heat index readings up to 109. Monday night, mostly clear. Lows in the mid-70s. South winds around 5 miles per hour. Tuesday through Thursday, mostly clear. Highs in the upper 90s. Lows in the mid-70s. Highest heat index readings up to 110. Thursday night through Saturday, partly cloudy. Lows in the mid-70s. Highs in the upper 90s. Highest heat index readings up to 110. The Tropical Weather Outlook. For the North Atlantic, Caribbean Sea and the Gulf of America, tropical cyclone formation is not expected during the next 7 days. 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The current time is 4:12 a.m. Central Daylight Time. Your weather synopsis for South Central Texas. Low to medium rain chances are forecast for most of South Central Texas today, especially over the Southern Edwards Plateau, Hill Country, and Coastal Plains areas. High temperatures remain above normal, with lower to upper 90s. Chances for rain continue through late week, favoring the Coastal Plains. Continued highs in the 90s and overnight lows in the 70s. Your local forecast. Rest of tonight, partly cloudy. Lows in the mid-70s. South winds around 5 miles per hour. Sunday, partly cloudy with a chance of showers. A slight chance of thunderstorms in the morning, then a chance of thunderstorms in the afternoon. Highs in the mid-90s. South winds around 5 miles per hour. Chance of rain 50%. Highest heat index readings up to 106. Sunday night, mostly clear. Lows in the mid-70s. South winds around 5 miles per hour. Labor Day, partly cloudy. Highs in the upper 90s. South winds around 5 miles per hour. Highest heat index readings up to 109. Monday night, mostly clear. Lows in the mid-70s. South winds around 5 miles per hour. Tuesday through Thursday, mostly clear. Highs in the upper 90s. Lows in the mid-70s. Highest heat index readings up to 110. Thursday night through Saturday, partly cloudy. Lows in the mid-70s. Highs in the upper 90s. Highest heat index readings up to 110. 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The current time is 4:15 a.m. Central Daylight Time. The Austin NOAA Weather Radio Roundup, at 4 a.m. at Austin Bergstrom International, it was mostly cloudy. The temperature was 78, the dew point 73, the relative humidity was 84%, the wind south at 3 miles an hour, and the pressure was 29.88 inches and falling. At Camp Mabry, it was partly cloudy. The temperature was 81, the dew point 73, the relative humidity was 76%, the wind calm, and the pressure was 29.90 inches and falling. Pflugerville, partly cloudy, 80. Taylor

Lago Vista, partly cloudy, 80. Georgetown, cloudy, 83. San Marcos, partly cloudy, 78. Burnett, mostly cloudy, 80. Junction, clear, 75. San Antonio, mostly cloudy, 80. Corpus Christi, mostly cloudy, 79. Houston, mostly cloudy, 81. Once again, at Austin Bergstrom, it was 78, and at Camp Mabry, it was 81. Elsewhere across the state, College Station, mostly cloudy, 79. Amarillo, mostly cloudy, 75. The report from Abilene was not available. Dallas-Fort Worth, partly cloudy, 81. Your weather synopsis for South Central Texas. Low to medium rain chances are forecast for most of South Central Texas today, especially over the Southern Edwards Plateau, Hill Country, and Coastal Plains areas. High temperatures remain above normal, with lower to upper 90s. Chances for rain continue through late week, favoring the coastal plains. Continued highs in the 90s and overnight lows in the 70s. Your local forecast. Rest of tonight, partly cloudy. Lows in the mid-70s. South winds around 5 miles per hour. Sunday, partly cloudy with a chance of showers. A slight chance of thunderstorms in the morning, then a chance of thunderstorms in the afternoon. Highs in the mid-90s. South winds around 5 miles per hour. Chance of rain 50%. Highest heat index readings up to 106. Sunday night, mostly clear. Lows in the mid-70s. South winds around 5 miles per hour. Labor Day, partly cloudy. Highs in the upper 90s. South winds around 5 miles per hour. Highest heat index readings up to 109. Monday night, mostly clear. Lows in the mid-70s. South winds around 5 miles per hour. Tuesday through Thursday, mostly clear. Highs in the upper 90s. Lows in the mid-70s. Highest heat index readings up to 110. Thursday night through Saturday, partly cloudy. Lows in the mid-70s. Highs in the upper 90s. Highest heat index readings up to 110. 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The current time is 4:18 a.m. Central Daylight Time. The Austin NOAA Weather Radio Roundup, at 4 a.m. at Austin Bergstrom International, it was mostly cloudy. The temperature was 78, the dew point 73, the relative humidity was 84%, the wind south at 3 miles an hour, and the pressure was 29.88 inches and falling. At Camp Mabry, it was partly cloudy. The temperature was 81, the dew point 73, the relative humidity was 76%, the wind calm, and the pressure was 29.90 inches and falling. Pflugerville, partly cloudy, 80. Taylor, partly cloudy, 81. Lago Vista, partly cloudy, 80. Georgetown, cloudy, 83. San Marcos, partly cloudy, 78. Burnett, mostly cloudy, 80. Junction, clear, 75. San Antonio, mostly cloudy, 80. Corpus Christi, mostly cloudy, 79. Houston, mostly cloudy, 81. Once again, at Austin Bergstrom, it was 78. And at Camp Mabry, it was 81. Elsewhere across the state, College Station, mostly cloudy, 79. Amarillo, mostly cloudy, 75. The report from Abilene was not available. Dallas-Fort Worth, partly cloudy, 81. Your weather synopsis for South Central Texas. Low to medium rain chances are forecast for most of South Central Texas today, especially over the Southern Edwards Plateau, Hill Country, and Coastal Plains areas. High temperatures remain above normal, with lower to upper 90s. Chances for rain continue through late week, favoring the coastal plains. Continued highs in the 90s and overnight lows.

your local forecast. Rest of tonight, partly cloudy. Lows in the mid-70s. South winds around 5 miles per hour. Sunday, partly cloudy with a chance of showers. A slight chance of thunderstorms in the morning, then a chance of thunderstorms in the afternoon. Highs in the mid-90s. South winds around 5 miles per hour. Chance of rain 50%. Highest heat index readings up to 106. Sunday night, mostly clear. Lows in the mid-70s. South winds around 5 miles per hour. Labor Day, partly cloudy. Highs in the upper 90s. South winds around 5 miles per hour. Highest heat index readings up to 109. Monday night, mostly clear. Lows in the mid-70s. South winds around 5 miles per hour. Tuesday through Thursday, mostly clear. Highs in the upper 90s. Lows in the mid-70s. Highest heat index readings up to 110. Thursday night through Saturday, partly cloudy. Lows in the mid-70s. Highs in the upper 90s. Highest heat index readings up to 110. 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The current time is 4:22 a.m. Central Daylight Time. The Austin NOAA Weather Radio Roundup, at 4 a.m. at Austin Bergstrom International, it was mostly cloudy. The temperature was 78, the dew point 73, the relative humidity was 84%, the wind south at 3 miles an hour, and the pressure was 29.88 inches and falling. At Camp Mabry, it was partly cloudy. The temperature was 81, the dew point 73, the relative humidity was 76%, the wind calm, and the pressure was 29.90 inches and falling. Pflugerville, partly cloudy, 80. Taylor, partly cloudy, 81. Lago Vista, partly cloudy, 80. Georgetown, cloudy, 83. San Marcos, partly cloudy, 78. Burnett, mostly cloudy, 80. Junction, clear, 75. San Antonio, mostly cloudy, 80. Corpus Christi, mostly cloudy, 79. Houston, mostly cloudy, 81. Once again, at Austin Bergstrom, it was 78. And at Camp Mabry, it was 81. Elsewhere across the state, College Station, mostly cloudy, 79. Amarillo, mostly cloudy, 75. The report from Abilene was not available. Dallas-Fort Worth, partly cloudy, 81. Your weather synopsis for South Central Texas. Low to medium rain chances are forecast for most of South Central Texas today, especially over the Southern Edwards Plateau, Hill Country, and Coastal Plains areas. High temperatures remain above normal, with lower to upper 90s. Chances for rain continue through late week, favoring the Coastal Plains. Continued highs in the 90s and overnight lows in the 70s. Your local forecast. Today, partly cloudy with a chance of showers. A slight chance of thunderstorms this morning, then a chance of thunderstorms this afternoon. Highs in the mid-90s. South winds around 5 miles per hour. Chance of rain 40%. Highest heat index readings up to 106. Tonight, mostly clear. Lows in the mid-70s. South winds around 5 miles per hour. Labor Day, partly cloudy. Highs in the upper 90s. South winds around 5 miles per hour. Highest heat index readings up to 109. Monday night, mostly clear. Lows in the mid-70s. South winds around 5 miles per hour. Tuesday, mostly sunny. Highs in the upper 90s. South winds 5 to 10 miles per hour. Highest heat index readings up to 110. Tuesday night through Thursday, mostly clear. Lows in the mid-70s.

highs in the upper 90s. Highest heat index readings up to 110. Thursday night through Saturday, partly cloudy. Hot. Lows in the mid-70s. Highs around 100. Highest heat index readings up to 110. 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The Austin NOAA Weather Radio Roundup. At 4 a.m. at Austin Bergstrom International, it was mostly cloudy. The temperature was 78, the dew point 73, the relative humidity was 84%, the wind south at 3 miles an hour, and the pressure was 29.88 inches and falling. At Camp Mabry, it was partly cloudy. The temperature was 81, the dew point 73, the relative humidity was 76%, the wind calm, and the pressure was 29.90 inches and falling. Pflugerville, partly cloudy, 80. Taylor, partly cloudy, 81. Lago Vista, partly cloudy, 80. Georgetown, cloudy, 83. San Marcos, partly cloudy, 78. Burnett, mostly cloudy, 80. Junction, clear, 75. San Antonio, mostly cloudy, 80. Corpus Christi, mostly cloudy, 79. Houston, mostly cloudy, 81. Once again at Austin Bergstrom, it was 78, and at Camp Mabry, it was 81. Elsewhere across the state, College Station, mostly cloudy, 79. Amarillo, mostly cloudy, 75. The report from Abilene was not available. Dallas-Fort Worth, partly cloudy, 81. Your weather synopsis for South Central Texas. Low to medium rain chances are forecast for most of South Central Texas today, especially over the Southern Edwards Plateau, Hill Country, and Coastal Plains areas. High temperatures remain above normal, with lower to upper 90s. Chances for rain continue through late week, favoring the Coastal Plains. Continued highs in the 90s and overnight lows in the 70s. Your local forecast. Today, partly cloudy with a chance of showers. A slight chance of thunderstorms this morning, then a chance of thunderstorms this afternoon. Highs in the mid-90s. South winds around 5 miles per hour. Chance of rain 40%. Highest heat index readings up to 106. Tonight, mostly clear. Lows in the mid-70s. South winds around 5 miles per hour. Labor Day, partly cloudy. Highs in the upper 90s. South winds around 5 miles per hour. Highest heat index readings up to 109. Monday night, mostly clear. Lows in the mid-70s. South winds around 5 miles per hour. Tuesday, mostly sunny. Highs in the upper 90s. South winds 5 to 10 miles per hour. Highest heat index readings up to 110. Tuesday night through Thursday, mostly clear. Lows in the mid-70s. Highs in the upper 90s. Highest heat index readings up to 110. Thursday night through Saturday, partly cloudy. Hot. Lows in the mid-70s. Highs around 100. Highest heat index readings up to 110. 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The Austin NOAA Weather Radio Roundup. At 4 a.m. at Austin Bergstrom International, it was mostly cloudy. The temperature was 78, the dew point 73, the relative humidity was 84%, the wind south at 3 miles an hour, and the pressure was 29.88 inches and falling. At Camp Mabry, it was partly cloudy. The temperature was 81, the dew

0.73, the relative humidity was 76%, the wind calm and the pressure was 29.90 inches and falling. Pflugerville partly cloudy 80. Taylor partly cloudy 81. Lago Vista partly cloudy 80. Georgetown cloudy 83. San Marcos partly cloudy 78. Vernon mostly cloudy 80. Junction clear 75. San Antonio mostly cloudy 80. Corpus Christi mostly cloudy 79. Houston mostly cloudy 81. Once again at Austin Bergstrom it was 78, and at Camp Mabry it was 81. Elsewhere across the state, College Station mostly cloudy 79. Amarillo mostly cloudy 75. The report from Abilene was not available. Dallas-Fort Worth partly cloudy 81. Your weather synopsis for South Central Texas. Low to medium rain chances are forecast for most of South Central Texas today, especially over the Southern Edwards Plateau, Hill Country, and Coastal Plains areas. High temperatures remain above normal, with lower to upper 90s. Chances for rain continue through late week, favoring the coastal plains. Continued highs in the 90s and overnight lows in the 70s. The coastal waters forecast from Baffin Bay to Port Aransas out 20 nautical miles. Today, south winds 5 to 10 knots, diminishing to around 5 knots late this morning, then becoming southeast this afternoon. Seas around 2 feet. Wave detail, southeast 2 feet at 5 seconds. Tonight, southeast winds around 10 knots, becoming south after midnight. Seas around 2 feet. Wave detail, southeast 2 feet at 5 seconds. Monday, south winds 5 to 10 knots, becoming southeast in the afternoon. Seas around 2 feet. Wave detail, southeast 2 feet at 5 seconds. Monday night, southeast winds 5 to 10 knots. Seas around 2 feet. Wave detail, southeast 2 feet at 5 seconds. Tuesday, southeast winds 5 to 10 knots. Seas around 2 feet. Wave detail, southeast 2 feet at 5 seconds. Tuesday, south winds 5 to 10 knots, becoming southeast in the afternoon. Seas around 2 feet. Wave detail, south 2 feet at 5 seconds. Tuesday night, southeast winds 10 to 15 knots, diminishing to 5 to 10 knots after midnight. Seas around 2 feet. Wave detail, southeast 2 feet at 5 seconds. Wednesday, southeast winds around 5 knots, becoming 5 to 10 knots in the afternoon. Seas around 2 feet. A chance of showers and thunderstorms in the morning. Wednesday night, southeast winds 5 to 10 knots, becoming south after midnight. Seas around 2 feet. Thursday, south winds around 5 knots, becoming southeast in the afternoon. Seas around 2 feet. Thursday night, southeast winds 10 to 15 knots, becoming south after midnight. Seas around 2 feet. Winds and seas higher and near thunderstorms. Your local forecast. Today, partly cloudy with a chance of showers. A slight chance of thunderstorms this morning, then a chance of thunderstorms this afternoon. Highs in the mid-90s. South winds around 5 miles per hour. Chance of rain 40%. Highest heat index readings up to 106. Tonight, mostly clear. Lows in the mid-70s. South winds around 5 miles per hour. Labor Day, partly cloudy. Highs in the upper 90s. South winds around 5 miles per hour. Highest heat index readings up to 109. Monday night, mostly clear. Lows in the mid-70s. South winds around 5 miles per hour. Tuesday, mostly sunny. Highs in the upper 90s. South winds 5 to 10 miles per hour. Highest heat index readings up to 110. Tuesday night through Thursday, mostly clear. Lows in the mid-70s. Highs in the upper 90s.

highest heat index readings up to 110. Thursday night through Saturday, partly cloudy. Hot. Lows in the mid-70s. Highs around 100. Highest heat index readings up to 110. 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The current time is 4:36 a.m. Central Daylight Time. The Austin NOAA Weather Radio Roundup. At 4 a.m. at Austin Bergstrom International, it was mostly cloudy. The temperature was 78, the dew point 73, the relative humidity was 84%, the wind south at 3 miles an hour, and the pressure was 29.88 inches and falling. At Camp Mabry, it was partly cloudy. The temperature was 81, the dew point 73, the relative humidity was 76%, the wind calm, and the pressure was 29.90 inches and falling. Pflugerville partly cloudy 80. Taylor partly cloudy 81. Lago Vista partly cloudy 80. Georgetown cloudy 83. San Marcos partly cloudy 78. Burnett mostly cloudy 80. Junction clear 75. San Antonio mostly cloudy 80. Corpus Christi mostly cloudy 79. Houston mostly cloudy 81. Once again at Austin Bergstrom it was 78, and at Camp Mabry it was 81. Elsewhere across the state, College Station mostly cloudy 79. Amarillo mostly cloudy 75. The report from Abilene was not available. Dallas-Fort Worth partly cloudy 81. Your weather synopsis for South Central Texas. Low to medium rain chances are forecast for most of South Central Texas today, especially over the Southern Edwards Plateau, Hill Country, and Coastal Plains areas. High temperatures remain above normal, with lower to upper 90s. Chances for rain continue through late week, favoring the Coastal Plains. Continued highs in the 90s and overnight lows in the 70s. Your local forecast. Today, partly cloudy with a chance of showers. A slight chance of thunderstorms this morning, then a chance of thunderstorms this afternoon. Highs in the mid-90s. South winds around 5 miles per hour. Chance of rain 40%. Highest heat index readings up to 106. Tonight, mostly clear. Lows in the mid-70s. South winds around 5 miles per hour. Labor Day, partly cloudy. Highs in the upper 90s. South winds around 5 miles per hour. Highest heat index readings up to 109. Monday night, mostly clear. Lows in the mid-70s. South winds around 5 miles per hour. Tuesday, mostly sunny. Highs in the upper 90s. South winds 5 to 10 miles per hour. Highest heat index readings up to 110. Tuesday night through Thursday, mostly clear. Lows in the mid-70s. Highs in the upper 90s. Highest heat index readings up to 110. Thursday night through Saturday, partly cloudy. Hot. Lows in the mid-70s. Highs around 100. Highest heat index readings up to 110. 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The Austin NOAA Weather Radio Roundup. At 4 a.m. at Austin Bergstrom International, it was mostly cloudy. The temperature was 78, the dew point 73, the relative humidity was 84%, the wind south at 3 miles an hour, and the pressure was 29.88 inches and falling. At Camp Mabry, it was partly cloudy. The temperature was 81, the dew point 73,
The relative humidity was 76%, the wind calm, and the pressure was 29.90 inches and falling. Pflugerville, partly cloudy, 80. Taylor, partly cloudy, 81. Lago Vista, partly cloudy, 80. Georgetown, cloudy, 83. San Marcos, partly cloudy, 78. Burnett, mostly cloudy, 80. Junction, clear, 75. San Antonio, mostly cloudy, 80. Corpus Christi, mostly cloudy, 79. Houston, mostly cloudy, 81. Once again at Austin Bergstrom, it was 78, and at Camp Mabry, it was 81. Elsewhere across the state, College Station, mostly cloudy, 79. Amarillo, mostly cloudy, 75. The report from Abilene was not available. Dallas-Fort Worth, partly cloudy, 81. Your weather synopsis for South Central Texas. Low to medium rain chances are forecast for most of South Central Texas today, especially over the Southern Edwards Plateau, Hill Country, and Coastal Plains areas. High temperatures remain above normal, with lower to upper 90s. Chances for rain continue through late week, favoring the coastal plains. Continued highs in the 90s and overnight lows in the 70s. The Tropical Weather Outlook. For the North Atlantic, Caribbean Sea, and the Gulf of America, tropical cyclone formation is not expected during the next 7 days. Your local forecast. Today, partly cloudy with a chance of showers. A slight chance of thunderstorms this morning, then a chance of thunderstorms this afternoon. Highs in the mid-90s. South winds around 5 miles per hour. Chance of rain 40%. Highest heat index readings up to 106. Tonight, mostly clear. Lows in the mid-70s. South winds around 5 miles per hour. Labor Day, partly cloudy. Highs in the upper 90s. South winds around 5 miles per hour. Highest heat index readings up to 109. Monday night, mostly clear. Lows in the mid-70s. South winds around 5 miles per hour. Tuesday, mostly sunny. Highs in the upper 90s. South winds 5 to 10 miles per hour. Highest heat index readings up to 110. Tuesday night through Thursday, mostly clear. Lows in the mid-70s. Highs in the upper 90s. Highest heat index readings up to 110. Thursday night through Saturday, partly cloudy. Hot. Lows in the mid-70s. Highs around 100. Highest heat index readings up to 110. 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The current time is 4:44 a.m. Central Daylight Time. The Austin NOAA Weather Radio Roundup at 4 a.m. at Austin Bergstrom International. It was mostly cloudy. The temperature was 78, the dew point 73, the relative humidity was 84%, the wind south at 3 miles an hour, and the pressure was 29.88 inches and falling. At Camp Mabry, it was partly cloudy. The temperature was 81, the dew point 73, the relative humidity was 76%, the wind calm, and the pressure was 29.90 inches and falling. Pflugerville, partly cloudy, 80. Taylor, partly cloudy, 81. Lago Vista, partly cloudy, 80. Georgetown, cloudy, 83. San Marcos, partly cloudy, 78. Burnett, mostly cloudy, 80. Junction, clear, 75. San Antonio, mostly cloudy, 80. Corpus Christi, mostly cloudy, 79. Houston, mostly cloudy, 81. Once again at Austin Bergstrom, it was 78, and at Camp Mabry, it was 81. Elsewhere across the state, College Station, mostly cloudy, 79. Amarillo, mostly cloudy, 75. The report from Abilene was not available.
Dallas-Fort Worth partly cloudy 81.

Weather synopsis for South Central Texas. Low to medium rain chances are forecast for most of South Central Texas today, especially over the Southern Edwards Plateau, Hill Country, and Coastal Plains areas. High temperatures remain above normal, with lower to upper 90s. Chances for rain continue through late week, favoring the coastal plains. Continued highs in the 90s and overnight lows in the 70s. Your local forecast. Today, partly cloudy with a chance of showers. A slight chance of thunderstorms this morning, then a chance of thunderstorms this afternoon. Highs in the mid-90s. South winds around 5 miles per hour. Chance of rain 40%. Highest heat index readings up to 106. Tonight, mostly clear. Lows in the mid-70s. South winds around 5 miles per hour. Labor Day, partly cloudy. Highs in the upper 90s. South winds around 5 miles per hour. Highest heat index readings up to 109. Monday night, mostly clear. Lows in the mid-70s. South winds around 5 miles per hour. Tuesday, mostly sunny. Highs in the upper 90s. South winds 5 to 10 miles per hour. Highest heat index readings up to 110. Tuesday night through Thursday, mostly clear. Lows in the mid-70s. Highs in the upper 90s. Highest heat index readings up to 110. Thursday night through Saturday, partly cloudy. Hot. Lows in the mid-70s. Highs around 100. Highest heat index readings up to 110. 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The Austin NOAA Weather Radio Roundup. At 4 a.m. at Austin Bergstrom International, it was mostly cloudy. The temperature was 78, the dew point 73, the relative humidity was 84%, the wind south at 3 miles an hour, and the pressure was 29.88 inches and falling. At Camp Mabry, it was partly cloudy. The temperature was 81, the dew point 73, the relative humidity was 76%, the wind calm, and the pressure was 29.90 inches and falling. Pflugerville partly cloudy 80. Taylor partly cloudy 81. Lago Vista partly cloudy 80. Georgetown cloudy 83. San Marcos partly cloudy 78. Burnett mostly cloudy 80. Junction clear 75. San Antonio mostly cloudy 80. Corpus Christi mostly cloudy 79. Houston mostly cloudy 81. Once again at Austin Bergstrom it was 78, and at Camp Mabry it was 81. Elsewhere across the state, College Station mostly cloudy 79. Amarillo mostly cloudy 75. The report from Abilene was not available. Dallas-Fort Worth partly cloudy 81. Your weather synopsis for South Central Texas. Low to medium rain chances are forecast for most of South Central Texas today, especially over the Southern Edwards Plateau, Hill Country, and Coastal Plains areas. High temperatures remain above normal, with lower to upper 90s. Chances for rain continue through late week, favoring the coastal plains. Continued highs in the 90s and overnight lows in the 70s. Your local forecast. Today, partly cloudy with a chance of showers. A slight chance of thunderstorms this morning, then a chance of thunderstorms this afternoon. Highs in the mid-90s. South winds around 5 miles per hour. Chance of rain 40%. Highest heat index readings up to 106. Tonight, mostly clear. Lows in the mid-70s. South winds around 5 miles per hour. Labor Day, partly cloudy. Highs in the upper 90s. South winds around 5 miles per hour.

Once again at Austin Bergstrom, it was 78, and at Camp Mabry, it was 81. Elsewhere across the state, College Station mostly cloudy 79. Amarillo mostly cloudy 75. The report from Abilene was not available. Dallas-Fort Worth partly cloudy 81. Your weather synopsis for South Central Texas. Low to medium rain chances are forecast for most of South Central Texas today, especially over the Southern Edwards Plateau, Hill Country, and Coastal Plains areas. High temperatures remain above normal, with lower to upper 90s. Chances for rain continue through late week, favoring the coastal plains. Continued highs in the 90s and overnight lows in the 70s. Your local forecast. Today, partly cloudy with a chance of showers. A slight chance of thunderstorms this morning, then a chance of thunderstorms this afternoon. Highs in the mid-90s. South winds around 5 miles per hour. Chance of rain 40%. Highest heat index readings up to 106. Tonight, mostly clear. Lows in the mid-70s. South winds around 5 miles per hour. Labor Day, partly cloudy. Highs in the upper 90s. South winds around 5 miles per hour. Highest heat index readings up to 109. Monday night, mostly clear. Lows in the mid-70s. South winds around 5 miles per hour. Tuesday, mostly sunny. Highs in the upper 90s. South winds 5 to 10 miles per hour. Highest heat index readings up to 110. Tuesday night through Thursday, mostly clear. Lows in the mid-70s. Highs in the upper 90s. Highest heat index readings up to 110. Thursday night through Saturday, partly cloudy. Hot. Lows in the mid-70s. Highs around 100. Highest heat index readings up to 110. The coastal waters forecast from Baffin Bay to Port Aransas out 20 nautical miles. Today, south winds 5 to 10 knots, diminishing to around 5 knots late this morning, then becoming southeast this afternoon. Seas around 2 feet. Wave detail, southeast 2 feet at 5 seconds. Tonight, southeast winds around 10 knots, becoming south after midnight. Seas around 2 feet. Wave detail, southeast 2 feet at 5 seconds. Monday, south winds 5 to 10 knots, becoming southeast in the afternoon. Seas around 2 feet. Wave detail, southeast 2 feet at 5 seconds. Monday night, southeast winds 5 to 10 knots. Seas around 2 feet. Wave detail, southeast 2 feet at 5 seconds. Tuesday, south winds 5 to 10 knots, becoming southeast in the afternoon. Seas around 2 feet. Wave detail, south 2 feet at 5 seconds. Tuesday night, southeast winds 10 to 15 knots, diminishing to 5 to 10 knots after midnight. Seas around 2 feet. Wave detail, southeast 2 feet at 5 seconds. Wednesday, southeast winds around 5 knots, becoming 5 to 10 knots in the afternoon. Seas around 2 feet. A chance of showers and thunderstorms in the morning. Wednesday night, southeast winds 5 to 10 knots, becoming south after midnight. Seas around 2 feet. Thursday, south winds around 5 knots, becoming southeast in the afternoon. Seas around 2 feet. Thursday night, southeast winds 10 to 15 knots, becoming south after midnight. Seas around 2 feet. Winds and seas higher and near thunderstorms. 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The current time is 5:05 a.m. Central Daylight Time. Your weather synopsis for South Central Texas. Low to medium rain chances are forecast for most of South Central Texas today, especially

miles per hour. Labor Day, partly cloudy. Highs in the upper 90s. South winds around 5 miles per hour. Highest heat index readings up to 109. Monday night, mostly clear. Lows in the mid-70s. South winds around 5 miles per hour. Tuesday, mostly sunny. Highs in the upper 90s. South winds 5 to 10 miles per hour. Highest heat index readings up to 110. Tuesday night through Thursday, mostly clear. Lows in the mid-70s. Highs in the upper 90s. Highest heat index readings up to 110. Thursday night through Saturday, partly cloudy. Hot. Lows in the mid-70s. Highs around 100. Highest heat index readings up to 110. 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The current time is 5:07 a.m. Central Daylight Time. Your weather synopsis for South Central Texas. Low to medium rain chances are forecast for most of South Central Texas today, especially over the Southern Edwards Plateau, Hill Country, and Coastal Plains areas. High temperatures remain above normal, with lower to upper 90s. Chances for rain continue through late week, favoring the Coastal Plains. Continued highs in the 90s and overnight lows in the 70s. Your local forecast. Today, partly cloudy with a chance of showers. A slight chance of thunderstorms this morning, then a chance of thunderstorms this afternoon. Highs in the mid-90s. South winds around 5 miles per hour. Chance of rain 40%. Highest heat index readings up to 106. Tonight, mostly clear. Lows in the mid-70s. South winds around 5 miles per hour. Labor Day, partly cloudy. Highs in the upper 90s. South winds around 5 miles per hour. Highest heat index readings up to 109. Monday night, mostly clear. Lows in the mid-70s. South winds around 5 miles per hour. Tuesday, mostly sunny. Highs in the upper 90s. South winds 5 to 10 miles per hour. Highest heat index readings up to 110. Tuesday night through Thursday, mostly clear. Lows in the mid-70s. Highs in the upper 90s. Highest heat index readings up to 110. Thursday night through Saturday, partly cloudy. Hot. Lows in the mid-70s. Highs around 100. Highest heat index readings up to 110. 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The current time is 5:10 a.m. Central Daylight Time. Your weather synopsis for South Central Texas. Low to medium rain chances are forecast for most of South Central Texas today, especially over the Southern Edwards Plateau, Hill Country, and Coastal Plains areas. High temperatures remain above normal, with lower to upper 90s. Chances for rain continue through late week, favoring the Coastal Plains. Continued highs in the 90s and overnight lows in the 70s. Your local forecast. Today, partly cloudy with a chance of showers. A slight chance of thunderstorms this morning, then a chance of thunderstorms this afternoon. Highs in the mid-90s. South winds around 5 miles per hour. Chance of rain 40%. Highest heat index readings up to 106. Tonight, mostly clear. Lows in the mid-70s. South winds around 5 miles per hour. Labor Day, partly cloudy. Highs in the upper 90s. South winds around 5 miles per hour. Highest heat index reading.

is up to 109. Monday night, mostly clear. Lows in the mid-70s. South winds around 5 miles per hour. Tuesday, mostly sunny. Highs in the upper 90s. South winds 5 to 10 miles per hour. Highest heat index readings up to 110. Tuesday night through Thursday, mostly clear. Lows in the mid-70s. Highs in the upper 90s. Highest heat index readings up to 110. Thursday night through Saturday, partly cloudy. Hot. Lows in the mid-70s. Highs around 100. Highest heat index readings up to 110. The Tropical Weather Outlook. For the North Atlantic, Caribbean Sea, and the Gulf of America, tropical cyclone formation is not expected during the next 7 days. 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The current time is 5:12 a.m. Central Daylight Time. The Austin NOAA Weather Radio Roundup, at 5 a.m. at Austin Bergstrom International, it was mostly cloudy. The temperature was 79, the dew point 73, the relative humidity was 82%, the wind calm, and the pressure was 29.88 inches and steady. At Camp Mabry, it was partly cloudy. The temperature was 81, the dew point 74, the relative humidity was 79%, the wind calm, and the pressure was 29.90 inches and steady. Pflugerville, partly cloudy, 80. Taylor, partly cloudy, 79. Lago Vista, partly cloudy, 79. Georgetown, cloudy, 82. San Marcos, partly cloudy, 77. Burnett, partly cloudy, 78. Junction, clear, 74. San Antonio, partly cloudy, 78. Corpus Christi, mostly cloudy, 78. Houston, mostly cloudy, 81. Once again at Austin Bergstrom it was 79, and at Camp Mabry it was 81. Elsewhere across the state, College Station partly cloudy 78. Amarillo partly cloudy 75. The report from Abilene was not available. Dallas-Fort Worth partly cloudy 81. Your weather synopsis for South Central Texas. Low to medium rain chances are forecast for most of South Central Texas today, especially over the Southern Edwards Plateau, Hill Country, and Coastal Plains areas. High temperatures remain above normal, with lower to upper 90s. Chances for rain continue through late week, favoring the Coastal Plains. Continued highs in the 90s and overnight lows in the 70s. Your local forecast. Today, partly cloudy with a chance of showers. A slight chance of thunderstorms this morning, then a chance of thunderstorms this afternoon. Highs in the mid-90s. South winds around 5 miles per hour. Chance of rain 40%. Highest heat index readings up to 106. Tonight, mostly clear. Lows in the mid-70s. South winds around 5 miles per hour. Labor Day, partly cloudy. Highs in the upper 90s. South winds around 5 miles per hour. Highest heat index readings up to 109. Monday night, mostly clear. Lows in the mid-70s. South winds around 5 miles per hour. Tuesday, mostly sunny. Highs in the upper 90s. South winds 5 to 10 miles per hour. Highest heat index readings up to 110. Tuesday night through Thursday, mostly clear. Lows in the mid-70s. Highs in the upper 90s. Highest heat index readings up to 110. Thursday night through Saturday, partly cloudy. Hot. Lows in the mid-70s. Highs around 100. Highest heat index readings up to 110. 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

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The Austin, NOAA Weather Radio Roundup, at 5 a.m. at Austin Bergstrom International. It was mostly cloudy. The temperature was 79, the dew point 73, the relative humidity was 82%, the wind calm, and the pressure was 29.88 inches and steady. At Camp Mabry, it was partly cloudy. The temperature was 81, the dew point 74, the relative humidity was 79%, the wind calm, and the pressure was 29.90 inches and steady. Pflugerville, partly cloudy, 80. Taylor, partly cloudy, 79. Lago Vista, partly cloudy, 79. Georgetown, cloudy, 82. San Marcos, partly cloudy, 77. Burnett, partly cloudy, 78. Junction, clear, 74. San Antonio, partly cloudy, 78. Corpus Christi, mostly cloudy, 78. Houston, mostly cloudy, 81. Once again, at Austin Bergstrom, it was 79, and at Camp Mabry, it was 81. Elsewhere across the state, College Station, partly cloudy, 78. Amarillo, partly cloudy, 75. The report from Abilene was not available. Dallas-Fort Worth, partly cloudy, 81. Your weather synopsis for South Central Texas. Low to medium rain chances are forecast for most of South Central Texas today, especially over the Southern Edwards Plateau, Hill Country, and Coastal Plains areas. High temperatures remain above normal, with lower to upper 90s. Chances for rain continue through late week, favoring the Coastal Plains. Continued highs in the 90s and overnight lows in the 70s. Your local forecast. Today, partly cloudy with a chance of showers. A slight chance of thunderstorms this morning, then a chance of thunderstorms this afternoon. Highs in the mid-90s. South winds around 5 miles per hour. Chance of rain 40%. Highest heat index readings up to 106. Tonight, mostly clear. Lows in the mid-70s. South winds around 5 miles per hour. Labor Day, partly cloudy. Highs in the upper 90s. South winds around 5 miles per hour. Highest heat index readings up to 109. Monday night, mostly clear. Lows in the mid-70s. South winds around 5 miles per hour. Tuesday, mostly sunny. Highs in the upper 90s. South winds 5 to 10 miles per hour. Highest heat index readings up to 110. Tuesday night through Thursday, mostly clear. Lows in the mid-70s. Highs in the upper 90s. Highest heat index readings up to 110. Thursday night through Saturday, partly cloudy. Hot. Lows in the mid-70s. Highs around 100. Highest heat index readings up to 110. 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It was mostly cloudy. The temperature was 79, the dew point 73, the relative humidity was 82%, the wind calm, and the pressure was 29.88 inches and steady. At Camp Mabry, it was partly cloudy. The temperature was 81, the dew point 74, the relative humidity was 79%, the wind calm, and the pressure was 29.90 inches and steady. Pflugerville, partly cloudy, 80. Taylor, partly cloudy, 79. Lago Vista, partly cloudy, 79. Georgetown, cloudy, 82. San Marcos, partly cloudy, 77. Burnett, partly cloudy, 78. Junction, clear, 74. San Antonio, partly cloudy, 78.

Corpus Christi, mostly cloudy, 78. Houston, mostly cloudy, 81. Once again at Austin Bergstrom, it was 79, and at Camp Mabry, it was 81. Elsewhere across the state, College Station, partly cloudy, 78. Amarillo, partly cloudy, 75. The report from Abilene was not available. Dallas-Fort Worth, partly cloudy, 81. Your weather synopsis for South Central Texas. Low to medium rain chances are forecast for most of South Central Texas today, especially over the Southern Edwards Plateau, Hill Country, and Coastal Plains areas. High temperatures remain above normal, with lower to upper 90s. Chances for rain continue through late week, favoring the coastal plains. Continued highs in the 90s and overnight lows in the 70s. Your local forecast. Today, partly cloudy with a chance of showers. A slight chance of thunderstorms this morning, then a chance of thunderstorms this afternoon. Highs in the mid-90s. South winds around 5 miles per hour. Chance of rain 40%. Highest heat index readings up to 106. Tonight, mostly clear. Lows in the mid-70s. South winds around 5 miles per hour. Labor Day, partly cloudy. Highs in the upper 90s. South winds around 5 miles per hour. Highest heat index readings up to 109. Monday night, mostly clear. Lows in the mid-70s. South winds around 5 miles per hour. Tuesday, mostly sunny. Highs in the upper 90s. South winds 5 to 10 miles per hour. Highest heat index readings up to 110. Tuesday night through Thursday, mostly clear. Lows in the mid-70s. Highs in the upper 90s. Highest heat index readings up to 110. Thursday night through Saturday, partly cloudy. Hot. Lows in the mid-70s. Highs around 100. Highest heat index readings up to 110. 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The Austin, NOAA Weather Radio Roundup. At 5 a.m. at Austin Bergstrom International, it was mostly cloudy. The temperature was 79, the dew point 73, the relative humidity was 82%, the wind calm and the pressure was 29.88 inches and steady. At Camp Mabry, it was partly cloudy. The temperature was 81, the dew point 74, the relative humidity was 79%, the wind calm and the pressure was 29.90 inches and steady. Pflugerville, partly cloudy, 80. Taylor, partly cloudy, 79. Lago Vista, partly cloudy, 79. Georgetown, cloudy, 82. San Marcos, partly cloudy, 77. Burnett, partly cloudy, 78. Junction, clear, 74. San Antonio, partly cloudy, 78. Corpus Christi, mostly cloudy, 78. Houston, mostly cloudy, 81. Once again at Austin Bergstrom, it was 79, and at Camp Mabry, it was 81. Elsewhere across the state, College Station, partly cloudy, 78. Amarillo, partly cloudy, 75. The report from Abilene was not available. Dallas-Fort Worth, partly cloudy, 81. Your weather synopsis for South Central Texas. Low to medium rain chances are forecast for most of South Central Texas today, especially over the Southern Edwards Plateau, Hill Country, and Coastal Plains areas. High temperatures remain above normal, with lower to upper 90s. Chances for rain continue through late week, favoring the coastal plains. Continued highs in the 90s and overnight lows in the 70s. Your local forecast. Today, partly cloudy with a chance of showers. A slight chance of thunderstorms this morning, then a chance of thunderstorms this afternoon. Highs in the mid-90s.

south winds around 5 miles per hour. Chance of rain 40%. Highest heat index readings up to 106. Tonight, mostly clear. Lows in the mid-70s. South winds around 5 miles per hour. Labor Day, partly cloudy. Highs in the upper 90s. South winds around 5 miles per hour. Highest heat index readings up to 109. Monday night, mostly clear. Lows in the mid-70s. South winds around 5 miles per hour. Tuesday, mostly sunny. Highs in the upper 90s. South winds 5 to 10 miles per hour. Highest heat index readings up to 110. Tuesday night through Thursday, mostly clear. Lows in the mid-70s. Highs in the upper 90s. Highest heat index readings up to 110. Thursday night through Saturday, partly cloudy. Hot. Lows in the mid-70s. Highs around 100. Highest heat index readings up to 110. 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The current time is 5:28 a.m. Central Daylight Time. The Austin, NOAA Weather Radio Roundup, at 5 a.m. at Austin Bergstrom International, it was mostly cloudy. The temperature was 79, the dew point 73, the relative humidity was 82%, the wind calm and the pressure was 29.88 inches and steady. At Camp Mabry, it was partly cloudy. The temperature was 81, the dew point 74, the relative humidity was 79%, the wind calm and the pressure was 29.90 inches and steady. Pflugerville partly cloudy 80. Taylor partly cloudy 79. Lago Vista partly cloudy 79. Georgetown cloudy 82. San Marcos partly cloudy 77. Burnett partly cloudy 78. Junction clear 74. San Antonio partly cloudy 78. Corpus Christi mostly cloudy 78. Houston mostly cloudy 81. Once again at Austin Bergstrom it was 79, and at Camp Mabry it was 81. Elsewhere across the state, College Station partly cloudy 78. Amarillo partly cloudy 75. The report from Abilene was not available. Dallas-Fort Worth partly cloudy 81. Your weather synopsis for South Central Texas. Low to medium rain chances are forecast for most of South Central Texas today, especially over the Southern Edwards Plateau, Hill Country, and Coastal Plains areas. High temperatures remain above normal, with lower to upper 90s. Chances for rain continue through late week, favoring the Coastal Plains. Continued highs in the 90s and overnight lows in the 70s. Your local forecast. Today, partly cloudy with a chance of showers. A slight chance of thunderstorms this morning, then a chance of thunderstorms this afternoon. Highs in the mid-90s. South winds around 5 miles per hour. Chance of rain 40%. Highest heat index readings up to 106. Tonight, mostly clear. Lows in the mid-70s. South winds around 5 miles per hour. Labor Day, partly cloudy. Highs in the upper 90s. South winds around 5 miles per hour. Highest heat index readings up to 109. Monday night, mostly clear. Lows in the mid-70s. South winds around 5 miles per hour. Tuesday, mostly sunny. Highs in the upper 90s. South winds 5 to 10 miles per hour. Highest heat index readings up to 110. Tuesday night through Thursday, mostly clear. Lows in the mid-70s. Highs in the upper 90s. Highest heat index readings up to 110. Thursday night through Saturday, partly cloudy. Hot.

lows in the mid-70s, highs around 100, highest heat index readings up to 110. 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The current time is 5:31 a.m. Central Daylight Time. The coastal waters forecast from Baffin Bay to Port Aransas out 20 nautical miles. Today, south winds 5 to 10 knots, diminishing to around 5 knots late this morning, then becoming southeast this afternoon. Seas around 2 feet. Wave detail, southeast 2 feet at 5 seconds. Tonight, southeast winds around 10 knots, becoming south after midnight. Seas around 2 feet. Wave detail, southeast 2 feet at 5 seconds. Monday, south winds 5 to 10 knots, becoming southeast in the afternoon. Seas around 2 feet. Wave detail, southeast 2 feet at 5 seconds. Monday night, southeast winds 5 to 10 knots. Seas around 2 feet. Wave detail, southeast 2 feet at 5 seconds. Tuesday, south winds 5 to 10 knots, becoming southeast in the afternoon. Seas around 2 feet. Wave detail, south 2 feet at 5 seconds. Tuesday night, southeast winds 10 to 15 knots, diminishing to 5 to 10 knots after midnight. Seas around 2 feet. South 2 feet at 5 seconds. Tuesday night, southeast winds 10 to 15 knots, diminishing to 5 to 10 knots after midnight. Seas around 2 feet. Wave detail, southeast 2 feet at 5 seconds. Wednesday, southeast winds around 5 knots, becoming 5 to 10 knots in the afternoon. Seas around 2 feet. A chance of showers and thunderstorms in the morning. Wednesday night, southeast winds 5 to 10 knots, becoming south after midnight. Seas around 2 feet. Thursday, south winds around 5 knots, becoming southeast in the afternoon. Seas around 2 feet. Thursday night, southeast winds 10 to 15 knots, becoming south after midnight. Seas around 2 feet. Winds and seas higher and near thunderstorms. The Austin NOAA Weather Radio Roundup at 5 a.m. at Austin Bergstrom International. It was mostly cloudy. The temperature was 79, the dew point 73, the relative humidity was 82%, the wind calm and the pressure was 29.88 inches and steady. At Camp Mabry, it was partly cloudy. The temperature was 81, the dew point 74, the relative humidity was 79%, the wind calm and the pressure was 29.90 inches and steady. Pflugerville partly cloudy 80. Taylor partly cloudy 79. Lago Vista partly cloudy 79. Georgetown cloudy 82. San Marcos partly cloudy 77. Burnett partly cloudy 78. Junction clear 74. San Antonio partly cloudy 78. Corpus Christi mostly cloudy 78. Houston mostly cloudy 81. Once again at Austin Bergstrom it was 79, and at Camp Mabry it was 81. Elsewhere across the state, College Station partly cloudy 78. Amarillo partly cloudy 75. The report from Abilene was not available. Dallas-Fort Worth partly cloudy 81. Your weather synopsis for South Central Texas. Low to medium rain chances are forecast for most of South Central Texas today, especially over the Southern Edwards Plateau, Hill Country, and Coastal Plains areas. High temperatures remain above normal, with lower to upper 90s. Chances for rain continue through late week, favoring the Coastal Plains. Continued highs in the 90s and overnight lows in the 70s. Your local forecast. Today, partly cloudy with a chance of showers. A slight chance of thunderstorms this morning, then a chance of thunderstorms this afternoon. Highs in the mid-90s. South winds around 5 miles per hour.

chance of rain 40%. Highest heat index readings up to 106. Tonight, mostly clear. Lows in the mid-70s. South winds around 5 miles per hour. Labor Day, partly cloudy. Highs in the upper 90s. South winds around 5 miles per hour. Highest heat index readings up to 109. Monday night, mostly clear. Lows in the mid-70s. South winds around 5 miles per hour. Tuesday, mostly sunny. Highs in the upper 90s. South winds 5 to 10 miles per hour. Highest heat index readings up to 110. Tuesday night through Thursday, mostly clear. Lows in the mid-70s. Highs in the upper 90s. Highest heat index readings up to 110. Thursday night through Saturday, partly cloudy. Hot. Lows in the mid-70s. Highs around 100. Highest heat index readings up to 110. 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The current time is 5:37 a.m. Central Daylight Time. The Austin NOAA Weather Radio Roundup, at 5 a.m. at Austin Bergstrom International, it was mostly cloudy. The temperature was 79, the dew point 73, the relative humidity was 82%, the wind calm and the pressure was 29.88 inches and steady. At Camp Mabry, it was partly cloudy. The temperature was 81, the dew point 74, the relative humidity was 79%, the wind calm and the pressure was 29.90 inches and steady. Pflugerville partly cloudy 80. Taylor partly cloudy 79. Lago Vista partly cloudy 79. Georgetown cloudy 82. San Marcos partly cloudy 77. Burnett partly cloudy 78. Junction clear 74. San Antonio partly cloudy 78. Corpus Christi mostly cloudy 78. Houston mostly cloudy 81. Once again at Austin Bergstrom it was 79, and at Camp Mabry it was 81. Elsewhere across the state, College Station partly cloudy 78. Amarillo partly cloudy 75. The report from Abilene was not available. Dallas-Fort Worth partly cloudy 81. Your weather synopsis for South Central Texas. Low to medium rain chances are forecast for most of South Central Texas today, especially over the Southern Edwards Plateau, Hill Country, and Coastal Plains areas. High temperatures remain above normal, with lower to upper 90s. Chances for rain continue through late week, favoring the Coastal Plains. Continued highs in the 90s and overnight lows in the 70s. Your local forecast. Today, partly cloudy with a chance of showers. A slight chance of thunderstorms this morning, then a chance of thunderstorms this afternoon. Highs in the mid-90s. South winds around 5 miles per hour. Chance of rain 40%. Highest heat index readings up to 106. Tonight, mostly clear. Lows in the mid-70s. South winds around 5 miles per hour. Labor Day, partly cloudy. Highs in the upper 90s. South winds around 5 miles per hour. Highest heat index readings up to 109. Monday night, mostly clear. Lows in the mid-70s. South winds around 5 miles per hour. Tuesday, mostly sunny. Highs in the upper 90s. South winds 5 to 10 miles per hour. Highest heat index readings up to 110. Tuesday night through Thursday, mostly clear. Lows in the mid-70s. Highs in the upper 90s. Highest heat index readings up to 110. Thursday night through Saturday, partly cloudy. Hot. Lows in the mid-70s. Highs around 100.
Highest heat index readings up to 110. 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The Austin NOAA Weather Radio Roundup. At 5 a.m. at Austin Bergstrom International, it was mostly cloudy. The temperature was 79, the dew point 73, the relative humidity was 82%, the wind calm and the pressure was 29.88 inches and steady. At Camp Mabry, it was partly cloudy. The temperature was 81, the dew point 74, the relative humidity was 79%, the wind calm and the pressure was 29.90 inches and steady. Pflugerville, partly cloudy, 80. Taylor, partly cloudy, 79. Lago Vista, partly cloudy, 79. Georgetown, cloudy, 82. San Marcos, partly cloudy, 77. Burnett, partly cloudy, 78. Junction, clear, 74. San Antonio, partly cloudy, 78. Corpus Christi, mostly cloudy, 78. Houston, mostly cloudy, 81. Once again at Austin Bergstrom it was 79, and at Camp Mabry it was 81. Elsewhere across the state, College Station partly cloudy 78. Amarillo partly cloudy 75. The report from Abilene was not available. Dallas-Fort Worth partly cloudy 81. The Tropical Weather Outlook. For the North Atlantic, Caribbean Sea and the Gulf of America, tropical cyclone formation is not expected during the next 7 days. Your weather synopsis for South Central Texas. Low to medium rain chances are forecast for most of South Central Texas today, especially over the Southern Edwards Plateau, Hill Country, and Coastal Plains areas. High temperatures remain above normal, with lower to upper 90s. Chances for rain continue through late week, favoring the coastal plains. Continued highs in the 90s and overnight lows in the 70s. Your local forecast. Today, partly cloudy with a chance of showers. A slight chance of thunderstorms this morning, then a chance of thunderstorms this afternoon. Highs in the mid-90s. South winds around 5 miles per hour. Chance of rain 40%. Highest heat index readings up to 106. Tonight, mostly clear. Lows in the mid-70s. South winds around 5 miles per hour. Labor Day, partly cloudy. Highs in the upper 90s. South winds around 5 miles per hour. Highest heat index readings up to 109. Monday night, mostly clear. Lows in the mid-70s. South winds around 5 miles per hour. Tuesday, mostly sunny. Highs in the upper 90s. South winds 5 to 10 miles per hour. Highest heat index readings up to 110. Tuesday night through Thursday, mostly clear. Lows in the mid-70s. Highs in the upper 90s. Highest heat index readings up to 110. Thursday night through Saturday, partly cloudy. Hot. Lows in the mid-70s. Highs around 100. Highest heat index readings up to 110. 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The Austin NOAA Weather Radio Roundup. At 5 a.m. at Austin Bergstrom International, it was mostly cloudy. The temperature was 79, the dew point 73, the relative humidity was 82%, the wind calm and the pressure was 29.88 inches and steady. At Camp Mabry, it was partly cloudy. The temperature was 81. The dew point 74, the relative humidity was 79%, the wind calm and the pressure was 29.

8.90 inches and steady. Pflugerville, partly cloudy, 80. Taylor, partly cloudy, 79. Lago Vista, partly cloudy, 79. Georgetown, cloudy, 82. San Marcos, partly cloudy, 77. Burnett, partly cloudy, 78. Junction, clear, 74. San Antonio, partly cloudy, 78. Corpus Christi, mostly cloudy, 78. Houston, mostly cloudy, 81. Once again at Austin Bergstrom, it was 79, and at Camp Mabry, it was 81. Elsewhere across the state, College Station, partly cloudy, 78. Amarillo, partly cloudy, 75. The report from Abilene was not available. Dallas-Fort Worth, partly cloudy, 81. Your weather synopsis for South Central Texas. Low to medium rain chances are forecast for most of South Central Texas today, especially over the Southern Edwards Plateau, Hill Country, and Coastal Plains areas. High temperatures remain above normal, with lower to upper 90s. Chances for rain continue through late week, favoring the coastal plains. Continued highs in the 90s and overnight lows in the 70s. Your local forecast. Today, partly cloudy with a chance of showers. A slight chance of thunderstorms this morning, then a chance of thunderstorms this afternoon. Highs in the mid-90s. South winds around 5 miles per hour. Chance of rain 40%. Highest heat index readings up to 106. Tonight, mostly clear. Lows in the mid-70s. South winds around 5 miles per hour. Labor Day, partly cloudy. Highs in the upper 90s. South winds around 5 miles per hour. Highest heat index readings up to 109. Monday night, mostly clear. Lows in the mid-70s. South winds around 5 miles per hour. Tuesday, mostly sunny. Highs in the upper 90s. South winds 5 to 10 miles per hour. Highest heat index readings up to 110. Tuesday night through Thursday, mostly clear. Lows in the mid-70s. Highs in the upper 90s. Highest heat index readings up to 110. Thursday night through Saturday, partly cloudy. Hot. Lows in the mid-70s. Highs around 100. Highest heat index readings up to 110. 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The current time is 5:49 a.m. Central Daylight Time. The Austin NOAA Weather Radio Roundup, at 5 a.m. at Austin Bergstrom International, it was mostly cloudy. The temperature was 79, the dew point 73, the relative humidity was 82%, the wind calm and the pressure was 29.88 inches and steady. At Camp Mabry, it was partly cloudy. The temperature was 81, the dew point 74, the relative humidity was 79%, the wind calm and the pressure was 29.90 inches and steady. Pflugerville, partly cloudy, 80. Taylor, partly cloudy, 79. Lago Vista, partly cloudy, 79. Georgetown, cloudy, 82. San Marcos, partly cloudy, 77. Burnett, partly cloudy, 78. Junction, clear, 74. San Antonio, partly cloudy, 78. Corpus Christi, mostly cloudy, 78. Houston, mostly cloudy, 81. Once again at Austin Bergstrom, it was 79, and at Camp Mabry, it was 81. Elsewhere across the state, College Station, partly cloudy, 78. Amarillo, partly cloudy, 75. The report from Abilene was not available. Dallas-Fort Worth, partly cloudy, 81. Your weather synopsis for South Central Texas. Low to medium rain chances are forecast for most of South Central Texas today, especially over the Southern Edwards Plateau, Hill Country, and Coastal Plains areas. High

temperatures remain above normal, with lower to upper 90s. Chances for rain continue through late week, favoring the coastal plains. Continued highs in the 90s and overnight lows in the 70s. Your local forecast. Today, partly cloudy with a chance of showers. A slight chance of thunderstorms this morning, then a chance of thunderstorms this afternoon. Highs in the mid-90s. South winds around 5 miles per hour. Chance of rain 40%. Highest heat index readings up to 106. Tonight, mostly clear. Lows in the mid-70s. South winds around 5 miles per hour. Labor Day, partly cloudy. Highs in the upper 90s. South winds around 5 miles per hour. Highest heat index readings up to 109. Monday night, mostly clear. Lows in the mid-70s. South winds around 5 miles per hour. Tuesday, mostly sunny. Highs in the upper 90s. South winds 5 to 10 miles per hour. Highest heat index readings up to 110. Tuesday night through Thursday, mostly clear. Lows in the mid-70s. Highs in the upper 90s. Highest heat index readings up to 110. Thursday night through Saturday, partly cloudy. Hot. Lows in the mid-70s. Highs around 100. Highest heat index readings up to 110. 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The current time is 5:53 a.m. Central Daylight Time. The Austin, NOAA Weather Radio Roundup, at 5 a.m. at Austin Bergstrom International, it was mostly cloudy. The temperature was 79, the dew point 73, the relative humidity was 82%, the wind calm and the pressure was 29.88 inches and steady. At Camp Mabry, it was partly cloudy. The temperature was 81, the dew point 74, the relative humidity was 79%, the wind calm and the pressure was 29.90 inches and steady. Pflugerville, partly cloudy 80. Taylor, partly cloudy 79. Lago Vista, partly cloudy 79. Georgetown, cloudy 82. San Marcos, partly cloudy 77. Burnett, partly cloudy 78. Junction, clear 74. San Antonio, partly cloudy 78. Corpus Christi, mostly cloudy 78. Houston, mostly cloudy 81. Once again at Austin Bergstrom, it was 79, and at Camp Mabry, it was 81. Elsewhere across the state, College Station, partly cloudy 78. Amarillo, partly cloudy 75. The report from Abilene was not available. Dallas, Fort Worth, partly cloudy 81. Your weather synopsis for South Central Texas. Low to medium rain chances are forecast for most of South Central Texas today, especially over the Southern Edwards Plateau, Hill Country, and Coastal Plains areas. High temperatures remain above normal, with lower to upper 90s. Chances for rain continue through late week, favoring the coastal plains. Continued highs in the 90s and overnight lows in the 70s. Your local forecast. Today, partly cloudy with a chance of showers. A slight chance of thunderstorms this morning, then a chance of thunderstorms this afternoon. Highs in the mid-90s. South winds around 5 miles per hour. Chance of rain 40%. Highest heat index readings up to 106. Tonight, mostly clear. Lows in the mid-70s. South winds around 5 miles per hour. Labor Day, partly cloudy. Highs in the upper 90s. South winds around 5 miles per hour. Highest heat index readings up to 109. Monday night, mostly clear. Lows in the mid-70s. South winds around 5 miles per hour. Tuesday, mostly sunny.

south winds 5 to 10 miles per hour. Highest heat index readings up to 110. Tuesday night through Thursday, mostly clear. Lows in the mid-70s. Highs in the upper 90s. Highest heat index readings up to 110. Thursday night through Saturday, partly cloudy. Hot. Lows in the mid-70s. Highs around 100. Highest heat index readings up to 110. 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The current time is 5:57 a.m. Central Daylight Time. The Austin NOAA Weather Radio Roundup, at 5 a.m. at Austin Bergstrom International, it was mostly cloudy. The temperature was 79, the dew point 73, the relative humidity was 82%, the wind calm and the pressure was 29.88 inches and steady. At Camp Mabry, it was partly cloudy. The temperature was 81, the dew point 74, the relative humidity was 79%, the wind calm and the pressure was 29.90 inches and steady. Pflugerville, partly cloudy, 80. Taylor, partly cloudy, 79. Lago Vista, partly cloudy, 79. Georgetown, cloudy, 82. San Marcos, partly cloudy, 77. Burnett, partly cloudy, 78. Junction, clear, 74. San Antonio, partly cloudy, 78. Corpus Christi, mostly cloudy, 78. Houston, mostly cloudy, 81. Once again at Austin Bergstrom it was 79, and at Camp Mabry it was 81. Elsewhere across the state, College Station partly cloudy 78. Amarillo partly cloudy 75. The report from Abilene was not available. Dallas-Fort Worth partly cloudy 81. Your weather synopsis for South Central Texas. Low to medium rain chances are forecast for most of South Central Texas today, especially over the Southern Edwards Plateau, Hill Country, and Coastal Plains areas. High temperatures remain above normal, with lower to upper 90s. Chances for rain continue through late week, favoring the Coastal Plains. Continued highs in the 90s and overnight lows in the 70s. Your local forecast. Today, partly cloudy with a chance of showers. A slight chance of thunderstorms this morning, then a chance of thunderstorms this afternoon. Highs in the mid-90s. South winds around 5 miles per hour. Chance of rain 40%. Highest heat index readings up to 106. Tonight, mostly clear. Lows in the mid-70s. South winds around 5 miles per hour. Labor Day, partly cloudy. Highs in the upper 90s. South winds around 5 miles per hour. Highest heat index readings up to 109. Monday night, mostly clear. Lows in the mid-70s. South winds around 5 miles per hour. Tuesday, mostly sunny. Highs in the upper 90s. South winds 5 to 10 miles per hour. Highest heat index readings up to 110. Tuesday night through Thursday, mostly clear. Lows in the mid-70s. Highs in the upper 90s. Highest heat index readings up to 110. Thursday night through Saturday, partly cloudy. Hot. Lows in the mid-70s. Highs around 100. Highest heat index readings up to 110. 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The current time is 6:01 a.m. Central Daylight Time. The Austin NOAA Weather Radio Roundup, at 5 a.m. at Austin Bergstrom International, it was mostly cloudy. The temperature was 79, the dew point 73,

Relative humidity was 82%, the wind calm, and the pressure was 29.88 inches and steady. At Camp Mabry, it was partly cloudy. The temperature was 81, the dew point 74, the relative humidity was 79%, the wind calm, and the pressure was 29.90 inches and steady. Pflugerville, partly cloudy, 80. Taylor, partly cloudy, 79. Lago Vista, partly cloudy, 79. Georgetown, cloudy, 82. San Marcos, partly cloudy, 77. Burnett, partly cloudy, 78. Junction, clear, 74. San Antonio, partly cloudy, 78. Corpus Christi, mostly cloudy, 78. Houston, mostly cloudy, 81. Once again, at Austin Bergstrom, it was 79, and at Camp Mabry, it was 81. Elsewhere across the state, College Station, partly cloudy, 78. Amarillo, partly cloudy, 75. The report from Abilene was not available. Dallas-Fort Worth, partly cloudy, 81. The coastal waters forecast from Baffin Bay to Port Aransas out 20 nautical miles. Today, south winds 5 to 10 knots, diminishing to around 5 knots late this morning, then becoming southeast this afternoon. Seas around 2 feet. Wave detail, southeast 2 feet at 5 seconds. Tonight, southeast winds around 10 knots, becoming south after midnight. Seas around 2 feet. Wave detail, southeast 2 feet at 5 seconds. Monday, south winds 5 to 10 knots, becoming southeast in the afternoon. Seas around 2 feet. Wave detail, southeast 2 feet at 5 seconds. Monday night, southeast winds 5 to 10 knots. Seas around 2 feet. Wave detail, southeast 2 feet at 5 seconds. Tuesday, south winds 5 to 10 knots, becoming southeast in the afternoon. Seas around 2 feet. Wave detail, south 2 feet at 5 seconds. Tuesday night, southeast winds 10 to 15 knots, diminishing to 5 to 10 knots after midnight. Seas around 2 feet. Wave detail, southeast 2 feet at 5 seconds. Wednesday, southeast winds around 5 knots, becoming 5 to 10 knots in the afternoon. Seas around 2 feet. A chance of showers and thunderstorms in the morning. Wednesday night, southeast winds 5 to 10 knots, becoming south after midnight. Seas around 2 feet. Thursday, south winds around 5 knots, becoming southeast in the afternoon. Seas around 2 feet. Thursday night, southeast winds 10 to 15 knots, becoming south after midnight. Seas around 2 feet. Winds and seas higher and near thunderstorms. Your weather synopsis for South Central Texas. Low to medium rain chances are forecast for most of South Central Texas today, especially over the Southern Edwards Plateau, Hill Country, and Coastal Plains areas. High temperatures remain above normal, with lower to upper 90s. Chances for rain continue through late

Today, partly cloudy with a chance of showers. A slight chance of thunderstorms this morning, then a chance of thunderstorms this afternoon. Highs in the mid-90s. South winds around 5 miles per hour. Chance of rain 40%. Highest heat index readings up to 106. Tonight, mostly clear. Lows in the mid-70s. South winds around 5 miles per hour. Labor Day, partly cloudy. Highs in the upper 90s. South winds around 5 miles per hour. Highest heat index readings up to 109. Monday night, mostly clear. Lows in the mid-70s. South winds around 5 miles per hour. Tuesday, mostly sunny. Highs in the upper 90s. South winds 5 to 10 miles per hour. Highest heat index readings up to 110. Tuesday night through Thursday, mostly clear. Lows in the mid-70s. Highs in the upper 90s. Highest heat index readings up to 110. Thursday night through Saturday, partly cloudy. Hot. Lows in the mid-70s. Highs around 100.

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Lows in the mid-70s. Highs around 100. Highest heat index readings up to 110. 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The current time is 7:13 a.m. Central Daylight Time. The Austin NOAA Weather Radio Roundup. At 7 a.m. at Austin Bergstrom International, it was mostly cloudy. The temperature was 77, the dew point 73, the relative humidity was 87%, the wind calm and the pressure was 29.90 inches and rising. At Camp Mabry, it was mostly cloudy. The temperature was 79, the dew point 74, the relative humidity was 84%, the wind calm and the pressure was 29.92 inches and rising. Pflugerville mostly cloudy 77. Taylor mostly cloudy 77. Lago Vista mostly cloudy 76. Georgetown mostly cloudy 80. San Marcos mostly cloudy 76. Vernon mostly cloudy 77. Junction partly cloudy 69. San Antonio mostly cloudy 79. Corpus Christi partly cloudy 77. Houston partly cloudy 80. Once again at Austin Bergstrom it was 77, and at Camp Mabry it was 79. Elsewhere across the state, College Station partly cloudy 78. Amarillo mostly cloudy 72. The report from Abilene was not available. Dallas-Fort Worth partly cloudy 79. Your weather synopsis for South Central Texas. Low to medium rain chances are forecast for most of South Central Texas today, especially over the Southern Edwards Plateau, Hill Country, and Coastal Plains areas. High temperatures remain above normal, with lower to upper 90s. Chances for rain continue through late week, favoring the Coastal Plains. Continued highs in the 90s and overnight lows in the 70s. Your local forecast. Today, partly cloudy with a chance of showers. A slight chance of thunderstorms this morning, then a chance of thunderstorms this afternoon. Highs in the mid-90s. South winds around 5 miles per hour. Chance of rain 40%. Highest heat index readings up to 106. Tonight, mostly clear. Lows in the mid-70s. South winds around 5 miles per hour. Labor Day, partly cloudy. Highs in the upper 90s. South winds around 5 miles per hour. Highest heat index readings up to 109. Monday night, mostly clear. Lows in the mid-70s. South winds around 5 miles per hour. Tuesday, mostly sunny. Highs in the upper 90s. South winds 5 to 10 miles per hour. Highest heat index readings up to 110. Tuesday night through Thursday, mostly clear. Lows in the mid-70s. Highs in the upper 90s. Highest heat index readings up to 110. Thursday night through Saturday, partly cloudy. Hot. Lows in the mid-70s. Highs around 100. Highest heat index readings up to 110. 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The current time is 7:17 a.m. Central Daylight Time. The Austin NOAA Weather Radio Roundup. At 7 a.m. at Austin Bergstrom International, it was mostly cloudy. The temperature was 77, the dew point 73, the relative humidity was 87%, the wind calm and the pressure was 29.90 inches and rising. At Camp Mabry, it was mostly cloudy. The temperature was 79, the dew point 74, the relative humidity was 84%, the wind calm and the pressure was 29.92 inches and

rising. Pflugerville, mostly cloudy 77. Taylor, mostly cloudy 77. Lago Vista, mostly cloudy 76. Georgetown, mostly cloudy 80. San Marcos, mostly cloudy 76. Vernon, mostly cloudy 77. Junction, partly cloudy 69. San Antonio, mostly cloudy 79. Corpus Christi, partly cloudy 77. Houston, partly cloudy 80. Once again at Austin Bergstrom, it was 77, and at Camp Mabry, it was 79. Elsewhere across the state, College Station, partly cloudy 78. Amarillo, mostly cloudy 72. The report from Abilene was not available. Dallas-Fort Worth, partly cloudy 79. Your weather synopsis for South Central Texas. Low to medium rain chances are forecast for most of South Central Texas today, especially over the Southern Edwards Plateau, Hill Country, and Coastal Plains areas. High temperatures remain above normal, with lower to upper 90s. Chances for rain continue through late week, favoring the Coastal Plains. Continued highs in the 90s and overnight lows in the 70s. Your local forecast. Today, partly cloudy with a chance of showers. A slight chance of thunderstorms this morning, then a chance of thunderstorms this afternoon. Highs in the mid-90s. South winds around 5 miles per hour. Chance of rain 40%. Highest heat index readings up to 106. Tonight, mostly clear. Lows in the mid-70s. South winds around 5 miles per hour. Labor Day, partly cloudy. Highs in the upper 90s. South winds around 5 miles per hour. Highest heat index readings up to 109. Monday night, mostly clear. Lows in the mid-70s. South winds around 5 miles per hour. Tuesday, mostly sunny. Highs in the upper 90s. South winds 5 to 10 miles per hour. Highest heat index readings up to 110. Tuesday night through Thursday, mostly clear. Lows in the mid-70s. Highs in the upper 90s. Highest heat index readings up to 110. Thursday night through Saturday, partly cloudy. Hot. Lows in the mid-70s. Highs around 100. Highest heat index readings up to 110. 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The current time is 7:20 a.m. Central Daylight Time. The Austin, NOAA Weather Radio Roundup, at 7 a.m. at Austin Bergstrom International, it was mostly cloudy. The temperature was 77, the dew point 73, the relative humidity was 87%, the wind calm and the pressure was 29.90 inches and rising. At Camp Mabry, it was mostly cloudy. The temperature was 79, the dew point 74, the relative humidity was 84%, the wind calm and the pressure was 29.92 inches and rising. Pflugerville, mostly cloudy 77. Taylor, mostly cloudy 77. Lago Vista, mostly cloudy 76. Georgetown, mostly cloudy 80. San Marcos, mostly cloudy 76. Vernon, mostly cloudy 77. Junction, partly cloudy 69. San Antonio, mostly cloudy 79. Corpus Christi, partly cloudy 77. Houston, partly cloudy 80. Once again at Austin Bergstrom, it was 77, and at Camp Mabry, it was 79. Elsewhere across the state, College Station, partly cloudy 78. Amarillo, mostly cloudy 72. The report from Abilene was not available. Dallas-Fort Worth, partly cloudy 79. Your weather synopsis for South Central Texas. Low to medium rain chances are forecast for most of South Central Texas today, especially over the Southern Edwards Plateau, Hill Country, and

coastal plains areas. High temperatures remain above normal, with lower to upper 90s. Chances for rain continue through late week, favoring the coastal plains. Continued highs in the 90s and overnight lows in the 70s. Your local forecast. Today, partly cloudy with a chance of showers. A slight chance of thunderstorms this morning, then a chance of thunderstorms this afternoon. Highs in the mid-90s. South winds around 5 miles per hour. Chance of rain 40%. Highest heat index readings up to 106. Tonight, mostly clear. Lows in the mid-70s. South winds around 5 miles per hour. Labor Day, partly cloudy. Highs in the upper 90s. South winds around 5 miles per hour. Highest heat index readings up to 109. Monday night, mostly clear. Lows in the mid-70s. South winds around 5 miles per hour. Tuesday, mostly sunny. Highs in the upper 90s. South winds 5 to 10 miles per hour. Highest heat index readings up to 110. Tuesday night through Thursday, mostly clear. Lows in the mid-70s. Highs in the upper 90s. Highest heat index readings up to 110. Thursday night through Saturday, partly cloudy. Hot. Lows in the mid-70s. Highs around 100. Highest heat index readings up to 110. 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The current time is 7:24 a.m. Central Daylight Time. The Austin NOAA Weather Radio Roundup. At 7 a.m. at Austin Bergstrom International, it was mostly cloudy. The temperature was 77, the dew point 73, the relative humidity was 87%, the wind calm and the pressure was 29.90 inches and rising. At Camp Mabry, it was mostly cloudy. The temperature was 79, the dew point 74, the relative humidity was 84%, the wind calm and the pressure was 29.92 inches and rising. Pflugerville mostly cloudy 77. Taylor mostly cloudy 77. Lago Vista mostly cloudy 76. Georgetown mostly cloudy 80. San Marcos mostly cloudy 76. Burnett mostly cloudy 77. Junction partly cloudy 69. San Antonio mostly cloudy 79. Corpus Christi partly cloudy 77. Houston partly cloudy 80. Once again at Austin Bergstrom it was 77, and at Camp Mabry it was 79. Elsewhere across the state, College Station partly cloudy 78. Amarillo mostly cloudy 72. The report from Abilene was not available. Dallas-Fort Worth partly cloudy 79. The Tropical Weather Outlook. For the North Atlantic, Caribbean Sea and the Gulf of America, tropical cyclone formation is not expected during the next 7 days. Your weather synopsis for South Central Texas. Low to medium rain chances are forecast for most of South Central Texas today, especially over the Southern Edwards Plateau, Hill Country, and Coastal Plains areas. High temperatures remain above normal, with lower to upper 90s. Chances for rain continue through late week, favoring the coastal plains. Continued highs in the 90s and overnight lows in the 70s. Your local forecast. Today, partly cloudy with a chance of showers. A slight chance of thunderstorms this morning, then a chance of thunderstorms this afternoon. Highs in the mid-90s. South winds around 5 miles per hour. Chance of rain 40%. Highest heat index readings up to 106. Tonight, mostly clear. Lows in the mid-70s. South winds around 5 miles per hour. Labor Day, partly cloudy. Highs in the upper 90s. South winds around 5 miles per hour.

5 miles per hour. Highest heat index readings up to 109. Monday night, mostly clear. Lows in the mid-70s. South winds around 5 miles per hour. Tuesday, mostly sunny. Highs in the upper 90s. South winds 5 to 10 miles per hour. Highest heat index readings up to 110. Tuesday night through Thursday, mostly clear. Lows in the mid-70s. Highs in the upper 90s. Highest heat index readings up to 110. Thursday night through Saturday, partly cloudy. Hot. Lows in the mid-70s. Highs around 100. Highest heat index readings up to 110. 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The current time is 7:28 a.m. Central Daylight Time. The Austin NOAA Weather Radio Roundup. At 7 a.m. at Austin Bergstrom International, it was mostly cloudy. The temperature was 77, the dew point 73, the relative humidity was 87%, the wind calm and the pressure was 29.90 inches and rising. At Camp Mabry, it was mostly cloudy. The temperature was 79, the dew point 74, the relative humidity was 84%, the wind calm and the pressure was 29.92 inches and rising. Pflugerville mostly cloudy 77. Taylor mostly cloudy 77. Lago Vista mostly cloudy 76. Georgetown mostly cloudy 80. San Marcos mostly cloudy 76. Burnett mostly cloudy 77. Junction partly cloudy 69. San Antonio mostly cloudy 79. Corpus Christi partly cloudy 77. Houston partly cloudy 80. Once again at Austin Bergstrom it was 77, and at Camp Mabry it was 79. Elsewhere across the state, College Station partly cloudy 78. Amarillo mostly cloudy 72. The report from Abilene was not available. Dallas-Fort Worth partly cloudy 79. Your weather synopsis for South Central Texas. Low to medium rain chances are forecast for most of South Central Texas today, especially over the Southern Edwards Plateau, Hill Country, and Coastal Plains areas. High temperatures remain above normal, with lower to upper 90s. Chances for rain continue through late week, favoring the Coastal Plains. Continued highs in the 90s and overnight lows in the 70s. Your local forecast. Today, partly cloudy with a chance of showers. A slight chance of thunderstorms this morning, then a chance of thunderstorms this afternoon. Highs in the mid-90s. South winds around 5 miles per hour. Chance of rain 40%. Highest heat index readings up to 106. Tonight, mostly clear. Lows in the mid-70s. Winds around 5 miles per hour. Labor Day, partly cloudy. Highs in the upper 90s. South winds around 5 miles per hour. Highest heat index readings up to 109. Monday night, mostly clear. Lows in the mid-70s. South winds around 5 miles per hour. Tuesday, mostly sunny. Highs in the upper 90s. South winds 5 to 10 miles per hour. Highest heat index readings up to 110. Tuesday night through Thursday, mostly clear. Lows in the mid-70s. Highs in the upper 90s. Highest heat index readings up to 110. Thursday night through Saturday, partly cloudy. Hot. Lows in the mid-70s. Highs around 100. Highest heat index readings up to 110. The coastal waters forecast from Baffin Bay to Port Aransas out 20 nautical miles. Today, south winds 5 to 10 knots, diminishing to around 5 knots late this morning, then becoming southeast this afternoon.

moon. Seas around 2 feet. Wave detail, southeast 2 feet at 5 seconds. Tonight, southeast winds around 10 knots, becoming south after midnight. Seas around 2 feet. Wave detail, southeast 2 feet at 5 seconds. Monday, south winds 5 to 10 knots, becoming southeast in the afternoon. Seas around 2 feet. Wave detail, southeast 2 feet at 5 seconds. Monday night, southeast winds 5 to 10 knots. 2 feet. Wave detail, southeast 2 feet at 5 seconds. Monday night, southeast winds 5 to 10 knots. Seas around 2 feet. Wave detail, southeast 2 feet at 5 seconds. Tuesday, south winds 5 to 10 knots, becoming southeast in the afternoon. Seas around 2 feet. Wave detail, south 2 feet at 5 seconds. Tuesday night, southeast winds 10 to 15 knots, diminishing to 5 to 10 knots after midnight. Seas around 2 feet. Wave detail, southeast 2 feet at 5 seconds. Wednesday, southeast winds around 5 knots, becoming 5 to 10 knots in the afternoon. Seas around 2 feet. A chance of showers and thunderstorms in the morning. Wednesday night, southeast winds 5 to 10 knots, becoming south after midnight. Seas around 2 feet. Thursday, south winds around 5 knots, becoming southeast in the afternoon. Seas around 2 feet. Thursday night, southeast winds 10 to 15 knots, becoming south after midnight. Seas around 2 feet. Winds and seas higher and near thunderstorms. 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The current time is 7:34 a.m. Central Daylight Time. The Austin NOAA Weather Radio Roundup. At 7 a.m. at Austin Bergstrom International, it was mostly cloudy. The temperature was 77, the dew point 73, the relative humidity was 87%, the wind calm and the pressure was 29.90 inches and rising. At Camp Mabry, it was mostly cloudy. The temperature was 79, the dew point 74, the relative humidity was 84%, the wind calm and the pressure was 29.92 inches and rising. Pflugerville mostly cloudy 77. Taylor mostly cloudy 77. Lago Vista mostly cloudy 76. Georgetown mostly cloudy 80. San Marcos mostly cloudy 76. Burnett mostly cloudy 77. Junction partly cloudy 69. San Antonio mostly cloudy 79. Corpus Christi partly cloudy 77. Houston partly cloudy 80. Once again at Austin Bergstrom it was 77, and at Camp Mabry it was 79. Elsewhere across the state, College Station partly cloudy 78. Amarillo mostly cloudy 72. The report from Abilene was not available. Dallas-Fort Worth partly cloudy 79. Your weather synopsis for South Central Texas. Low to medium rain chances are forecast for most of South Central Texas today, especially over the Southern Edwards Plateau, Hill Country, and Coastal Plains areas. High temperatures remain above normal, with lower to upper 90s. Chances for rain continue through late week, favoring the Coastal Plains. Continued highs in the 90s and overnight lows in the 70s. Your local forecast. Today, partly cloudy with a chance of showers. A slight chance of thunderstorms this morning, then a chance of thunderstorms this afternoon. Highs in the mid-90s. South winds around 5 miles per hour. Chance of rain 40%. Highest heat index readings up to 106. Tonight, mostly clear. Lows in the mid-70s. South winds around 5 miles per hour. Labor Day, partly cloudy. Highs in the upper 90s. South winds

around 5 miles per hour. Highest heat index readings up to 109. Monday night, mostly clear. Lows in the mid-70s. South winds around 5 miles per hour. Tuesday, mostly sunny. Highs in the upper 90s. South winds 5 to 10 miles per hour. Highest heat index readings up to 110. Tuesday night through Thursday, mostly clear. Lows in the mid-70s. Highs in the upper 90s. Highest heat index readings up to 110. Thursday night through Saturday, partly cloudy. Hot. Lows in the mid-70s. Highs around 100. Highest heat index readings up to 110. 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The current time is 7:38 a.m. Central Daylight Time. The Austin NOAA Weather Radio Roundup. At 7 a.m. at Austin Bergstrom International, it was mostly cloudy. The temperature was 77, the dew point 73, the relative humidity was 87%, the wind calm and the pressure was 29.90 inches and rising. At Camp Mabry, it was mostly cloudy. The temperature was 79, the dew point 74, the relative humidity was 84%, the wind calm and the pressure was 29.92 inches and rising. Pflugerville mostly cloudy 77. Taylor mostly cloudy 77. Lago Vista mostly cloudy 76. Georgetown mostly cloudy 80. San Marcos mostly cloudy 76. Vernon mostly cloudy 77. Junction partly cloudy 69. San Antonio mostly cloudy 79. Corpus Christi partly cloudy 77. Houston partly cloudy 80. Once again at Austin Bergstrom it was 77, and at Camp Mabry it was 79. Elsewhere across the state, College Station partly cloudy 78. Amarillo mostly cloudy 72. The report from Abilene was not available. Dallas-Fort Worth partly cloudy 79. Your weather synopsis for South Central Texas. Low to medium rain chances are forecast for most of South Central Texas today, especially over the Southern Edwards Plateau, Hill Country, and Coastal Plains areas. High temperatures remain above normal, with lower to upper 90s. Chances for rain continue through late week, favoring the Coastal Plains. Continued highs in the 90s and overnight lows in the 70s. Your local forecast. Today, partly cloudy with a chance of showers. A slight chance of thunderstorms this morning, then a chance of thunderstorms this afternoon. Highs in the mid-90s. South winds around 5 miles per hour. Chance of rain 40%. Highest heat index readings up to 106. Tonight, mostly clear. Lows in the mid-70s. South winds around 5 miles per hour. Labor Day, partly cloudy. Highs in the upper 90s. South winds around 5 miles per hour. Highest heat index readings up to 109. Monday night, mostly clear. Lows in the mid-70s. South winds around 5 miles per hour. Tuesday, mostly sunny. Highs in the upper 90s. South winds 5 to 10 miles per hour. Highest heat index readings up to 110. Tuesday night through Thursday, mostly clear. Lows in the mid-70s. Highs in the upper 90s. Highest heat index readings up to 110. Thursday night through Saturday, partly cloudy. Hot. Lows in the mid-70s. Highs around 100. Highest heat index readings up to 110. 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

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The Austin, NOAA Weather Radio Roundup. At 7 a.m. at Austin Bergstrom International, it was mostly cloudy. The temperature was 77, the dew point 73, the relative humidity was 87%, the wind calm and the pressure was 29.90 inches and rising. At Camp Mabry, it was mostly cloudy. The temperature was 79, the dew point 74, the relative humidity was 84%, the wind calm and the pressure was 29.92 inches and rising. Pflugerville mostly cloudy 77. Taylor mostly cloudy 77. Lago Vista mostly cloudy 76. Georgetown mostly cloudy 80. San Marcos mostly cloudy 76. Burnett mostly cloudy 77. Junction partly cloudy 69. San Antonio mostly cloudy 79. Corpus Christi partly cloudy 77. Houston partly cloudy 80. Once again at Austin Bergstrom it was 77, and at Camp Mabry it was 79. Elsewhere across the state, College Station partly cloudy 78. Amarillo mostly cloudy 72. The report from Abilene was not available. Dallas-Fort Worth partly cloudy 79. Your weather synopsis for South Central Texas. Low to medium rain chances are forecast for most of South Central Texas today, especially over the Southern Edwards Plateau, Hill Country, and Coastal Plains areas. High temperatures remain above normal, with lower to upper 90s. Chances for rain continue through late week, favoring the Coastal Plains. Continued highs in the 90s and overnight lows in the 70s. Your local forecast. Today, partly cloudy with a chance of showers. A slight chance of thunderstorms this morning, then a chance of thunderstorms this afternoon. Highs in the mid-90s. South winds around 5 miles per hour. Chance of rain 40%. Highest heat index readings up to 106. Tonight, mostly clear. Lows in the mid-70s. South winds around 5 miles per hour. Labor Day, partly cloudy. Highs in the upper 90s. South winds around 5 miles per hour. Highest heat index readings up to 109. Monday night, mostly clear. Lows in the mid-70s. South winds around 5 miles per hour. Tuesday, mostly sunny. Highs in the upper 90s. South winds 5 to 10 miles per hour. Highest heat index readings up to 110. Tuesday night through Thursday, mostly clear. Lows in the mid-70s. Highs in the upper 90s. Highest heat index readings up to 110. Thursday night through Saturday, partly cloudy. Hot. Lows in the mid-70s. Highs around 100. Highest heat index readings up to 110. 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The current time is 7:46 a.m. Central Daylight Time. The Austin, NOAA Weather Radio Roundup, at 7 a.m. at Austin Bergstrom International, it was mostly cloudy. The temperature was 77, the dew point 73, the relative humidity was 87%, the wind calm and the pressure was 29.90 inches and rising. At Camp Mabry, it was mostly cloudy. The temperature was 79, the dew point 74, the relative humidity was 84%, the wind calm and the pressure was 29.92 inches and rising. Pflugerville mostly cloudy 77. Taylor mostly cloudy 77. Lago Vista mostly cloudy 76. Georgetown mostly cloudy 80. San Marcos mostly cloudy 76. Burnett mostly cloudy 77. Junction partly cloudy 69. San Antonio mostly

Cloudy 79. Corpus Christi partly cloudy 77. Houston partly cloudy 80. Once again at Austin Bergstrom it was 77, and at Camp Mabry it was 79. Elsewhere across the state, College Station partly cloudy 78. Amarillo mostly cloudy 72. The report from Abilene was not available. Dallas-Fort Worth partly cloudy 79. Your weather synopsis for South Central Texas. Low to medium rain chances are forecast for most of South Central Texas today, especially over the Southern Edwards Plateau, Hill Country, and Coastal Plains areas. High temperatures remain above normal, with lower to upper 90s. Chances for rain continue through late week, favoring the coastal plains. Continued highs in the 90s and overnight lows in the 70s. Your local forecast. Today, partly cloudy with a chance of showers. A slight chance of thunderstorms this morning, then a chance of thunderstorms this afternoon. Highs in the mid-90s. South winds around 5 miles per hour. Chance of rain 40%. Highest heat index readings up to 106. Tonight, mostly clear. Lows in the mid-70s. South winds around 5 miles per hour. Labor Day, partly cloudy. Highs in the upper 90s. South winds around 5 miles per hour. Highest heat index readings up to 109. Monday night, mostly clear. Lows in the mid-70s. South winds around 5 miles per hour. Tuesday, mostly sunny. Highs in the upper 90s. South winds 5 to 10 miles per hour. Highest heat index readings up to 110. Tuesday night through Thursday, mostly clear. Lows in the mid-70s. Highs in the upper 90s. Highest heat index readings up to 110. Thursday night through Saturday, partly cloudy. Hot. Lows in the mid-70s. Highs around 100. Highest heat index readings up to 110. 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The current time is 7:50 a.m. Central Daylight Time. The Austin, NOAA Weather Radio Roundup, at 7 a.m. at Austin Bergstrom International, it was mostly cloudy. The temperature was 77, the dew point 73, the relative humidity was 87%, the wind calm and the pressure was 29.90 inches and rising. At Camp Mabry, it was mostly cloudy. The temperature was 79, the dew point 74, the relative humidity was 84%, the wind calm and the pressure was 29.92 inches and rising. Pflugerville mostly cloudy 77. Taylor mostly cloudy 77. Lago Vista mostly cloudy 76. Georgetown mostly cloudy 80. San Marcos mostly cloudy 76. Burnett mostly cloudy 77. Junction partly cloudy 69. San Antonio mostly cloudy 79. Corpus Christi partly cloudy 77. Houston partly cloudy 80. Once again at Austin Bergstrom it was 77, and at Camp Mabry it was 79. Elsewhere across the state, College Station partly cloudy 78. Amarillo mostly cloudy 72. The report from Abilene was not available. Dallas-Fort Worth partly cloudy 79. Your weather synopsis for South Central Texas. Low to medium rain chances are forecast for most of South Central Texas today, especially over the Southern Edwards Plateau, Hill Country, and Coastal Plains areas. High temperatures remain above normal, with lower to upper 90s. Chances for rain continue through late week, favoring the coastal plains. Continued highs in the 90s and overnight lows in the 70s. Your local forecast. Today, partly cloudy with a chance of showers. A slight chance of thunderstorms this morning,
then a chance of thunderstorms this afternoon. Highs in the mid-90s. South winds around 5 miles per hour. Chance of rain 40%. Highest heat index readings up to 106. Tonight, mostly clear. Lows in the mid-70s. South winds around 5 miles per hour. Labor Day, partly cloudy. Highs in the upper 90s. South winds around 5 miles per hour. Highest heat index readings up to 109. Monday night, mostly clear. Lows in the mid-70s. South winds around 5 miles per hour. Tuesday, mostly sunny. Highs in the upper 90s. South winds 5 to 10 miles per hour. Highest heat index readings up to 110. Tuesday night through Thursday, mostly clear. Lows in the mid-70s. Highs in the upper 90s. Highest heat index readings up to 110. Thursday night through Saturday, partly cloudy. Hot. Lows in the mid-70s. Highs around 100. Highest heat index readings up to 110. 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The Austin NOAA Weather Radio Roundup. At 7 a.m. at Austin Bergstrom International, it was mostly cloudy. The temperature was 77, the dew point 73, the relative humidity was 87%, the wind calm and the pressure was 29.90 inches and rising. At Camp Mabry, it was mostly cloudy. The temperature was 79, the dew point 74, the relative humidity was 84%, the wind calm and the pressure was 29.92 inches and rising. Pflugerville mostly cloudy 77. Taylor mostly cloudy 77. Lago Vista mostly cloudy 76. Georgetown mostly cloudy 80. San Marcos mostly cloudy 76. Burnett mostly cloudy 77. Junction partly cloudy 69. San Antonio mostly cloudy 79. Corpus Christi partly cloudy 77. Houston partly cloudy 80. Once again at Austin Bergstrom it was 77, and at Camp Mabry it was 79. Elsewhere across the state, College Station partly cloudy 78. Amarillo mostly cloudy 72. The report from Abilene was not available. Dallas-Fort Worth partly cloudy 79. Your weather synopsis for South Central Texas. Low to medium rain chances are forecast for most of South Central Texas today, especially over the Southern Edwards Plateau, Hill Country, and Coastal Plains areas. High temperatures remain above normal, with lower to upper 90s. Chances for rain continue through late week, favoring the Coastal Plains. Continued highs in the 90s and overnight lows in the 70s. The Tropical Weather Outlook. For the North Atlantic, Caribbean Sea, and the Gulf of America, tropical cyclone formation is not expected during the next 7 days. Your local forecast. Today, partly cloudy with a chance of showers. A slight chance of thunderstorms this morning, then a chance of thunderstorms this afternoon. Highs in the mid-90s. South winds around 5 miles per hour. Chance of rain 40%. Highest heat index readings up to 106. Tonight, mostly clear. Lows in the mid-70s. South winds around 5 miles per hour. Labor Day, partly cloudy. Highs in the upper 90s. South winds around 5 miles per hour. Highest heat index readings up to 109. Monday night, mostly clear. Lows in the mid-70s. South winds around 5 miles per hour. Tuesday, mostly sunny. Highs in the upper 90s. South winds 5 to 10 miles per hour.
highest heat index readings up to 110. Tuesday night through Thursday, mostly clear. Lows in the mid-70s. Highs in the upper 90s. Highest heat index readings up to 110. Thursday night through Saturday, partly cloudy. Hot. Lows in the mid-70s. Highs around 100. Highest heat index readings up to 110. 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The current time is 7:58 a.m. Central Daylight Time. The Austin NOAA Weather Radio Roundup. At 7 a.m. at Austin Bergstrom International, it was mostly cloudy. The temperature was 77, the dew point 73, the relative humidity was 87%, the wind calm and the pressure was 29.90 inches and rising. At Camp Mabry, it was mostly cloudy. The temperature was 79, the dew point 74, the relative humidity was 84%, the wind calm and the pressure was 29.92 inches and rising. Pflugerville mostly cloudy 77. Taylor mostly cloudy 77. Lago Vista mostly cloudy 76. Georgetown mostly cloudy 80. San Marcos mostly cloudy 76. Burnett mostly cloudy 77. Junction partly cloudy 69. San Antonio mostly cloudy 79. Corpus Christi partly cloudy 77. Houston partly cloudy 80. Once again at Austin Bergstrom it was 77, and at Camp Mabry it was 79. Elsewhere across the state, College Station partly cloudy 78. Amarillo mostly cloudy 72. The report from Abilene was not available. Dallas-Fort Worth partly cloudy 79. Your weather synopsis for South Central Texas. Low to medium rain chances are forecast for most of South Central Texas today, especially over the Southern Edwards Plateau, Hill Country, and Coastal Plains areas. High temperatures remain above normal, with lower to upper 90s. Chances for rain continue through late week, favoring the Coastal Plains. Continued highs in the 90s and overnight lows in the 70s. Your local forecast. Today, partly cloudy with a chance of showers. A slight chance of thunderstorms this morning, then a chance of thunderstorms this afternoon. Highs in the mid-90s. South winds around 5 miles per hour. Chance of rain 40%. Highest heat index readings up to 106. Tonight, mostly clear. Lows in the mid-70s. South winds around 5 miles per hour. Labor Day, partly cloudy. Highs in the upper 90s. South winds around 5 miles per hour. Highest heat index readings up to 109. Monday night, mostly clear. Lows in the mid-70s. South winds around 5 miles per hour. Tuesday, mostly sunny. Highs in the upper 90s. South winds 5 to 10 miles per hour. Highest heat index readings up to 110. Tuesday night through Thursday, mostly clear. Lows in the mid-70s. Highs in the upper 90s. Highest heat index readings up to 110. Thursday night through Saturday, partly cloudy. Hot. Lows in the mid-70s. Highs around 100. Highest heat index readings up to 110. The Austin Bergstrom Climate Summary for yesterday, September 5, 2026. Yesterday's high temperature of 100 degrees occurred at 5:10 p.m. The normal high is 93. The record high is 112 degrees, which was set in 2000. Yesterday's low temperature of 73 degrees occurred at 5:08 a.m. The normal low is 70. The record low is 55 degrees, which was set in 1974. A trace of precipitation fell yesterday, which brings the monthly total to a trace.
This is 0.53.

inches below the normal amount of 0.53 inches for September. The total precipitation for the year now stands at 23.50 inches, which is 0.03 inches below normal. The record high for today is 103, which occurred in 2023, and the record low is 52, which occurred in 2011. Sunrise today is at 7:10 a.m. and sunset is at 7:47 p.m. The Austin Camp Mabry Climate Summary for yesterday, September 5, 2026. Yesterday's high temperature of 102 degrees occurred at 3:32 p.m. The normal high is 94. The record high is 112 degrees, which was set in 2000. Yesterday's low temperature of 77 degrees occurred at 5:30 a.m. The normal low is 73. The record low is 56 degrees, which was set in 1974. No precipitation fell yesterday, which leaves the monthly total at a trace. This is 0.64 inches below the normal amount of 0.64 inches for September. The total precipitation for the year still stands at 23.95 inches, which is 0.06 inches above normal. The record high for today is 103, which last occurred in 2019, and the record low is 52, which occurred in 1924. Sunrise today is at 7:10 a.m. and sunset is at 7:47 p.m. The coastal waters forecast from Baffin Bay to Port Aransas out 20 nautical miles. Today, south winds 5 to 10 knots, diminishing to around 5 knots late this morning, then becoming southeast this afternoon. Seas around 2 feet. Wave detail, southeast 2 feet at 5 seconds. Tonight, southeast winds around 10 knots, becoming south after midnight. Seas around 2 feet. Wave detail, southeast 2 feet at 5 seconds. Monday, south winds 5 to 10 knots, becoming southeast in the afternoon. Seas around 2 feet. Wave detail, southeast 2 feet at 5 seconds. Monday night, southeast winds 5 to 10 knots. Seas around 2 feet. Wave detail, southeast 2 feet at 5 seconds. Tuesday, south winds 5 to 10 knots, becoming southeast in the afternoon. Seas around 2 feet. Wave detail, south 2 feet at 5 seconds. Tuesday night, southeast winds 10 to 15 knots, diminishing to 5 to 10 knots after midnight. Seas around 2 feet. Wave detail, southeast 2 feet at 5 seconds. Wednesday, southeast winds around 5 knots, becoming 5 to 10 knots in the afternoon. Seas around 2 feet. A chance of showers and thunderstorms in the morning. Wednesday night, southeast winds 5 to 10 knots, becoming south after midnight. Seas around 2 feet. Thursday, south winds around 5 knots, becoming southeast in the afternoon. Seas around 2 feet. Thursday night, southeast winds 10 to 15 knots, becoming south after midnight. Seas around 2 feet. Winds and seas higher and near thunderstorms. 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The current time is 8:06 a.m. Central Daylight Time. Your weather synopsis for South Central Texas. Low to medium rain chances are forecast for most of South Central Texas today, especially over the Southern Edwards Plateau, Hill Country, and Coastal Plains areas. High temperatures remain above normal, with lower to upper 90s. Chances for rain continue through late week, favoring the Coastal Plains. Continued highs in the 90s and overnight lows in the 70s. Your local forecast. Today, partly cloudy with a chance of showers. A slight chance of thunderstorms this morning, then a chance of thunderstorms this afternoon. Highs in the mid-90s. South winds around 5 miles per hour. Chance of rain 40%. Highest heat index readings up to 106. Tonight,

in the mid-70s. Highs in the upper 90s. Highest heat index readings up to 110. Thursday night through Saturday, partly cloudy. Hot. Lows in the mid-70s. Highs around 100. Highest heat index readings up to 110. The Austin Bergstrom Climate Summary for yesterday, September 5, 2026. Yesterday's high temperature of 100 degrees occurred at 5:10 p.m. The normal high is 93. The record high is 112 degrees, which was set in 2000. Yesterday's low temperature of 73 degrees occurred at 5:08 a.m. The normal low is 70. The record low is 55 degrees, which was set in 1974. A trace of precipitation fell yesterday, which brings the monthly total to a trace. This is 0.53 inches below the normal amount of 0.53 inches for September. The total precipitation for the year now stands at 23.50 inches, which is 0.03 inches below normal. The record high for today is 103, which occurred in 2023, and the record low is 52, which occurred in 2011. Sunrise today is at 7:10 a.m. and sunset is at 7:47 p.m. The Austin Camp Mabry Climate Summary for yesterday, September 5, 2026. Yesterday's high temperature of 102 degrees occurred at 3:32 p.m. The normal high is 94. The record high is 112 degrees, which was set in 2000. Yesterday's low temperature of 77 degrees occurred at 5:30 a.m. The normal low is 73. The record low is 56 degrees, which was set in 1974. No precipitation fell yesterday, which leaves the monthly total at a trace. This is 0.64 inches below the normal amount of 0.64 inches for September. The total precipitation for the year still stands at 23.95 inches, which is 0.06 inches above normal. The record high for today is 103, which last occurred in 2019, and the record low is 52, which occurred in 1924. Sunrise today is at 7:10 a.m. and sunset is at 7:47 p.m. You're listening to NOAA Weather Radio, station WXK27, in Austin, Texas, broadcasting on a frequency of 162.4 megahertz, originating from the Austin-San Antonio National Weather Service Forecast Office. The current time is 8:11 a.m. Central Daylight Time. Your weather synopsis for South Central Texas. Low to medium rain chances are forecast for most of South Central Texas today, especially over the Southern Edwards Plateau, Hill Country, and Coastal Plains areas. High temperatures remain above normal, with lower to upper 90s. Chances for rain continue through late week, favoring the coastal plains. Continued highs in the 90s and overnight lows in the 70s. Your local forecast. Today, partly cloudy with a chance of showers. A slight chance of thunderstorms this morning, then a chance of thunderstorms this afternoon. Highs in the mid-90s. South winds around 5 miles per hour. Chance of rain 40%. Highest heat index readings up to 106. Tonight, mostly clear. Lows in the mid-70s. South winds around 5 miles per hour. Labor Day, partly cloudy. Highs in the upper 90s. South winds around 5 miles per hour. Highest heat index readings up to 109. Monday night, mostly clear. Lows in the mid-70s. South winds around 5 miles per hour. Tuesday, mostly sunny. Highs in the upper 90s. South winds 5 to 10 miles per hour. Highest heat index readings up to 110. Tuesday night through Thursday, mostly clear. Lows in the mid-70s. Highs in the upper 90s. Highest heat index readings up to 110. Thursday night through Saturday, partly cloudy. Hot. Lows in the mid-70s. Highs around 100. Highest heat

heat index readings up to 110. The Austin Bergstrom climate summary for yesterday, September 5, 2026. Yesterday's high temperature of 100 degrees occurred at 5:10 p.m. The normal high is 93. The record high is 112 degrees, which was set in 2000. Yesterday's low temperature of 73 degrees occurred at 5:08 a.m. The normal low is 70. The record low is 55 degrees, which was set in 1974. A trace of precipitation fell yesterday, which brings the monthly total to a trace. This is 0.53 inches below the normal amount of 0.53 inches for September. The total precipitation for the year now stands at 23.50 inches, which is 0.03 inches below normal. The record high for today is 103, which occurred in 2023, and the record low is 52, which occurred in 2011. Sunrise today is at 7:10 a.m. and sunset is at 7:47 p.m. The Austin Camp Mabry climate summary for yesterday, September 5, 2026. Yesterday's high temperature of 102 degrees occurred at 3:32 p.m. The normal high is 94. The record high is 112 degrees, which was set in 2000. Yesterday's low temperature of 77 degrees occurred at 5:30 a.m. The normal low is 73. The record low is 56 degrees, which was set in 1974. No precipitation fell yesterday, which leaves the monthly total at a trace. This is 0.64 inches below the normal amount of 0.64 inches for September. The total precipitation for the year still stands at 23.95 inches, which is 0.06 inches above normal. The record high for today is 103, which last occurred in 2019, and the record low is 52, which occurred in 1924. Sunrise today is at 7:10 a.m. and sunset is at 7:47 p.m. You're listening to NOAA Weather Radio, station WXK27, in Austin, Texas, broadcasting on a frequency of 162.4 megahertz. 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It was mostly cloudy. The temperature was 78, the dew point 74, the relative humidity was 87%, the wind south at 3 miles an hour, and the pressure was 29.93 inches and rising. At Camp Mabry, it was mostly cloudy. The temperature was 81, the dew point 74, the relative humidity was 79%, the wind calm, and the pressure was 29.95 inches and rising. Pflugerville, cloudy 78. Taylor, mostly sunny 77. Lago Vista, partly cloudy 77. Georgetown, cloudy 81. San Marcos, cloudy 78. Bernard, mostly cloudy 78. Junction, partly cloudy 70. San Antonio, mostly cloudy 79. Corpus Christi, partly cloudy 77. Houston, mostly sunny 81. Once again at Austin Bergstrom, it was 78, and at Camp Mabry, it was 81. Elsewhere across the state, College Station cloudy 79. Amarillo mostly cloudy 75. Abilene clear 75. Dallas-Fort Worth mostly sunny 81. Your weather synopsis for South Central Texas. Low to medium rain chances are forecast for most of South Central Texas today, especially over the Southern Edwards Plateau, Hill Country, and Coastal Plains areas. High temperatures remain above normal, with lower to upper 90s. Chances for rain continue through late week, favoring the coastal plains. Continued highs in the 90s and overnight lows in the 70s. Your local forecast. Today, partly cloudy with a chance of showers. A slight chance of thunderstorms this morning, then a chance of thunderstorms this afternoon. Highs in the mid-90s. South winds around 5 miles per hour. Chance of rain 40%. Highest heat index reading.

Winds up to 106. Tonight, mostly clear. Lows in the mid-70s. South winds around 5 miles per hour. Labor Day, partly cloudy. Highs in the upper 90s. South winds around 5 miles per hour. Highest heat index readings up to 109. Monday night, mostly clear. Lows in the mid-70s. South winds around 5 miles per hour. Tuesday, mostly sunny. Highs in the upper 90s. South winds 5 to 10 miles per hour. Highest heat index readings up to 110. Tuesday night through Thursday, mostly clear. Lows in the mid-70s. Highs in the upper 90s. Highest heat index readings up to 110. Thursday night through Saturday, partly cloudy. Hot. Lows in the mid-70s. Highs around 100. Highest heat index readings up to 110. The Austin Bergstrom climate summary for yesterday, September 5, 2026. Yesterday's high temperature of 100 degrees occurred at 5:10 p.m. The normal high is 93. The record high is 112 degrees, which was set in 2000. Yesterday's low temperature of 73 degrees occurred at 5:08 a.m. The normal low is 70. The record low is 55 degrees, which was set in 1970.

total amount of 0.53 inches for September. The total precipitation for the year now stands at 23.50 inches, which is 0.03 inches below normal. The record high for today is 103, which occurred in 2023, and the record low is 52, which occurred in 2011. Sunrise today is at 7:10 a.m. and sunset is at 7:47 p.m. The Austin Camp Mabry Climate Summary for yesterday, September 5, 2026. Yesterday's high temperature of 102 degrees occurred at 3:32 p.m. The normal high is 94. The record high is 112 degrees, which was set in 2000. Yesterday's low temperature of 77 degrees occurred at 5:30 a.m. The normal low is 73. The record low is 56 degrees, which was set in 1974. No precipitation fell yesterday, which leaves the monthly total at a trace. This is 0.64 inches below the normal amount of 0.64 inches for September. The total precipitation for the year still stands at 23.95 inches, which is 0.06 inches above normal. The record high for today is 103, which last occurred in 2019, and the record low is 52, which occurred in 1924. Sunrise today is at 7:10 a.m. and sunset is at 7:47 p.m. You're listening to NOAA Weather Radio, station WXK27, in Austin, Texas, broadcasting on a frequency of 162.4 megahertz, originating from the Austin-San Antonio National Weather Service Forecast Office. The current time is 8:22 a.m. Central Daylight Time. The Austin NOAA Weather Radio Roundup, at 8 a.m. at Austin Bergstrom International, it was mostly cloudy. The temperature was 78, the dew point 74, the relative humidity was 87%, the wind south at 3 miles an hour, and the pressure was 29.93 inches and rising. At Camp Mabry, it was mostly cloudy. The temperature was 81, the dew point 74, the relative humidity was 79%, the wind calm, and the pressure was 29.95 inches and rising. Pflugerville, cloudy 78. Taylor, mostly sunny 77. Lago Vista, partly cloudy 77. Georgetown, cloudy 81. San Marcos, cloudy 78. Burnett, mostly cloudy 78. Junction, partly cloudy 70. San Antonio, mostly cloudy 79. Corpus Christi, partly cloudy 77. Houston, mostly sunny 81. Once again at Austin Bergstrom, it was 78, and at Camp Mabry, it was 81. Elsewhere across the state, College Station, cloudy 79. Amarillo, mostly cloudy 75. Abilene, clear 75. Dallas-Fort Worth, mostly sunny 81. Your weather synopsis for South Central Texas. Low to medium rain chances are forecast for most of South Central Texas today, especially over the Southern Edwards Plateau, Hill Country, and Coastal Plains areas. High temperatures remain above normal, with lower to upper 90s. Chances for rain continue through late week, favoring the Coastal Plains. Continued highs in the 90s and overnight lows in the 70s. Your local forecast. Today, partly cloudy with a chance of showers. A slight chance of thunderstorms this morning, then a chance of thunderstorms this afternoon. Highs in the mid-90s. South winds around 5 miles per hour. Chance of rain 40%. Highest heat index readings up to 106. Tonight, mostly clear. Lows in the mid-70s. South winds around 5 miles per hour. Labor Day, partly cloudy. Highs in the upper 90s. South winds around 5 miles per hour. Highest heat index readings up to 109. Monday night, mostly clear. Lows in the mid-70s. South winds around 5 miles per hour. Tuesday, mostly sunny. Highs in the upper 90s. South winds 5 to 10 miles per hour. Highest heat index readings up to 110.

Tuesday night through Thursday, mostly clear. Lows in the mid-70s. Highs in the upper 90s. Highest heat index readings up to 110. Thursday night through Saturday, partly cloudy. Hot. Lows in the mid-70s. Highs around 100. Highest heat index readings up to 110. The Austin Bergstrom Climate Summary for yesterday, September 5, 2026. Yesterday's high temperature of 100 degrees occurred at 5:10 p.m. The normal high is 93. The record high is 112 degrees, which was set in 2000. Yesterday's low temperature of 73 degrees occurred at 5:08 a.m. The normal low is 70. The record low is 55 degrees, which was set in 1974. A trace of precipitation fell yesterday, which brings the monthly total to a trace. This is 0.53 inches below the normal amount of 0.53 inches for September. The total precipitation for the year now stands at 23.50 inches, which is 0.03 inches below normal. The record high for today is 103, which occurred in 2023, and the record low is 52, which occurred in 2011. Sunrise today is at 7:10 a.m. and sunset is at 7:47 p.m. The Austin Camp Mabry Climate Summary for yesterday, September 5, 2026. Yesterday's high temperature of 102 degrees occurred at 3:32 p.m. The normal high is 94. The record high is 112 degrees, which was set in 2000. Yesterday's low temperature of 77 degrees occurred at 5:30 a.m. The normal low is 73. The record low is 56 degrees, which was set in 1974. No precipitation fell yesterday, which leaves the monthly total at a trace. This is 0.64 inches below the normal amount of 0.64 inches for September. The total precipitation for the year still stands at 23.95 inches, which is 0.06 inches above normal. The record high for today is 103, which last occurred in 2019, and the record low is 52, which occurred in 1924. Sunrise today is at 7:10 a.m. and sunset is at 7:47 p.m. The Tropical Weather Outlook. For the North Atlantic, Caribbean Sea and the Gulf of America, tropical cyclone formation is not expected during the next 7 days. 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The current time is 8:28 a.m. Central Daylight Time. The Austin, NOAA Weather Radio Roundup, at 8 a.m. at Austin Bergstrom International, it was mostly cloudy. The temperature was 78, the dew point 74, the relative humidity was 87%, the wind south at 3 miles an hour, and the pressure was 29.93 inches and rising. At Camp Mabry, it was mostly cloudy. The temperature was 81, the dew point 74, the relative humidity was 79%, the wind calm, and the pressure was 29.95 inches and rising. Pflugerville, cloudy 78. Taylor, mostly sunny 77. Lago Vista, partly cloudy 77. Georgetown, cloudy 81. San Marcos, cloudy 78. Vernon, mostly cloudy 78. Junction, partly cloudy 70. San Antonio, mostly cloudy 79. Corpus Christi, partly cloudy 77. Houston, mostly sunny 81. Once again at Austin Bergstrom it was 78, and at Camp Mabry it was 81. Elsewhere across the state, College Station cloudy 79. Amarillo mostly cloudy 75. Abilene clear 75. Dallas-Fort Worth mostly sunny 81. Your weather synopsis for South Central Texas. Low to medium rain chances are forecast for most of South Central Texas today, especially over the Southern Edwards Plateau, Hill Country, and Coastal Plains areas. High temperature

temperatures remain above normal, with lower to upper 90s. Chances for rain continue through late week, favoring the coastal plains. Continued highs in the 90s and overnight lows in the 70s. Your local forecast. Today, partly cloudy with a chance of showers. A slight chance of thunderstorms this morning, then a chance of thunderstorms this afternoon. Highs in the mid-90s. South winds around 5 miles per hour. Chance of rain 40%. Highest heat index readings up to 106. Tonight, mostly clear. Lows in the mid-70s. South winds around 5 miles per hour. Labor Day, partly cloudy. Highs in the upper 90s. South winds around 5 miles per hour. Highest heat index readings up to 109. Monday night, mostly clear. Lows in the mid-70s. South winds around 5 miles per hour. Tuesday, mostly sunny. Highs in the upper 90s. South winds 5 to 10 miles per hour. Highest heat index readings up to 110. Tuesday night through Thursday, mostly clear. Lows in the mid-70s. Highs in the upper 90s. Highest heat index readings up to 110. Thursday night through Saturday, partly cloudy. Hot. Lows in the mid-70s. Highs around 100. Highest heat index readings up to 110. The Austin Bergstrom Climate Summary for yesterday, September 5, 2026. Yesterday's high temperature of 100 degrees occurred at 5:10 p.m. The normal high is 93. The record high is 112 degrees, which was set in 2000. Yesterday's low temperature of 73 degrees occurred at 5:08 a.m. The normal low is 70. The record low is 55 degrees, which was set in 1974. A trace of precipitation fell yesterday, which brings the monthly total to a trace. This is 0.53 inches below the normal amount of 0.53 inches for September. The total precipitation for the year now stands at 23.50 inches, which is 0.03 inches below normal. The record high for today is 103, which occurred in 2023, and the record low is 52, which occurred in 2011. Sunrise today is at 7:10 a.m. and sunset is at 7:47 p.m. The Austin Camp Mabry Climate Summary for yesterday, September 5, 2026. Yesterday's high temperature of 102 degrees occurred at 3:32 p.m. The normal high is 94. The record September 5, 2026. Yesterday's high temperature of 102 degrees occurred at 3:32 p.m. The normal high is 94. The record high is 112 degrees, which was set in 2000. Yesterday's low temperature of 77 degrees occurred at 5:30 a.m. The normal low is 73. The record low is 56 degrees, which was set in 1974. No precipitation fell yesterday, which leaves the monthly total at a trace. This is 0.64 inches below the normal amount of 0.64 inches for September. The total precipitation for the year still stands at 23.95 inches, which is 0.06 inches above normal. The record high for today is 103, which last occurred in 2019, and the record low is 52, which occurred in 1924. Sunrise today is at 7:10 a.m. and sunset is at 7:47 p.m. The coastal waters forecast from Baffin Bay to Port Aransas out 20 nautical miles. Today, south winds 5 to 10 knots, diminishing to around 5 knots late this morning, then becoming southeast this afternoon. Seas around 2 feet. Wave detail, southeast 2 feet at 5 seconds. Tonight, southeast winds around 10 knots, becoming south after midnight. Seas around 2 feet. Wave detail, southeast 2 feet at 5 seconds. Monday, south winds 5 to 10 knots, becoming southeast in the afternoon. Seas around 2 feet. Wave detail, southeast 2 feet at 5 seconds.

Monday night, southeast winds 5 to 10 knots. Seas around 2 feet. Wave detail, southeast 2 feet at 5 seconds. Tuesday, south winds 5 to 10 knots, becoming southeast in the afternoon. Seas around 2 feet. Wave detail, south 2 feet at 5 seconds. Tuesday night, southeast winds 10 to 15 knots, diminishing to 5 to 10 knots after midnight. Seas around 2 feet. Wave detail, southeast 2 feet at 5 seconds. Wednesday, southeast winds around 5 knots, becoming 5 to 10 knots in the afternoon. Seas around 2 feet. A chance of showers and thunderstorms in the morning. Wednesday night, southeast winds 5 to 10 knots, becoming south after midnight. Seas around 2 feet. Thursday, south winds around 5 knots, becoming southeast in the afternoon. Seas around 2 feet. Thursday night, southeast winds 10 to 15 knots, becoming south after midnight. Seas around 2 feet. Winds and seas higher and near thunderstorms. 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The current time is 8:36 a.m. Central Daylight Time. The Austin NOAA Weather Radio Roundup, at 8 a.m. at Austin Bergstrom International, it was mostly cloudy. The temperature was 78, the dew point 74, the relative humidity was 87%, the wind south at 3 miles an hour, and the pressure was 29.93 inches and rising. At Camp Mabry, it was mostly cloudy. The temperature was 81, the dew point 74, the relative humidity was 79%, the wind calm, and the pressure was 29.95 inches and rising. Pflugerville, cloudy 78. Taylor, mostly sunny 77. Lago Vista, partly cloudy 77. Georgetown, cloudy 81. San Marcos, cloudy 78. Bernard, mostly cloudy 78. Junction, partly cloudy 70. San Antonio, mostly cloudy 79. Corpus Christi, partly cloudy 77. Houston, mostly sunny 81. Once again at Austin Bergstrom, it was 78, and at Camp Mabry, it was 81. Elsewhere across the state, College Station, cloudy 79. Amarillo, mostly cloudy 75. Abilene, clear 75. Dallas-Fort Worth, mostly sunny 81. Your weather synopsis for South Central Texas. Low to medium rain chances are forecast for most of South Central Texas today, especially over the Southern Edwards Plateau, Hill Country, and Coastal Plains areas. High temperatures remain above normal, with lower to upper 90s. Chances for rain continue through late week, favoring the Coastal Plains. Continued highs in the 90s and overnight lows in the 70s. Your local forecast. Today, partly cloudy with a chance of showers. A slight chance of thunderstorms this morning, then a chance of thunderstorms this afternoon. Highs in the mid-90s. South winds around 5 miles per hour. Chance of rain 40%. Highest heat index readings up to 106. Tonight, mostly clear. Lows in the mid-70s. South winds around 5 miles per hour. Labor Day, partly cloudy. Highs in the upper 90s. South winds around 5 miles per hour. Highest heat index readings up to 109. Monday night, mostly clear. Lows in the mid-70s. South winds around 5 miles per hour. Tuesday, mostly sunny. Highs in the upper 90s. South winds 5 to 10 miles per hour. Highest heat index readings up to 110. Tuesday night through Thursday, mostly clear. Lows in the mid-70s. Highs in the upper 90s. Highest heat index readings up to 110. Thursday night through Saturday, partly cloudy. Hot.
lows in the mid-70s, highs around 100, highest heat index readings up to 110. The Austin Bergstrom climate summary for yesterday, September 5, 2026. Yesterday's high temperature of 100 degrees occurred at 5:10 p.m. The normal high is 93. The record high is 112 degrees, which was set in 2000. Yesterday's low temperature of 73 degrees occurred at 5:08 a.m. The normal low is 70. The record low is 55 degrees, which was set in 1974. A trace of precipitation fell yesterday, which brings the monthly total to a trace. This is 0.53 inches below the normal amount of 0.53 inches for September. The total precipitation for the year now stands at 23.50 inches, which is 0.03 inches below normal. The record high for today is 103, which occurred in 2023, and the record low is 52, which occurred in 2011. Sunrise today is at 7:10 a.m. and sunset is at 7:47 p.m. The Austin Camp Mabry climate summary for yesterday, September 5, 2026. Yesterday's high temperature of 102 degrees occurred at 3:32 p.m. The normal high is 94. The record high is 112 degrees, which was set in 2000. Yesterday's low temperature of 77 degrees occurred at 5:30 a.m. The normal low is 73. The record low is 56 degrees, which was set in 1974. No precipitation fell yesterday, which leaves the monthly total at a trace. This is 0.64 inches below the normal amount of 0.64 inches for September. The total precipitation for the year still stands at 23.95 inches, which is 0.06 inches above normal. The record high for today is 103, which last occurred in 2019, and the record low is 52, which occurred in 1924. Sunrise today is at 7:10 a.m. and sunset is at 7:47 p.m. You're listening to NOAA Weather Radio, station WXK27, in Austin, Texas, broadcasting on a frequency of 162.4 megahertz. 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It was mostly cloudy. The temperature was 78, the dew point 74, the relative humidity was 87%, the wind south at 3 miles an hour, and the pressure was 29.93 inches and rising. At Camp Mabry, it was mostly cloudy. The temperature was 81, the dew point 74, the relative humidity was 79%, the wind calm, and the pressure was 29.95 inches and rising. Pflugerville cloudy 78. Taylor mostly sunny 77. Lago Vista partly cloudy 77. Georgetown cloudy 81. San Marcos cloudy 78. Vernon mostly cloudy 78. Junction partly cloudy 70. San Antonio mostly cloudy 79. Corpus Christi partly cloudy 77. Houston mostly sunny 81. Once again at Austin Bergstrom it was 78, and at Camp Mabry it was 81. Elsewhere across the state, College Station cloudy 79. Amarillo mostly cloudy 75. Abilene clear 75. Dallas-Fort Worth mostly sunny 81. Your weather synopsis for South Central Texas. Low to medium rain chances are forecast for most of South Central Texas today, especially over the Southern Edwards Plateau, Hill Country, and Coastal Plains areas. High temperatures remain above normal, with lower to upper 90s. Chances for rain continue through late week, favoring the coastal plains. Continued highs in the 90s and overnight lows in the 70s. Your local forecast. Today, partly cloudy with a chance of showers. A slight chance of thunderstorms this morning, then a chance of thunderstorms this afternoon. Highs in the mid-90s. South winds around.

around 5 miles per hour. Chance of rain 40%. Highest heat index readings up to 106. Tonight, mostly clear. Lows in the mid-70s. South winds around 5 miles per hour. Labor Day, partly cloudy. Highs in the upper 90s. South winds around 5 miles per hour. Highest heat index readings up to 109. Monday night, mostly clear. Lows in the mid-70s. South winds around 5 miles per hour. Tuesday, mostly sunny. Highs in the upper 90s. South winds 5 to 10 miles per hour. Highest heat index readings up to 110. Tuesday night through Thursday, mostly clear. Lows in the mid-70s. Highs in the upper 90s. Highest heat index readings up to 110. Thursday night through Saturday, partly cloudy. Hot. Lows in the mid-70s. Highs around 100. Highest heat index readings up to 110. The Austin Bergstrom Climate Summary for yesterday, September 5, 2026. Yesterday's high temperature of 100 degrees occurred at 5:10 p.m. The normal high is 93. The record high is 112 degrees, which was set in 2000. Yesterday's low temperature of 73 degrees occurred at 5:08 a.m. The normal low is 70. The record low is 55 degrees, which was set in 1974. A trace of precipitation fell yesterday, which brings the monthly total to a trace. This is 0.53 inches below the normal amount of 0.53 inches for September. The total precipitation for the year now stands at 23.50 inches, which is 0.03 inches below normal. The record high for today is 103, which occurred in 2023, and the record low is 52, which occurred in 2011. Sunrise today is at 7:10 a.m. and sunset is at 7:47 p.m. The Austin Camp Mabry Climate Summary for yesterday, September 5, 2026. Yesterday's high temperature of 102 degrees occurred at 3:32 p.m. The normal high is 94. The record high is 112 degrees, which was set in 2000. Yesterday's low temperature of 77 degrees occurred at 5:30 a.m. The normal low is 73. The record low is 56 degrees, which was set in 1974. No precipitation fell yesterday, which leaves the monthly total at a trace. This is 0.64 inches below the normal amount of 0.64 inches for September. The total precipitation for the year still stands at 23.95 inches, which is 0.06 inches above normal. The record high for today is 103, which last occurred in 2019, and the record low is 52, which occurred in 1924. Sunrise today is at 7:10 a.m. and sunset is at 7:47 p.m. You're listening to NOAA Weather Radio, station WXK27, in Austin, Texas, broadcasting on a frequency of 162.4 megahertz, originating from the Austin-San Antonio National Weather Service Forecast Office. The current time is 8:48 a.m. Central Daylight Time. The Austin NOAA Weather Radio Roundup, at 8 a.m. at Austin Bergstrom International, it was mostly cloudy. The temperature was 78, the dew point 74, the relative humidity was 87%, the wind south at 3 miles an hour, and the pressure was 29.93 inches and rising. At Camp Mabry, it was mostly cloudy. The temperature was 81, the dew point 74, the relative humidity was 79%, the wind calm, and the pressure was 29.95 inches and rising. Pflugerville cloudy 78. Taylor mostly sunny 77. Lago Vista partly cloudy 77. Georgetown cloudy 81. San Marcos cloudy 78. Vernon mostly cloudy 78. Junction partly cloudy 70. San Antonio mostly cloudy 79. Corpus Christi partly cloudy 77.
Houston, mostly sunny, 81. Once again at Austin Bergstrom, it was 78, and at Camp Mabry, it was 81. Elsewhere across the state, College Station, cloudy, 79. Amarillo, mostly cloudy, 75. Abilene, clear, 75. Dallas, Fort Worth, mostly sunny, 81. Your weather synopsis for South Central Texas. Low to medium rain chances are forecast for most of South Central Texas today, especially over the Southern Edwards Plateau, Hill Country, and Coastal Plains areas. High temperatures remain above normal, with lower to upper 90s. Chances for rain continue through late week, favoring the Coastal Plains. Continued highs in the 90s and overnight lows in the 70s. Your local forecast. Today, partly cloudy with a chance of showers. A slight chance of thunderstorms this morning, then a chance of thunderstorms this afternoon. Highs in the mid-90s. South winds around 5 miles per hour. Chance of rain 40%. Highest heat index readings up to 106. Tonight, mostly clear. Lows in the mid-70s. South winds around 5 miles per hour. Labor Day, partly cloudy. Highs in the upper 90s. South winds around 5 miles per hour. Highest heat index readings up to 109. Monday night, mostly clear. Lows in the mid-70s. South winds around 5 miles per hour. Tuesday, mostly sunny. Highs in the upper 90s. South winds 5 to 10 miles per hour. Highest heat index readings up to 110. Tuesday night through Thursday, mostly clear. Lows in the mid-70s. Highs in the upper 90s. Highest heat index readings up to 110. Thursday night through Saturday, partly cloudy. Hot. Lows in the mid-70s. Highs around 100. Highest heat index readings up to 110. The Austin Bergstrom Climate Summary for yesterday, September 5, 2026. Yesterday's high temperature of 100 degrees occurred at 5:10 p.m. The normal high is 93. The record high is 112 degrees, which was set in 2000. Yesterday's low temperature of 73 degrees occurred at 5:08 a.m. The normal low is 70. The record low is 55 degrees, which was set in 1974. A trace of precipitation fell yesterday, which brings the monthly total to a trace. This is 0.53 inches below the normal amount of 0.53 inches for September. The total precipitation for the year now stands at 23.50 inches, which is 0.03 inches below normal. The record high for today is 103, which occurred in 2023, and the record low is 52, which occurred in 2011. Sunrise today is at 7:10 a.m. and sunset is at 7:47 p.m. The Austin Camp Mabry Climate Summary for yesterday, September 5, 2026. Yesterday's high temperature of 102 degrees occurred at 3:32 p.m. The normal high is 94. The record high is 112 degrees, which was set in 2000. Yesterday's low temperature of 77 degrees occurred at 5:30 a.m. The normal low is 73. The record low is 56 degrees, which was set in 1974. No precipitation fell yesterday, which leaves the monthly total at a trace. This is 0.64 inches below the normal amount of 0.64 inches for September. The total precipitation for the year still stands at 23.95 inches, which is 0.06 inches above normal. The record high for today is 103, which last occurred in 2019, and the record low is 52, which occurred in 1924. Sunrise today is at 7:10 a.m. and sunset is at 7:47 p.m. You're listening to NOAA Weather Radio, station WXK27, in Austin, Texas, broadcasting on a frequency of 162.4 megahertz. 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

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The Austin NOAA Weather Radio Roundup at 8 a.m. at Austin Bergstrom International. It was mostly cloudy. The temperature was 78, the dew point 74, the relative humidity was 87%, the wind south at 3 miles an hour, and the pressure was 29.93 inches and rising. At Camp Mabry, it was mostly cloudy. The temperature was 81, the dew point 74, the relative humidity was 79%, the wind calm, and the pressure was 29.95 inches and rising. Pflugerville, cloudy 78. Taylor, mostly sunny 77. Lago Vista, partly cloudy 77. Georgetown, cloudy 81. San Marcos, cloudy 78. Burnett, mostly cloudy 78. Junction, partly cloudy 70. San Antonio, mostly cloudy 79. Corpus Christi, partly cloudy 77. Houston, mostly sunny 81. Once again at Austin Bergstrom, it was 78, and at Camp Mabry, it was 81. Elsewhere across the state, College Station, cloudy 79. Amarillo, mostly cloudy 75. Abilene, clear 75. Dallas, Fort Worth, mostly sunny 81. The Tropical Weather Outlook. For the North Atlantic, Caribbean Sea, and the Gulf of America, tropical cyclone formation is not expected during the next 7 days. Your weather synopsis for South Central Texas. Low to medium rain chances are forecast for most of South Central Texas today, especially over the Southern Edwards Plateau, Hill Country, and Coastal Plains areas. High temperatures remain above normal, with lower to upper 90s. Chances for rain continue through late week, favoring the coastal plains. Continued highs in the 90s and overnight lows in the 70s. Your local forecast. Today, partly cloudy with a chance of showers. A slight chance of thunderstorms this morning, then a chance of thunderstorms this afternoon. Highs in the mid-90s. South winds around 5 miles per hour. Chance of rain 40%. Highest heat index readings up to 106. Tonight, mostly clear. Lows in the mid-70s. South winds around 5 miles per hour. Labor Day, partly cloudy. Highs in the upper 90s. South winds around 5 miles per hour. Highest heat index readings up to 109. Monday night, mostly clear. Lows in the mid-70s. South winds around 5 miles per hour. Tuesday, mostly sunny. Highs in the upper 90s. South winds 5 to 10 miles per hour. Highest heat index readings up to 110. Tuesday night through Thursday, mostly clear. Lows in the mid-70s. Highs in the upper 90s. Highest heat index readings up to 110. Thursday night through Saturday, partly cloudy. Hot. Lows in the mid-70s. Highs around 100. Highest heat index readings up to 110. The Austin Bergstrom Climate Summary for yesterday, September 5, 2026. Yesterday's high temperature of 100 degrees occurred at 5:10 p.m. The normal high is 93. The record high is 112 degrees, which was set in 2000. Yesterday's low temperature of 73 degrees occurred at 5:08 a.m. The normal low is 70. The record low is 55 degrees, which was set in 1974. A trace of precipitation fell yesterday, which brings the monthly total to a trace. This is 0.53 inches below the normal amount of 0.53 inches for September. The total precipitation for the year now stands at 23.50 inches, which is 0.03 inches below normal. The record high for today is 103, which occurred in 2023, and the record low is 52, which occurred in 2011. Sunrise today is at 7:10 a.m. and sunset is at 7:47 p.m. The Austin Camp Mabry Climate Summary for yesterday, September 5, 2026.
yesterday's high temperature of 102 degrees.

heard at 5:30 a.m. The normal low is 73. The record low is 56 degrees, which was set in 1974. No precipitation fell yesterday, which leaves the monthly total at a trace. This is 0.64 inches below the normal amount of 0.64 inches for September. The total precipitation for the year still stands at 23.95 inches, which is 0.06 inches above normal. The record high for today is 103, which last occurred in 2019, and the record low is 52, which occurred in 1924. Sunrise today is at 7:10 a.m. and sunset is at 7:47 p.m. You're listening to NOAA Weather Radio, station WXK27, in Austin, Texas, broadcasting on a frequency of 162.4 megahertz, originating from the Austin-San Antonio National Weather Service Forecast Office. The current time is 9:01 a.m. Central Daylight Time. 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It was mostly cloudy. The temperature was 78, the dew point 74, the relative humidity was 87%, the wind south at 3 miles an hour, and the pressure was 29.93 inches and rising. At Camp Mabry, it was mostly cloudy. The temperature was 81, the dew point 74, the relative humidity was 79%, the wind calm, and the pressure was 29.95 inches and rising. Pflugerville, cloudy 78. Taylor, mostly sunny 77. Lago Vista, partly cloudy 77. Georgetown, cloudy 81. San Marcos, cloudy 78. Burnett, mostly cloudy 78. Junction, partly cloudy 70. San Antonio, mostly cloudy 79. Corpus Christi, partly cloudy 77. Houston, mostly sunny 81. Once again at Austin Bergstrom, it was 78, and at Camp Mabry, it was 81. Elsewhere across the state, College Station, cloudy 79. Amarillo, mostly cloudy 75. Abilene, clear 75. Dallas, Fort Worth, mostly sunny 81. The coastal waters forecast from Baffin Bay to Port Aransas out 20 nautical miles. Today, south winds 5 to 10 knots, diminishing to around 5 knots late this morning, then becoming southeast this afternoon. Seas around 2 feet. Wave detail, southeast 2 feet at 5 seconds. Tonight, southeast winds around 10 knots, becoming south after midnight. Seas around 2 feet. Wave detail, southeast 2 feet at 5 seconds. Monday, south winds 5 to 10 knots, becoming southeast in the afternoon. Seas around 2 feet. Wave detail, southeast 2 feet at 5 seconds. Monday night, southeast winds 5 to 10 knots. Seas around 2 feet. Wave detail, southeast 2 feet at 5 seconds. Tuesday, south winds 5 to 10 knots, becoming southeast in the afternoon. Seas around 2 feet. Wave detail, south 2 feet at 5 seconds. Tuesday night, southeast winds 10 to 15 knots, diminishing to 5 to 10 knots after midnight. Seas around 2 feet. Wave detail, southeast 2 feet at 5 seconds. Wednesday, southeast winds around 5 knots, becoming 5 to 10 knots in the afternoon. Seas around 2 feet. A chance of showers and thunderstorms in the morning. Wednesday night, southeast winds 5 to 10 knots, becoming south after midnight. Seas around 2 feet. Thursday, south winds around 5 knots, becoming southeast in the afternoon. Seas around 2 feet. Thursday night, southeast winds 10 to 15 knots, becoming south after midnight. Seas around 2 feet. Winds and seas higher and near thunderstorms. Your weather synopsis for South Central Texas. Low to medium rain chances are forecast for most of South Central Texas today, especially over the Southern Edwards Plateau, Hill Country, and Coastal Plains areas. High temperatures remain above normal, with lower to upper 90s,

chances for rain continue through late week favoring the coastal plains. Continued highs in the 90s and overnight lows in the 70s. Your local forecast. Today, partly cloudy with a chance of showers. A slight chance of thunderstorms this morning, then a chance of thunderstorms this afternoon. Highs in the mid-90s. South winds around 5 miles per hour. Chance of rain 40%. Highest heat index readings up to 106. Tonight, mostly clear. Lows in the mid-70s. South winds around 5 miles per hour. Labor Day, partly cloudy. Highs in the upper 90s. South winds around 5 miles per hour. Highest heat index readings up to 109. Monday night, mostly clear. Lows in the mid-70s. South winds around 5 miles per hour. Tuesday, mostly sunny. Highs in the upper 90s. South winds 5 to 10 miles per hour. Highest heat index readings up to 110. Tuesday night through Thursday, mostly clear. Lows in the mid-70s. Highs in the upper 90s. Highest heat index readings up to 110. Thursday night through Saturday, partly cloudy. Hot. Lows in the mid-70s. Highs around 100. Highest heat index readings up to 110. The Austin Bergstrom Climate Summary for yesterday, September 5, 2026. Yesterday's high temperature of 100 degrees occurred at 5:10 p.m. The normal high is 93. The record high is 112 degrees, which was set in 2000. Yesterday's low temperature of 73 degrees occurred at 5:08 a.m. The normal low is 70. The record low is 55 degrees, which was set in 1974. A trace of precipitation fell yesterday, which brings the monthly total to a trace. This is 0.53 inches below the normal amount of 0.53 inches for September. The total precipitation for the year now stands at 23.50 inches, which is 0.03 inches below normal. The record high for today is 103, which occurred in 2023, and the record low is 52, which occurred in 2011. Sunrise today is at 7:10 a.m. and sunset is at 7:47 p.m. The Austin Camp Mabry Climate Summary for yesterday, September 5, 2026. Yesterday

is above normal. The record high for today is 103, which last occurred in 2019, and the record low is 52, which occurred in 1924. Sunrise today is at 7:10 a.m. and sunset is at 7:47 p.m. You're listening to NOAA Weather Radio, station WXK27, in Austin, Texas, broadcasting on a frequency of 162.4 megahertz, originating from the Austin-San Antonio National Weather Service Forecast Office. The current time is 9:09 a.m. Central Daylight Time. Your weather synopsis for South Central Texas. Low to medium rain chances are forecast for most of South Central Texas today, especially over the Southern Edwards Plateau, Hill Country, and Coastal Plains areas. High temperatures remain above normal, with lower to upper 90s. Chances for rain continue through late week, favoring the coastal plains,

A slight chance of thunderstorms this morning, then a chance of thunderstorms this afternoon. Highs in the mid-90s. South winds around 5 miles per hour. Chance of rain 40%. Highest heat index readings up to 106. Tonight, mostly clear. Lows in the mid-70s. South winds around 5 miles per hour. Labor Day, partly cloudy. Highs in the upper 90s. South winds around 5 miles per hour. Highest heat index readings up to 109. Monday night, mostly clear. Lows in the mid-70s. South winds around 5 miles per hour. Tuesday, mostly sunny. Highs in the upper 90s. South winds 5 to 10 miles per hour. Highest heat index readings up to 110. Tuesday night through Thursday, mostly clear. Lows in the mid-70s. Highs in the upper 90s. Highest heat index readings up to 110. Thursday night through Saturday, partly cloudy. Hot. Lows in the mid-70s. Highs around 100. Highest heat index readings up to 110. The Austin Bergstrom Climate Summary for yesterday, September 5, 2026. Yesterday's high temperature of 100 degrees occurred at 5:10 p.m. The normal high is 93. The record high is 112 degrees, which was set in 2000. Yesterday's low temperature of 73 degrees occurred at 5:08 a.m. The normal low is 70. The record low is 55 degrees, which was set in 1974. A trace of precipitation fell yesterday, which brings the monthly total to a trace. This is 0.53 inches below the normal amount of 0.53 inches for September. The total precipitation for the year now stands at 23.50 inches, which is 0.03 inches below normal. The record high for today is 103, which occurred in 2023, and the record low is 52, which occurred in 2011. Sunrise today is at 7:10 a.m. and sunset is at 7:47 p.m. The Austin Camp Mabry Climate Summary for yesterday, September 5, 2026. Yesterday's high temperature of 102 degrees occurred at 3:32 p.m. The normal high is 94. The record high is 112 degrees, which was set in 2000. Yesterday's low temperature of 77 degrees occurred at 5:30 a.m. The normal low is 73. The record low is 56 degrees, which was set in 1974. No precipitation fell yesterday, which leaves the monthly total at a trace. This is 0.64 inches below the normal amount of 0.64 inches for September. The total precipitation for the year still stands at 23.95 inches, which is 0.06 inches above normal. The record high for today is 103, which last occurred in 2019, and the record low is 52, which occurred in 1924. Sunrise today is at 7:10 a.m. and sunset is at 7:47 p.m. You're listening to NOAA Weather Radio, station WXK27. 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The current time is 9:14 a.m. Central Daylight Time. The Austin NOAA Weather Radio Roundup, at 9 a.m. at Austin Bergstrom International, it was partly sunny. The temperature was 83, the dew point 76. The relative humidity was 79%, producing a heat index of 91, the wind south at 7 miles an hour, and the pressure was 29.95 inches and rising. At Camp Mabry, it was mostly sunny. The temperature was 83, the dew point 75, the relative humidity was 77%, producing a heat index of 90, the wind variable at 3 miles an hour, and the pressure was 29.97 inches and rising. Pflugerville.

3 inches below the normal amount of 0.53 inches for September. The total precipitation for the year now stands at 23.50 inches, which is 0.03 inches below normal. The record high for today is 103, which occurred in 2023, and the record low is 52, which occurred in 2011. Sunrise today is at 7:10 a.m. and sunset is at 7:47 p.m. The Austin Camp Mabry Climate Summary for yesterday, September 5, 2026. Yesterday's high temperature of 102 degrees occurred at 3:32 p.m. The normal high is 94. The record high is 112 degrees, which was set in 2000. Yesterday's low temperature of 77 degrees occurred at 5:30 a.m. The normal low is 73. The record low is 56 degrees, which was set in 1974. No precipitation fell yesterday, which leaves the monthly total at a trace. This is 0.64 inches below the normal amount of 0.64 inches for September. The total precipitation for the year still stands at 23.95 inches, which is 0.06 inches above normal. The record high for today is 103, which last occurred in 2019, and the record low is 52, which occurred in 1924. Sunrise today is at 7:10 a.m. and sunset is at 7:47 p.m. You're listening to NOAA Weather Radio, station WXK27. 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The current time is 9:20 a.m. Central Daylight Time. The Austin, NOAA Weather Radio Roundup, at 9 a.m. at Austin Bergstrom International, it was partly sunny. The temperature was 83, the dew point 76, the relative humidity was 79%, producing a heat index of 91, the wind south at 7 miles an hour, and the pressure was 29.95 inches and rising. At Camp Mabry, it was mostly sunny. The temperature was 83, the dew point 75, the relative humidity was 77%, producing a heat index of 90, the wind variable at 3 miles an hour, and the pressure was 29.97 inches and rising. Pflugerville, cloudy 81. Taylor, cloudy 81. Lago Vista, cloudy 79. Georgetown, cloudy 82. San Marcos, mostly sunny 82. Burnett, cloudy 79. Junction, sunny 76. San Antonio, mostly sunny 82. Corpus Christi, mostly sunny 84. Houston, mostly sunny 85. Once again at Austin Bergstrom, it was 83, and at Camp Mabry, it was 83. Elsewhere across the state, College Station, cloudy 81. Amarillo, partly sunny 79. The report from Abilene was not available. Dallas, Fort Worth, sunny 84. Your weather synopsis for South Central Texas. Low to medium rain chances are forecast for most of South Central Texas today, especially over the Southern Edwards Plateau, Hill Country, and Coastal Plains areas. High temperatures remain above normal, with lower to upper 90s. Chances for rain continue through late week, favoring the Coastal Plains. Continued highs in the 90s and overnight lows in the 70s. Your local forecast. Today, partly cloudy with a chance of showers. A slight chance of thunderstorms this morning, then a chance of thunderstorms this afternoon. Highs in the mid-90s. South winds around 5 miles per hour. Chance of rain 40%. Highest heat index readings up to 106. Tonight, mostly clear. Lows in the mid-70s. South winds around 5 miles per hour. Labor Day, partly cloudy. Highs in the upper 90s. South winds around 5 miles per hour. Highest heat index readings up to 109. Monday night, mostly clear. Lows in the mid-70s. South winds around 5 miles per hour. Tuesday, mostly sunny. Highs in the upper 90s.

South winds 5 to 10 miles per hour. Highest heat index readings up to 110. Tuesday night through Thursday, mostly clear. Lows in the mid-70s. Highs in the upper 90s. Highest heat index readings up to 110. Thursday night through Saturday, partly cloudy. Hot. Lows in the mid-70s. Highs around 100. Highest heat index readings up to 110. The Austin Bergstrom Climate Summary for yesterday, September 5, 2026. Yesterday's high temperature of 100 degrees occurred at 5:10 p.m. The normal high is 93. The record high is 112 degrees, which was set in 2000. Yesterday's low temperature of 73 degrees occurred at 5:08 a.m. The normal low is 70. The record low is 55 degrees, which was set in 1974. A trace of precipitation fell yesterday, which brings the monthly total to a trace. This is 0.53 inches below the normal amount of 0.53 inches for September. The total precipitation for the year now stands at 23.50 inches, which is 0.03 inches below normal. The record high for today is 103, which occurred in 2023, and the record low is 52, which occurred in 2011. Sunrise today is at 7:10 a.m. and sunset is at 7:47 p.m. The Austin Camp Mabry Climate Summary for yesterday, September 5, 2026. Yesterday's high temperature of 102 degrees occurred at 3:32 p.m. The normal high is 94. The record high is 112 degrees, which was set in 2000. Yesterday's low temperature of 77 degrees occurred at 5:30 a.m. The normal low is 73. The record low is 56 degrees, which was set in 1974. No precipitation fell yesterday, which leaves the monthly total at a trace. This is 0.64 inches below the normal amount of 0.64 inches for September. The total precipitation for the year still stands at 23.95 inches, which is 0.06 inches above normal. The record high for today is 103, which last occurred in 2019, and the record low is 52, which occurred in 1924. Sunrise today is at 7:10 a.m. and sunset is at 7:47 p.m. The Tropical Weather Outlook. For the North Atlantic, Caribbean Sea and the Gulf of America, tropical cyclone formation is not expected during the next 7 days. 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The current time is 9:26 a.m. Central Daylight Time. The Austin, NOAA Weather Radio Roundup, at 9 a.m. at Austin Bergstrom International, it was partly sunny. The temperature was 83, the dew point 76, the relative humidity was 79%, producing a heat index of 91, the wind south at 7 miles an hour, and the pressure was 29.95 inches and rising. At Camp Mabry, it was mostly sunny. The temperature was 83, the dew point 75, the relative humidity was 77%, producing a heat index of 90, the wind variable at 3 miles an hour, and the pressure was 29.97 inches and rising. Pflugerville, cloudy 81. Taylor, cloudy 81. Lago Vista, cloudy 79. Georgetown, cloudy 82. San Marcos, mostly sunny 82. Burnett, cloudy 79. Junction, sunny 76. San Antonio, mostly sunny 82. Corpus Christi, mostly sunny 84. Houston, mostly sunny 85. Once again at Austin Bergstrom, it was 83, and at Camp Mabry, it was 83. Elsewhere across the state, College Station, cloudy 81. Amarillo, partly sunny 79. The report from Abilene was not available. Dallas, Fort Worth, sunny 84. Your weather synopsis for South Central Texas,
Low to medium rain chances are forecast for most of south central Texas today, especially over the southern Edwards Plateau, Hill Country, and coastal plains areas. High temperatures remain above normal, with lower to upper 90s. Chances for rain continue through late week, favoring the coastal plains. Continued highs in the 90s and overnight lows in the 70s. Your local forecast. Today, partly cloudy with a chance of showers. A slight chance of thunderstorms this morning, then a chance of thunderstorms this afternoon. Highs in the mid-90s. South winds around 5 miles per hour. Chance of rain 40%. Highest heat index readings up to 106. Tonight, mostly clear. Lows in the mid-70s. South winds around 5 miles per hour. Labor Day, partly cloudy. Highs in the upper 90s. South winds around 5 miles per hour. Highest heat index readings up to 109. Monday night, mostly clear. Lows in the mid-70s. South winds around 5 miles per hour. Tuesday, mostly sunny. Highs in the upper 90s. South winds 5 to 10 miles per hour. Highest heat index readings up to 110. Tuesday night through Thursday, mostly clear. Lows in the mid-70s. Highs in the upper 90s. Highest heat index readings up to 110. Thursday night through Saturday, partly cloudy. Hot. Lows in the mid-70s. Highs around 100. Highest heat index readings up to 110. The Austin Bergstrom Climate Summary for yesterday, September 5, 2026. Yesterday's high temperature of 100 degrees occurred at 5:10 p.m. The normal high is 93. The record high is 112 degrees, which was set in 2000. Yesterday's low temperature of 73 degrees occurred at 5:08 a.m. The normal low is 70. The record low is 55 degrees, which was set in 1974. A trace of precipitation fell yesterday, which brings the monthly total to a trace. This is 0.53 inches below the normal amount of 0.53 inches for September. The total precipitation for the year now stands at 23.50 inches, which is 0.03 inches below normal. The record high for today is 103, which occurred in 2023, and the record low is 52, which occurred in 2011. Sunrise today is at 7:10 a.m. and sunset is at 7:47 p.m. The Austin Camp Mabry Climate Summary for yesterday, September 5, 2026. Yesterday's high temperature of 102 degrees occurred at 3:32 p.m. The normal high is 94. The record high is 112 degrees, which was set in 2000. Yesterday's low temperature of 77 degrees occurred at 5:30 a.m. The normal low is 73. The record low is 56 degrees, which was set in 1974. No precipitation fell yesterday, which leaves the monthly total at a trace. This is 0.64 inches below the normal amount of 0.64 inches for September. The total precipitation for the year still stands at 23.95 inches, which is 0.06 inches above normal. The record high for today is 103, which last occurred in 2019, and the record low is 52, which occurred in 1924. Sunrise today is at 7:10 a.m. and sunset is at 7:47 p.m. The coastal waters forecast from Baffin Bay to Port Aransas out 20 nautical miles. Today, south winds 5 to 10 knots, diminishing to around 5 knots late this morning, then becoming southeast this afternoon. Seas around 2 feet. Wave detail, southeast 2 feet at 5 seconds. Tonight, southeast winds around 10 knots, becoming south after midnight. Seas around 2 feet. Wave detail, southeast 2 feet at 5 seconds. Monday, after midnight. Seas around 2 feet. Wave detail, southeast 2 feet at 5 seconds. Monday.

south winds 5 to 10 knots, becoming southeast in the afternoon. Seas around 2 feet. Wave detail, southeast 2 feet at 5 seconds. Monday night, southeast winds 5 to 10 knots. Seas around 2 feet. Wave detail, southeast 2 feet at 5 seconds. Tuesday, south winds 5 to 10 knots, becoming southeast in the afternoon. Seas around 2 feet. Wave detail, south 2 feet at 5 seconds. Tuesday night, southeast winds 10 to 15 knots, diminishing to 5 to 10 knots after midnight. Seas around 2 feet. Wave detail, southeast 2 feet at 5 seconds. Wednesday, southeast winds around 5 knots, becoming 5 to 10 knots in the afternoon. Seas around 2 feet. A chance of showers and thunderstorms in the morning. Wednesday night, southeast winds 5 to 10 knots, becoming south after midnight. Seas around 2 feet. Thursday, south winds around 5 knots, becoming southeast in the afternoon. Seas around 2 feet. Thursday night, southeast winds 10 to 15 knots, becoming south after midnight. Seas around 2 feet. Winds and seas higher and near thunderstorms. 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It was partly sunny. The temperature was 83, the dew point 76. The relative humidity was 79%, producing a heat index of 91, the wind south at 7 miles an hour, and the pressure was 29.95 inches and rising. At Camp Mabry, it was mostly sunny. The temperature was 83, the dew point 75, the relative humidity was 77%, producing a heat index of 90, the wind variable at 3 miles an hour, and the pressure was 29.97 inches and rising. Pflugerville, cloudy 81. Taylor, cloudy 81. Lago Vista, cloudy 79. Georgetown, cloudy 82. San Marcos, mostly sunny 82. Burnett, cloudy 79. Junction, sunny 76. San Antonio, mostly sunny 82. Corpus Christi, mostly sunny 84. Houston, mostly sunny 85. Once again at Austin Bergstrom, it was 83, and at Camp Mabry, it was 83. Elsewhere across the state, College Station, cloudy 81. Amarillo, partly sunny, 79. The report from Abilene was not available. Dallas, Fort Worth, sunny, 84. Your weather synopsis for South Central Texas. Low to medium rain chances are forecast for most of South Central Texas today, especially over the Southern Edwards Plateau, Hill Country, and Coastal Plains areas. High temperatures remain above normal, with lower to upper 90s. Chances for rain continue through late week, favoring the coastal plains. Continued highs in the 90s and overnight lows in the 70s. Your local forecast. Today, partly cloudy with a chance of showers. A slight chance of thunderstorms this morning, then a chance of thunderstorms this afternoon. Highs in the mid-90s. South winds around 5 miles per hour. Chance of rain 40%. Highest heat index readings up to 106. Tonight, mostly clear. Lows in the mid-70s. South winds around 5 miles per hour. Labor Day, partly cloudy. Highs in the upper 90s. South winds around 5 miles per hour. Highest heat index readings up to 109. Monday night, mostly clear. Lows in the mid-70s. South winds around 5 miles per hour. Tuesday, mostly sunny. Highs in the upper 90s. South winds 5 to 10 miles per hour. Highest heat index readings up to 110. Tuesday.

hike through Thursday, mostly clear. Lows in the mid-70s. Highs in the upper 90s. Highest heat index readings up to 110. Thursday night through Saturday, partly cloudy. Hot. Lows in the mid-70s. Highs around 100. Highest heat index readings up to 110. The Austin Bergstrom Climate Summary for yesterday, September 5, 2026. Yesterday's high temperature of 100 degrees occurred at 5:10 p.m. The normal high is 93. The record high is 112 degrees, which was set in 2000. Yesterday's low temperature of 73 degrees occurred at 5:08 a.m. The normal low is 70. The record low is 55 degrees, which was set in 1974. A trace of precipitation fell yesterday, which brings the monthly total to a trace. This is 0.53 inches below the normal amount of 0.53 inches for September. The total precipitation for the year now stands at 23.50 inches, which is 0.03 inches below normal. The record high for today is 103, which occurred in 2023, and the record low is 52, which occurred in 2011. Sunrise today is at 7:10 a.m. and sunset is at 7:47 p.m. The Austin Camp Mabry Climate Summary for yesterday, September 5, 2026. Yesterday's high temperature of 102 degrees occurred at 3:32 p.m. The normal high is 94. The record high is 112 degrees, which was set in 2000. Yesterday's low temperature of 77 degrees occurred at 5:30 a.m. The normal low is 73. The record low is 56 degrees, which was set in 1974. No precipitation fell yesterday, which leaves the monthly total at a trace. This is 0.64 inches below the normal amount of 0.64 inches for September. The total precipitation for the year still stands at 23.95 inches, which is 0.06 inches above normal. The record high for today is 103, which last occurred in 2019, and the record low is 52, which occurred in 1924. Sunrise today is at 7:10 a.m. and sunset is at 7:47 p.m. You're listening to NOAA Weather Radio, station WXK27, in Austin, Texas, broadcasting on a frequency of 162.4 megahertz. 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It was partly sunny. The temperature was 83, the dew point 76. The relative humidity was 79%, producing a heat index of 91, the wind south at 7 miles an hour, and the pressure was 29.95 inches and rising. At Camp Mabry, it was mostly sunny. The temperature was 83, the dew point 75, the relative humidity was 77%, producing a heat index of 90, the wind variable at 3 miles an hour, and the pressure was 29.97 inches and rising. Pflugerville, cloudy, 81. Taylor, cloudy, 81. Lago Vista, cloudy, 79. Georgetown, cloudy, 82. San Marcos, mostly sunny, 82. Burnett, cloudy, 79. Junction, sunny, 76. San Antonio, mostly sunny, 82. Corpus Christi, mostly sunny, 84. Houston, mostly sunny, 85. Once again at Austin Bergstrom, it was 83, and at Camp Mabry, it was 83. Elsewhere across the state, College Station, cloudy, 81. Amarillo, partly sunny, 79. The report from Abilene was not available. Dallas-Fort Worth, sunny, 84. Your weather synopsis for South Central Texas. Low to medium rain chances are forecast for most of South Central Texas today, especially over the Southern Edwards Plateau, Hill Country, and Coastal Plains areas. High temperatures remain above normal, with lower to upper 90s. Chances for rain continue through late week, favoring the coastal

continued highs in the 90s and overnight lows in the 70s. Your local forecast. Today, partly cloudy with a chance of showers. A slight chance of thunderstorms this morning, then a chance of thunderstorms this afternoon. Highs in the mid-90s. South winds around 5 miles per hour. Chance of rain 40%. Highest heat index readings up to 106. Tonight, mostly clear. Lows in the mid-70s. South winds around 5 miles per hour. Labor Day, partly cloudy. Highs in the upper 90s. South winds around 5 miles per hour. Highest heat index readings up to 109. Monday night, mostly clear. Lows in the mid-70s. South winds around 5 miles per hour. Tuesday, mostly sunny. Highs in the upper 90s. South winds 5 to 10 miles per hour. Highest heat index readings up to 110. Tuesday night through Thursday, mostly clear. Lows in the mid-70s. Highs in the upper 90s. Highest heat index readings up to 110. Thursday night through Saturday, partly cloudy. Hot. Lows in the mid-70s. Highs around 100. Highest heat index readings up to 110. The Austin Bergstrom Climate Summary for yesterday, September 5, 2026. Yesterday's high temperature of 100 degrees occurred at 5:10 p.m. The normal high is 93. The record high is 112 degrees, which was set in 2000. Yesterday's low temperature of 73 degrees occurred at 5:08 a.m. The normal low is 70. The record low is 55 degrees, which was set in 1974. A trace of precipitation fell yesterday, which brings the monthly total to a trace. This is 0.53 inches below the normal amount of 0.53 inches for September. The total precipitation for the year now stands at 23.50 inches, which is 0.03 inches below normal. The record high for today is 103, which occurred in 2023, and the record low is 52, which occurred in 2011. Sunrise today is at 7:10 a.m. and sunset is at 7:47 p.m. The Austin Camp Mabry Climate Summary for yesterday, September 5, 2026. Yesterday's high temperature of 102 degrees occurred at 3:32 p.m. The normal high is 94. The record high is 112 degrees, which was set in 2000. Yesterday's low temperature of 77 degrees occurred at 5:30 a.m. The normal low is 73. The record low is 56 degrees, which was set in 1974. No precipitation fell yesterday, which leaves the monthly total at a trace. This is 0.64 inches below the normal amount of 0.64 inches for September. The total precipitation for the year still stands at 23.95 inches, which is 0.06 inches above normal. The record high for today is 103, which last occurred in 2019, and the record low is 52, which occurred in 1924. Sunrise today is at 7:10 a.m. and sunset is at 7:47 p.m. You're listening to NOAA Weather Radio, station WXK27, in Austin, Texas, broadcasting on a frequency of 162.4 megahertz. 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The Austin, NOAA Weather Radio Roundup, at 9 a.m. at Austin Bergstrom International, it was partly sunny. The temperature was 83, the dew point 76, the relative humidity was 79%, producing a heat index of 91, the wind south at 7 miles an hour, and the pressure was 29.95 inches and rising. At Camp Mabry, it was mostly sunny. The temperature was 83, the dew point 75, the relative humidity was 77%, producing a heat index of 90, the wind variable at 3 miles an hour, and the pressure was 29.97 inches and rising.

Rising. Pflugerville cloudy 81. Taylor cloudy 81. Lago Vista cloudy 79. Georgetown cloudy 82. San Marcos mostly sunny 82. Burnett cloudy 79. Junction sunny 76. San Antonio mostly sunny 82. Corpus Christi mostly sunny 84. Houston mostly sunny 85. Once again at Austin Bergstrom it was 83, and at Camp Mabry it was 83. Elsewhere across the state, College Station cloudy 81. Amarillo partly sunny 79. The report from Abilene was not available. Dallas-Fort Worth sunny 84. Your weather synopsis for South Central Texas. Low to medium rain chances are forecast for most of South Central Texas today, especially over the Southern Edwards Plateau, Hill Country, and Coastal Plains areas. High temperatures remain above normal, with lower to upper 90s. Chances for rain continue through late week, favoring the coastal plains. Continued highs in the 90s and overnight lows in the 70s. Your local forecast. Today, partly cloudy with a chance of showers. A slight chance of thunderstorms this morning, then a chance of thunderstorms this afternoon. Highs in the mid-90s. South winds around 5 miles per hour. Chance of rain 40%. Highest heat index readings up to 106. Tonight, mostly clear. Lows in the mid-70s. South winds around 5 miles per hour. Labor Day, partly cloudy. Highs in the upper 90s. South winds around 5 miles per hour. Highest heat index readings up to 109. Monday night, mostly clear. Lows in the mid-70s. South winds around 5 miles per hour. Tuesday, mostly sunny. Highs in the upper 90s. South winds 5 to 10 miles per hour. Highest heat index readings up to 110. Tuesday night through Thursday, mostly clear. Lows in the mid-70s. Highs in the upper 90s. Highest heat index readings up to 110. Thursday night through Saturday, partly cloudy. Hot. Lows in the mid-70s. Highs around 100. Highest heat index readings up to 110. The Austin Bergstrom Climate Summary for yesterday, September 5, 2026. Yesterday's high temperature of 100 degrees occurred at 5:10 p.m. The normal high is 93. The record high is 112 degrees, which was set in 2000. Yesterday's low temperature of 73 degrees occurred at 5:08 a.m. The normal low is 70. The record low is 55 degrees, which was set in 1974. A trace of precipitation fell yesterday, which brings the monthly total to a trace. This is 0.53 inches below the normal amount of 0.53 inches for September. The total precipitation for the year now stands at 23.50 inches, which is 0.03 inches below normal. The record high for today is 103, which occurred in 2023, and the record low is 52, which occurred in 2011. Sunrise today is at 7:10 a.m. and sunset is at 7:47 p.m. The Austin Camp Mabry Climate Summary for yesterday, September 5, 2026. Yesterday's high temperature of 102 degrees occurred at 3:32 p.m. The normal high is 94. The record high is 112 degrees, which was set in 2000. Yesterday's low temperature of 77 degrees occurred at 5:30 a.m. The normal low is 73. The record low is 56 degrees, which was set in 1974. No precipitation fell yesterday, which leaves the monthly total at a trace. This is 0.64 inches below the normal amount of 0.64 inches for September. The total precipitation for the year still stands at 23.95 inches, which is 0.06 inches above normal. The record high for today is 103, which last occurred in 2019, and the record low is 52,

which occurred in 1924. Sunrise today is at 7:10 a.m. and sunset is at 7:47 p.m. You are listening to NOAA Weather Radio, station WXK27 in Austin, Texas, broadcasting on a frequency of 162.4 megahertz, originating from the Austin-San Antonio National Weather Service Forecast Office. The current time is 9:53 a.m. Central Daylight Time. 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It was partly sunny. The temperature was 83, the dew point 76. The relative humidity was 79%, producing a heat index of 91, the wind south at 7 miles an hour, and the pressure was 29.95 inches and rising. At Camp Mabry, it was mostly sunny. The temperature was 83, the dew point 75, the relative humidity was 77%, producing a heat index of 90, the wind variable at 3 miles an hour, and the pressure was 29.97 inches and rising. Pflugerville, cloudy 81. Taylor, cloudy 81. Lago Vista, cloudy 79. Georgetown, cloudy 82. San Marcos, mostly sunny, 82. Burnett, cloudy, 79. Junction, sunny, 76. San Antonio, mostly sunny, 82. Corpus Christi, mostly sunny, 84. Houston, mostly sunny, 85. Once again, at Austin Bergstrom, it was 83, and at Camp Mabry, it was 83. Elsewhere across the state, College Station, cloudy, 81. Amarillo, partly sunny, 79. The report from Abilene was not available. Dallas, Fort Worth, sunny, 84. Your weather synopsis for South Central Texas. Low to medium rain chances are forecast for most of South Central Texas today, especially over the Southern Edwards Plateau, Hill Country, and Coastal Plains areas. High temperatures remain above normal, with lower to upper 90s. Chances for rain continue through late week, favoring the coastal plains. Continued highs in the 90s and overnight lows in the 70s. Your local forecast. Today, partly cloudy with a chance of showers. A slight chance of thunderstorms this morning, then a chance of thunderstorms this afternoon. Highs in the mid-90s. South winds around 5 miles per hour. Chance of rain 40%. Highest heat index readings up to 106. Tonight, mostly clear. Lows in the mid-70s. South winds around 5 miles per hour. Labor Day, partly cloudy. Highs in the upper 90s. South winds around 5 miles per hour. Highest heat index readings up to 109. Monday night, mostly clear. Lows in the mid-70s. South winds around 5 miles per hour. Tuesday, mostly sunny. Highs in the upper 90s. South winds 5 to 10 miles per hour. Highest heat index readings up to 110. Tuesday night through Thursday, mostly clear. Lows in the mid-70s. Highs in the upper 90s. Highest heat index readings up to 110. Thursday night through Saturday, partly cloudy. Hot. Lows in the mid-70s. Highs around 100. Highest heat index readings up to 110. The Tropical Weather Outlook. For the North Atlantic, Caribbean Sea, and the Gulf of America, tropical cyclone formation is not expected during the next 7 days. The Austin Bergstrom Climate Summary for yesterday, September 5, 2026. Yesterday's high temperature of 100 degrees occurred at 5:10 p.m. The normal high is 93. The record high is 112 degrees, which was set in 2000. Yesterday's low temperature of 73 degrees occurred at 5:08 a.m. The normal low is 70. The record low is 55 degrees, which was set in 1974. A trace of precipitation fell yesterday, which brings the monthly total to a trace. This is 0.53 inches below the normal amount of 0.53 inches for September.

The total precipitation for the year now stands at 23.50 inches, which is 0.03 inches below normal. The record high for today is 103, which occurred in 2023, and the record low is 52, which occurred in 2011. Sunrise today is at 7:10 a.m. and sunset is at 7:47 p.m. The Austin Camp Mabry Climate Summary for yesterday, September 5, 2026. Yesterday's high temperature of 102 degrees occurred at 3:32 p.m. The normal high is 94. The record high is 112 degrees, which was set in 2000. Yesterday's low temperature of 77 degrees occurred at 5:30 a.m. The normal low is 73. The record low is 56 degrees, which was set in 1974. No precipitation fell yesterday, which leaves the monthly total at a trace. This is 0.64 inches below the normal amount of 0.64 inches for September. The total precipitation for the year still stands at 23.95 inches, which is 0.06 inches above normal. The record high for today is 103, which last occurred in 2019, and the record low is 52, which occurred in 1924. Sunrise today is at 7:10 a.m. and sunset is at 7:47 p.m. You're listening to NOAA Weather Radio, station WXK27, in Austin, Texas, broadcasting on a frequency of 162.4 megahertz. 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It was partly sunny. The temperature was 83, the dew point 76. The relative humidity was 79%, producing a heat index of 91, the wind south at 7 miles an hour, and the pressure was 29.95 inches and rising. At Camp Mabry, it was mostly sunny. The temperature was 83, the dew point 75, the relative humidity was 77%, producing a heat index of 90, the wind variable at 3 miles an hour, and the pressure was 29.97 inches and rising. Pflugerville, cloudy 81. Taylor, cloudy 81. Lago Vista, cloudy 79. Georgetown, cloudy 82. San Marcos, mostly sunny 82. Burnett, cloudy 79. Junction, sunny 76. San Antonio, mostly sunny 82. Corpus Christi, mostly sunny 84. Houston, mostly sunny 85. Once again at Austin Bergstrom, it was 83, and at Camp Mabry, it was 83. Elsewhere across the state, College Station, cloudy 81. Amarillo, partly sunny 79. The report from Abilene was not available. Dallas, Fort Worth, sunny 84. Your weather synopsis for South Central Texas. Low to medium rain chances are forecast for most of South Central Texas today, especially over the Southern Edwards Plateau, Hill Country, and Coastal Plains areas. High temperatures remain above normal, with lower to upper 90s. Chances for rain continue through late week, favoring the Coastal Plains. Continued highs in the 90s and overnight lows in the 70s. The coastal waters forecast from Baffin Bay to Port Aransas out 20 nautical miles. Today, south winds 5 to 10 knots, diminishing to around 5 knots late this morning, then becoming southeast this afternoon. Seas around 2 feet. Wave detail, southeast 2 feet at 5 seconds. Tonight, southeast winds around 10 knots, becoming south after midnight. Seas around 2 feet. Wave detail, southeast 2 feet at 5 seconds. Monday, south winds 5 to 10 knots, becoming southeast in the afternoon. Seas around 2 feet. Wave detail, southeast 2 feet at 5 seconds. Monday night, southeast winds 5 to 10 knots. Seas around 2 feet. Wave detail, southeast 2 feet at 5 seconds. Tuesday, south winds 5 to 10 knots, becoming southeast in the afternoon.
sea is around 2 feet. Wave detail, south 2 feet at 5 seconds. Tuesday night, southeast winds 10 to 15 knots, diminishing to 5 to 10 knots after midnight. Sea is around 2 feet. Wave detail, southeast 2 feet at 5 seconds. Wednesday, southeast winds around 5 knots, becoming 5 to 10 knots in the afternoon. Sea is around 2 feet. A chance of showers and thunderstorms in the morning. Wednesday night, southeast winds 5 to 10 knots, becoming south after midnight. Sea is around 2 feet. Thursday, south winds around 5 knots, becoming southeast in the afternoon. Sea is around 2 feet. Thursday night, southeast winds 10 to 15 knots, becoming south after midnight. Sea is around 2 feet. Winds and seas higher and near thunderstorms. Your local forecast. Today, partly cloudy with a chance of showers. A slight chance of thunderstorms this morning, then a chance of thunderstorms this afternoon. Highs in the mid-90s. South winds around 5 miles per hour. Chance of rain 40%. Highest heat index readings up to 106. Tonight, mostly clear. Lows in the mid-70s. South winds around 5 miles per hour. Labor Day, partly cloudy. Highs in the upper 90s. South winds around 5 miles per hour. Highest heat index readings up to 109. Monday night, mostly clear. Lows in the mid-70s. South winds around 5 miles per hour. Tuesday, mostly sunny. Highs in the upper 90s. South winds 5 to 10 miles per hour. Highest heat index readings up to 110. Tuesday night through Thursday, mostly clear. Lows in the mid-70s. Highs in the upper 90s. Highest heat index readings up to 110. Thursday night through Saturday, partly cloudy. Hot. Lows in the mid-70s. Highs around 100. Highest heat index readings up to 110. 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The current time is 10:06 a.m. Central Daylight Time. Your weather synopsis for South Central Texas. Low to medium rain chances are forecast for most of South Central Texas today, especially over the Southern Edwards Plateau, Hill Country, and Coastal Plains areas. High temperatures remain above normal, with lower to upper 90s. Chances for rain continue through late week, favoring the Coastal Plains. Continued highs in the 90s and overnight lows in the 70s. Your local forecast. Today, partly cloudy with a chance of showers. A slight chance of thunderstorms this morning, then a chance of thunderstorms this afternoon. Highs in the mid-90s. South winds around 5 miles per hour. Chance of rain 40%. Highest heat index readings up to 106. Tonight, mostly clear. Lows in the mid-70s. South winds around 5 miles per hour. Labor Day, partly cloudy. Highs in the upper 90s. South winds around 5 miles per hour. Highest heat index readings up to 109. Monday night, mostly clear. Lows in the mid-70s. South winds around 5 miles per hour. Tuesday, mostly sunny. Highs in the upper 90s. South winds 5 to 10 miles per hour. Highest heat index readings up to 110. Tuesday night through Thursday, mostly clear. Lows in the mid-70s. Highs in the upper 90s. Highest heat index readings up to 110. Thursday night through Saturday, partly cloudy. Hot. Lows in the mid-70s. Highs around 100. Highest heat index readings up to 110.
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The current time is 10:08 a.m. Central Daylight Time. Your weather synopsis for South Central Texas. Low to medium rain chances are forecast for most of South Central Texas today, especially over the Southern Edwards Plateau, Hill Country, and Coastal Plains areas. High temperatures remain above normal, with lower to upper 90s. Chances for rain continue through late week, favoring the Coastal Plains.

Tonight, mostly clear. Lows in the mid-70s. South winds around 5 miles per hour. Labor Day, partly cloudy. Highs in the upper 90s. South winds around 5 miles per hour. Highest heat index readings up to 109. Monday night, mostly clear. Lows in the mid-70s. South winds around 5 miles per hour. Tuesday, mostly sunny. Highs in the upper 90s. South winds 5 to 10 miles per hour. Highest heat index readings up to 110. Tuesday night through Thursday, mostly clear. Lows in the mid-70s. Highs in the upper 90s. Highest heat index readings up to 110. Thursday night through Saturday, partly cloudy. Hot. Lows in the mid-70s. Highs around 100. Highest heat index readings up to 110. 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The current time is 10:10 a.m. Central Daylight Time. Your weather synopsis for South Central Texas. Low to medium rain chances are forecast for most of South Central Texas today, especially over the Southern Edwards Plateau, Hill Country, and Coastal Plains areas. High temperatures remain above normal, with lower to upper 90s. Chances for rain continue through late week, favoring the Coastal Plains. Continued highs in the 90s and overnight lows in the 70s. Your local forecast. Today, partly cloudy with a chance of showers. A slight chance of thunderstorms this morning, then a chance of thunderstorms this afternoon. Highs in the mid-90s. South winds around 5 miles per hour. Chance of rain 40%. Highest heat index readings up to 106. Tonight, mostly clear. Lows in the mid-70s. South winds around 5 miles per hour. Labor Day, partly cloudy. Highs in the upper 90s. South winds around 5 miles per hour. Highest heat index readings up to 109. Monday night, mostly clear. Lows in the mid-70s. South winds around 5 miles per hour. Tuesday, mostly sunny. Highs in the upper 90s. South winds 5 to 10 miles per hour. Highest heat index readings up to 110. Tuesday night through Thursday, mostly clear. Lows in the mid-70s. Highs in the upper 90s. Highest heat index readings up to 110. Thursday night through Saturday, partly cloudy. Hot. Lows in the mid-70s. Highs around 100. Highest heat index readings up to 110. 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The current time is 10:13 a.m. Central Daylight Time. The Austin, NOAA Weather Radio Roundup. At 10 a.m. at Austin Bergstrom International, it was cloudy. The temperature was 85, the dew point 75, the relative humidity was 72%, producing a heat index of 93, the wind southwest at 6 miles an hour, and the pressure was 29.96 inches and rising. At Camp Mabry, it was partly sunny. The temperature was 83, the dew point 75, the relative humidity was 77%, producing a heat index of 90, the wind calm and the pressure was 29.97 inches and steady. Pflugerville cloudy 83. Taylor cloudy 82. Lago Vista partly sunny 83. Georgetown cloudy 83. San Marcos mostly sunny 86. Burnett cloudy 79. Junction sunny 82. San Antonio mostly sunny 85. Corpus Christi.

mostly sunny 88. Houston, partly sunny 87. Once again at Austin Bergstrom, it was 85, and at Camp Mabry, it was 83. Elsewhere across the state, College Station, partly sunny 85. Amarillo, mostly sunny 82. The report from Abilene was not available. Dallas, Fort Worth, mostly sunny 88. Your weather synopsis for South Central Texas. Low to medium rain chances are forecast for most of South Central Texas today, especially over the Southern Edwards Plateau, Hill Country, and Coastal Plains areas. High temperatures remain above normal, with lower to upper 90s. Chances for rain continue through late week, favoring the coastal plains. Continued highs in the 90s and overnight lows in the 70s. Your local forecast. Today, partly cloudy with a chance of showers. A slight chance of thunderstorms this morning, then a chance of thunderstorms this afternoon. Highs in the mid-90s. South winds around 5 miles per hour. Chance of rain 40%. Highest heat index readings up to 106. Tonight, mostly clear. Lows in the mid-70s. South winds around 5 miles per hour. Labor Day, partly cloudy. Highs in the upper 90s. South winds around 5 miles per hour. Highest heat index readings up to 109. Monday night, mostly clear. Lows in the mid-70s. South winds around 5 miles per hour. Tuesday, mostly sunny. Highs in the upper 90s. South winds 5 to 10 miles per hour. Highest heat index readings up to 110. Tuesday night through Thursday, mostly clear. Lows in the mid-70s. Highs in the upper 90s. Highest heat index readings up to 110. Thursday night through Saturday, partly cloudy. Hot. Lows in the mid-70s. Highs around 100. Highest heat index readings up to 110. 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At 10 a.m. at Austin Bergstrom International, it was cloudy. The temperature was 85, the dew point 75, the relative humidity was 72%, producing a heat index of 93, the wind southwest at 6 miles an hour, and the pressure was 29.96 inches and rising. At Camp Mabry, it was partly sunny. The temperature was 83, the dew point 75, the relative humidity was 77%, producing a heat index of 90, the wind calm and the pressure was 29.97 inches and steady. Pflugerville cloudy 83. Taylor cloudy 82. Lago Vista partly sunny 83. Georgetown cloudy 83. San Marcos mostly sunny 86. Burnett cloudy 79. Junction sunny 82. San Antonio mostly sunny 85. Corpus Christi mostly sunny 88. Houston partly sunny 87. Once again at Austin Bergstrom it was 85, and at Camp Mabry it was 83. Elsewhere across the state, College Station partly sunny 85. Amarillo mostly sunny 82. The report from Abilene was not available. Dallas, Fort Worth mostly sunny 88. Your weather synopsis for South Central Texas. Low to medium rain chances are forecast for most of South Central Texas today, especially over the Southern Edwards Plateau, Hill Country, and Coastal Plains areas. High temperatures remain above normal, with lower to upper 90s. Chances for rain continue through late week, favoring the coastal plains. Continued highs in the 90s and overnight lows in the 70s. Your local forecast. Today, partly cloudy with a chance of showers. A slight chance of thunderstorms this morning, then a chance of thunderstorms this afternoon.

highs in the mid-90s. South winds around 5 miles per hour. Chance of rain 40%. Highest heat index readings up to 106. Tonight, mostly clear. Lows in the mid-70s. South winds around 5 miles per hour. Labor Day, partly cloudy. Highs in the upper 90s. South winds around 5 miles per hour. Highest heat index readings up to 109. Monday night, mostly clear. Lows in the mid-70s. South winds around 5 miles per hour. Tuesday, mostly sunny. Highs in the upper 90s. South winds 5 to 10 miles per hour. Highest heat index readings up to 110. Tuesday night through Thursday, mostly clear. Lows in the mid-70s. Highs in the upper 90s. Highest heat index readings up to 110. Thursday night through Saturday, partly cloudy. Hot. Lows in the mid-70s. Highs around 100. Highest heat index readings up to 110. 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The current time is 10:21 a.m. Central Daylight Time. The Austin NOAA Weather Radio Roundup. At 10 a.m. at Austin Bergstrom International, it was cloudy. The temperature was 85, the dew point 75, the relative humidity was 72%, producing a heat index of 93, the wind southwest at 6 miles an hour, and the pressure was 29.96 inches and rising. At Camp Mabry, it was partly sunny. The temperature was 83, the dew point 75, the relative humidity was 77%, producing a heat index of 90, the wind calm and the pressure was 29.97 inches and steady. Pflugerville cloudy 83. Taylor cloudy 82. Lago Vista partly sunny 83. Georgetown cloudy 83. San Marcos mostly sunny 86. Burnett cloudy 79. Junction sunny 82. San Antonio mostly sunny 85. Corpus Christi mostly sunny 88. Houston partly sunny 87. Once again at Austin Bergstrom it was 85, and at Camp Mabry it was 83. Elsewhere across the state, College Station partly sunny 85. Amarillo mostly sunny 82. The report from Abilene was not available. Dallas-Fort Worth mostly sunny 88. Your weather synopsis for South Central Texas. Low to medium rain chances are forecast for most of South Central Texas today, especially over the Southern Edwards Plateau, Hill Country, and Coastal Plains areas. High temperatures remain above normal, with lower to upper 90s. Chances for rain continue through late week, favoring the coastal plains. Continued highs in the 90s and overnight lows in the 70s. Your local forecast. Today, partly cloudy with a chance of showers. A slight chance of thunderstorms this morning, then a chance of thunderstorms this afternoon. Highs in the mid-90s. South winds around 5 miles per hour. Chance of rain 40%. Highest heat index readings up to 106. Tonight, mostly clear. Lows in the mid-70s. South winds around 5 miles per hour. Labor Day, partly cloudy. Highs in the upper 90s. South winds around 5 miles per hour. Highest heat index readings up to 109. Monday night, mostly clear. Lows in the mid-70s. South winds around 5 miles per hour. Tuesday, mostly sunny. Highs in the upper 90s. South winds 5 to 10 miles per hour. Highest heat index readings up to 110. Tuesday night through Thursday, mostly clear. Lows in the mid-70s. Highs in the upper 90s. Highest heat index readings up to 110.

10. Thursday night through Saturday, partly cloudy. Hot. Lows in the mid-70s. Highs around 100. Highest heat index readings up to 110. 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The Austin NOAA Weather Radio Roundup. At 10 a.m. at Austin Bergstrom International, it was cloudy. The temperature was 85, the dew point 75, the relative humidity was 72%, producing a heat index of 93, the wind southwest at 6 miles an hour, and the pressure was 29.96 inches and rising. At Camp Mabry, it was partly sunny. The temperature was 83, the dew point 75, the relative humidity was 77%, producing a heat index of 90, the wind calm and the pressure was 29.97 inches and steady. Pflugerville cloudy 83. Taylor cloudy 82. Lago Vista partly sunny 83. Georgetown cloudy 83. San Marcos mostly sunny 86. Burnett cloudy 79. Junction sunny 82. San Antonio mostly sunny 85. Corpus Christi mostly sunny 88. Houston partly sunny 87. Once again at Austin Bergstrom it was 85, and at Camp Mabry it was 83. Elsewhere across the state, College Station partly sunny 85. Amarillo mostly sunny 82. The report from Abilene was not available. Dallas-Fort Worth mostly sunny 88. The Tropical Weather Outlook. For the North Atlantic, Caribbean Sea, and the Gulf of America, tropical cyclone formation is not expected during the next 7 days. Your weather synopsis for South Central Texas. Low to medium rain chances are forecast for most of South Central Texas today, especially over the Southern Edwards Plateau, Hill Country, and Coastal Plains areas. High temperatures remain above normal, with lower to upper 90s. Chances for rain continue through late week, favoring the coastal plains. Continued highs in the 90s and overnight lows in the 70s. Your local forecast. Today, partly cloudy with a chance of showers. A slight chance of thunderstorms this morning, then a chance of thunderstorms this afternoon. Highs in the mid-90s. South winds around 5 miles per hour. Chance of rain 40%. Highest heat index readings up to 106. Tonight, mostly clear. Lows in the mid-70s. South winds around 5 miles per hour. Labor Day, partly cloudy. Highs in the upper 90s. South winds around 5 miles per hour. Highest heat index readings up to 109. Monday night, mostly clear. Lows in the mid-70s. South winds around 5 miles per hour. Tuesday, mostly sunny. Highs in the upper 90s. South winds 5 to 10 miles per hour. Highest heat index readings up to 110. Tuesday night through Thursday, mostly clear. Lows in the mid-70s. Highs in the upper 90s. Highest heat index readings up to 110. Thursday night through Saturday, partly cloudy. Hot. Lows in the mid-70s. Highs around 100. Highest heat index readings up to 110. 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The Austin NOAA Weather Radio Roundup. At 10 a.m. at Austin Bergstrom International, it was cloudy. The temperature was 85, the dew point 75, the relative humidity was 72%, producing a heat index of 93, the wind

southwest at 6 miles an hour, and the pressure was 29.96 inches and rising. At Camp Mabry, it was partly sunny. The temperature was 83, the dew point 75, the relative humidity was 77%, producing a heat index of 90, the wind calm and the pressure was 29.97 inches and steady. Pflugerville cloudy 83. Taylor cloudy 82. Lago Vista partly sunny 83. Georgetown cloudy 83. San Marcos mostly sunny 86. Burnett cloudy 79. Junction sunny 82. San Antonio mostly sunny 85. Corpus Christi mostly sunny 88. Houston partly sunny 87. Once again at Austin Bergstrom it was 85, and at Camp Mabry it was 83. Elsewhere across the state, College Station partly sunny 85. Amarillo mostly sunny 82. The report from Abilene was not available. Dallas-Fort Worth mostly sunny 88. Your weather synopsis for South Central Texas. Low to medium rain chances are forecast for most of South Central Texas today, especially over the Southern Edwards Plateau, Hill Country, and Coastal Plains areas. High temperatures remain above normal, with lower to upper 90s. Chances for rain continue through late week, favoring the coastal plains. Continued highs in the 90s and overnight lows in the 70s. Your local forecast. Today, partly cloudy with a chance of showers. A slight chance of thunderstorms this morning, then a chance of thunderstorms this afternoon. Highs in the mid-90s. South winds around 5 miles per hour. Chance of rain 40%. Highest heat index readings up to 106. Tonight, mostly clear. Lows in the mid-70s. South winds around 5 miles per hour. Labor Day, partly cloudy. Highs in the upper 90s. South winds around 5 miles per hour. Highest heat index readings up to 109. Monday night, mostly clear. Lows in the mid-70s. South winds around 5 miles per hour. Tuesday, mostly sunny. Highs in the upper 90s. South winds 5 to 10 miles per hour. Highest heat index readings up to 110. Tuesday night through Thursday, mostly clear. Lows in the mid-70s. Highs in the upper 90s. Highest heat index readings up to 110. Thursday night through Saturday, partly cloudy. Hot. Lows in the mid-70s. Highs around 100. Highest heat index readings up to 110. The coastal waters forecast from Baffin Bay to Port Aransas out 20 nautical miles. Today, south winds 5 to 10 knots, diminishing to around 5 knots late this morning, then becoming southeast this afternoon. Seas around 2 feet. Wave detail, southeast 2 feet at 5 seconds. Tonight, southeast winds around 10 knots, becoming south after midnight. Seas around 2 feet. Wave detail, southeast winds around 10 knots, becoming south after midnight. Seas around 2 feet. Wave detail, southeast 2 feet at 5 seconds. Monday, south winds 5 to 10 knots, becoming southeast in the afternoon. Seas around 2 feet. Wave detail, southeast 2 feet at 5 seconds. Monday night, southeast winds 5 to 10 knots. Seas around 2 feet. Wave detail, southeast 2 feet at 5 seconds. Tuesday, south winds 5 to 10 knots, becoming southeast in the afternoon. Seas around 2 feet. Wave detail, south 2 feet at 5 seconds. Tuesday night, southeast winds 10 to 15 knots, diminishing to 5 to 10 knots after midnight. Seas around 2 feet. Wave detail, southeast 2 feet at 5 seconds. Wednesday, southeast winds around 5 knots, becoming 5 to 10 knots in the afternoon. Seas around 2 feet. A chance of showers and thunderstorms in the morning,

low, mostly sunny, 82. The report from Abilene was not available. Dallas, Fort Worth, mostly sunny, 88. Your weather synopsis for South Central Texas. Low to medium rain chances are forecast for most of South Central Texas today, especially over the Southern Edwards Plateau, Hill Country, and Coastal Plains areas. High temperatures remain above normal, with lower to upper 90s. Chances for rain continue through late week, favoring the coastal plains. Continued highs in the 90s and overnight lows in the 70s. Your local forecast. Today, partly cloudy with a chance of showers. A slight chance of thunderstorms this morning, then a chance of thunderstorms this afternoon. Highs in the mid-90s. South winds around 5 miles per hour. Chance of rain 40%. Highest heat index readings up to 106. Tonight, mostly clear. Lows in the mid-70s. South winds around 5 miles per hour. Labor Day, partly cloudy. Highs in the upper 90s. South winds around 5 miles per hour. Highest heat index readings up to 109. Monday night, mostly clear. Lows in the mid-70s. South winds around 5 miles per hour. Tuesday, mostly sunny. Highs in the upper 90s. South winds 5 to 10 miles per hour. Highest heat index readings up to 110. Tuesday night through Thursday, mostly clear. Lows in the mid-70s. Highs in the upper 90s. Highest heat index readings up to 110. Thursday night through Saturday, partly cloudy. Hot. Lows in the mid-70s. Highs around 100. Highest heat index readings up to 110. 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The current time is 10:46 a.m. Central Daylight Time. The Austin NOAA Weather Radio Roundup. At 10 a.m. at Austin Bergstrom International, it was cloudy. The temperature was 85, the dew point 75, the relative humidity was 72%, producing a heat index of 93, the wind southwest at 6 miles an hour, and the pressure was 29.96 inches and rising. At Camp Mabry, it was partly sunny. The temperature was 83, the dew point 75, the relative humidity was 77%, producing a heat index of 90, the wind calm and the pressure was 29.97 inches and steady. Pflugerville cloudy 83. Taylor cloudy 82. Lago Vista partly sunny 83. Georgetown cloudy 83. San Marcos mostly sunny 86. Burnett cloudy 79. Junction sunny 82. San Antonio mostly sunny 85. Corpus Christi mostly sunny 88. Houston partly sunny 87. Once again at Austin Bergstrom it was 85, and at Camp Mabry it was 83. Elsewhere across the state, College Station partly sunny 85. Amarillo mostly sunny 82. The report from Abilene was not available. Dallas, Fort Worth, mostly sunny 88. Your weather synopsis for South Central Texas. Low to medium rain chances are forecast for most of South Central Texas today, especially over the Southern Edwards Plateau, Hill Country, and Coastal Plains areas. High temperatures remain above normal, with lower to upper 90s. Chances for rain continue through late week, favoring the coastal plains. Continued highs in the 90s and overnight lows in the 70s. Your local forecast. Today, partly cloudy with a chance of showers. A slight chance of thunderstorms this morning, then a chance of thunderstorms this afternoon. Highs in the mid-90s. South winds around 5 miles per hour. Chance of rain 40%. Highest heat index readings up to 106. Tonight, mostly clear. Lows in the

70s. South winds around 5 miles per hour. Labor Day, partly cloudy. Highs in the upper 90s. South winds around 5 miles per hour. Highest heat index readings up to 109. Monday night, mostly clear. Lows in the mid-70s. South winds around 5 miles per hour. Tuesday, mostly sunny. Highs in the upper 90s. South winds 5 to 10 miles per hour. Highest heat index readings up to 110. Tuesday night through Thursday, mostly clear. Lows in the mid-70s. Highs in the upper 90s. Highest heat index readings up to 110. Thursday night through Saturday, partly cloudy. Hot. Lows in the mid-70s. Highs around 100. Highest heat index readings up to 110. 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At 10 a.m. at Austin Bergstrom International, it was cloudy. The temperature was 85, the dew point 75, the relative humidity was 72%, producing a heat index of 93, the wind southwest at 6 miles an hour, and the pressure was 29.96 inches and rising. At Camp Mabry, it was partly sunny. The temperature was 83, the dew point 75, the relative humidity was 77%, producing a heat index of 90, the wind calm and the pressure was 29.97 inches and steady. Pflugerville cloudy 83. Taylor cloudy 82. Lago Vista partly sunny 83. Georgetown cloudy 83. San Marcos mostly sunny 86. Burnett cloudy 79. Junction sunny 82. San Antonio mostly sunny 85. Corpus Christi mostly sunny 88. Houston partly sunny 87. Once again at Austin Bergstrom it was 85, and at Camp Mabry it was 83. Elsewhere across the state, College Station partly sunny 85. Amarillo mostly sunny 82. The report from Abilene was not available. Dallas-Fort Worth mostly sunny 88. Your weather synopsis for South Central Texas. Low to medium rain chances are forecast for most of South Central Texas today, especially over the Southern Edwards Plateau, Hill Country, and Coastal Plains areas. High temperatures remain above normal, with lower to upper 90s. Chances for rain continue through late week, favoring the Coastal Plains. Continued highs in the 90s and overnight lows in the 70s. Your local forecast. Today, partly cloudy with a chance of showers. A slight chance of thunderstorms this morning, then a chance of thunderstorms this afternoon. Highs in the mid-90s. South winds around 5 miles per hour. Chance of rain 40%. Highest heat index readings up to 106. Tonight, mostly clear. Lows in the mid-70s. South winds around 5 miles per hour. Labor Day, partly cloudy. Highs in the upper 90s. South winds around 5 miles per hour. Highest heat index readings up to 109. Monday night, mostly clear. Lows in the mid-70s. South winds around 5 miles per hour. Tuesday, mostly sunny. Highs in the upper 90s. South winds 5 to 10 miles per hour. Highest heat index readings up to 110. Tuesday night through Thursday, mostly clear. Lows in the mid-70s. Highs in the upper 90s. Highest heat index readings up to 110. Thursday night through Saturday, partly cloudy. Hot. Lows in the mid-70s. Highs around 100. Highest heat index readings up to 110. 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

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It was cloudy. The temperature was 85, the dew point 75, the relative humidity was 72%, producing a heat index of 93, the wind southwest at 6 miles an hour, and the pressure was 29.96.

at Camp Mabry. It was partly sunny. The temperature was 83, the dew point 75, the relative humidity was 77%, producing a heat index of 90. The wind calm and the pressure was 29.97 inches and steady. Pflugerville cloudy 83. Taylor cloudy 82. Lago Vista partly sunny 83. Georgetown cloudy 83. San Marcos mostly sunny 86. Burnett cloudy 79. Junction sunny 82. San Antonio mostly sunny 85. Corpus Christi mostly sunny 88. Houston partly sunny 87. Once again at Austin Bergstrom it was 85, and at Camp Mabry it was 83. Elsewhere across the state, College Station partly sunny 85. Amarillo mostly sunny 82. The report from Abilene was not available. Dallas-Fort Worth mostly sunny 88. The Tropical Weather Outlook. For the North Atlantic, Caribbean Sea and the Gulf of America, tropical cyclone formation is not expected during the next 7 days. Your weather synopsis for South Central Texas. Low to medium rain chances are forecast for most of South Central Texas today, especially over the Southern Edwards Plateau, Hill Country, and Coastal Plains areas. High temperatures remain above normal, with lower to upper 90s. Chances for rain continue through late week, favoring the coastal plains. Continued highs in the 90s and overnight lows in the 70s. Your local forecast. Today, partly cloudy with a chance of showers. A slight chance of thunderstorms this morning, then a chance of thunderstorms this afternoon. Highs in the mid-90s. South winds around 5 miles per hour. Chance of rain 40%. Highest heat index readings up to 106. Tonight, mostly clear. Lows in the mid-70s. South winds around 5 miles per hour. Labor Day, partly cloudy. Highs in the upper 90s. South winds around 5 miles per hour. Highest heat index readings up to 109. Monday night, mostly clear. Lows in the mid-70s. South winds around 5 miles per hour. Tuesday, mostly sunny. Highs in the upper 90s. South winds 5 to 10 miles per hour. Highest heat index readings up to 110. Tuesday night through Thursday, mostly clear. Lows in the mid-70s. Highs in the upper 90s. Highest heat index readings up to 110. Thursday night through Saturday, partly cloudy. Hot. Lows in the mid-70s. Highs around 100. Highest heat index readings up to 110. 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At 10 a.m. at Austin Bergstrom International, it was cloudy. The temperature was 85, the dew point 75, the relative humidity was 72%, producing a heat index of 93, the wind southwest at 6 miles an hour, and the pressure was 29.96 inches and rising. At Camp Mabry, it was partly sunny. The temperature was 83, the dew point 75, the relative humidity was 77%, producing a heat index of 90, the wind calm and the pressure was 29.97 inches and steady. Pflugerville cloudy 83. Taylor cloudy 82. Lago Vista partly sunny 83. Georgetown cloudy 83. San Marcos mostly sunny 86. Burnett cloudy 79. Junction sunny 82. San Antonio mostly sunny 85. Corpus Christi mostly sunny 88. Houston partly sunny 87. Once again at Austin Bergstrom it was 85, and at Camp Mabry it was 83. Elsewhere across the state,

College Station, partly sunny, 85. Amarillo, mostly sunny, 82. The report from Abilene was not available. Dallas, Fort Worth, mostly sunny, 88. Your weather synopsis for South Central Texas. Low to medium rain chances are forecast for most of South Central Texas today, especially over the Southern Edwards Plateau, Hill Country, and Coastal Plains areas. High temperatures remain above normal, with lower to upper 90s. Chances for rain continue through late week, favoring the coastal plains. Continued highs in the 90s and overnight lows in the 70s. Your local forecast. Today, partly cloudy with a chance of showers. A slight chance of thunderstorms this morning, then a chance of thunderstorms this afternoon. Highs in the mid-90s. South winds around 5 miles per hour. Chance of rain 40%. Highest heat index readings up to 106. Tonight, mostly clear. Lows in the mid-70s. South winds around 5 miles per hour. Labor Day, partly cloudy. Highs in the upper 90s. South winds around 5 miles per hour. Highest heat index readings up to 109. Monday night, mostly clear. Lows in the mid-70s. South winds around 5 miles per hour. Tuesday, mostly sunny. Highs in the upper 90s. South winds 5 to 10 miles per hour. Highest heat index readings up to 110. Tuesday night through Thursday, mostly clear. Lows in the mid-70s. Highs in the upper 90s. Highest heat index readings up to 110. Thursday night through Saturday, partly cloudy. Hot. Lows in the mid-70s. Highs around 100. Highest heat index readings up to 110. The coastal waters forecast from Baffin Bay to Port Aransas out 20 nautical miles. Today, south winds 5 to 10 knots, diminishing to around 5 knots late this morning, then becoming southeast this afternoon. Seas around 2 feet. Wave detail, southeast 2 feet at 5 seconds. Tonight, southeast winds around 10 knots, becoming south after midnight. Seas around 2 feet. Wave detail, southeast 2 feet at 5 seconds. Monday, south winds 5 to 10 knots, becoming southeast in the afternoon. Seas around 2 feet. Wave detail, southeast 2 feet at 5 seconds. Monday night, southeast winds 5 to 10 knots. Seas around 2 feet. Wave detail, southeast 2 feet at 5 seconds. Tuesday, south winds 5 to 10 knots, becoming southeast in the afternoon. Seas around 2 feet. Wave detail, south 2 feet at 5 seconds. Tuesday night, southeast winds 10 to 15 knots, diminishing to 5 to 10 knots after midnight. Seas around 2 feet. Wave detail, southeast 2 feet at 5 seconds. Wednesday, southeast winds around 5 knots, becoming 5 to 10 knots in the afternoon. Seas around 2 feet. A chance of showers and thunderstorms in the morning. Wednesday night, southeast winds 5 to 10 knots, becoming south after midnight. Seas around 2 feet. Thursday, south winds around 5 knots, becoming southeast in the afternoon. Seas around 2 feet. Thursday night, southeast winds 10 to 15 knots, becoming south after midnight. Seas around 2 feet. Winds and seas higher and near thunderstorms. 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The current time is 11:04 a.m. Central Daylight Time. The Austin NOAA Weather Radio Roundup, at 10 a.m. at Austin Bergstrom International, it was cloudy. The temperature was 85, the dew point 7.

was 72%, producing a heat index of 93. The wind southwest at 6 miles an hour, and the pressure was 29.96 inches and rising. At Camp Mabry, it was partly sunny. The temperature was 83, the dew point 75, the relative humidity was 77%, producing a heat index of 90. The wind calm and the pressure was 29.97 inches and steady. Pflugerville cloudy 83. Taylor cloudy 82. Lago Vista partly sunny 83. Georgetown cloudy 83. San Marcos mostly sunny 86. Burnett cloudy 79. Junction sunny 82. San Antonio mostly sunny 85. Corpus Christi mostly sunny 88. Houston partly sunny 87. Once again at Austin Bergstrom it was 85, and at Camp Mabry it was 83. Elsewhere across the state, College Station partly sunny 85. Amarillo mostly sunny 82. The report from Abilene was not available. Dallas-Fort Worth mostly sunny 88. Your weather synopsis for South Central Texas. Low to medium rain chances are forecast for most of South Central Texas today, especially over the Southern Edwards Plateau, Hill Country, and Coastal Plains areas. High temperatures remain above normal, with lower to upper 90s. Chances for rain continue through late week, favoring the coastal plains. Continued highs in the 90s and overnight lows in the 70s. Your local forecast. Today, partly cloudy with a chance of showers. A slight chance of thunderstorms this morning, then a chance of thunderstorms this afternoon. Highs in the mid-90s. South winds around 5 miles per hour. Chance of rain 40%. Highest heat index readings up to 106. Tonight, mostly clear. Lows in the mid-70s. South winds around 5 miles per hour. Labor Day, partly cloudy. Highs in the upper 90s. South winds around 5 miles per hour. Highest heat index readings up to 109. Monday night, mostly clear. Lows in the mid-70s. South winds around 5 miles per hour. Tuesday, mostly sunny. Highs in the upper 90s. South winds 5 to 10 miles per hour. Highest heat index readings up to 110. Tuesday night through Thursday, mostly clear. Lows in the mid-70s. Highs in the upper 90s. Highest heat index readings up to 110. Thursday night through Saturday, partly cloudy. Hot. Lows in the mid-70s. Highs around 100. Highest heat index readings up to 110. 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The current time is 11:08 a.m. Central Daylight Time. Your weather synopsis for South Central Texas. Low to medium rain chances are forecast for most of South Central Texas today, especially over the Southern Edwards Plateau, Hill Country, and Coastal Plains areas. High temperatures remain above normal, with lower to upper 90s. Chances for rain continue through late week, favoring the coastal plains. Continued highs in the 90s and overnight lows in the 70s. Your local forecast. Today, partly cloudy with a chance of showers. A slight chance of thunderstorms this morning, then a chance of thunderstorms this afternoon. Highs in the mid-90s. South winds around

Light rain and fog were reported. The temperature was 78, the dew point 76. The relative humidity was 93%, the wind northwest at 5 miles an hour, and the pressure was 29.99 inches and rising. Pflugerville Hays was reported 84. Taylor cloudy 84. Lago Vista cloudy 83. Georgetown cloudy 84. San Marcos mostly sunny 89. Burnett light rain was falling 78. Junction cloudy 88. San Antonio mostly sunny 86. Corpus Christi mostly sunny 91. Houston light rain was falling 87. Once again at Austin Bergstrom it was 87, and at Camp Mabry it was 78. Elsewhere across the state, College Station mostly sunny 89. Amarillo mostly sunny 87. Abilene sunny 90. Dallas-Fort Worth mostly sunny 91. Your weather synopsis for South Central Texas. Low to medium rain chances are forecast for most of South Central Texas today, especially over the Southern Edwards Plateau, Hill Country, and Coastal Plains areas. High temperatures remain above normal, with lower to upper 90s. Chances for rain continue through late week, favoring the Coastal Plains. Continued highs in the 90s and overnight lows in the 70s. Your local forecast. Today, partly cloudy with a chance of showers. A slight chance of thunderstorms this morning, then a chance of thunderstorms this afternoon. Highs in the mid-90s. South winds around 5 miles per hour. Chance of rain 40%. Highest heat index readings up to 106. Tonight, mostly clear. Lows in the mid-70s. South winds around 5 miles per hour. Labor Day, partly cloudy. Highs in the upper 90s. South winds around 5 miles per hour. Highest heat index readings up to 109. Monday night, mostly clear. Lows in the mid-70s. South winds around 5 miles per hour. Tuesday, mostly sunny. Highs in the upper 90s. South winds 5 to 10 miles per hour. Highest heat index readings up to 110. Tuesday night through Thursday, mostly clear. Lows in the mid-70s. Highs in the upper 90s. Highest heat index readings up to 110. Thursday night through Saturday, partly cloudy. Hot. Lows in the mid-70s. Highs around 100. Highest heat index readings up to 110. 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The current time is 11:21 a.m. Central Daylight Time. The Austin, NOAA Weather Radio Roundup, at 11 a.m. at Austin Bergstrom International, it was partly sunny. The temperature was 87, the dew point 74, the relative humidity was 64%, producing a heat index of 95, the wind northwest at 6 miles an hour, and the pressure was 29.96 inches and steady. At Camp Mabry, light rain and fog were reported. The temperature was 78, the dew point 76, the relative humidity was 93%, the wind northwest at 5 miles an hour, and the pressure was 29.99 inches and rising. Pflugerville Hays was reported 84. Taylor cloudy 84. Lago Vista cloudy 83. Georgetown cloudy 84. San Marcos mostly sunny 89. Burnett light rain was falling 78. Junction cloudy 88. San Antonio mostly sunny 86. Corpus Christi mostly sunny 91. Houston light rain was falling 87. Once again at Austin Bergstrom it was 87, and at Camp Mabry it was 78. Elsewhere across the state, College Station mostly sunny 89. Amarillo mostly sunny 87. Abilene sunny 90.
Dallas, Fort

Worth mostly sunny 91. Your weather synopsis for South Central Texas. Low to medium rain chances are forecast for most of South Central Texas today, especially over the Southern Edwards Plateau, Hill Country, and Coastal Plains areas. High temperatures remain above normal, with lower to upper 90s. Chances for rain continue through late week, favoring the coastal plains. Continued highs in the 90s and overnight lows in the 70s. Your local forecast. Today, partly cloudy with a chance of showers. A slight chance of thunderstorms this morning, then a chance of thunderstorms this afternoon. Highs in the mid-90s. South winds around 5 miles per hour. Chance of rain 40%. Highest heat index readings up to 106. Tonight, mostly clear. Lows in the mid-70s. South winds around 5 miles per hour. Labor Day, partly cloudy. Highs in the upper 90s. South winds around 5 miles per hour. Highest heat index readings up to 109. Monday night, mostly clear. Lows in the mid-70s. South winds around 5 miles per hour. Tuesday, mostly sunny. Highs in the upper 90s. South winds 5 to 10 miles per hour. Highest heat index readings up to 110. Tuesday night through Thursday, mostly clear. Lows in the mid-70s. Highs in the upper 90s. Highest heat index readings up to 110. Thursday night through Saturday, partly cloudy. Hot. Lows in the mid-70s. Highs around 100. Highest heat index readings up to 110. 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The current time is 11:25 a.m. Central Daylight Time. The Austin NOAA Weather Radio Roundup, at 11 a.m. at Austin Bergstrom International, it was partly sunny. The temperature was 87, the dew point 74, the relative humidity was 64%, producing a heat index of 95, the wind northwest at 6 miles an hour, and the pressure was 29.96 inches and steady. At Camp Mabry, light rain and fog were reported. The temperature was 78, the dew point 76, the relative humidity was 93%, the wind northwest at 5 miles an hour, and the pressure was 29.99 inches and rising. Pflugerville Hays was reported 84. Taylor cloudy 84. Lago Vista cloudy 83. Georgetown cloudy 84. San Marcos mostly sunny 89. Burnett light rain was falling 78. Junction cloudy 88. San Antonio mostly sunny 86. Corpus Christi mostly sunny 91. Houston light rain was falling 87. Once again at Austin Bergstrom it was 87, and at Camp Mabry it was 78. Elsewhere across the state, College Station mostly sunny 89. Amarillo mostly sunny 87. Abilene sunny 90. Dallas-Fort Worth mostly sunny 91. The Tropical Weather Outlook. For the North Atlantic, Caribbean Sea, and the Gulf of America, tropical cyclone formation is not expected during the next 7 days. Your weather synopsis for South Central Texas. Low to medium rain chances are forecast for most of South Central Texas today, especially over the Southern Edwards Plateau, Hill Country, and Coastal Plains areas. High temperatures remain above normal, with lower to upper 90s. Chances for rain continue through late week, favoring the coastal plains. Continued highs in the 90s and overnight lows in the 70s. Your local forecast. Today, partly cloudy with a chance of showers. A slight chance of thunderstorms this morning, then a chance of thunderstorms this afternoon. Highs in the mid-90s. South winds around 5 miles per hour. Chance of rain 40%.

heat index readings up to 106. Tonight, mostly clear. Lows in the mid-70s. South winds around 5 miles per hour. Labor Day, partly cloudy. Highs in the upper 90s. South winds around 5 miles per hour. Highest heat index readings up to 109. Monday night, mostly clear. Lows in the mid-70s. South winds around 5 miles per hour. Tuesday, mostly sunny. Highs in the upper 90s. South winds 5 to 10 miles per hour. Highest heat index readings up to 110. Tuesday night through Thursday, mostly clear. Lows in the mid-70s. Highs in the upper 90s. Highest heat index readings up to 110. Thursday night through Saturday, partly cloudy. Hot. Lows in the mid-70s. Highs around 100. Highest heat index readings up to 110. 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The current time is 11:29 a.m. Central Daylight Time. The Austin, NOAA Weather Radio Roundup, at 11 a.m. at Austin Bergstrom International, it was partly sunny. The temperature was 87, the dew point 74, the relative humidity was 64%, producing a heat index of 95, the wind northwest at 6 miles an hour, and the pressure was 29.96 inches and steady. At Camp Mabry, light rain and fog were reported. The temperature was 78, the dew point 76, the relative humidity was 93%, the wind northwest at 5 miles an hour, and the pressure was 29.99 inches and rising. Pflugerville Hays was reported 84. Taylor cloudy 84. Lago Vista cloudy 83. Georgetown cloudy 84. San Marcos mostly sunny 89. Burnett light rain was falling 78. Junction cloudy 88. San Antonio mostly sunny 86. Corpus Christi mostly sunny 91. Houston light rain was falling 87. Once again at Austin Bergstrom it was 87, and at Camp Mabry it was 78. Elsewhere across the state, College Station mostly sunny 89. Amarillo mostly sunny 87. Abilene sunny 90. Dallas-Fort Worth mostly sunny 91. Your weather synopsis for South Central Texas. Low to medium rain chances are forecast for most of South Central Texas today, especially over the Southern Edwards Plateau, Hill Country, and Coastal Plains areas. High temperatures remain above normal, with lower to upper 90s. Chances for rain continue through late week favoring the Coastal Plains. Continued highs in the 90s and overnight lows in the 70s. Your local forecast. Today, partly cloudy with a chance of showers. A slight chance of thunderstorms this morning, then a chance of thunderstorms this afternoon. Highs in the mid-90s. South winds around 5 miles per hour. Chance of rain 40%. Highest heat index readings up to 106. Tonight, mostly clear. Lows in the mid-70s. South winds around 5 miles per hour. Labor Day, partly cloudy. Highs in the upper 90s. South winds around 5 miles per hour. Highest heat index readings up to 109. Monday night, mostly clear. Lows in the mid-70s. South winds around 5 miles per hour. Tuesday, mostly sunny. Highs in the upper 90s. South winds 5 to 10 miles per hour. Highest heat index readings up to 110. Tuesday night through Thursday, mostly clear. Lows in the mid-70s. Highs in the upper 90s. Highest heat index readings up to 110. Thursday night through Saturday, partly cloudy. Hot. Lows in the mid-70s.

70s. Highs around 100. Highest heat index readings up to 110. The coastal waters forecast from Baffin Bay to Port Aransas out 20 nautical miles. Today, south winds 5 to 10 knots, diminishing to around 5 knots late this morning, then becoming southeast this afternoon. Seas around 2 feet. Wave detail, southeast around 5 knots late this morning, then becoming southeast this afternoon. Seas around 2 feet. Wave detail, southeast 2 feet at 5 seconds. Tonight, southeast winds around 10 knots, becoming south after midnight. Seas around 2 feet. Wave detail, southeast 2 feet at 5 seconds. Monday, south winds 5 to 10 knots, becoming southeast in the afternoon. Seas around 2 feet. Wave detail, southeast 2 feet at 5 seconds. Monday night, southeast winds 5 to 10 knots. Seas around 2 feet. Wave detail, southeast 2 feet at 5 seconds. Tuesday, south winds 5 to 10 knots, becoming southeast in the afternoon. Seas around 2 feet. Wave detail, south 2 feet at 5 seconds. Tuesday night, southeast winds 10 to 15 knots, diminishing to 5 to 10 knots after midnight. Seas around 2 feet. Wave detail, southeast 2 feet at 5 seconds. Wednesday, southeast winds around 5 knots, becoming 5 to 10 knots in the afternoon. Seas around 2 feet. A chance of showers and thunderstorms in the morning. Wednesday night, southeast winds 5 to 10 knots, becoming south after midnight. Seas around 2 feet. Thursday, south winds around 5 knots, becoming southeast in the afternoon. Seas around 2 feet. Thursday night, southeast winds 10 to 15 knots, becoming south after midnight. Seas around 2 feet. Winds and seas higher and near thunderstorms. 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The current time is 11:35 a.m. Central Daylight Time. The Austin NOAA Weather Radio Roundup, at 11 a.m. at Austin Bergstrom International, it was partly sunny. The temperature was 87, the dew point 74, the relative humidity was 64%, producing a heat index of 95, the wind northwest at 6 miles an hour, and the pressure was 29.96 inches and steady. At Camp Mabry, light rain and fog were reported. The temperature was 78, the dew point 76, the relative humidity was 93%, the wind northwest at 5 miles an hour, and the pressure was 29.99 inches and rising. Pflugerville haze was reported 84. Taylor cloudy 84. Lago Vista cloudy 83. Georgetown cloudy 84. San Marcos mostly sunny 89. Burnett light rain was falling 78. Junction cloudy 88. San Antonio mostly sunny 86. Corpus Christi mostly sunny 91. Houston light rain was falling 87. Once again at Austin Bergstrom it was 87, and at Camp Mabry it was 78. Elsewhere across the state, College Station mostly sunny 89. Amarillo mostly sunny 87. Abilene sunny 90. Dallas-Fort Worth mostly sunny 91. Your weather synopsis for South Central Texas. Low to medium rain chances are forecast for most of South Central Texas today, especially over the Southern Edwards Plateau, Hill Country, and Coastal Plains areas. High temperatures remain above normal, with lower to upper 90s. Chances for rain continue through late week, favoring the coastal plains. Continued highs in the 90s and overnight lows in the 70s. Your local forecast. Today, partly cloudy with a chance of showers. A slight chance of thunderstorms this morning, then a chance of thunderstorms this afternoon. Highs in the mid-90s,

south winds around 5 miles per hour. Chance of rain 40%. Highest heat index readings up to 106. Tonight, mostly clear. Lows in the mid-70s. South winds around 5 miles per hour. Labor Day, partly cloudy. Highs in the upper 90s. South winds around 5 miles per hour. Highest heat index readings up to 109. Monday night, mostly clear. Lows in the mid-70s. South winds around 5 miles per hour. Tuesday, mostly sunny. Highs in the upper 90s. South winds 5 to 10 miles per hour. Highest heat index readings up to 110. Tuesday night through Thursday, mostly clear. Lows in the mid-70s. Highs in the upper 90s. Highest heat index readings up to 110. Thursday night through Saturday, partly cloudy. Hot. Lows in the mid-70s. Highs around 100. Highest heat index readings up to 110. 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The current time is 11:39 a.m. Central Daylight Time. The Austin NOAA Weather Radio Roundup. At 11 a.m. at Austin Bergstrom International, it was partly sunny. The temperature was 87, the dew point 74, the relative humidity was 64%, producing a heat index of 95, the wind northwest at 6 miles an hour, and the pressure was 29.96 inches and steady. At Camp Mabry, light rain and fog were reported. The temperature was 78, the dew point 76, the relative humidity was 93%, the wind northwest at 5 miles an hour, and the pressure was 29.99 inches and rising. Pflugerville Hays was reported 84. Taylor cloudy 84. Lago Vista cloudy 83. Georgetown cloudy 84. San Marcos mostly sunny 89. Burnett light rain was falling 78. Junction cloudy 88. San Antonio mostly sunny 86. Corpus Christi mostly sunny 91. Houston light rain was falling 87. Once again at Austin Bergstrom it was 87, and at Camp Mabry it was 78. Elsewhere across the state, College Station mostly sunny 89. Amarillo mostly sunny 87. Abilene sunny 90. Dallas-Fort Worth mostly sunny 91. Your weather synopsis for South Central Texas. Low to medium rain chances are forecast for most of South Central Texas today, especially over the Southern Edwards Plateau, Hill Country, and Coastal Plains areas. High temperatures remain above normal, with lower to upper 90s. Chances for rain continue through late week, favoring the Coastal Plains. Continued highs in the 90s and overnight lows in the 70s. Your local forecast. Today, partly cloudy with a chance of showers. A slight chance of thunderstorms this morning, then a chance of thunderstorms this afternoon. Highs in the mid-90s. South winds around 5 miles per hour. Chance of rain 40%. Highest heat index readings up to 106. Tonight, mostly clear. Lows in the mid-70s. South winds around 5 miles per hour. Labor Day, partly cloudy. Highs in the upper 90s. South winds around 5 miles per hour. Highest heat index readings up to 109. Monday night, mostly clear. Lows in the mid-70s. South winds around 5 miles per hour. Tuesday, mostly sunny. Highs in the upper 90s. South winds 5 to 10 miles per hour. Highest heat index readings up to 110. Tuesday night through Thursday, mostly clear. Lows in the mid-70s. Highs in the upper 90s. Highest heat index readings up to 110.

Your weather synopsis for South Central Texas. Low to medium rain chances are forecast for most of South Central Texas today, especially over the Southern Edwards Plateau, Hill Country, and Coastal Plains areas. High temperatures remain above normal, with lower to upper 90s. Chances for rain continue through late week, favoring the Coastal Plains. Continued highs in the 90s and overnight lows in the 70s. Your local forecast. Today, partly cloudy with a chance of showers. A slight chance of thunderstorms this morning, then a chance of thunderstorms this afternoon. Highs in the mid-90s. South winds around 5 miles per hour. Chance of rain 40%. Highest heat index readings up to 106. Tonight, mostly clear. Lows in the mid-70s. South winds around 5 miles per hour. Labor Day, partly cloudy. Highs in the upper 90s. South winds around 5 miles per hour. Highest heat index readings up to 109. Monday night, mostly clear. Lows in the mid-70s. South winds around 5 miles per hour. Tuesday, mostly sunny. Highs in the upper 90s. South winds 5 to 10 miles per hour. Highest heat index readings up to 110. Tuesday night through Thursday, mostly clear. Lows in the mid-70s. Highs in the upper 90s. Highest heat index readings up to 110. Thursday night through Saturday, partly cloudy. Hot. Lows in the mid-70s. Highs around 100. Highest heat index readings up to 110. 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The Austin NOAA Weather Radio Roundup. At 11 a.m. at Austin Bergstrom International, it was partly sunny. The temperature was 87, the dew point 74, the relative humidity was 64%, producing a heat index of 95, the wind northwest at 6 miles an hour, and the pressure was 29.96 inches and steady. At Camp Mabry, light rain and fog were reported. The temperature was 78, the dew point 76, the relative humidity was 93%, the wind northwest at 5 miles an hour, and the pressure was 29.99 inches and rising. Pflugerville haze was reported 84. Taylor cloudy 84. Lago Vista cloudy 83. Georgetown cloudy 84. San Marcos mostly sunny 89. Bernard light rain was falling 78. Junction cloudy 88. San Antonio mostly sunny 86. Corpus Christi mostly sunny 91. Houston light rain was falling 87. Once again at Austin Bergstrom it was 87, and at Camp Mabry it was 78. Elsewhere across the state, College Station mostly sunny 89. Amarillo mostly sunny 87. Abilene sunny 90. Dallas-Fort Worth mostly sunny 91. The Tropical Weather Outlook. For the North Atlantic, Caribbean Sea, and the Gulf of America, tropical cyclone formation is not expected during the next 7 days. Your weather synopsis for South Central Texas. Low to medium rain chances are forecast for most of South Central Texas today, especially over the Southern Edwards Plateau, Hill Country, and Coastal Plains areas. High temperatures remain above normal, with lower to upper 90s. Chances for rain continue through late week, favoring the coastal plains. Continued highs in the 90s and overnight lows in the 70s. Your local forecast. Today, partly cloudy with a chance of showers. A slight chance of thunderstorms this morning, then a chance of thunderstorms this afternoon. Highs in the mid-90s. South winds around 5 miles per hour. Chance of rain 40%. Highest heat index readings up to 100.

106. Tonight, mostly clear. Lows in the mid-70s. South winds around 5 miles per hour. Labor Day, partly cloudy. Highs in the upper 90s. South winds around 5 miles per hour. Highest heat index readings up to 109. Monday night, mostly clear. Lows in the mid-70s. South winds around 5 miles per hour. Tuesday, mostly sunny. Highs in the upper 90s. South winds 5 to 10 miles per hour. Highest heat index readings up to 110. Tuesday night through Thursday, mostly clear. Lows in the mid-70s. Highs in the upper 90s. Highest heat index readings up to 110. Thursday night through Saturday, partly cloudy. Hot. Lows in the mid-70s. Highs around 100. Highest heat index readings up to 110. 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It was partly sunny. The temperature was 87, the dew point 74, the relative humidity was 64%, producing a heat index of 95, the wind northwest at 6 miles an hour, and the pressure was 29.96 inches and steady. At Camp Mabry, light rain and fog were reported. The temperature was 78, the dew point 76, the relative humidity was 93%, the wind northwest at 5 miles an hour, and the pressure was 29.99 inches and rising. Pflugerville haze was reported 84. Taylor cloudy 84. Lago Vista cloudy 83. Georgetown cloudy

rain was falling 78. Junction cloudy 88. San Antonio mostly sunny 86. Corpus Christi mostly sunny 91. Houston light rain was falling 87. Once again at Austin Bergstrom it was 87, and at Camp Mabry it was 78. Elsewhere across the state, College Station mostly sunny 89. Amarillo mostly sunny 87. Abilene sunny 90. Dallas-Fort Worth mostly sunny 91. Your weather synopsis for South Central Texas. Low to medium rain chances are forecast for most of South Central Texas today, especially over the Southern Edwards Plateau, Hill Country, and Coastal Plains areas. High temperatures remain above normal, with lower to upper 90s. Chances for rain continue through late week, favoring the coastal plains. Continued highs in the 90s and overnight lows in the 70s. Your local forecast. Today, partly cloudy with a chance of showers. A slight chance of thunderstorms this morning, then a chance of thunderstorms this afternoon. Highs in the mid-90s. South winds around 5 miles per hour. Chance of rain 40%. Highest heat index readings up to 106. Tonight, mostly clear. Lows in the mid-70s. South winds around 5 miles per hour. Labor Day, partly cloudy. Highs in the upper 90s. South winds around 5 miles per hour. Highest heat index readings up to 109. Monday night, mostly clear. Lows in the mid-70s. South winds around 5 miles per hour. Tuesday, mostly sunny. Highs in the upper 90s. South winds 5 to 10 miles per hour. Highest heat index readings up to 110. Tuesday night through Thursday, mostly clear. Lows in the mid-70s. Highs in the upper 90s. Highest heat index readings up to 110. Thursday night through Saturday, partly cloudy. Hot. Lows in the mid-70s. Highs around 100. Highest heat index readings up to 110. The coastal waters forecast from Baffin Bay to Port Aransas out 20 nautical miles. Today, south winds 5 to 10 knots, diminishing to around 5 knots late this morning, then becoming southeast this afternoon. Seas around 2 feet. Wave detail, southeast 2 feet at 5 seconds. Tonight, southeast winds around 10 knots, becoming south after midnight. Seas around 2 feet. Wave detail, southeast 2 feet at 5 seconds. Monday, south winds 5 to 10 knots, becoming southeast in the afternoon. Seas around 2 feet. Wave detail, southeast 2 feet at 5 seconds. Monday night, southeast winds 5 to 10 knots. Seas around 2 feet. Wave detail, southeast 2 feet at 5 seconds. Tuesday, south winds 5 to 10 knots, becoming southeast in the afternoon. Seas around 2 feet. Wave detail, south 2 feet at 5 seconds. Tuesday night, southeast winds 10 to 15 knots, diminishing to 5 to 10 knots after midnight. Seas around 2 feet. Wave detail, southeast 2 feet at 5 seconds. Wednesday, southeast winds around 5 knots, becoming 5 to 10 knots in the afternoon. Seas around 2 feet. A chance of showers and thunderstorms in the morning. Wednesday night, southeast winds 5 to 10 knots, becoming south after midnight. Seas around 2 feet. Thursday, south winds around 5 knots, becoming southeast in the afternoon. Seas around 2 feet. Thursday night, southeast winds 10 to 15 knots, becoming south after midnight. Seas around 2 feet. Winds and seas higher and near thunderstorms. 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The current

your local forecast. Today, partly cloudy with a chance of showers. A slight chance of thunderstorms this morning, then a chance of thunderstorms this afternoon. Highs in the mid-90s. South winds around 5 miles per hour. Chance of rain 40%. Highest heat index readings up to 106. Tonight, mostly clear. Lows in the mid-70s. South winds around 5 miles per hour. Labor Day, partly cloudy. Highs in the upper 90s. South winds around 5 miles per hour. Highest heat index 109. Monday night, mostly clear. Lows in the mid-70s. South winds around 5 miles per hour. Tuesday, mostly sunny. Highs in the upper 90s. South winds 5 to 10 miles per hour. Highest heat index readings up to 110. Tuesday night through Thursday, mostly clear. Lows in the mid-70s. Highs in the upper 90s. Highest heat index readings up to 110. Thursday night through Saturday, partly cloudy. Hot. Lows in the mid-70s. Highs around 100. Highest heat index readings up to 110. 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The current time is 12:12 p.m. Central Daylight Time. Your weather synopsis for South Central Texas. Low to medium rain chances are forecast for most of South Central Texas today, especially over the Southern Edwards Plateau, Hill Country, and Coastal Plains areas. High temperatures remain above normal, with lower to upper 90s. Chances for rain continue through late week, favoring the Coastal Plains. Continued highs in the 90s and overnight lows in the 70s. Your local forecast. Today, partly cloudy with a chance of showers. A slight chance of thunderstorms this morning, then a chance of thunderstorms this afternoon. Highs in the mid-90s. South winds around 5 miles per hour. Chance of rain 40%. Highest heat index readings up to 106. Tonight, mostly clear. Lows in the mid-70s. South winds around 5 miles per hour. Labor Day, partly cloudy. Highs in the upper 90s. South winds around 5 miles per hour. Highest heat index readings up to 109. Monday night, mostly clear. Lows in the mid-70s. South winds around 5 miles per hour. Tuesday, mostly sunny. Highs in the upper 90s. South winds 5 to 10 miles per hour. Highest heat index readings up to 110. Tuesday night through Thursday, mostly clear. Lows in the mid-70s. Highs in the upper 90s. Highest heat index readings up to 110. Thursday night through Saturday, partly cloudy. Hot. Lows in the mid-70s. Highs around 100. Highest heat index readings up to 110. 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The Austin NOAA Weather Radio Roundup. At noon at Austin Bergstrom International, it was cloudy. The temperature was 89, the dew point 72, the relative humidity was 56%, producing a heat index of 96, the wind north at 6 miles an hour, and the pressure was 29.96 inches and steady. At Camp Mabry, it was partly sunny. The temperature was 84, the dew point 75, the relative humidity was 74%, producing a heat index of 92, the wind calm and the pressure was 29.99 inches and steady.

Pflugerville, cloudy 87. Taylor, cloudy 86. Lagoa Vista, partly sunny 86. Georgetown, cloudy 86. San Marcos, partly sunny 89. Burnett, cloudy 81. Junction, partly sunny 90. San Antonio, mostly sunny 88. Corpus Christi, mostly sunny 94. Houston, rain was falling 83. Once again at Austin Bergstrom, it was 89, and at Camp Mabry, it was 84. Elsewhere across the state, College Station, partly sunny 89. Amarillo, mostly sunny 89. Abilene, partly sunny 91. Dallas-Fort Worth, mostly sunny 93. Your weather synopsis for South Central Texas. Low to medium rain chances are forecast for most of South Central Texas today, especially over the Southern Edwards Plateau, Hill Country, and Coastal Plains areas. High temperatures remain above normal, with lower to upper 90s. Chances for rain continue through late week, favoring the Coastal Plains. Continued highs in the 90s and overnight lows in the 70s. Your local forecast. Today, partly cloudy with a chance of showers. A slight chance of thunderstorms this morning, then a chance of thunderstorms this afternoon. Highs in the mid-90s. South winds around 5 miles per hour. Chance of rain 40%. Highest heat index readings up to 106. Tonight, mostly clear. Lows in the mid-70s. South winds around 5 miles per hour. Labor Day, partly cloudy. Highs in the upper 90s. South winds around 5 miles per hour. Highest heat index readings up to 109. Monday night, mostly clear. Lows in the mid-70s. South winds around 5 miles per hour. Tuesday, mostly sunny. Highs in the upper 90s. South winds 5 to 10 miles per hour. Highest heat index readings up to 110. Tuesday night through Thursday, mostly clear. Lows in the mid-70s. Highs in the upper 90s. Highest heat index readings up to 110. Thursday night through Saturday, partly cloudy. Hot. Lows in the mid-70s. Highs around 100. Highest heat index readings up to 110. 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The current time is 12:18 p.m. Central Daylight Time. The Austin NOAA Weather Radio Roundup, at noon at Austin Bergstrom International, it was cloudy. The temperature was 89, the dew point 72, the relative humidity was 56%, producing a heat index of 96, the wind north at 6 miles an hour, and the pressure was 29.96 inches and steady. At Camp Mabry, it was partly sunny. The temperature was 84, the dew point 75, the relative humidity was 74%, producing a heat index of 92, the wind calm and the pressure was 29.99 inches and steady. Pflugerville, cloudy 87. Taylor, cloudy 86. Lagoa Vista, partly sunny 86. Georgetown, cloudy 86. San Marcos, partly sunny 89. Burnett, cloudy 81. Junction, partly sunny 90. San Antonio, mostly sunny 88. Corpus Christi, mostly sunny 94. Houston, rain was falling 83. Once again at Austin Bergstrom, it was 89, and at Camp Mabry, it was 84. Elsewhere across the state, College Station, partly sunny 89. Amarillo, mostly sunny 89. Abilene, partly sunny 91. Dallas-Fort Worth, mostly sunny 93. Your weather synopsis for South Central Texas. Low to medium rain chances are forecast for most of South Central Texas today, especially over the Southern Edwards Plateau, Hill Country, and Coastal Plains areas. High temperatures

remain above normal, with lower to upper 90s. Chances for rain continue through late week, favoring the coastal plains. Continued highs in the 90s and overnight lows in the 70s. Your local forecast. Today, partly cloudy with a chance of showers. A slight chance of thunderstorms this morning, then a chance of thunderstorms this afternoon. Highs in the mid-90s. South winds around 5 miles per hour. Chance of rain 40%. Highest heat index readings up to 106. Tonight, mostly clear. Lows in the mid-70s. South winds around 5 miles per hour. Labor Day, partly cloudy. Highs in the upper 90s. South winds around 5 miles per hour. Highest heat index readings up to 109. Monday night, mostly clear. Lows in the mid-70s. South winds around 5 miles per hour. Tuesday, mostly sunny. Highs in the upper 90s. South winds 5 to 10 miles per hour. Highest heat index readings up to 110. Tuesday night through Thursday, mostly clear. Lows in the mid-70s. Highs in the upper 90s. Highest heat index readings up to 110. Thursday night through Saturday, partly cloudy. Hot. Lows in the mid-70s. Highs around 100. Highest heat index readings up to 110. 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The current time is 12:22 p.m. Central Daylight Time. The Austin NOAA Weather Radio Roundup, at noon at Austin Bergstrom International, it was cloudy. The temperature was 89, the dew point 72, the relative humidity was 56%, producing a heat index of 96, the wind north at 6 miles an hour, and the pressure was 29.96 inches and steady. At Camp Mabry, it was partly sunny. The temperature was 84, the dew point 75, the relative humidity was 74%, producing a heat index of 92, the wind calm and the pressure was 29.99 inches and steady. Pflugerville cloudy 87. Taylor cloudy 86. Lago Vista partly sunny 86. Georgetown cloudy 86. San Marcos partly sunny 89. Burnett cloudy 81. Junction partly sunny 90. San Antonio mostly sunny 88. Corpus Christi mostly sunny 94. Houston rain was falling 83. Once again at Austin Bergstrom it was 89, and at Camp Mabry it was 84. Elsewhere across the state, College Station partly sunny 89. Amarillo mostly sunny 89. Abilene partly sunny 91. Dallas-Fort Worth mostly sunny 93. Your weather synopsis for South Central Texas. Low to medium rain chances are forecast for most of South Central Texas today, especially over the Southern Edwards Plateau, Hill Country, and Coastal Plains areas. High temperatures remain above normal, with lower to upper 90s. Chances for rain continue through late week, favoring the coastal plains. Continued highs in the 90s and overnight lows in the 70s. Your local forecast. Today, partly cloudy with a chance of showers. A slight chance of thunderstorms this morning, then a chance of thunderstorms this afternoon. Highs in the mid-90s. South winds around 5 miles per hour. Chance of rain 40%. Highest heat index readings up to 106. Tonight, mostly clear. Lows in the mid-70s. South winds around 5 miles per hour. Labor Day, partly cloudy. Highs in the upper 90s. South winds around 5 miles per hour. Highest heat index readings up to 109. Monday night, mostly clear. Lows in the mid-70s. South winds around 5 miles per hour.

Tuesday, mostly sunny. Highs in the upper 90s. South winds 5 to 10 miles per hour. Highest heat index readings up to 110. Tuesday night through Thursday, mostly clear. Lows in the mid-70s. Highs in the upper 90s. Highest heat index readings up to 110. Thursday night through Saturday, partly cloudy. Hot. Lows in the mid-70s. Highs around 100. Highest heat index readings up to 110. 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The Austin NOAA Weather Radio Roundup, at noon at Austin Bergstrom International, it was cloudy. The temperature was 89, the dew point 72, the relative humidity was 56%, producing a heat index of 96, the wind north at 6 miles an hour, and the pressure was 29.96 inches and steady. At Camp Mabry, it was partly sunny. The temperature was 84, the dew point 75, the relative humidity was 74%, producing a heat index of 92, the wind calm and the pressure was 29.99 inches and steady. Pflugerville cloudy 87. Taylor cloudy 86. Lago Vista partly sunny 86. Georgetown cloudy 86. San Marcos partly sunny 89. Burnett cloudy 81. Junction partly sunny 90. San Antonio mostly sunny 88. Corpus Christi mostly sunny 94. Houston rain was falling 83. Once again at Austin Bergstrom it was 89, and at Camp Mabry it was 84. Elsewhere across the state, College Station partly sunny 89. Amarillo mostly sunny 89. Abilene partly sunny 91. Dallas-Fort Worth mostly sunny 93. Your weather synopsis for South Central Texas. Low to medium rain chances are forecast for most of South Central Texas today, especially over the Southern Edwards Plateau, Hill Country, and Coastal Plains areas. High temperatures remain above normal, with lower to upper 90s. Chances for rain continue through late week, favoring the Coastal Plains. Continued highs in the 90s and overnight lows in the 70s. Your local forecast. Today, partly cloudy with a chance of showers. A slight chance of thunderstorms this morning, then a chance of thunderstorms this afternoon. Highs in the mid-90s. South winds around 5 miles per hour. Chance of rain 40%. Highest heat index readings up to 106. Tonight, mostly clear. Lows in the mid-70s. South winds around 5 miles per hour. Labor Day, partly cloudy. Highs in the upper 90s. South winds around 5 miles per hour. Highest heat index readings up to 109. Monday night, mostly clear. Lows in the mid-70s. South winds around 5 miles per hour. Tuesday, mostly sunny. Highs in the upper 90s. South winds 5 to 10 miles per hour. Highest heat index readings up to 110. Tuesday night through Thursday, mostly clear. Lows in the mid-70s. Highs in the upper 90s. Highest heat index readings up to 110. Thursday night through Saturday, partly cloudy. Hot. Lows in the mid-70s. Highs around 100. Highest heat index readings up to 110. 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

Bergstrom International. It was cloudy. The temperature was 89, the dew point 72. The relative humidity was 56%, producing a heat index of 96. The wind north at 6 miles an hour and the pressure was 29.96 inches and steady. At Camp Mabry, it was partly sunny. The temperature was 84, the dew point 75. The relative humidity was 74%, producing a heat index of 92. The wind calm and the pressure was 29.99 inches and steady. Pflugerville cloudy 87. Taylor cloudy 86. Lago Vista partly sunny 86. Georgetown cloudy 86. San Marcos partly sunny 89. Burnett cloudy 81. Junction partly sunny 90. San Antonio mostly sunny 88. Corpus Christi mostly sunny 94. Houston rain was falling 83. Once again at Austin Bergstrom it was 89, and at Camp Mabry it was 84. Elsewhere across the state, College Station partly sunny 89. Amarillo mostly sunny 89. Abilene partly sunny 91. Dallas-Fort Worth mostly sunny 93. The coastal waters forecast from Baffin Bay to Port Aransas out 20 nautical miles. Today, south winds 5 to 10 knots, diminishing to around 5 knots late this morning, then becoming southeast this afternoon. Seas around 2 feet. Wave detail, southeast 2 feet at 5 seconds. Tonight, southeast winds around 10 knots, becoming south after midnight. Seas around 2 feet. Wave detail, southeast 2 feet at 5 seconds. Monday, south winds 5 to 10 knots, becoming southeast in the afternoon. Seas around 2 feet. Wave detail, southeast 2 feet at 5 seconds. Monday night, southeast winds 5 to 10 knots. Seas around 2 feet. Wave detail, southeast 2 feet at 5 seconds. Tuesday, south winds 5 to 10 knots, becoming southeast in the afternoon. Seas around 2 feet. Wave detail, south 2 feet at 5 seconds. Tuesday night, southeast in the afternoon. Seas around 2 feet. Wave detail, south 2 feet at 5 seconds. Tuesday night, southeast winds 10 to 15 knots, diminishing to 5 to 10 knots after midnight. Seas around 2 feet. Wave detail, southeast 2 feet at 5 seconds. Wednesday, southeast winds around 5 knots, becoming 5 to 10 knots in the afternoon. Seas around 2 feet. A chance of showers and thunderstorms in the morning. Wednesday night, southeast winds 5 to 10 knots, becoming south after midnight. Seas around 2 feet. Thursday, south winds around 5 knots, becoming southeast in the afternoon. Seas around 2 feet. Thursday night, southeast winds 10 to 15 knots, becoming south after midnight. Seas around 2 feet. Winds and seas higher and near thunderstorms. Your weather synopsis for South Central Texas. Low to medium rain chances are forecast for most of South Central Texas today, especially over the Southern Edwards Plateau, Hill Country, and Coastal Plains areas. High temperatures remain above normal, with lower to upper 90s. Chances for rain continue through late week favoring the coastal plains. Continued highs in the 90s and overnight lows in the 70s. Your local forecast. Today, partly cloudy with a chance of showers. A slight chance of thunderstorms this morning, then a chance of thunderstorms this afternoon. Highs in the mid-90s. South winds around 5 miles per hour. Chance of rain 40%. Highest heat index readings up to 106. Tonight, mostly clear. Lows in the mid-70s. South winds around 5 miles per hour. Labor Day, partly cloudy. Highs in the upper 90s. South winds around 5 miles per hour. Highest heat index readings up to 109. Monday night, mostly clear. Lows in the mid-70s.

south winds around 5 miles per hour. Tuesday, mostly sunny. Highs in the upper 90s. South winds 5 to 10 miles per hour. Highest heat index readings up to 110. Tuesday night through Thursday, mostly clear. Lows in the mid-70s. Highs in the upper 90s. Highest heat index readings up to 110. Thursday night through Saturday, partly cloudy. Hot. Lows in the mid-70s. Highs around 100. Highest heat index readings up to 110. The Tropical Weather Outlook. For the North Atlantic, Caribbean Sea, and the Gulf of America, tropical cyclone formation is not expected during the next 7 days. 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The Austin NOAA Weather Radio Roundup at noon at Austin Bergstrom International. It was cloudy. The temperature was 89, the dew point 72, the relative humidity was 56%, producing a heat index of 96, the wind north at 6 miles an hour, and the pressure was 29.96 inches and steady. At Camp Mabry, it was partly sunny. The temperature was 84, the dew point 75, the relative humidity was 74%, producing a heat index of 92, the wind calm, and the pressure was 29.99 inches and steady. Pflugerville cloudy 87. Taylor cloudy 86. Lago Vista partly sunny 86. Georgetown cloudy 86. San Marcos partly sunny 89. Burnett cloudy 81. Junction partly sunny 90. San Antonio mostly sunny 88. Corpus Christi mostly sunny 94. Houston rain was falling 83. Once again at Austin Bergstrom it was 89, and at Camp Mabry it was 84. Elsewhere across the state, College Station partly sunny 89. Amarillo mostly sunny 89. Abilene partly sunny 91. Dallas-Fort Worth mostly sunny 93. Your weather synopsis for South Central Texas. Low to medium rain chances are forecast for most of South Central Texas today, especially over the Southern Edwards Plateau, Hill Country, and Coastal Plains areas. High temperatures remain above normal, with lower to upper 90s. Chances for rain continue through late week, favoring the coastal plains. Continued highs in the 90s and overnight lows in the 70s. Your local forecast. Today, partly cloudy with a chance of showers. A slight chance of thunderstorms this morning, then a chance of thunderstorms this afternoon. Highs in the mid-90s. South winds around 5 miles per hour. Chance of rain 40%. Highest heat index readings up to 106. Tonight, mostly clear. Lows in the mid-70s. South winds around 5 miles per hour. Labor Day, partly cloudy. Highs in the upper 90s. South winds around 5 miles per hour. Highest heat index readings up to 109. Monday night, mostly clear. Lows in the mid-70s. South winds around 5 miles per hour. Tuesday, mostly sunny. Highs in the upper 90s. South winds 5 to 10 miles per hour. Highest heat index readings up to 110. Tuesday night through Thursday, mostly clear. Lows in the mid-70s. Highs in the upper 90s. Highest heat index readings up to 110. Thursday night through Saturday, partly cloudy. Hot. Lows in the mid-70s. Highs around 100. Highest heat index readings up to 110. 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
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The Austin, NOAA Weather Radio Roundup, at noon at Austin Bergstrom International, it was cloudy. The temperature was 89, the dew point 72, the relative humidity was 56%, producing a heat index of 96, the wind north at 6 miles an hour, and the pressure was 29.96 inches and steady. At Camp Mabry, it was partly sunny. The temperature was 84, the dew point 75, the relative humidity was 74%, producing a heat index of 92, the wind calm and the pressure was 29.99 inches and steady. Pflugerville cloudy 87. Taylor cloudy 86. Lago Vista partly sunny 86. Georgetown cloudy 86. San Marcos partly sunny 89. Burnett cloudy 81. Junction partly sunny 90. San Antonio mostly sunny 88. Corpus Christi mostly sunny 94. Houston rain was falling 83. Once again at Austin Bergstrom it was 89, and at Camp Mabry it was 84. Elsewhere across the state, College Station partly sunny 89. Amarillo mostly sunny 89. Abilene partly sunny 91. Dallas-Fort Worth mostly sunny 93. Your weather synopsis for South Central Texas. Low to medium rain chances are forecast for most of South Central Texas today, especially over the Southern Edwards Plateau, Hill Country, and Coastal Plains areas. High temperatures remain above normal, with lower to upper 90s. Chances for rain continue through late week, favoring the Coastal Plains. Continued highs in the 90s and overnight lows in the 70s. Your local forecast. Today, partly cloudy with a chance of showers. A slight chance of thunderstorms this morning, then a chance of thunderstorms this afternoon. Highs in the mid-90s. South winds around 5 miles per hour. Chance of rain 40%. Highest heat index readings up to 106. Tonight, mostly clear. Lows in the mid-70s. South winds around 5 miles per hour. Labor Day, partly cloudy. Highs in the upper 90s. South winds around 5 miles per hour. Highest heat index readings up to 109. Monday night, mostly clear. Lows in the mid-70s. South winds around 5 miles per hour. Tuesday, mostly sunny. Highs in the upper 90s. South winds 5 to 10 miles per hour. Highest heat index readings up to 110. Tuesday night through Thursday, mostly clear. Lows in the mid-70s. Highs in the upper 90s. Highest heat index readings up to 110. Thursday night through Saturday, partly cloudy. Hot. Lows in the mid-70s. Highs around 100. Highest heat index readings up to 110. 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The Austin, NOAA Weather Radio Roundup. At noon at Austin Bergstrom International, it was cloudy. The temperature was 89, the dew point 72, the relative humidity was 56%, producing a heat index of 96, the wind north at 6 miles an hour, and the pressure was 29.96 inches and steady. At Camp Mabry, it was partly sunny. The temperature was 84, the dew point 75, the relative humidity was 74%. Producing a heat index of 92, the wind calm and the pressure was 29.99 inches and steady. Pflugerville cloudy 87. Taylor cloudy 86. Lago Vista partly sunny 86.
Georgetown, cloudy, 86. San Marcos, partly sunny, 89. Burnett, cloudy, 81.

1. Junction partly sunny 90. San Antonio mostly sunny 88. Corpus Christi mostly sunny 94. Houston rain was falling 83. Once again at Austin Bergstrom it was 89, and at Camp Mabry it was 84. Elsewhere across the state, College Station partly sunny 89. Amarillo mostly sunny 89. Abilene partly sunny 91. Dallas-Fort Worth mostly sunny 93. Your weather synopsis for South Central Texas. Low to medium rain chances are forecast for most of South Central Texas today, especially over the Southern Edwards Plateau, Hill Country, and Coastal Plains areas. High temperatures remain above normal, with lower to upper 90s. Chances for rain continue through late week, favoring the Coastal Plains. Continued highs in the 90s and overnight lows in the 70s. Your local forecast. Today, partly cloudy with a chance of showers. A slight chance of thunderstorms this morning, then a chance of thunderstorms this afternoon. Highs in the mid-90s. South winds around 5 miles per hour. Chance of rain 40%. Highest heat index readings up to 106. Tonight, mostly clear. Lows in the mid-70s. South winds around 5 miles per hour. Labor Day, partly cloudy. Highs in the upper 90s. South winds around 5 miles per hour. Highest heat index readings up to 109. Monday night, mostly clear. Lows in the mid-70s. South winds around 5 miles per hour. Tuesday, mostly sunny. Highs in the upper 90s. South winds 5 to 10 miles per hour. Highest heat index readings up to 110. Tuesday night through Thursday, mostly clear. Lows in the mid-70s. Highs in the upper 90s. Highest heat index readings up to 110. Thursday night through Saturday, partly cloudy. Hot. Lows in the mid-70s. Highs around 100. Highest heat index readings up to 110. 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The Austin, NOAA Weather Radio Roundup, at noon at Austin Bergstrom International, it was cloudy. The temperature was 89, the dew point 72, the relative humidity was 56%, producing a heat index of 96, the wind north at 6 miles an hour, and the pressure was 29.96 inches and steady. At Camp Mabry, it was partly sunny. The temperature was 84, the dew point 75, the relative humidity was 74%, producing a heat index of 92, the wind calm and the pressure was 29.99 inches and steady. Pflugerville cloudy 87. Taylor cloudy 86. Lago Vista partly sunny 86. Georgetown cloudy 86. San Marcos partly sunny 89. Burnett cloudy 81. Junction partly sunny 90. San Antonio mostly sunny 88. Corpus Christi mostly sunny 94. Houston rain was falling 83. Once again at Austin Bergstrom it was 89, and at Camp Mabry it was 84. Elsewhere across the state, College Station partly sunny 89. Amarillo mostly sunny 89. Abilene partly sunny 91. Dallas-Fort Worth mostly sunny 93. Your weather synopsis for South Central Texas. Low to medium rain chances are forecast for most of South Central Texas today, especially over the Southern Edwards Plateau, Hill Country, and Coastal Plains areas. High temperatures remain above normal, with lower to upper 90s. Chances for rain continue through late week, favoring the Coastal Plains. Continued highs in the 90s and overnight lows in the 70s. Your local forecast. Today,

at Camp Mabry. It was partly sunny. The temperature was 84, the dew point 75, the relative humidity was 74%, producing a heat index of 92, the wind calm and the pressure was 29.99 inches and steady. Pflugerville cloudy 87. Taylor cloudy 86. Lago Vista partly sunny 86. Georgetown cloudy 86. San Marcos partly sunny 89. Burnett cloudy 81. Junction partly sunny 90. San Antonio mostly sunny 88. Corpus Christi mostly sunny 94. Houston rain was falling 83. Once again at Austin Bergstrom it was 89, and at Camp Mabry it was 84. Elsewhere across the state, College Station partly sunny 89. Amarillo mostly sunny 89. Abilene partly sunny 91. Dallas-Fort Worth mostly sunny 93. Your weather synopsis for South Central Texas. Low to medium rain chances are forecast for most of South Central Texas today, especially over the Southern Edwards Plateau, Hill Country, and Coastal Plains areas. High temperatures remain above normal, with lower to upper 90s. Chances for rain continue through late week, favoring the coastal plains. Continued highs in the 90s and overnight lows in the 70s. The coastal waters forecast from Baffin Bay to Port Aransas out 20 nautical miles. Today, south winds 5 to 10 knots, diminishing to around 5 knots late this morning, then becoming southeast this afternoon. Seas around 2 feet. Wave detail, southeast 2 feet at 5 seconds. Tonight, southeast winds around 10 knots, becoming south after midnight. Seas around 2 feet. Wave detail, southeast 2 feet at 5 seconds. Monday, south winds 5 to 10 knots, becoming southeast in the afternoon. Seas around 2 feet. Wave detail, southeast 2 feet at 5 seconds. Monday night, southeast winds 5 to 10 knots. Seas around 2 feet. Wave detail, southeast 2 feet at 5 seconds. Tuesday, south winds 5 to 10 knots, becoming southeast in the afternoon. Seas around 2 feet. Wave detail, south 2 feet at 5 seconds. Tuesday night, southeast winds 10 to 15 knots, diminishing to 5 to 10 knots after midnight. Seas around 2 feet. Wave detail, southeast 2 feet at 5 seconds. Wednesday, southeast winds around 5 knots, becoming 5 to 10 knots in the afternoon. Seas around 2 feet. A chance of showers and thunderstorms in the morning. Wednesday night, southeast winds 5 to 10 knots, becoming south after midnight. Seas around 2 feet. Thursday, south winds around 5 knots, becoming southeast in the afternoon. Seas around 2 feet. Thursday night, southeast winds 10 to 15 knots, becoming south after midnight. Seas around 2 feet. Winds and seas higher and near thunderstorms. Your local forecast. Today, partly cloudy with a chance of showers. A slight chance of thunderstorms this morning, then a chance of thunderstorms this afternoon. Highs in the mid-90s. South winds around 5 miles per hour. Chance of rain 40%. Highest heat index readings up to 106. Tonight, mostly clear. Lows in the mid-70s. South winds around 5 miles per hour. Labor Day, partly cloudy. Highs in the upper 90s. South winds around 5 miles per hour. Highest heat index readings up to 109. Monday night, mostly clear. Lows in the mid-70s. South winds around 5 miles per hour. Tuesday, mostly sunny. Highs in the upper 90s. South winds 5 to 10 miles per hour. Highest heat index readings up to 110. Tuesday night through Thursday, mostly clear. Lows in the mid-70s. Highs in the upper 90s. Highest heat index readings up to 100.

110. Thursday night through Saturday, partly cloudy. Hot. Lows in the mid-70s. Highs around 100. Highest heat index readings up to 110. 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The Tropical Weather Outlook. For the North Atlantic, Caribbean Sea, and the Gulf of America, tropical cyclone formation is not expected during the next 7 days. The current time is 1:06 p.m. Central Daylight Time. Your weather synopsis for South Central Texas. Low to medium rain chances are forecast for most of South Central Texas today, especially over the Southern Edwards Plateau, Hill Country, and Coastal Plains areas. High temperatures remain above normal, with lower to upper 90s. Chances for rain continue through late week, favoring the coastal plains. Continued highs in the 90s and overnight lows in the 70s. Your local forecast. Today, partly cloudy with a chance of showers. A slight chance of thunderstorms this morning, then a chance of thunderstorms this afternoon. Highs in the mid-90s. South winds around 5 miles per hour. Chance of rain 40%. Highest heat index readings up to 106. Tonight, mostly clear. Lows in the mid-70s. South winds around 5 miles per hour. Labor Day, partly cloudy. Highs in the upper 90s. South winds around 5 miles per hour. Highest heat index readings up to 109. Monday night, mostly clear. Lows in the mid-70s. South winds around 5 miles per hour. Tuesday, mostly sunny. Highs in the upper 90s. South winds 5 to 10 miles per hour. Highest heat index readings up to 110. Tuesday night through Thursday, mostly clear. Lows in the mid-70s. Highs in the upper 90s. Highest heat index readings up to 110. Thursday night through Saturday, partly cloudy. Hot. Lows in the mid-70s. Highs around 100. Highest heat index readings up to 110. 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The current time is 1:08 p.m. Central Daylight Time. Your weather synopsis for South Central Texas. Low to medium rain chances are forecast for most of South Central Texas today, especially over the Southern Edwards Plateau, Hill Country, and Coastal Plains areas. High temperatures remain above normal, with lower to upper 90s. Chances for rain continue through late week, favoring the coastal plains. Continued highs in the 90s and overnight lows in the 70s. Your local forecast. Today, partly cloudy with a chance of showers. A slight chance of thunderstorms this morning, then a chance of thunderstorms this afternoon. Highs in the mid-90s. South winds around 5 miles per hour. Chance of rain 40%. Highest heat index readings up to 106. Tonight, mostly clear. Lows in the mid-70s. South winds around 5 miles per hour. Labor Day, partly cloudy. Highs in the upper 90s. South winds around 5 miles per hour. Highest heat index readings up to 109. Monday night, mostly clear. Lows in the mid-70s. South winds around 5 miles per hour. Tuesday, mostly sunny. Highs in the upper 90s. South winds 5 to 10 miles per hour. Highest heat index readings up to 110. Tuesday night through Thursday, mostly clear. Lows in the mid-70s. Highs in the upper 90s. Highest heat index readings up to 110.

central Texas today, especially over the southern Edwards Plateau, Hill Country, and coastal plains areas. High temperatures remain above normal, with lower to upper 90s. Chances for rain continue through late week, favoring the coastal plains. Continued highs in the 90s and overnight lows in the 70s. Your local forecast. Today, partly cloudy with a chance of showers. A slight chance of thunderstorms this morning, then a chance of thunderstorms this afternoon. Highs in the mid-90s. South winds around 5 miles per hour. Chance of rain 40%. Highest heat index readings up to 106. Tonight, mostly clear. Lows in the mid-70s. South winds around 5 miles per hour. Labor Day, partly cloudy. Highs in the upper 90s. South winds around 5 miles per hour. Highest heat index readings up to 109. Monday night, mostly clear. Lows in the mid-70s. South winds around 5 miles per hour. Tuesday, mostly sunny. Highs in the upper 90s. South winds 5 to 10 miles per hour. Highest heat index readings up to 110. Tuesday night through Thursday, mostly clear. Lows in the mid-70s. Highs in the upper 90s. Highest heat index readings up to 110. Thursday night through Saturday, partly cloudy. Hot. Lows in the mid-70s. Highs around 100. Highest heat index readings up to 110. 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The current time is 1:13 p.m. Central Daylight Time. The Austin NOAA Weather Radio Roundup. At 1 p.m. at Austin Bergstrom International, it was partly sunny. The temperature was 89, the dew point 71, the relative humidity was 55%, producing a heat index of 95, the wind south at 7 miles an hour, and the pressure was 29.94 inches and falling. At Camp Mabry, it was mostly sunny. The temperature was 89, the dew point 69, the relative humidity was 51%, producing a heat index of 93. The wind calm and the pressure was 29.96 inches and falling. Pflugerville mostly sunny 91. Taylor mostly sunny 90. Lago Vista mostly sunny 88. Georgetown partly sunny 91. San Marcos partly sunny 94. Burnett cloudy 87. Junction mostly sunny 93. San Antonio mostly sunny 90. Corpus Christi mostly sunny 93. Houston cloudy 86. Once again at Austin Bergstrom it was 89, and at Camp Mabry it was 89. Elsewhere across the state, College Station light rain was falling 86. Amarillo sunny 91. At Abilene, temperature was 91 degrees. Dallas-Fort Worth mostly sunny 95. Your weather synopsis for South Central Texas. Low to medium rain chances are forecast for most of South Central Texas today, especially over the Southern Edwards Plateau, Hill Country, and coastal plains areas. High temperatures remain above normal, with lower to upper 90s. Chances for rain continue through late week, favoring the coastal plains. Continued highs in the 90s and overnight lows in the 70s. Your local forecast. Today, partly cloudy with a chance of showers. A slight chance of thunderstorms this morning, then a chance of thunderstorms this afternoon. Highs in the mid-90s. South winds around 5 miles per hour. Chance of rain 40%. Highest heat index readings up to 106. Tonight, mostly clear. Lows in the mid-70s. South winds around 5 miles per hour. Labor Day, partly cloudy. Highs in the upper 90s. South winds around 5 miles per hour.

heat index readings up to 109. Monday night, mostly clear. Lows in the mid-70s. South winds around 5 miles per hour. Tuesday, mostly sunny. Highs in the upper 90s. South winds 5 to 10 miles per hour. Highest heat index readings up to 110. Tuesday night through Thursday, mostly clear. Lows in the mid-70s. Highs in the upper 90s. Highest heat index readings up to 110. Thursday night through Saturday, partly cloudy. Hot. Lows in the mid-70s. Highs around 100. Highest heat index readings up to 110. 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The Austin NOAA Weather Radio Roundup. At 1 p.m. at Austin Bergstrom International, it was partly sunny. The temperature was 89, the dew point 71, the relative humidity was 55%, producing a heat index of 95, the wind south at 7 miles an hour, and the pressure was 29.94 inches and falling. At Camp Mabry, it was mostly sunny. The temperature was 89, the dew point 69, the relative humidity was 51%, producing a heat index of 93. The wind calm and the pressure was 29.96 inches and falling. Pflugerville mostly sunny 91. Taylor mostly sunny 90. Lago Vista mostly sunny 88. Georgetown partly sunny 91. San Marcos partly sunny 94. Burnett cloudy 87. Junction mostly sunny 93. San Antonio mostly sunny 90. Corpus Christi mostly sunny 93. Houston cloudy 86. Once again at Austin Bergstrom it was 89, and at Camp Mabry it was 89. Elsewhere across the state, College Station light rain was falling 86. Amarillo sunny 91. At Abilene, temperature was 91 degrees. Dallas-Fort Worth mostly sunny 95. Your weather synopsis for South Central Texas. Low to medium rain chances are forecast for most of South Central Texas today, especially over the Southern Edwards Plateau, Hill Country, and Coastal Plains areas. High temperatures remain above normal, with lower to upper 90s. Chances for rain continue through late week, favoring the Coastal Plains. Continued highs in the 90s and overnight lows in the 70s. Your local forecast. Today, partly cloudy with a chance of showers. A slight chance of thunderstorms this morning, then a chance of thunderstorms this afternoon. Highs in the mid-90s. South winds around 5 miles per hour. Chance of rain 40%. Highest heat index readings up to 106. Tonight, mostly clear. Lows in the mid-70s. South winds around 5 miles per hour. Labor Day, partly cloudy. Highs in the upper 90s. South winds around 5 miles per hour. Highest heat index readings up to 109. Monday night, mostly clear. Lows in the mid-70s. South winds around 5 miles per hour. Tuesday, mostly sunny. Highs in the upper 90s. South winds 5 to 10 miles per hour. Highest heat index readings up to 110. Tuesday night through Thursday, mostly clear. Lows in the mid-70s. Highs in the upper 90s. Highest heat index readings up to 110. Thursday night through Saturday, partly cloudy. Hot. Lows in the mid-70s. Highs around 100. Highest heat index readings up to 110. 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

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At 1 p.m. at Austin Bergstrom International, it was partly sunny. The temperature was 89, the dew point 71, the relative humidity was 55%, producing a heat index of 95, the wind south at 7 miles an hour, and the pressure was 29.94 inches and falling. At Camp Mabry, it was mostly sunny. The temperature was 89, the dew point 69, the relative humidity was 51%, producing a heat index of 93. The wind calm and the pressure was 29.96 inches and falling. Pflugerville mostly sunny 91. Taylor mostly sunny 90. Lago Vista mostly sunny 88. Georgetown partly sunny 91. San Marcos partly sunny 94. Burnett cloudy 87. Junction mostly sunny 93. San Antonio mostly sunny 90. Corpus Christi mostly sunny 93. Houston cloudy 86. Once again at Austin Bergstrom it was 89, and at Camp Mabry it was 89. Elsewhere across the state, College Station light rain was falling 86. Amarillo sunny 91. At Abilene, temperature was 91 degrees. Dallas-Fort Worth mostly sunny 95. Your weather synopsis for South Central Texas. Low to medium rain chances are forecast for most of South Central Texas today, especially over the Southern Edwards Plateau, Hill Country, and Coastal Plains areas. High temperatures remain above normal, with lower to upper 90s. Chances for rain continue through late week, favoring the Coastal Plains. Continued highs in the 90s and overnight lows in the 70s. Your local forecast. Today, partly cloudy with a chance of showers. A slight chance of thunderstorms this morning, then a chance of thunderstorms this afternoon. Highs in the mid-90s. South winds around 5 miles per hour. Chance of rain 40%. Highest heat index readings up to 106. Tonight, mostly clear. Lows in the mid-70s. South winds around 5 miles per hour. Labor Day, partly cloudy. Highs in the upper 90s. South winds around 5 miles per hour. Highest heat index readings up to 109. Monday night, mostly clear. Lows in the mid-70s. South winds around 5 miles per hour. Tuesday, mostly sunny. Highs in the upper 90s. South winds 5 to 10 miles per hour. Highest heat index readings up to 110. Tuesday night through Thursday, mostly clear. Lows in the mid-70s. Highs in the upper 90s. Highest heat index readings up to 110. Thursday night through Saturday, partly cloudy. Hot. Lows in the mid-70s. Highs around 100. Highest heat index readings up to 110. 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The Austin NOAA Weather Radio Roundup. At 1 p.m. at Austin Bergstrom International, it was partly sunny. The temperature was 89, the dew point 71, the relative humidity was 55%, producing a heat index of 95, the wind south at 7 miles an hour, and the pressure was 29.94 inches and falling. At Camp Mabry, it was mostly sunny. The temperature was 89, the dew point 69, the relative humidity was 51%, producing a heat index of 93. The wind calm and the pressure was 29.96 inches and falling. Pflugerville mostly sunny 91. Taylor mostly sunny 90. Lago Vista mostly sunny 88. Georgetown partly sunny 91.
San Marcos.

partly sunny 94. Burnett cloudy 87. Junction mostly sunny 93. San Antonio mostly sunny 90. Corpus Christi mostly sunny 93. Houston cloudy 86. Once again at Austin Bergstrom it was 89, and at Camp Mabry it was 89. Elsewhere across the state, College Station light rain was falling 86. Amarillo sunny 91. At Abilene, temperature was 91 degrees. Dallas-Fort Worth mostly sunny 95. Your weather synopsis for South Central Texas. Low to medium rain chances are forecast for most of South Central Texas today, especially over the Southern Edwards Plateau, Hill Country, and Coastal Plains areas. High temperatures remain above normal, with lower to upper 90s. Chances for rain continue through late week, favoring the Coastal Plains. Continued highs in the 90s and overnight lows in the 70s. Your local forecast. Today, partly cloudy with a chance of showers. A slight chance of thunderstorms this morning, then a chance of thunderstorms this afternoon. Highs in the mid-90s. South winds around 5 miles per hour. Chance of rain 40%. Highest heat index readings up to 106. Tonight, mostly clear. Lows in the mid-70s. South winds around 5 miles per hour. Labor Day, partly cloudy. Highs in the upper 90s. South winds around 5 miles per hour. Highest heat index readings up to 109. Monday night, mostly clear. Lows in the mid-70s. South winds around 5 miles per hour. Tuesday, mostly sunny. Highs in the upper 90s. South winds 5 to 10 miles per hour. Highest heat index readings up to 110. Tuesday night through Thursday, mostly clear. Lows in the mid-70s. Highs in the upper 90s. Highest heat index readings up to 110. Thursday night through Saturday, partly cloudy. Hot. Lows in the mid-70s. Highs around 100. Highest heat index readings up to 110. 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The Austin NOAA Weather Radio Roundup. At 1 p.m. at Austin Bergstrom International, it was partly sunny. The temperature was 89, the dew point 71, the relative humidity was 55%, producing a heat index of 95, the wind south at 7 miles an hour, and the pressure was 29.94 inches and falling. At Camp Mabry, it was mostly sunny. The temperature was 89, the dew point 69, the relative humidity was 51%, producing a heat index of 93. The wind calm and the pressure was 29.96 inches and falling. Pflugerville mostly sunny 91. Taylor mostly sunny 90. Lago Vista mostly sunny 88. Georgetown partly sunny 91. San Marcos partly sunny 94. Burnett cloudy 87. Junction mostly sunny 93. San Antonio mostly sunny 90. Corpus Christi mostly sunny 93. Houston cloudy 86. Once again at Austin Bergstrom it was 89, and at Camp Mabry it was 89. Elsewhere across the state, College Station light rain was falling 86. Amarillo sunny 91. At Abilene, temperature was 91 degrees. Dallas-Fort Worth mostly sunny 95. Your weather synopsis for South Central Texas. Low to medium rain chances are forecast for most of South Central Texas today, especially over the Southern Edwards Plateau, Hill Country, and Coastal Plains areas. High temperatures remain above normal, with lower to upper 90s. Chances for rain continue through late week, favoring the Coastal Plains.

continued highs in the 90s and overnight lows in the 70s. Your local forecast. Today, partly cloudy with a chance of showers. A slight chance of thunderstorms this morning, then a chance of thunderstorms this afternoon. Highs in the mid-90s. South winds around 5 miles per hour. Chance of rain 40%. Highest heat index readings up to 106. Tonight, mostly clear. Lows in the mid-70s. South winds around 5 miles per hour. Labor Day, partly cloudy. Highs in the upper 90s. South winds around 5 miles per hour. Highest heat index readings up to 109. Monday night, mostly clear. Lows in the mid-70s. South winds around 5 miles per hour. Tuesday, mostly sunny. Highs in the upper 90s. South winds 5 to 10 miles per hour. Highest heat index readings up to 110. Tuesday night through Thursday, mostly clear. Lows in the mid-70s. Highs in the upper 90s. Highest heat index readings up to 110. Thursday night through Saturday, partly cloudy. Hot. Lows in the mid-70s. Highs around 100. Highest heat index readings up to 110. The coastal waters forecast from Baffin Bay to Port Aransas out 20 nautical miles. Today, south winds 5 to 10 knots, diminishing to around 5 knots late this morning, then becoming southeast this afternoon. Seas around 2 feet. Wave detail, southeast 2 feet at 5 seconds. Then becoming southeast this afternoon. Seas around 2 feet. Wave detail, southeast 2 feet at 5 seconds. Tonight, southeast winds around 10 knots, becoming south after midnight. Seas around 2 feet. Wave detail, southeast 2 feet at 5 seconds. Monday, south winds 5 to 10 knots, becoming southeast in the afternoon. Seas around 2 feet. Wave detail, southeast 2 feet at 5 seconds. Monday night, southeast winds 5 to 10 knots. Seas around 2 feet. Wave detail, southeast 2 feet at 5 seconds. Tuesday, south winds 5 to 10 knots, becoming southeast in the afternoon. Seas around 2 feet. Wave detail, south 2 feet at 5 seconds. Tuesday night, southeast winds 10 to 15 knots, diminishing to 5 to 10 knots after midnight. Seas around 2 feet. Wave detail, southeast 2 feet at 5 seconds. Wednesday, southeast winds around 5 knots, becoming 5 to 10 knots in the afternoon. Seas around 2 feet. A chance of showers and thunderstorms in the morning. Wednesday night, southeast winds 5 to 10 knots, becoming south after midnight. Seas around 2 feet. Thursday, south winds around 5 knots, becoming southeast in the afternoon. Seas around 2 feet. Thursday night, southeast winds 10 to 15 knots, becoming south after midnight. Seas around 2 feet. Winds and seas higher and near thunderstorms. 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The current time is 1:35 p.m. Central Daylight Time. The Austin, NOAA Weather Radio Roundup, at 1 p.m. at Austin Bergstrom International, it was partly sunny. The temperature was 89, the dew point 71, the relative humidity was 55%, producing a heat index of 95, the wind south at 7 miles an hour, and the pressure was 29.94 inches and falling. At Camp Mabry, it was mostly sunny. The temperature was 89, the dew point 69, the relative humidity was 51%, producing a heat index of 93. The wind calm and the pressure was 29.96 inches and falling. Pflugerville mostly sunny 91. Taylor

Lago Vista mostly sunny 88. Georgetown partly sunny 91. San Marcos partly sunny 94. Burnett cloudy 87. Junction mostly sunny 93. San Antonio mostly sunny 90. Corpus Christi mostly sunny 93. Houston cloudy 86. Once again at Austin Bergstrom it was 89, and at Camp Mabry it was 89. Elsewhere across the state, College Station light rain was falling 86. Amarillo sunny 91. At Abilene, temperature was 91 degrees. Dallas-Fort Worth mostly sunny 95. The Tropical Weather Outlook. For the North Atlantic, Caribbean Sea and the Gulf of America, tropical cyclone formation is not expected during the next 7 days. 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The Austin NOAA Weather Radio Roundup. At 1 p.m. at Austin Bergstrom International, it was partly sunny. The temperature was 89, the dew point 71, the relative humidity was 55%, producing a heat index of 95, the wind south at 7 miles an hour, and the pressure was 29.94 inches and falling. At Camp Mabry, it was mostly sunny. The temperature was 89, the dew point 69, the relative humidity was 51%, producing a heat index of 93, the wind calm and the pressure was 29.96 inches and falling. Pflugerville mostly sunny 91. Taylor mostly sunny 90. Lago Vista mostly sunny 88. Georgetown partly sunny 91. San Marcos partly sunny 94. Burnett cloudy 87. Junction mostly sunny 93. San Antonio mostly sunny 90. Corpus Christi mostly sunny 93. Houston cloudy 86. Once again at Austin Bergstrom it was 89, and at Camp Mabry it was 89. Elsewhere across the state, College Station light rain was falling 86. Amarillo sunny 91. At Abilene, temperature was 91 degrees. Dallas-Fort Worth mostly sunny 95. Your weather synopsis for South Central Texas. Low to medium rain chances are forecast for most of South Central Texas today, especially over the Southern Edwards Plateau, Hill Country, and Coastal Plains areas. High temperatures remain above normal, with lower to upper 90s. Chances for rain continue through late week, favoring the coastal plains. Continued highs in the 90s and overnight lows in the 70s. Your local forecast. This afternoon, mostly cloudy with a chance of showers and thunderstorms. Highs in the mid-90s. Southeast winds around 5 miles per hour. Chance of rain 40%. Tonight, partly cloudy in the evening, then becoming mostly clear. Lows in the mid-70s. Southeast winds around 5 miles per hour. Labor Day, partly cloudy. Highs in the upper 90s. South winds around 5 miles per hour. Monday night, mostly clear. Lows in the upper 70s. South winds around 5 miles per hour. Tuesday, mostly sunny. Highs in the upper 90s. South winds 5 to 10 miles per hour. Highest heat index readings up to 107. Tuesday night through Saturday, mostly clear. Hot. Lows in the mid-70s. Highs around 100. Highest heat index readings up to 110. 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
At 1 p.m. at Austin Bergstrom International, it was partly sunny. The temperature was 89, the dew point 71, the relative humidity was 55%, producing a heat index of 95, the wind south at 7 miles an hour, and the pressure was 29.94 inches and falling. At Camp Mabry, it was mostly sunny. The temperature was 89, the dew point 69, the relative humidity was 51%, producing a heat index of 93. The wind calm and the pressure was 29.96 inches and falling. Pflugerville mostly sunny 91. Taylor mostly sunny 90. Lago Vista mostly sunny 88. Georgetown partly sunny 91. San Marcos partly sunny 94. Burnett cloudy 87. Junction mostly sunny 93. San Antonio mostly sunny 90. Corpus Christi mostly sunny 93. Houston cloudy 86. Once again at Austin Bergstrom it was 89, and at Camp Mabry it was 89. Elsewhere across the state, College Station light rain was falling 86. Amarillo sunny 91. At Abilene, temperature was 91 degrees. Dallas-Fort Worth mostly sunny 95. Your weather synopsis for South Central Texas. Low to medium rain chances are forecast for most of South Central Texas today, especially over the Southern Edwards Plateau, Hill Country, and Coastal Plains areas. High temperatures remain above normal, with lower to upper 90s. Chances for rain continue through late week, favoring the Coastal Plains. Continued highs in the 90s and overnight lows in the 70s. Your local forecast. This afternoon, mostly cloudy with a chance of showers and thunderstorms. Highs in the mid-90s. Southeast winds around 5 miles per hour. Chance of rain 40%. Tonight, partly cloudy in the evening, then becoming mostly clear. Lows in the mid-70s. Southeast winds around 5 miles per hour. Labor Day, partly cloudy. Highs in the upper 90s. South winds around 5 miles per hour. Monday night, mostly clear. Lows in the upper 70s. South winds around 5 miles per hour. Tuesday, mostly sunny. Highs in the upper 90s. South winds 5 to 10 miles per hour. Highest heat index readings up to 107. Tuesday night through Saturday, mostly clear. Hot. Lows in the mid-70s. Highs around 100. Highest heat index readings up to 110. 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At 1 p.m. at Austin Bergstrom International, it was partly sunny. The temperature was 89, the dew point 71, the relative humidity was 55%, producing a heat index of 95, the wind south at 7 miles an hour, and the pressure was 29.94 inches and falling. At Camp Mabry, it was mostly sunny. The temperature was 89, the dew point 69, the relative humidity was 51%, producing a heat index of 93, the wind calm and the pressure was 29.96 inches and falling. Pflugerville mostly sunny 91. Taylor mostly sunny 90. Lago Vista mostly sunny 88. Georgetown partly sunny 91. San Marcos partly sunny 94. Burnett cloudy 87. Junction mostly sunny 93. San Antonio mostly sunny 90. Corpus Christi mostly sunny 93. Houston cloudy 86. Once again at Austin Bergstrom it was 89, and at Camp Mabry it was 89. Elsewhere across the state, College Station light rain was falling 86. Amarillo sunny 91. At Abilene, temperature was 91 degrees.

Dallas-Fort Worth mostly sunny 95. Your weather synopsis for South Central Texas. Low to medium rain chances are forecast for most of South Central Texas today, especially over the Southern Edwards Plateau, Hill Country, and Coastal Plains areas. High temperatures remain above normal, with lower to upper 90s. Chances for rain continue through late week, favoring the coastal plains. Continued highs in the 90s and overnight lows in the 70s. Your local forecast. This afternoon, mostly cloudy with a chance of showers and thunderstorms. Highs in the mid-90s. Southeast winds around 5 miles per hour. Chance of rain 40%. Tonight, partly cloudy in the evening, then becoming mostly clear. Lows in the mid-70s. Southeast winds around 5 miles per hour. Labor Day, partly cloudy. Highs in the upper 90s. South winds around 5 miles per hour. Monday night, mostly clear. Lows in the upper 70s. South winds around 5 miles per hour. Tuesday, mostly sunny. Highs in the upper 90s. South winds 5 to 10 miles per hour. Highest heat index readings up to 107. Tuesday night through Saturday, mostly clear. Hot. Lows in the mid-70s. Highs around 100. Highest heat index readings up to 110. 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The Austin NOAA Weather Radio Roundup. At 1 p.m. at Austin Bergstrom International, it was partly sunny. The temperature was 89, the dew point 71, the relative humidity was 55%, producing a heat index of 95, the wind south at 7 miles an hour, and the pressure was 29.94 inches and falling. At Camp Mabry, it was mostly sunny. The temperature was 89, the dew point 69, the relative humidity was 51%, producing a heat index of 93, the wind calm and the pressure was 29.96 inches and falling. Pflugerville mostly sunny 91. Taylor mostly sunny 90. Lago Vista mostly sunny 88. Georgetown partly sunny 91. San Marcos partly sunny 94. Burnett cloudy 87. Junction mostly sunny 93. San Antonio mostly sunny 90. Corpus Christi mostly sunny 93. Houston cloudy 86. Once again at Austin Bergstrom it was 89, and at Camp Mabry it was 89. Elsewhere across the state, College Station light rain was falling 86. Amarillo sunny 91. At Abilene, temperature was 91 degrees. Dallas-Fort Worth mostly sunny 95. Your weather synopsis for South Central Texas. Low to medium rain chances are forecast for most of South Central Texas today, especially over the Southern Edwards Plateau, Hill Country, and Coastal Plains areas. High temperatures remain above normal, with lower to upper 90s. Chances for rain continue through late week, favoring the coastal plains. Continued highs in the 90s and overnight lows in the 70s. Your local forecast. This afternoon, mostly cloudy with a chance of showers and thunderstorms. Highs in the mid-90s. Southeast winds around 5 miles per hour. Chance of rain 40%. Tonight, partly cloudy in the evening, then becoming mostly clear. Lows in the mid-70s. Southeast winds around 5 miles per hour. Labor Day, partly cloudy. Highs in the upper 90s. South winds around 5 miles per hour. Monday night, mostly clear. Lows in the upper 70s. South winds around 5 miles per hour. Tuesday, mostly sunny. Highs in the upper 90s. South winds 5 to 10.

Highs in the mid-90s. Southeast winds around 5 miles per hour. Chance of rain 40%. Tonight, partly cloudy in the evening, then becoming mostly clear. Lows in the mid-70s. Southeast winds around 5 miles per hour. Labor Day, partly cloudy. Highs in the upper 90s. South winds around 5 miles per hour. Monday night, mostly clear. Lows in the upper 70s. South winds around 5 miles per hour. Tuesday, mostly sunny. Highs in the upper 90s. South winds 5 to 10 miles per hour. Highest heat index readings up to 107. Tuesday night through Saturday, mostly clear. Hot. Lows in the mid-70s. Highs around 100. Highest heat index readings up to 110. The coastal waters forecast from Baffin Bay to Port Aransas out 20 nautical miles. Today, south winds 5 to 10 knots, diminishing to around 5 knots late this morning, then becoming southeast this afternoon. Seas around 2 feet. Wave detail, southeast 2 feet at 5 seconds. Tonight, southeast winds around 10 knots, becoming south after midnight. Seas around 2 feet. Wave detail, southeast 2 feet at 5 seconds. Monday, south winds 5 to 10 knots, becoming southeast in the afternoon. Seas around 2 feet. Wave detail, southeast 2 feet at 5 seconds. Monday night, southeast winds 5 to 10 knots. Seas around 2 feet. Wave detail, southeast 2 feet at 5 seconds. Tuesday, south winds 5 to 10 knots, becoming southeast in the afternoon. Seas around 2 feet. Wave detail, south 2 feet at 5 seconds. Tuesday night, southeast winds 10 to 15 knots, diminishing to 5 to 10 knots after midnight. Seas around 2 feet. Wave detail, southeast 2 feet at 5 seconds. Wednesday, southeast winds around 5 knots, becoming 5 to 10 knots in the afternoon. Seas around 2 feet. A chance of showers and thunderstorms in the morning. Wednesday night, southeast winds 5 to 10 knots, becoming south after midnight. Seas around 2 feet. Thursday, south winds around 5 knots, becoming southeast in the afternoon. Seas around 2 feet. Thursday night, southeast winds 10 to 15 knots, becoming south after midnight. Seas around 2 feet. Winds and seas higher and near thunderstorms. 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The Austin NOAA Weather Radio Roundup, at 1 p.m. at Austin Bergstrom International, it was partly sunny. The temperature was 89, the dew point 71, the relative humidity was 55%, producing a heat index of 95, the wind south at 7 miles an hour, and the pressure was 29.94 inches and falling. At Camp Mabry, it was mostly sunny. The temperature was 89, the dew point 69, the relative humidity was 51%, producing a heat index of 93. The wind calm and the pressure was 29.96 inches and falling. Pflugerville mostly sunny 91. Taylor mostly sunny 90. Lago Vista mostly sunny 88. Georgetown partly sunny 91. San Marcos partly sunny 94. Burnett cloudy 87. Junction mostly sunny 93. San Antonio mostly sunny 90. Corpus Christi mostly sunny 93. Houston cloudy 86. Once again at Austin Bergstrom it was 89, and at Camp Mabry it was 89. Elsewhere across the state, College Station light rain was falling 86. Amarillo sunny 91. At Abilene, temperature was 91.

Dallas-Fort Worth mostly sunny 95. The Tropical Weather Outlook. For the North Atlantic, Caribbean Sea and the Gulf of America, tropical cyclone formation is not expected during the next 7 days. Your weather synopsis for South Central Texas. Low to medium rain chances are forecast for most of South Central Texas today, especially over the Southern Edwards Plateau, Hill Country, and Coastal Plains areas. High temperatures remain above normal, with lower to upper 90s. Chances for rain continue through late week, favoring the coastal plains. Continued highs in the 90s and overnight lows in the 70s. Your local forecast. This afternoon, mostly cloudy with a chance of showers and thunderstorms. Highs in the mid-90s. Southeast winds around 5 miles per hour. Chance of rain 40%. Tonight, partly cloudy in the evening, then becoming mostly clear. Lows in the mid-70s. Southeast winds around 5 miles per hour. Labor Day, partly cloudy. Highs in the upper 90s. South winds around 5 miles per hour. Monday night, mostly clear. Lows in the upper 70s. South winds around 5 miles per hour. Tuesday, mostly sunny. Highs in the upper 90s. South winds 5 to 10 miles per hour. Highest heat index readings up to 107. Tuesday night through Saturday, mostly clear. Hot. Lows in the mid-70s. Highs around 100. Highest heat index readings up to 110. The coastal waters forecast from Baffin Bay to Port Aransas out 20 nautical miles. Tonight, southeast winds around 10 knots, becoming south after midnight. Seas around 2 feet. Wave detail, southeast 2 feet at 5 seconds. Monday, south winds 5 to 10 knots, becoming southeast in the afternoon. Seas around 2 feet. Wave detail, southeast 2 feet at 5 seconds. Monday night, southeast winds 10 to 15 knots, becoming south 5 to 10 knots after midnight. Seas around 2 feet. Wave detail, southeast 2 feet at 5 seconds. Tuesday, south winds 5 to 10 knots, becoming southeast 10 to 15 knots in the afternoon. Seas around 2 feet. Wave detail, southeast 2 feet at 5 seconds. A slight chance of showers and thunderstorms in the morning. Tuesday night, southeast winds 10 to 15 knots, diminishing to 5 to 10 knots after midnight. Seas around 2 feet. Wave detail, southeast 2 feet at 5 seconds. Wednesday, southeast winds around 5 knots, increasing to 5 to 10 knots in the afternoon. Seas around 2 feet. Wave detail, southeast 2 feet at 5 seconds. A chance of showers in the morning. Wednesday night, southeast winds around 10 knots, becoming south after midnight. Seas around 2 feet. Thursday, south winds around 5 knots, becoming southeast in the afternoon. Seas around 2 feet. Thursday night, southeast winds 10 to 15 knots, becoming south after midnight. Seas 2 to 3 feet. Friday, south winds 10 to 15 knots, increasing to 15 to 20 knots in the afternoon. Seas 2 to 3 feet. Friday night, south winds 15 to 20 knots. Seas 2 to 4 feet, occasionally to 5 feet. Winds and seas higher and near thunderstorms. 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The current time is 2:10 p.m. Central Daylight Time. Your weather synopsis for South Central Texas. Low to medium rain chances are forecast for most of South Central Texas today, especially over the Southern Edwards Plateau, Hill Country, and Coastal Plains areas. High temperatures remain above normal, with lower to upper 90s. Chances for rain continue through

lows in the upper 70s. South winds around 5 miles per hour. Tuesday, mostly sunny. Highs in the upper 90s. South winds 5 to 10 miles per hour. Highest heat index readings up to 107. Tuesday night through Saturday, mostly clear. Hot. Lows in the mid-70s. Highs around 100. Highest heat index readings up to 110. 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The current time is 2:12 p.m. Central Daylight Time. Your weather synopsis for South Central Texas. Low to medium rain chances are forecast for most of South Central Texas today, especially over the Southern Edwards Plateau, Hill Country, and Coastal Plains areas. High temperatures remain above normal, with lower to upper 90s. Chances for rain continue through late week, favoring the Coastal Plains. Continued highs in the 90s and overnight lows in the 70s. Your local forecast. This afternoon, mostly cloudy with a chance of showers and thunderstorms. Highs in the mid-90s. Southeast winds around 5 miles per hour. Chance of rain 40%. Tonight, partly cloudy in the evening, then becoming mostly clear. Lows in the mid-70s. Southeast winds around 5 miles per hour. Labor Day, partly cloudy. Highs in the upper 90s. South winds around 5 miles per hour. Monday night, mostly clear. Lows in the upper 70s. South winds around 5 miles per hour. Tuesday, mostly sunny. Highs in the upper 90s. South winds 5 to 10 miles per hour. Highest heat index readings up to 107. Tuesday night through Saturday, mostly clear. Hot. Lows in the mid-70s. Highs around 100. Highest heat index readings up to 110. 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It was partly sunny. The temperature was 93, the dew point 69, the relative humidity was 45%, producing a heat index of 98. The wind southwest at 5 miles an hour and the pressure was 29.92 inches and falling. At Camp Mabry, it was mostly sunny. The temperature was 94, the dew point 68. The relative humidity was 42%, producing a heat index of 98. The wind calm and the pressure was 29.93 inches and falling. Pflugerville mostly sunny 94. Taylor mostly sunny 93. Lago Vista mostly sunny 91. Georgetown mostly sunny 97. San Marcos partly sunny 96. Burnett mostly sunny 90. Junction mostly sunny 92. San Antonio mostly sunny 91. Corpus Christi light rain was falling 91. Houston partly sunny 87. Once again at Austin Bergstrom it was 93. And at Camp Mabry, it was 94. Elsewhere across the state, College Station mostly sunny 91. Amarillo mostly sunny 92. The report from Abilene was not available. Dallas-Fort Worth mostly sunny 98. Your weather synopsis for South Central Texas. Low to medium rain chances are forecast for most of South Central Texas today, especially over the Southern Edwards Plateau, Hill Country, and Coastal Plains areas. High temperatures remain above normal, with lower to upper 90s. Chances for rain continue through late week, favoring the Coastal Plains. Continued highs in the 90s and overnight lows in the 70s. Your local

This afternoon, mostly cloudy with a chance of showers and thunderstorms. Highs in the mid-90s. Southeast winds around 5 miles per hour. Chance of rain 40%. Tonight, partly cloudy in the evening, then becoming mostly clear. Lows in the mid-70s. Southeast winds around 5 miles per hour. Labor Day, partly cloudy. Highs in the upper 90s. South winds around 5 miles per hour. Monday night, mostly clear. Lows in the upper 70s. South winds around 5 miles per hour. Tuesday, mostly sunny. Highs in the upper 90s. South winds 5 to 10 miles per hour. Highest heat index readings up to 107. Tuesday night through Saturday, mostly clear. Hot. Lows in the mid-70s. Highs around 100. Highest heat index readings up to 110. 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The Austin NOAA Weather Radio Roundup. At 2 p.m. at Austin Bergstrom International, it was partly sunny. The temperature was 93, the dew point 69, the relative humidity was 45%, producing a heat index of 98, the wind southwest at 5 miles an hour, and the pressure was 29.92 inches and falling. At Camp Mabry, it was mostly sunny. The temperature was 94, the dew point 68, the relative humidity was 42%, producing a heat index of 98, the wind calm and the pressure was 29.93 inches and falling. Pflugerville mostly sunny 94. Taylor mostly sunny 93. Lago Vista mostly sunny 91. Georgetown mostly sunny 97. San Marcos partly sunny 96. Burnett mostly sunny 90. Junction mostly sunny 92. San Antonio mostly sunny 91. Corpus Christi light rain was falling 91. Houston partly sunny 87. Once again at Austin Bergstrom it was 93, and at Camp Mabry it was 94. Elsewhere across the state, College Station mostly sunny 91. Amarillo mostly sunny 92. The report from Abilene was not available. Dallas-Fort Worth mostly sunny 98. Your weather synopsis for South Central Texas. Low to medium rain chances are forecast for most of South Central Texas today, especially over the Southern Edwards Plateau, Hill Country, and Coastal Plains areas. High temperatures remain above normal, with lower to upper 90s. Chances for rain continue through late week, favoring the Coastal Plains. Continued highs in the 90s and overnight lows in the 70s. Your local forecast. This afternoon, mostly cloudy with a chance of showers and thunderstorms. Highs in the mid-90s. Southeast winds around 5 miles per hour. Chance of rain 40%. Tonight, partly cloudy in the evening, then becoming mostly clear. Lows in the mid-70s. Southeast winds around 5 miles per hour. Labor Day, partly cloudy. Highs in the upper 90s. South winds around 5 miles per hour. Monday night, mostly clear. Lows in the upper 70s. South winds around 5 miles per hour. Tuesday, mostly sunny. Highs in the upper 90s. South winds 5 to 10 miles per hour. Highest heat index readings up to 107. Tuesday night through Saturday, mostly clear. Hot. Lows in the mid-70s. Highs around 100. Highest heat index readings up to 110. 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

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The Austin NOAA Weather Radio Roundup. At 2 p.m. at Austin Bergstrom International, it was partly sunny. The temperature was 93, the dew point 69, the relative humidity was 45%, producing a heat index of 98, the wind southwest at 5 miles an hour, and the pressure was 29.92 inches and falling. At Camp Mabry, it was mostly sunny. The temperature was 94, the dew point 68, the relative humidity was 42%, producing a heat index of 98, the wind calm and the pressure was 29.93 inches and falling. Pflugerville mostly sunny 94. Taylor mostly sunny 93. Lago Vista mostly sunny 91. Georgetown mostly sunny 97. San Marcos partly sunny 96. Burnett mostly sunny 90. Junction mostly sunny 92. San Antonio mostly sunny 91. Corpus Christi light rain was falling 91. Houston partly sunny 87. Once again at Austin Bergstrom it was 93, and at Camp Mabry it was 94. Elsewhere across the state, College Station mostly sunny 91. Amarillo mostly sunny 92. The report from Abilene was not available. Dallas-Fort Worth mostly sunny 98. Your weather synopsis for South Central Texas. Low to medium rain chances are forecast for most of South Central Texas today, especially over the Southern Edwards Plateau, Hill Country, and Coastal Plains areas. High temperatures remain above normal, with lower to upper 90s. Chances for rain continue through late week, favoring the Coastal Plains. Continued highs in the 90s and overnight lows in the 70s. Your local forecast. This afternoon, mostly cloudy with a chance of showers and thunderstorms. Highs in the mid-90s. Southeast winds around 5 miles per hour. Chance of rain 40%. Tonight, partly cloudy in the evening, then becoming mostly clear. Lows in the mid-70s. Southeast winds around 5 miles per hour. Labor Day, partly cloudy. Highs in the upper 90s. South winds around 5 miles per hour. Monday night, mostly clear. Lows in the upper 70s. South winds around 5 miles per hour. Tuesday, mostly sunny. Highs in the upper 90s. South winds 5 to 10 miles per hour. Highest heat index readings up to 107. Tuesday night through Saturday, mostly clear. Hot. Lows in the mid-70s. Highs around 100. Highest heat index readings up to 110. 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The Austin NOAA Weather Radio Roundup. At 2 p.m. at Austin Bergstrom International, it was partly sunny. The temperature was 93, the dew point 69, the relative humidity was 45%, producing a heat index of 98, the wind southwest at 5 miles an hour, and the pressure was 29.92 inches and falling. At Camp Mabry, it was mostly sunny. The temperature was 94, the dew point 68. The relative humidity was 42%, producing a heat index of 98. The wind calm and the pressure was 29.93 inches and falling. Pflugerville mostly sunny 94. Taylor mostly sunny 93. Lago Vista mostly sunny 91. Georgetown mostly sunny 97. San Marcos partly sunny 96. Burnett mostly sunny 90. Junction mostly sunny 92. San Antonio mostly sunny 91. Corpus Christi light rain was falling 91. Houston partly sunny 87. Once again at Austin Bergstrom it was 93, and at Camp Mabry it was 94. Elsewhere across the state,

College Station, mostly sunny 91. Amarillo, mostly sunny 92. The report from Abilene was not available. Dallas-Fort Worth, mostly sunny 98. Your weather synopsis for South Central Texas. Low to medium rain chances are forecast for most of South Central Texas today, especially over the Southern Edwards Plateau, Hill Country, and Coastal Plains areas. High temperatures remain above normal, with lower to upper 90s. Chances for rain continue through late week, favoring the coastal plains. Continued highs in the 90s and overnight lows in the 70s. Your local forecast. This afternoon, mostly cloudy with a chance of showers and thunderstorms. Highs in the mid-90s. Southeast winds around 5 miles per hour. Chance of rain 40%. Tonight, partly cloudy in the evening, then becoming mostly clear. Lows in the mid-70s. Southeast winds around 5 miles per hour. Labor Day, partly cloudy. Highs in the upper 90s. South winds around 5 miles per hour. Monday night, mostly clear. Lows in the upper 70s. South winds around 5 miles per hour. Tuesday, mostly sunny. Highs in the upper 90s. South winds 5 to 10 miles per hour. Highest heat index readings up to 107. Tuesday night through Saturday, mostly clear. Hot. Lows in the mid-70s. Highs around 100. Highest heat index readings up to 110. 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The Austin NOAA Weather Radio Roundup, at 2 p.m. at Austin Bergstrom International, it was partly sunny. The temperature was 93, the dew point 69, the relative humidity was 45%, producing a heat index of 98, the wind southwest at 5 miles an hour, and the pressure was 29.92 inches and falling. At Camp Mabry, it was mostly sunny. The temperature was 94, the dew point 68, the relative humidity was 42%, producing a heat index of 98, the wind calm, and the pressure was 29.93 inches and falling. Pflugerville, mostly sunny 94. Taylor, mostly sunny 93. Lago Vista, mostly sunny 91. Georgetown, mostly sunny 97. San Marcos, partly sunny 96. Burnett, mostly sunny 90. Junction, mostly sunny 92. San Antonio, mostly sunny 91. Corpus Christi, light rain was falling 91. Houston, partly sunny 87. Once again at Austin Bergstrom, it was 93, and at Camp Mabry, it was 94. Elsewhere across the state, College Station, mostly sunny 91. Amarillo, mostly sunny 92. The report from Abilene was not available. Dallas-Fort Worth, mostly sunny 98. Your weather synopsis for South Central Texas. Low to medium rain chances are forecast for most of South Central Texas today, especially over the Southern Edwards Plateau, Hill Country, and Coastal Plains areas. High temperatures remain above normal, with lower to upper 90s. Chances for rain continue through late week, favoring the coastal plains. Continued highs in the 90s and overnight lows in the 70s. Your local forecast. This afternoon, mostly cloudy with a chance of showers and thunderstorms. Highs in the mid-90s. Southeast winds around 5 miles per hour. Chance of rain 40%. Tonight, partly cloudy in the evening, then becoming mostly clear. Lows in the mid-70s. Southeast winds around 5 miles per hour. Labor Day, partly cloudy. Highs in the upper 90s. South winds around 5 miles per hour. Monday night, mostly clear. Lows in the upper 70s. South winds around 5 miles per hour.

Tuesday, mostly sunny. Highs in the upper 90s. South winds 5 to 10 miles per hour. Highest heat index readings up to 107. Tuesday night through Saturday, mostly clear. Hot. Lows in the mid-70s. Highs around 100. Highest heat index readings up to 110. 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The Austin NOAA Weather Radio Roundup. At 2 p.m. at Austin Bergstrom International, it was partly sunny. The temperature was 93, the dew point 69, the relative humidity was 45%, producing a heat index of 98, the wind southwest at 5 miles an hour, and the pressure was 29.92 inches and falling. At Camp Mabry, it was mostly sunny. The temperature was 94, the dew point 68, the relative humidity was 42%, producing a heat index of 98, the wind calm and the pressure was 29. It was mostly sunny. The temperature was 94, the dew point 68. The relative humidity was 42%, producing a heat index of 98, the wind calm and the pressure was 29.93 inches and falling. Pflugerville mostly sunny 94. Taylor mostly sunny 93. Lago Vista mostly sunny 91. Georgetown mostly sunny 97. San Marcos partly sunny 96. Burnett mostly sunny 90. Junction mostly sunny 92. San Antonio mostly sunny 91. Corpus Christi light rain was falling 91. Houston partly sunny 87. Once again at Austin Bergstrom it was 93, and at Camp Mabry it was 94. Elsewhere across the state, College Station mostly sunny 91. Amarillo mostly sunny 92. The report from Abilene was not available. Dallas-Fort Worth mostly sunny 98. The coastal waters forecast from Baffin Bay to Port Aransas out 20 nautical miles. Tonight, southeast winds around 10 knots, becoming south after midnight. Seas around 2 feet. Wave detail, southeast 2 feet at 5 seconds. Monday, south winds 5 to 10 knots, becoming southeast in the afternoon. Seas around 2 feet. Wave detail, southeast 2 feet at 5 seconds. Monday night, southeast winds 10 to 15 knots, becoming south 5 to 10 knots after midnight. Seas around 2 feet. Wave detail, southeast 2 feet at 5 seconds. Tuesday, south winds 5 to 10 knots, becoming southeast 10 to 15 knots in the afternoon. Seas around 2 feet. Wave detail, southeast 2 feet at 5 seconds. A slight chance of showers and thunderstorms in the morning. Tuesday night, southeast winds 10 to 15 knots, diminishing to 5 to 10 knots after midnight. Seas around 2 feet. Wave detail, southeast 2 feet at 5 seconds. Wednesday, southeast winds around 5 knots, increasing to 5 to 10 knots in the afternoon. Seas around 2 feet. Wave detail, southeast 2 feet at 5 seconds. A chance of showers in the morning. Wednesday night, southeast winds around 10 knots, becoming south after midnight. Seas around 2 feet. Thursday, south winds around 5 knots, becoming southeast in the afternoon. Seas around 2 feet. Thursday night, southeast winds 10 to 15 knots, becoming south after midnight. Seas 2 to 3 feet. Friday, south winds 10 to 15 knots, increasing to 15 to 20 knots in the afternoon. Seas 2 to 3 feet. Friday night, south winds 15 to 20 knots. Seas 2 to 4 feet, occasionally to 5 feet. Winds and seas higher and near thunderstorms. The Tropical Weather Outlook. For the North Atlantic, Caribbean.

The sea in the Gulf of America. Tropical cyclone formation is not expected during the next 7 days. Your weather synopsis for South Central Texas. Low to medium rain chances are forecast for most of South Central Texas today, especially over the Southern Edwards Plateau, Hill Country, and Coastal Plains areas. High temperatures remain above normal, with lower to upper 90s. Chances for rain continue through late week, favoring the coastal plains. Continued highs in the 90s and overnight lows in the 70s. Your local forecast. This afternoon, mostly cloudy with a chance of showers and thunderstorms. Highs in the mid-90s. Southeast winds around 5 miles per hour. Chance of rain 40%. Tonight, partly cloudy in the evening, then becoming mostly clear. Lows in the mid-70s. Southeast winds around 5 miles per hour. Labor Day, partly cloudy. Highs in the upper 90s. South winds around 5 miles per hour. Monday night, mostly clear. Lows in the upper 70s. South winds around 5 miles per hour. Tuesday, mostly sunny. Highs in the upper 90s. South winds 5 to 10 miles per hour. Highest heat index readings up to 107. Tuesday night through Saturday, mostly clear. Hot. Lows in the mid-70s. Highs around 100. Highest heat index readings up to 110. 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It was partly sunny. The temperature was 93, the dew point 69, the relative humidity was 45%, producing a heat index of 98, the wind southwest at 5 miles an hour, and the pressure was 29.92 inches and falling. At Camp Mabry, it was mostly sunny. The temperature was 94, the dew point 68. The relative humidity was 42%, producing a heat index of 98. The wind calm and the pressure was 29.93 inches and falling. Pflugerville mostly sunny 94. Taylor mostly sunny 93. Lago Vista mostly sunny 91. Georgetown mostly sunny 97. San Marcos partly sunny 96. Vernon mostly sunny 90. Junction mostly sunny 92. San Antonio mostly sunny 91. Corpus Christi light rain was falling 91. Houston partly sunny 87. Once again at Austin Bergstrom it was 93, and at Camp Mabry.

elsewhere across the state. College Station, mostly sunny, 91. Amarillo, mostly sunny, 92. The report from Abilene was not available. Dallas-Fort Worth, mostly sunny, 98. Your weather synopsis for South Central Texas. Low to medium rain chances are forecast for most of South Central Texas today, especially over the Southern Edwards Plateau, Hill Country, and Coastal Plains areas. High temperatures remain above normal, with lower to upper 90s. Chances for rain continue through late week, favoring the coastal plains. Continued highs in the 90s and overnight lows in the 70s. Your local forecast. This afternoon, mostly cloudy with a chance of showers and thunderstorms. Highs in the mid-90s. Southeast winds around 5 miles per hour. Chance of rain 40%. Tonight, partly cloudy in the evening, then becoming mostly clear. Lows in the mid-70s. Southeast winds around 5 miles per hour. Labor Day, partly cloudy. Highs in the upper 90s. South winds around 5 miles per hour. Monday night, mostly clear. Lows in the upper 70s. South winds around 5 miles per hour. Tuesday, mostly sunny. Highs in the upper 90s. South winds 5 to 10 miles per hour. Highest heat index readings up to 107. Tuesday night through Saturday, mostly clear. Hot. Lows in the mid-70s. Highs around 100. Highest heat index readings up to 110. 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The current time is 2:42 p.m. Central Daylight Time. The Austin NOAA Weather Radio Roundup. At 2 p.m. at Austin Bergstrom International, it was partly sunny. The temperature was 93, the dew point 69, the relative humidity was 45%, producing a heat index of 98, the wind southwest at 5 miles an hour, and the pressure was 29.92 inches and falling. At Camp Mabry, it was mostly sunny. The temperature was 94, the dew point 68, the relative humidity was 42%, producing a heat index of 98, the wind calm and the pressure was 29.93 inches and falling. Pflugerville mostly sunny 94. Taylor mostly sunny 93. Lago Vista mostly sunny 91. Georgetown mostly sunny 97. San Marcos partly sunny 96. Burnett mostly sunny 90. Junction mostly sunny 92. San Antonio mostly sunny 91. Corpus Christi light rain was falling 91. Houston partly sunny 87. Once again at Austin Bergstrom it was 93, and at Camp Mabry it was 94. Elsewhere across the state, College Station mostly sunny 91. Amarillo mostly sunny 92. The report from Abilene was not available. Dallas-Fort Worth mostly sunny 98. Your weather synopsis for South Central Texas. Low to medium rain chances are forecast for most of South Central Texas today, especially over the Southern Edwards Plateau, Hill Country, and Coastal Plains areas. High temperatures remain above normal, with lower to upper 90s. Chances for rain continue through late week, favoring the coastal plains. Continued highs in the 90s and overnight lows in the 70s. Your local forecast. This afternoon, mostly cloudy with a chance of showers and thunderstorms. Highs in the mid-90s. Southeast winds around 5 miles per hour. Chance of rain 40%. Tonight, partly cloudy in the evening, then becoming mostly clear. Lows in the mid-70s. Southeast winds around 5 miles per hour. Labor Day, partly cloudy. Highs in the upper 90s. South winds around 5 miles per hour. Monday night, mostly clear. Lows in the upper 70s.

South winds around 5 miles per hour. Tuesday, mostly sunny. Highs in the upper 90s. South winds 5 to 10 miles per hour. Highest heat index readings up to 107. Tuesday night through Saturday, mostly clear. Hot. Lows in the mid-70s. Highs around 100. Highest heat index readings up to 110. 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The Austin NOAA Weather Radio Roundup. At 2 p.m. at Austin Bergstrom International, it was partly sunny. The temperature was 93, the dew point 69, the relative humidity was 45%, producing a heat index of 98, the wind southwest at 5 miles an hour, and the pressure was 29.92 inches and falling. At Camp Mabry, it was mostly sunny. The temperature was 94, the dew point 68, the relative humidity was 42%, producing a heat index of 98, the wind calm and the pressure was 29.93 inches and falling. Pflugerville mostly sunny 94. Taylor mostly sunny 93. Lago Vista mostly sunny 91. Georgetown mostly sunny 97. San Marcos partly sunny 96. Vernon mostly sunny 90. Junction mostly sunny 92. San Antonio mostly sunny 91. Corpus Christi light rain was falling 91. Houston partly sunny 87. Once again at Austin Bergstrom it was 93, and at Camp Mabry it was 94. Elsewhere across the state, College Station mostly sunny 91. Amarillo mostly sunny 92. The report from Abilene was not available. Dallas-Fort Worth mostly sunny 98. Your weather synopsis for South Central Texas. Low to medium rain chances are forecast for most of South Central Texas today, especially over the Southern Edwards Plateau, Hill Country, and Coastal Plains areas. High temperatures remain above normal, with lower to upper 90s. Chances for rain continue through late week, favoring the Coastal Plains. Continued highs in the 90s and overnight lows in the 70s. Your local forecast. This afternoon, mostly cloudy with a chance of showers and thunderstorms. Highs in the mid-90s. Southeast winds around 5 miles per hour. Chance of rain 40%. Tonight, partly cloudy in the evening, then becoming mostly clear. Lows in the mid-70s. Southeast winds around 5 miles per hour. Labor Day, partly cloudy. Highs in the upper 90s. South winds around 5 miles per hour. Monday night, mostly clear. Lows in the upper 70s. South winds around 5 miles per hour. Tuesday, mostly sunny. Highs in the upper 90s. South winds 5 to 10 miles per hour. Highest heat index readings up to 107. Tuesday night through Saturday, mostly clear. Hot. Lows in the mid-70s. Highs around 100. Highest heat index readings up to 110. 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The current time is 2:49 p.m. Central Daylight Time. The Austin NOAA Weather Radio Roundup. At 2 p.m. at Austin Bergstrom International, it was partly sunny. The temperature was 93, the dew point 69, the relative humidity was 45%, producing a heat index of 98, the wind southwest at 5 miles an hour, and the pressure was 29.92 inches and falling. At Camp Mabry, it was mostly sunny. The temperature was 94, the dew point 68. The relative humidity was 42%, producing a

heat index of 98. The wind column and the pressure was 29.93 inches and falling. Pflugerville mostly sunny 94. Taylor mostly sunny 93. Lago Vista mostly sunny 91. Georgetown mostly sunny 97. San Marcos partly sunny 96. Burnett mostly sunny 90. Junction mostly sunny 92. San Antonio mostly sunny 91. Corpus Christi light rain was falling 91. Houston partly sunny 87. Once again at Austin Bergstrom it was 93, and at Camp Mabry it was 94. Elsewhere across the state, College Station mostly sunny 91. Amarillo mostly sunny 92. The report from Abilene was not available. Dallas-Fort Worth mostly sunny 98. Your weather synopsis for South Central Texas. Low to medium rain chances are forecast for most of South Central Texas today, especially over the Southern Edwards Plateau, Hill Country, and Coastal Plains areas. High temperatures remain above normal, with lower to upper 90s. Chances for rain continue through late week, favoring the coastal plains. Continued highs in the 90s and overnight lows in the 70s. Your local forecast. This afternoon, mostly cloudy with a chance of showers and thunderstorms. Highs in the mid-90s. Southeast winds around 5 miles per hour. Chance of rain 40%. Tonight, partly cloudy in the evening, then becoming mostly clear. Lows in the mid-70s. Southeast winds around 5 miles per hour. Labor Day, partly cloudy. Highs in the upper 90s. South winds around 5 miles per hour. Monday night, mostly clear. Lows in the upper 70s. South winds around 5 miles per hour. Tuesday, mostly sunny. Highs in the upper 90s. South winds 5 to 10 miles per hour. Highest heat index readings up to 107. Tuesday night through Saturday, mostly clear. Hot. Lows in the mid-70s. Highs around 100. Highest heat index readings up to 110. 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The Austin NOAA Weather Radio Roundup. At 2 p.m. at Austin Bergstrom International, it was partly sunny. The temperature was 93, the dew point 69, the relative humidity was 45%, producing a heat index of 98, the wind southwest at 5 miles an hour, and the pressure was 29.92 inches and falling. At Camp Mabry, it was mostly sunny. The temperature was 94, the dew point 68. The relative humidity was 42%, producing a heat index of 98. The wind column and the pressure was 29.93 inches and falling. Pflugerville mostly sunny 94. Taylor mostly sunny 93. Lago Vista mostly sunny 91. Georgetown mostly sunny 97. San Marcos partly sunny 96. Burnett mostly sunny 90. Junction mostly sunny 92. San Antonio mostly sunny 91. Corpus Christi light rain was falling 91. Houston partly sunny 87. Once again at Austin Bergstrom it was 93, and at Camp Mabry it was 94. Elsewhere across the state, College Station mostly sunny 91. Amarillo mostly sunny 92. The report from Abilene was not available. Dallas-Fort Worth mostly sunny 98. Your weather synopsis for South Central Texas. Low to medium rain chances are forecast for most of South Central Texas today, especially over the Southern Edwards Plateau, Hill Country, and Coastal Plains areas. High temperatures remain above normal, with lower to upper 90s. Chances for rain continue through late week, favoring the coastal plains. Continued highs in the 90s and overnight lows.

Your local forecast. This afternoon, mostly cloudy with a chance of showers and thunderstorms. Highs in the mid-90s. Southeast winds around 5 miles per hour. Chance of rain 40%. Tonight, partly cloudy in the evening, then becoming mostly clear. Lows in the mid-70s. Southeast winds around 5 miles per hour. Labor Day, partly cloudy. Highs in the upper 90s. South winds around 5 miles per hour. Monday night, mostly clear. Lows in the upper 70s. South winds around 5 miles per hour. Tuesday, mostly sunny. Highs in the upper 90s. South winds 5 to 10 miles per hour. Highest heat index readings up to 107. Tuesday night through Saturday, mostly clear. Hot. Lows in the mid-70s. Highs around 100. Highest heat index readings up to 110. 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The Austin NOAA Weather Radio Roundup. At 2 p.m. at Austin Bergstrom International, it was partly sunny. The temperature was 93, the dew point 69, the relative humidity was 45%, producing a heat index of 98, the wind southwest at 5 miles an hour, and the pressure was 29.92 inches and falling. At Camp Mabry, it was mostly sunny. The temperature was 94, the dew point 68, the relative humidity was 42%, producing a heat index of 98, the wind calm and the pressure was 29.93 inches and falling. Pflugerville mostly sunny 94. Taylor mostly sunny 93. Lago Vista mostly sunny 91. Georgetown mostly sunny 97. San Marcos partly sunny 96. Burnett mostly sunny 90. Junction mostly sunny 92. San Antonio mostly sunny 91. Corpus Christi light rain was falling 91. Houston partly sunny 87. Once again at Austin Bergstrom it was 93, and at Camp Mabry it was 94. Elsewhere across the state, College Station mostly sunny 91. Amarillo mostly sunny 92. The report from Abilene was not available. Dallas-Fort Worth mostly sunny 98. Your weather synopsis for South Central Texas. Low to medium rain chances are forecast for most of South Central Texas today, especially over the Southern Edwards Plateau, Hill Country, and Coastal Plains areas. High temperatures remain above normal, with lower to upper 90s. Chances for rain continue through late week, favoring the Coastal Plains. Continued highs in the 90s and overnight lows in the 70s. Your local forecast. This afternoon, mostly cloudy with a chance of showers and thunderstorms. Highs in the mid-90s. Southeast winds around 5 miles per hour. Chance of rain 40%. Tonight, partly cloudy in the evening, then becoming mostly clear. Lows in the mid-70s. Southeast winds around 5 miles per hour. Labor Day, partly cloudy. Highs in the upper 90s. South winds around 5 miles per hour. Monday night, mostly clear. Lows in the upper 70s. South winds around 5 miles per hour. Tuesday, mostly sunny. Highs in the upper 90s. South winds 5 to 10 miles per hour. Highest heat index readings up to 107. Tuesday night through Saturday, mostly clear. Hot. Lows in the mid-70s. Highs around 100. Highest heat index readings up to 110. 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

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The Austin NOAA Weather Radio Roundup. At 2 p.m. at Austin Bergstrom International, it was partly sunny. The temperature was 93, the dew point 69, the relative humidity was 45%, producing a heat index of 98, the wind southwest at 5 miles an hour, and the pressure was 29.92 inches and falling. At Camp Mabry, it was mostly sunny. The temperature was 94, the dew point 68, the relative humidity was 42%, producing a heat index of 98, the wind calm and the pressure was 29.93 inches and falling. Pflugerville mostly sunny 94. Taylor mostly sunny 93. Lago Vista mostly sunny 91. Georgetown mostly sunny 97. San Marcos partly sunny 96. Burnett mostly sunny 90. Junction mostly sunny 92. San Antonio mostly sunny 91. Corpus Christi light rain was falling 91. Houston partly sunny 87. Once again at Austin Bergstrom it was 93, and at Camp Mabry it was 94. Elsewhere across the state, College Station mostly sunny 91. Amarillo mostly sunny 92. The report from Abilene was not available. Dallas-Fort Worth mostly sunny 98. Your weather synopsis for South Central Texas. Low to medium rain chances are forecast for most of South Central Texas today, especially over the Southern Edwards Plateau, Hill Country, and Coastal Plains areas. High temperatures remain above normal, with lower to upper 90s. Chances for rain continue through late week, favoring the Coastal Plains. Continued highs in the 90s and overnight lows in the 70s. Your local forecast. This afternoon, mostly cloudy with a chance of showers and thunderstorms. Highs in the mid-90s. Southeast winds around 5 miles per hour. Chance of rain 40%. Tonight, partly cloudy in the evening, then becoming mostly clear. Lows in the mid-70s. Southeast winds around 5 miles per hour. Labor Day, partly cloudy. Highs in the upper 90s. South winds around 5 miles per hour. Monday night, mostly clear. Lows in the upper 70s. South winds around 5 miles per hour. Tuesday, mostly sunny. Highs in the upper 90s. South winds 5 to 10 miles per hour. Highest heat index readings up to 107. Tuesday night through Saturday, mostly clear. Hot. Lows in the mid-70s. Highs around 100. Highest heat index readings up to 110. The coastal waters forecast from Baffin Bay to Port Aransas out 20 nautical miles. Tonight, southeast winds around 10 knots, becoming south after midnight. Seas around 2 feet. Wave detail, southeast 2 feet at 5 seconds. Monday, south winds 5 to 10 knots, becoming southeast in the afternoon. Seas around 2 feet. Wave detail, southeast 2 feet at 5 seconds. Monday night, southeast winds 10 to 15 knots, becoming south 5 to 10 knots after midnight. Seas around 2 feet. Wave detail, southeast 2 feet at 5 seconds. Tuesday, south winds 5 to 10 knots, becoming southeast 10 to 15 knots in the afternoon. Seas around 2 feet. Wave detail, southeast 2 feet at 5 seconds. A slight chance of showers and thunderstorms in the morning. Tuesday night, southeast winds 10 to 15 knots, diminishing to 5 to 10 knots after midnight. Seas around 2 feet. Wave detail, southeast 2 feet at 5 seconds. Wednesday, southeast winds around 5 knots, increasing to 5 to 10 knots in the afternoon. Seas around 2 feet. Wave detail, southeast 2 feet at 5 seconds. A chance of showers in the morning. Wednesday night, southeast winds around 10 knots, becoming south after midnight.

seas around 2 feet. Thursday, south winds around 5 knots, becoming southeast in the afternoon. Seas around 2 feet. Thursday night, southeast winds 10 to 15 knots, becoming south after midnight. Seas 2 to 3 feet. Friday, south winds 10 to 15 knots, increasing to 15 to 20 knots in the afternoon. Seas 2 to 3 feet. Friday night, south winds 15 to 20 knots. Seas 2 to 4 feet, occasionally to 5 feet. Winds and seas higher and near thunderstorms. 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The Tropical Weather Outlook. For the North Atlantic, Caribbean Sea, and the Gulf of America, tropical cyclone formation is not expected during the next 7 days. The current time is 3:06 p.m. Central Daylight Time. Your weather synopsis for South Central Texas. Low to medium rain chances are forecast for most of South Central Texas today, especially over the Southern Edwards Plateau, Hill Country, and Coastal Plains areas. High temperatures remain above normal, with lower to upper 90s. Chances for rain continue through late week, favoring the coastal plains. Continued highs in the 90s and overnight lows in the 70s. Your local forecast. This afternoon, mostly cloudy with a chance of showers and thunderstorms. Highs in the mid-90s. Southeast winds around 5 miles per hour. Chance of rain 40%. Tonight, partly cloudy in the evening, then becoming mostly clear. Lows in the mid-70s. Southeast winds around 5 miles per hour. Labor Day, partly cloudy. Highs in the upper 90s. South winds around 5 miles per hour. Monday night, mostly clear. Lows in the upper 70s. South winds around 5 miles per hour. Tuesday, mostly sunny. Highs in the upper 90s. South winds 5 to 10 miles per hour. Highest heat index readings up to 107. Tuesday night through Saturday, mostly clear. Hot. Lows in the mid-70s. Highs around 100. Highest heat index readings up to 110. 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The current time is 3:08 p.m. Central Daylight Time. Your weather synopsis for South Central Texas. Low to medium rain chances are forecast for most of South Central Texas today, especially over the Southern Edwards Plateau, Hill Country, and Coastal Plains areas. High temperatures remain above normal, with lower to upper 90s. Chances for rain continue through late week, favoring the coastal plains. Continued highs in the 90s and overnight lows in the 70s. Your local forecast. This afternoon, mostly cloudy with a chance of showers and thunderstorms. Highs in the mid-90s. Southeast winds around 5 miles per hour. Chance of rain 40%. Tonight, partly cloudy in the evening, then becoming mostly clear. Lows in the mid-70s. Southeast winds around 5 miles per hour. Labor Day, partly cloudy. Highs in the upper 90s. South winds around 5 miles per hour. Monday night, mostly clear. Lows in the upper 70s. South winds around 5 miles per hour. Tuesday, mostly sunny. Highs in the upper 90s. South winds 5 to 10 miles per hour. Highest heat index readings up to 107. Tuesday night through Saturday, mostly clear. Hot. Lows in the mid-70s. Highs around 100. Highest heat index readings up to 110. 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

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The current time is 3:10 p.m. Central Daylight Time. Your weather synopsis for South Central Texas. Low to medium rain chances are forecast for most of South Central Texas today, especially over the Southern Edwards Plateau, Hill Country, and Coastal Plains areas. High temperatures remain above normal, with lower to upper 90s. Chances for rain continue through late week, favoring the Coastal Plains. Continued highs in the 90s and overnight lows in the 70s. Your local forecast. This afternoon, mostly cloudy with a chance of showers and thunderstorms. Highs in the mid-90s. Southeast winds around 5 miles per hour. Chance of rain 40%. Tonight, partly cloudy in the evening, then becoming mostly clear. Lows in the mid-70s. Southeast winds around 5 miles per hour. Labor Day, partly cloudy. Highs in the upper 90s. South winds around 5 miles per hour. Monday night, mostly clear. Lows in the upper 70s.

Your weather synopsis for South Central Texas. Low to medium rain chances are forecast for most of South Central Texas today, especially over the Southern Edwards Plateau, Hill Country, and Coastal Plains areas. High temperatures remain above normal, with lower to upper 90s. Chances for rain continue through late week, favoring the coastal plains. Continued highs in the 90s and overnight lows in the 70s. Your local forecast. This afternoon, mostly cloudy with a chance of showers and thunderstorms. Highs in the mid-90s. Southeast winds around 5 miles per hour. Chance of rain 40%. Tonight, partly cloudy in the evening, then becoming mostly clear. Lows in the mid-70s. Southeast winds around 5 miles per hour. Labor Day, partly cloudy. Highs in the upper 90s. South winds around 5 miles per hour. Monday night, mostly clear. Lows in the upper 70s. South winds around 5 miles per hour. Tuesday, mostly sunny. Highs in the upper 90s. South winds 5 to 10 miles per hour. Highest heat index readings up to 107. Tuesday night through Saturday, mostly clear. Hot. Lows in the mid-70s. Highs around 100. Highest heat index readings up to 110. 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It was cloudy. The temperature was 96, the dew point 69, the relative humidity was 41%, producing a heat index of 102, the wind east at 7 miles an hour, and the pressure was 29.90 inches and falling. At Camp Mabry, it was mostly sunny. The temperature was 95, the dew point 68. The relative humidity was 41%, producing a heat index of 99, and the pressure was 29.92 inches and falling. Pflugerville mostly sunny 92. Taylor partly sunny 91. Lago Vista partly sunny 93. Georgetown cloudy 95. San Marcos light rain was falling 90. Burnett mostly sunny 92. Junction partly sunny 91. San Antonio mostly sunny 94. Corpus Christi partly sunny 96. Houston partly sunny 89. Once again at Austin Bergstrom it was 96, and at Camp Mabry it was 95. Elsewhere across the state, College Station mostly sunny 93. Amarillo mostly sunny 94. The report from Abilene was not available. Dallas-Fort Worth mostly sunny 97. Your weather synopsis for South Central Texas. Low to medium rain chances are forecast for most of South Central Texas today, especially over the Southern Edwards Plateau, Hill Country, and Coastal Plains areas. High temperatures remain above normal, with lower to upper 90s. Chances for rain continue through late week, favoring the coastal plains. Continued highs in the 90s and overnight lows in the 70s. Your local forecast. This afternoon, mostly cloudy with a chance of showers and thunderstorms. Highs in the mid-90s. Southeast winds around 5 miles per hour. Chance of rain 40%. Tonight, partly cloudy in the evening, then becoming mostly clear. Lows in the mid-70s. Southeast winds around 5 miles per hour. Labor Day, partly cloudy. Highs in the upper 90s. South winds around 5 miles per hour. Monday night, mostly clear. Lows in the upper 70s. South winds around 5 miles per hour. Tuesday, mostly sunny. Highs in the upper 90s. South winds 5 to 10 miles per hour. Highest heat index readings up to 107.

tonight, partly cloudy in the evening, then becoming mostly clear. Lows in the mid-70s. Southeast winds around 5 miles per hour. Labor Day, partly cloudy. Highs in the upper 90s. South winds around 5 miles per hour. Monday night, mostly clear. Lows in the upper 70s. South winds around 5 miles per hour. Tuesday, mostly sunny. Highs in the upper 90s. South winds 5 to 10 miles per hour. Highest heat index readings up to 107. Tuesday night through Saturday, mostly clear. Hot. Lows in the mid-70s. Highs around 100. Highest heat index readings up to 110. 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At 3 p.m. at Austin Bergstrom International, it was cloudy. The temperature was 96, the dew point 69, the relative humidity was 41%, producing a heat index of 102, the wind east at 7 miles an hour, and the pressure was 29.90 inches and falling. At Camp Mabry, it was mostly sunny. The temperature was 95, the dew point 68, the relative humidity was 41%, producing a heat index of 99, and the pressure was 29.92 inches and falling. Pflugerville mostly sunny 92. Taylor partly sunny 91. Lago Vista partly sunny 93. Georgetown cloudy 95. San Marcos light rain was falling 90. Burnett mostly sunny 92. Junction partly sunny 91. San Antonio mostly sunny 94. Corpus Christi partly sunny 96. Houston partly sunny 89. Once again at Austin Bergstrom it was 96, and at Camp Mabry it was 95. Elsewhere across the state, College Station mostly sunny 93. Amarillo mostly sunny 94. The report from Abilene was not available. Dallas-Fort Worth mostly sunny 97. Your weather synopsis for South Central Texas. Low to medium rain chances are forecast for most of South Central Texas today, especially over the Southern Edwards Plateau, Hill Country, and Coastal Plains areas. High temperatures remain above normal, with lower to upper 90s. Chances for rain continue through late week, favoring the Coastal Plains. Continued highs in the 90s and overnight lows in the 70s. Your local forecast. This afternoon, mostly cloudy with a chance of showers and thunderstorms. Highs in the mid-90s. Southeast winds around 5 miles per hour. Chance of rain 40%. Tonight, partly cloudy in the evening, then becoming mostly clear. Lows in the mid-70s. Southeast winds around 5 miles per hour. Labor Day, partly cloudy. Highs in the upper 90s. South winds around 5 miles per hour. Monday night, mostly clear. Lows in the upper 70s. South winds around 5 miles per hour. Tuesday, mostly sunny. Highs in the upper 90s. South winds 5 to 10 miles per hour. Highest heat index readings up to 107. Tuesday night through Saturday, mostly clear. Hot. Lows in the mid-70s. Highs around 100. Highest heat index readings up to 110. 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At 3 p.m. at Austin Bergstrom International, it was cloudy.

The temperature was 96, the dew point 69, the relative humidity was 41%, producing a heat index of 102. The wind east at 7 miles an hour and the pressure was 29.90 inches and falling. At Camp Mabry, it was mostly sunny. The temperature was 95, the dew point 68. The relative humidity was 41%, producing a heat index of 99, and the pressure was 29.92 inches and falling. Pflugerville mostly sunny 92. Taylor partly sunny 91. Lago Vista partly sunny 93. Georgetown cloudy 95. San Marcos light rain was falling 90. Burnett mostly sunny 92. Georgetown cloudy 95. San Marcos light rain was falling 90. Burnett mostly sunny 92. Junction partly sunny 91. San Antonio mostly sunny 94. Corpus Christi partly sunny 96. Houston partly sunny 89. Once again at Austin Bergstrom it was 96, and at Camp Mabry it was 95. Elsewhere across the state, College Station mostly sunny 93. Amarillo mostly sunny 94. The report from Abilene was not available. Dallas-Fort Worth mostly sunny 97. The coastal waters forecast for Baffin Bay to Port Aransas out 20 nautical miles. Tonight, southeast winds around 10 knots, becoming south after midnight. Seas around 2 feet. Wave detail, southeast 2 feet at 5 seconds. Monday, south winds 5 to 10 knots, becoming southeast in the afternoon. Seas around 2 feet. Wave detail, southeast 2 feet at 5 seconds. Monday night, southeast winds 10 to 15 knots, becoming south 5 to 10 knots after midnight. Seas around 2 feet. Wave detail, southeast 2 feet at 5 seconds. Tuesday, south winds 5 to 10 knots, becoming southeast 10 to 15 knots in the afternoon. Seas around 2 feet. Wave detail, southeast 2 feet at 5 seconds. A slight chance of showers and thunderstorms in the morning. Tuesday night, southeast winds 10 to 15 knots, diminishing to 5 to 10 knots after midnight. Seas around 2 feet. Wave detail, southeast 2 feet at 5 seconds. Wednesday, southeast winds around 5 knots, increasing to 5 to 10 knots in the afternoon. Seas around 2 feet. Wave detail, southeast 2 feet at 5 seconds. A chance of showers in the morning. Wednesday night, southeast winds around 10 knots, becoming south after midnight. Seas around 2 feet. Thursday, south winds around 5 knots, becoming southeast in the afternoon. Seas around 2 feet. Thursday night, southeast winds 10 to 15 knots, becoming south after midnight. Seas 2 to 3 feet. Friday, south winds 10 to 15 knots, increasing to 15 to 20 knots in the afternoon. Seas 2 to 3 feet. Friday night, south winds 15 to 20 knots. Seas 2 to 4 feet, occasionally to 5 feet. Winds and seas higher and near thunderstorms. The Tropical Weather Outlook. For the North Atlantic, Caribbean Sea and the Gulf of America, tropical cyclone formation is not expected during the next 7 days. Your weather synopsis for South Central Texas. Low to medium rain chances are forecast for most of South Central Texas today, especially over the Southern Edwards Plateau, Hill Country, and Coastal Plains areas. High temperatures remain above normal, with lower to upper 90s. Chances for rain continue through late week, favoring the coastal plains. Continued highs in the 90s and overnight lows in the 70s. Your local forecast. This afternoon, mostly cloudy with a chance of showers and thunderstorms. Highs in the mid-90s. Southeast winds around 5 miles per hour. Chance of rain 40%. Tonight, partly cloudy in the evening, then becoming mostly clear. Lows in the mid-70s. Southeast winds around 5 miles per hour.

Labor Day, partly cloudy. Highs in the upper 90s. South winds around 5 miles per hour. Monday night, mostly clear. Lows in the upper 70s. South winds around 5 miles per hour. Tuesday, mostly sunny. Highs in the upper 90s. South winds 5 to 10 miles per hour. Highest heat index readings up to 107. Tuesday night through Saturday, mostly clear. Hot. Lows in the mid-70s. Highs around 100. Highest heat index readings up to 110. 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The current time is 3:38 p.m. Central Daylight Time. The Austin, NOAA Weather Radio Roundup, at 3 p.m. at Austin Bergstrom International, it was cloudy. The temperature was 96, the dew point 69, the relative humidity was 41%, producing a heat index of 102, the wind east at 7 miles an hour, and the pressure was 29.90 inches and falling. At Camp Mabry, it was mostly sunny. The temperature was 95, the dew point 68. The relative humidity was 41%, producing a heat index of 99, and the pressure was 29.92 inches and falling. Pflugerville mostly sunny 92. Taylor partly sunny 91. Lago Vista partly sunny 93. Georgetown cloudy 95. San Marcos light rain was falling 90. Burnett mostly sunny 92. Junction partly sunny 91. San Antonio mostly sunny 94. Corpus Christi partly sunny 96. Houston partly sunny 89. Once again at Austin Bergstrom it was 96, and at Camp Mabry it was 95. Elsewhere across the state, College Station mostly sunny 93. Amarillo mostly sunny 94. The report from Abilene was not available. Dallas-Fort Worth mostly sunny 97. Your weather synopsis for South Central Texas. Low to medium rain chances are forecast for most of South Central Texas today, especially over the Southern Edwards Plateau, Hill Country, and Coastal Plains areas. High temperatures remain above normal, with lower to upper 90s. Chances for rain continue through late week, favoring the coastal plains. Continued highs in the 90s and overnight lows in the 70s. Your local forecast. This afternoon, mostly cloudy with a chance of showers and thunderstorms. Highs in the mid-90s. Southeast winds around 5 miles per hour. Chance of rain 40%. Tonight, partly cloudy in the evening, then becoming mostly clear. Lows in the mid-70s. Southeast winds around 5 miles per hour. Labor Day, partly cloudy. Highs in the upper 90s. South winds around 5 miles per hour. Monday night, mostly clear. Lows in the upper 70s. South winds around 5 miles per hour. Tuesday, mostly sunny. Highs in the upper 90s. South winds 5 to 10 miles per hour. Highest heat index readings up to 107. Tuesday night through Saturday, mostly clear. Hot. Lows in the mid-70s. Highs around 100. Highest heat index readings up to 110. 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The Austin, NOAA Weather Radio Roundup, at 3 p.m. at Austin Bergstrom International, it was cloudy. The temperature was 96, the dew point 69, the relative humidity was 41%, producing a heat index of 102, the wind east at 7 miles an hour, and the

pressure was 29.90 inches and falling. At Camp Mabry, it was mostly sunny. The temperature was 95, the dew point 68. The relative humidity was 41%, producing a heat index of 99, and the pressure was 29.92 inches and falling. Pflugerville mostly sunny 92. Taylor partly sunny 91. Lago Vista partly sunny 93. Georgetown cloudy 95. San Marcos light rain was falling 90. Burnett mostly sunny 92. Junction partly sunny 91. San Antonio mostly sunny 94. Corpus Christi partly sunny 96. Houston partly sunny 89. Once again at Austin Bergstrom it was 96, and at Camp Mabry it was 95. Elsewhere across the state, College Station mostly sunny 93. Amarillo mostly sunny 94. The report from Abilene was not available. Dallas-Fort Worth mostly sunny 97. Your weather synopsis for South Central Texas. Low to medium rain chances are forecast for most of South Central Texas today, especially over the Southern Edwards Plateau, Hill Country, and Coastal Plains areas. High temperatures remain above normal, with lower to upper 90s. Chances for rain continue through late week, favoring the coastal plains. Continued highs in the 90s and overnight lows in the 70s. Your local forecast. This afternoon, mostly cloudy with a chance of showers and thunderstorms. Highs in the mid-90s. Southeast winds around 5 miles per hour. Chance of rain 40%. Tonight, partly cloudy in the evening, then becoming mostly clear. Lows in the mid-70s. Southeast winds around 5 miles per hour. Labor Day, partly cloudy. Highs in the upper 90s. South winds around 5 miles per hour. Monday night, mostly clear. Lows in the upper 70s. South winds around 5 miles per hour. Tuesday, mostly sunny. Highs in the upper 90s. South winds 5 to 10 miles per hour. Highest heat index readings up to 107. Tuesday night through Saturday, mostly clear. Hot. Lows in the mid-70s. Highs around 100. Highest heat index readings up to 110. 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It was cloudy. The temperature was 96, the dew point 69, the relative humidity was 41%, producing a heat index of 102, the wind east at 7 miles an hour, and the pressure was 29.90 inches and falling. At Camp Mabry, it was mostly sunny. The temperature was 95, the dew point 68. The relative humidity was 41%, producing a heat index of 99, and the pressure was 29.92 inches and falling. Pflugerville mostly sunny 92. Taylor partly sunny 91. Lago Vista partly sunny 93. Georgetown cloudy 95. San Marcos light rain was falling 90. Burnett mostly sunny 92. Junction partly sunny 91. San Antonio mostly sunny 94. Corpus Christi partly sunny 96. Houston partly sunny 89. Once again at Austin Bergstrom it was 96, and at Camp Mabry it was 95. Elsewhere across the state, College Station mostly sunny 93. Amarillo mostly sunny 94. The report from Abilene was not available. Dallas-Fort Worth mostly sunny 97. Your weather synopsis for South Central Texas. Low to medium rain chances are forecast for most of South Central Texas today, especially over the Southern Edwards Plateau, Hill Country, and Coastal Plains.

areas. High temperatures remain above normal, with lower to upper 90s. Chances for rain continue through late week, favoring the coastal plains. Continued highs in the 90s and overnight lows in the 70s. Your local forecast. This afternoon, mostly cloudy with a chance of showers and thunderstorms. Highs in the mid-90s. Southeast winds around 5 miles per hour. Chance of rain 40%. Tonight, partly cloudy in the evening, then becoming mostly clear. Lows in the mid-70s. Southeast winds around 5 miles per hour. Labor Day, partly cloudy. Highs in the upper 90s. South winds around 5 miles per hour. Monday night, mostly clear. Lows in the upper 70s. South winds around 5 miles per hour. Tuesday, mostly sunny. Highs in the upper 90s. South winds 5 to 10 miles per hour. Highest heat index readings up to 107. Tuesday night through Saturday, mostly clear. Hot. Lows in the mid-70s. Highs around 100. Highest heat index readings up to 110. 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The Austin NOAA Weather Radio Roundup, at 3 p.m. at Austin Bergstrom International, it was cloudy. The temperature was 96, the dew point 69, the relative humidity was 41%, producing a heat index of 102, the wind east at 7 miles an hour, and the pressure was 29.90 inches and falling. At Camp Mabry, it was mostly sunny. The temperature was 95, the dew point 68, the relative humidity was 41%, producing a heat index of 99, and the pressure was 29.92 inches and falling. Pflugerville mostly sunny 92. Taylor partly sunny 91. Lago Vista partly sunny 93. Georgetown cloudy 95. San Marcos light rain was falling 90. Burnett mostly sunny 92. Junction partly sunny 91. San Antonio mostly sunny 94. Corpus Christi partly sunny 96. Houston partly sunny 89. Once again at Austin Bergstrom it was 96, and at Camp Mabry it was 95. Elsewhere across the state, College Station mostly sunny 93. Amarillo mostly sunny 94. The report from Abilene was not available. Dallas-Fort Worth mostly sunny 97. Your weather synopsis for South Central Texas. Low to medium rain chances are forecast for most of South Central Texas today, especially over the Southern Edwards Plateau, Hill Country, and Coastal Plains areas. High temperatures remain above normal, with lower to upper 90s. Chances for rain continue through late week, favoring the coastal plains. Continued highs in the 90s and overnight lows in the 70s. Your local forecast. This afternoon, mostly cloudy with a chance of showers and thunderstorms. Highs in the mid-90s. Southeast winds around 5 miles per hour. Chance of rain 40%. Tonight, partly cloudy in the evening, then becoming mostly clear. Lows in the mid-70s. Southeast winds around 5 miles per hour. Labor Day, partly cloudy. Highs in the upper 90s. South winds around 5 miles per hour. Monday night, mostly clear. Lows in the upper 70s. South winds around 5 miles per hour. Tuesday, mostly sunny. Highs in the upper 90s. South winds 5 to 10 miles per hour. Highest heat index readings up to 107. Tuesday night through Saturday, mostly clear. Hot. Lows in the mid-70s. Highs around 100. Highest heat index readings up to 110.

partly cloudy. Highs in the upper 90s. South winds around 5 miles per hour. Monday night, mostly clear. Lows in the upper 70s. South winds around 5 miles per hour. Tuesday, mostly sunny. Highs in the upper 90s. South winds 5 to 10 miles per hour. Highest heat index readings up to 107. Tuesday night through Saturday, mostly clear. Hot. Lows in the mid-70s. Highs around 100. Highest heat index readings up to 110. The coastal waters forecast from Baffin Bay to Port Aransas out 20 nautical miles. Tonight, southeast winds around 10 knots, becoming south after midnight. Seas around 2 feet. Wave detail, southeast 2 feet at 5 seconds. Monday, south winds 5 to 10 knots, becoming southeast in the afternoon. Seas around 2 feet. Wave detail, southeast 2 feet at 5 seconds. Monday night, southeast winds 10 to 15 knots, becoming south 5 to 10 knots after midnight. Seas around 2 feet. Wave detail, southeast 2 feet at 5 seconds. Tuesday, south winds 5 to 10 knots, becoming southeast 10 to 15 knots in the afternoon. Seas around 2 feet. Wave detail, southeast 2 feet at 5 seconds. A slight chance of showers and thunderstorms in the morning. Tuesday night, southeast winds 10 to 15 knots, diminishing to 5 to 10 knots after midnight. Seas around 2 feet. Wave detail, southeast 2 feet at 5 seconds. Wednesday, southeast winds around 5 knots, increasing to 5 to 10 knots in the afternoon. Seas around 2 feet. Wave detail, southeast 2 feet at 5 seconds. A chance of showers in the morning. Wednesday night, southeast winds around 10 knots, becoming south after midnight. Seas around 2 feet. Thursday, south winds around 5 knots, becoming southeast in the afternoon. Seas around 2 feet. Thursday night, southeast winds 10 to 15 knots, becoming south after midnight. Seas 2 to 3 feet. Friday, south winds 10 to 15 knots, increasing to 15 to 20 knots in the afternoon. Seas 2 to 3 feet. Friday night, south winds 15 to 20 knots. Seas 2 to 4 feet, occasionally to 5 feet. Winds and seas higher and near thunderstorms. 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The current time is 4:05 p.m. Central Daylight Time. Your weather synopsis for South Central Texas. Low to medium rain chances are forecast for most of South Central Texas today, especially over the Southern Edwards Plateau, Hill Country, and Coastal Plains areas. High temperatures remain above normal, with lower to upper 90s. Chances for rain continue through late week, favoring the coastal plains. Continued highs in the 90s and overnight lows in the 70s. The Tropical Weather Outlook. For the North Atlantic, Caribbean Sea and the Gulf of America, tropical cyclone formation is not expected during the next 7 days. Your local forecast. This afternoon, mostly cloudy with a chance of showers and thunderstorms. Highs in the mid-90s. Southeast winds around 5 miles per hour. Chance of rain 40%. Tonight, partly cloudy in the evening, then becoming mostly clear. Lows in the mid-70s. Southeast winds around 5 miles per hour. Labor Day, partly cloudy. Highs in the upper 90s. South winds around 5 miles per hour. Monday night, mostly clear. Lows in the upper 70s. South winds around 5 miles per hour. Tuesday, mostly sunny. Highs in the upper 90s. South winds 5 to 10 miles per hour. Highest heat index.

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Tuesday night through Saturday, mostly clear. Hot. Lows in the mid-70s. Highs around 100. Highest heat index readings up to 110. 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The current time is 4:07 p.m. Central Daylight Time. Your weather synopsis for South Central Texas. Low to medium rain chances are forecast for most of South Central Texas today, especially over the Southern Edwards Plateau, Hill Country, and Coastal Plains areas. High temperatures remain above normal, with lower to upper 90s. Chances for rain continue through late week, favoring the Coastal Plains. Continued highs in the 90s and overnight lows in the 70s. Your local forecast. This afternoon, mostly cloudy with a chance of showers and thunderstorms. Highs in the mid-90s. Southeast winds around 5 miles per hour. Chance of rain 40%. Tonight, partly cloudy in the evening, then becoming mostly clear. Lows in the mid-70s. Southeast winds around 5 miles per hour. Labor Day, partly cloudy. Highs in the upper 90s. South winds around 5 miles per hour. Monday night, mostly clear. Lows in the upper 70s. South winds around 5 miles per hour. Tuesday, mostly sunny. Highs in the upper 90s. South winds 5 to 10 miles per hour. Highest heat index readings up to 107. Tuesday night through Saturday, mostly clear. Hot. Lows in the mid-70s. Highs around 100. Highest heat index readings up to 110. 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The current time is 4:09 p.m. Central Daylight Time. Your weather synopsis for South Central Texas. Low to medium rain chances are forecast for most of South Central Texas today, especially over the Southern Edwards Plateau, Hill Country, and Coastal Plains areas. High temperatures remain above normal, with lower to upper 90s. Chances for rain continue through late week, favoring the Coastal Plains. Continued highs in the 90s and overnight lows in the 70s. Your local forecast. Tonight, partly cloudy this evening, then becoming mostly clear. Lows in the mid-70s. Southeast winds around 5 miles per hour. Labor Day, partly cloudy. Highs in the upper 90s. South winds around 5 miles per hour. Monday night, mostly clear. Lows in the upper 70s. South winds around 5 miles per hour. Tuesday, mostly sunny. Highs in the upper 90s. South winds 5 to 10 miles per hour. Highest heat index readings up to 107. Tuesday night, mostly clear. Lows in the mid-70s. South winds 5 to 10 miles per hour. Wednesday through Saturday night, mostly clear. Hot. Highs around 100. Lows in the mid-70s. Highest heat index readings up to 110. Sunday, partly cloudy in the morning, then mostly sunny with a slight chance of showers and thunderstorms in the afternoon. Highs in the upper 90s. Highest heat index readings up to 110. 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The current time is 4:12 p.m. Central Daylight Time. Your weather synopsis for South Central Texas. Low to medium rain chances are forecast for most of

Monday night, mostly clear. Lows in the upper 70s. South winds around 5 miles per hour. Tuesday, mostly sunny. Highs in the upper 90s. South winds 5 to 10 miles per hour. Highest heat index readings up to 107. Tuesday night, mostly clear. Lows in the mid 70s. South winds 5 to 10 miles per hour. Wednesday through Saturday night, mostly clear. Hot. Highs around 100. Lows in the mid 70s. Highest heat index readings up to 110. Sunday, partly cloudy in the morning, then mostly sunny with a slight chance of showers and thunderstorms in the afternoon. Highs in the upper 90s. Highest heat index readings up to 110. 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The current time is 4:14 p.m. Central Daylight Time. 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At 4 p.m. at Austin Bergstrom International, light rain was falling. The temperature was 87, the dew point 73, the relative humidity was 62%, producing a heat index of 94, the wind east at 8 miles an hour, and the pressure was 29.89 inches and falling. At Camp Mabry, it was partly sunny. The temperature was 91, the dew point 70, the relative humidity was 49%, producing a heat index of 96, the wind variable at 7 miles an hour, and the pressure was 29.91 inches and falling. Pflugerville haze was reported 91. Taylor partly sunny 93. Lago Vista partly sunny 92. Georgetown cloudy 96. San Marcos thunder was reported 87. Burnett partly sunny 91. Junction partly sunny 91. San Antonio mostly sunny 96. Corpus Christi mostly sunny 97. Houston partly sunny 89. Once again at Austin Bergstrom it was 87, and at Camp Mabry it was 91. Elsewhere across the state, College Station partly sunny 92. Amarillo mostly sunny 93. The report from Abilene was not available. Dallas-Fort Worth mostly sunny 98. Your weather synopsis for South Central Texas. Low to medium rain chances are forecast for most of South Central Texas today, especially over the Southern Edwards Plateau, Hill Country, and Coastal Plains areas. High temperatures remain above normal, with lower to upper 90s. Chances for rain continue through late week, favoring the coastal plains. Continued highs in the 90s and overnight lows in the 70s. Your local forecast. Tonight, partly cloudy this evening, then becoming mostly clear. Lows in the mid-70s. Southeast winds around 5 miles per hour. Labor Day, partly cloudy. Highs in the upper 90s. South winds around 5 miles per hour. Monday night, mostly clear. Lows in the upper 70s. South winds around 5 miles per hour. Tuesday, mostly sunny. Highs in the upper 90s. South winds 5 to 10 miles per hour. Highest heat index readings up to 107. Tuesday night, mostly clear. Lows in the mid 70s. South winds 5 to 10 miles per hour. Wednesday through Saturday night, mostly clear. Hot. Highs around 100. Lows in the mid-70s. Highest heat index readings up to 110. Sunday, partly cloudy in the morning, then mostly sunny with a slight chance of showers and thunderstorms in the afternoon. Highs in the upper 90s. Highest heat index readings up to 110. 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

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At 4 p.m. at Austin Bergstrom International, light rain was falling. The temperature was 87, the dew point 73, the relative humidity was 62%, producing a heat index of 94, the wind east at 8 miles an hour, and the pressure was 29.89 inches and falling. At Camp Mabry, it was partly sunny. The temperature was 91, the dew point 70, the relative humidity was 49%, producing a heat index of 96, the wind variable at 7 miles an hour, and the pressure was 29.91 inches and falling. Pflugerville haze was reported 91. Taylor partly sunny 93. Lago Vista partly sunny 92. Georgetown cloudy 96. San Marcos thunder was reported 87. Burnett partly sunny 91. Junction partly sunny 91. San Antonio mostly sunny 96. Corpus Christi mostly sunny 97. Houston partly sunny 89. Once again at Austin Bergstrom it was 87, and at Camp Mabry it was 91. Elsewhere across the state, College Station partly sunny 92. Amarillo mostly sunny 93. The report from Abilene was not available. Dallas-Fort Worth mostly sunny 98. Your weather synopsis for South Central Texas. Low to medium rain chances are forecast for most of South Central Texas today, especially over the Southern Edwards Plateau, Hill Country, and Coastal Plains areas. High temperatures remain above normal, with lower to upper 90s. Chances for rain continue through late week, favoring the coastal plains. Continued highs in the 90s and overnight lows in the 70s. Your local forecast. Tonight, partly cloudy this evening, then becoming mostly clear. Lows in the mid-70s. Southeast winds around 5 miles per hour. Labor Day, partly cloudy. Highs in the upper 90s. South winds around 5 miles per hour. Monday night, mostly clear. Lows in the upper 70s. South winds around 5 miles per hour. Tuesday, mostly sunny. Highs in the upper 90s. South winds 5 to 10 miles per hour. Highest heat index readings up to 107. Tuesday night, mostly clear. Lows in the mid-70s. South winds 5 to 10 miles per hour. Wednesday through Saturday night, mostly clear. Hot. Highs around 100. Lows in the mid-70s. Highest heat index readings up to 110. Sunday, partly cloudy in the morning, then mostly sunny with a slight chance of showers and thunderstorms in the afternoon. Highs in the upper 90s. Highest heat index readings up to 110. 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At 4 p.m. at Austin Bergstrom International, light rain was falling. The temperature was 87, the dew point 73, the relative humidity was 62%, producing a heat index of 94, the wind east at 8 miles an hour, and the pressure was 29.89 inches and falling. At Camp Mabry, it was partly sunny. The temperature was 91, the dew point 70, the relative humidity was 49%, producing a heat index of 96, the wind variable at 7 miles an hour, and the pressure was 29.91 inches and falling. Pflugerville haze was reported 91. Taylor partly sunny 93. Lago Vista partly sunny 92. Georgetown cloudy 96. San Marcos thunder was reported 87. Burnett partly sunny 91. Junction partly sunny 91. San Antonio mostly sunny 96. Corpus Christi mostly sunny 97.

Houston, partly sunny, 89. Once again at Austin Bergstrom, it was 87, and at Camp Mabry, it was 91. Elsewhere across the state, College Station, partly sunny, 92. Amarillo, mostly sunny, 93. The report from Abilene was not available. Dallas, Fort Worth, mostly sunny, 98. Your weather synopsis for South Central Texas. Low to medium rain chances are forecast for most of South Central Texas today, especially over the Southern Edwards Plateau, Hill Country, and Coastal Plains areas. High temperatures remain above normal, with lower to upper 90s. Chances for rain continue through late week, favoring the coastal plains. Continued highs in the 90s and overnight lows in the 70s. Your local forecast. Tonight, partly cloudy this evening, then becoming mostly clear. Lows in the mid-70s. Southeast winds around 5 miles per hour. Labor Day, partly cloudy. Highs in the upper 90s. South winds around 5 miles per hour. Monday night, mostly clear. Lows in the upper 70s. South winds around 5 miles per hour. Tuesday, mostly sunny. Highs in the upper 90s. South winds 5 to 10 miles per hour. Highest heat index readings up to 107. Tuesday night, mostly clear. Lows in the mid-70s. South winds 5 to 10 miles per hour. Wednesday through Saturday night, mostly clear. Hot. Highs around 100. Lows in the mid-70s. Highest heat index readings up to 110. Sunday, partly cloudy in the morning, then mostly sunny with a slight chance of showers and thunderstorms in the afternoon. Highs in the upper 90s. Highest heat index readings up to 110. 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At 4 p.m. at Austin Bergstrom International, light rain was falling. The temperature was 87, the dew point 73, the relative humidity was 62%, producing a heat index of 94, the wind east at 8 miles an hour, and the pressure was 29.89 inches and falling. At Camp Mabry, it was partly sunny. The temperature was 91, the dew point 70, the relative humidity was 49%, producing a heat index of 96, the wind variable at 7 miles an hour, and the pressure was 29.91 inches and falling. Pflugerville Haze was reported 91. Taylor partly sunny 93. Lago Vista partly sunny 92. Georgetown cloudy 96. San Marcos thunder was reported 87. Burnett partly sunny 91. Junction partly sunny 91. San Antonio mostly sunny 96. Corpus Christi mostly sunny 97. Houston partly sunny 89. Once again at Austin Bergstrom it was 87, and at Camp Mabry it was 91. Elsewhere across the state, College Station partly sunny 92. Amarillo mostly sunny 93. The report from Abilene was not available. Dallas, Fort Worth, mostly sunny 98. Your weather synopsis for South Central Texas. Low to medium rain chances are forecast for most of South Central Texas today, especially over the Southern Edwards Plateau, Hill Country, and Coastal Plains areas. High temperatures remain above normal, with lower to upper 90s. Chances for rain continue through late week, favoring the coastal plains. Continued highs in the 90s and overnight lows in the 70s. Your local forecast. Tonight, partly cloudy this evening, then becoming mostly clear. Lows in the mid-70s. Southeast winds around 5 miles per hour. Labor Day, partly cloudy. Highs in the upper 90s. South winds around 5 miles per hour.

Monday night, mostly clear. Lows in the upper 70s. South winds around 5 miles per hour. Tuesday, mostly sunny. Highs in the upper 90s. South winds 5 to 10 miles per hour. Highest heat index readings up to 107. Tuesday night, mostly clear. Lows in the mid-70s. South winds 5 to 10 miles per hour. Wednesday through Saturday night, mostly clear. Hot. Highs around 100. Lows in the mid-70s. Highest heat index readings up to 110. Sunday, partly cloudy in the morning, then mostly sunny with a slight chance of showers and thunderstorms in the afternoon. Highs in the upper 90s. Highest heat index readings up to 110. 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The temperature was 87, the dew point 73, the relative humidity was 62%, producing a heat index of 94, the wind east at 8 miles an hour, and the pressure was 29.89 inches and falling. At Camp Mabry, it was partly sunny. The temperature was 91, the dew point 70, the relative humidity was 49%, producing a heat index of 96, the wind variable at 7 miles an hour, and the pressure was 29.91 inches and falling. Pflugerville Hays was reported 91. Taylor partly sunny 93. Lago Vista partly sunny 92. Georgetown cloudy 96. San Marcos thunder was reported 87. Burnett partly sunny 91. Junction partly sunny 91. San Antonio mostly sunny 96. Corpus Christi mostly sunny 97. Houston partly sunny 89. Once again at Austin Bergstrom it was 87, and at Camp Mabry it was 91. Elsewhere across the state, College Station partly sunny 92. Amarillo mostly sunny 93. The report from Abilene was not available. Dallas-Fort Worth mostly sunny 98. Your weather synopsis for South Central Texas. Low to medium rain chances are forecast for most of South Central Texas today, especially over the Southern Edwards Plateau, Hill Country, and Coastal Plains areas. High temperatures remain above normal, with lower to upper 90s. Chances for rain continue through late week, favoring the coastal plains. Continued highs in the 90s and overnight lows in the 70s. Your local forecast. Tonight, partly cloudy this evening, then becoming mostly clear. Lows in the mid-70s. Southeast winds around 5 miles per hour. Labor Day, partly cloudy. Highs in the upper 90s. South winds around 5 miles per hour. Monday night, mostly clear. Lows in the upper 70s. South winds around 5 miles per hour. Tuesday, mostly sunny. Highs in the upper 90s. South winds 5 to 10 miles per hour. Highest heat index readings up to 107. Tuesday night, mostly clear. Lows in the mid-70s. South winds 5 to 10 miles per hour. Wednesday through Saturday night, mostly clear. Hot. Highs around 100. Lows in the mid-70s. Highest heat index readings up to 110. Sunday, partly cloudy in the morning, then mostly sunny with a slight chance of showers and thunderstorms in the afternoon. Highs in the upper 90s. Highest heat index readings up to 110. 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

The coastal waters forecast from Baffin Bay to Port Aransas out 20 nautical miles. Tonight, southeast winds around 10 knots, becoming south after midnight. Seas around 2 feet. Wave detail, southeast 2 feet at 5. Tonight, southeast winds around 10 knots, becoming south after midnight. Seas around 2 feet. Wave detail, southeast 2 feet at 5 seconds. Monday, south winds 5 to 10 knots, becoming southeast in the afternoon. Seas around 2 feet. Wave detail, southeast 2 feet at 5 seconds. Monday night, southeast winds 10 to 15 knots, becoming south 5 to 10 knots after midnight. Seas around 2 feet. Wave detail, southeast 2 feet at 5 seconds. Tuesday, south winds 5 to 10 knots, becoming southeast 10 to 15 knots in the afternoon. Seas around 2 feet. Wave detail, southeast 2 feet at 5 seconds. A slight chance of showers and thunderstorms in the morning. Tuesday night, southeast winds 10 to 15 knots, diminishing to 5 to 10 knots after midnight. Seas around 2 feet. Wave detail, southeast 2 feet at 5 seconds. Wednesday, southeast winds around 5 knots, increasing to 5 to 10 knots in the afternoon. Seas around 2 feet. Wave detail, southeast 2 feet at 5 seconds. A chance of showers in the morning. Wednesday night, southeast winds around 10 knots, becoming south after midnight. Seas around 2 feet. Thursday, south winds around 5 knots, becoming southeast in the afternoon. Seas around 2 feet. Thursday night, southeast winds 10 to 15 knots, becoming south after midnight. Seas 2 to 3 feet. Friday, south winds 10 to 15 knots, increasing to 15 to 20 knots in the afternoon. Seas 2 to 3 feet. Friday night, south winds 15 to 20 knots. Seas 2 to 4 feet, occasionally to 5 feet. Winds and seas higher and near thunderstorms. The current time is 4:35 p.m. Central Daylight Time. The Austin, NOAA Weather Radio Roundup. At 4 p.m. at Austin Bergstrom International, light rain was falling. The temperature was 87, the dew point 73, the relative humidity was 62%, producing a heat index of 94, the wind east at 8 miles an hour, and the pressure was 29.89 inches and falling. At Camp Mabry, it was partly sunny. The temperature was 91, the dew point 70, the relative humidity was 49%, producing a heat index of 96, the wind variable at 7 miles an hour, and the pressure was 29.91 inches and falling. Pflugerville haze was reported 91. Taylor partly sunny 93. Lago Vista partly sunny 92. Georgetown cloudy 96. San Marcos thunder was reported 87. Burnett partly sunny 91. Junction partly sunny 91. San Antonio mostly sunny 96. Corpus Christi mostly sunny 97. Houston partly sunny 89. Once again at Austin Bergstrom it was 87, and at Camp Mabry it was 91. Elsewhere across the state, College Station partly sunny 92. Amarillo mostly sunny 93. The report from Abilene was not available. Dallas-Fort Worth mostly sunny 98. The Tropical Weather Outlook. For the North Atlantic, Caribbean Sea and the Gulf of America, tropical cyclone formation is not expected during the next 7 days. Your weather synopsis for South Central Texas. Low to medium rain chances are forecast for most of South Central Texas today, especially over the Southern Edwards Plateau, Hill Country, and Coastal Plains areas. High temperatures remain above normal, with lower to upper 90s. Chances for rain continue through late week, favoring the coastal plains. Continued highs in the 90s and overnight lows in the 70s. Your local forecast. Tonight, partly cloudy this evening, then becoming mostly clear. Lows in

southeast winds around 5 miles per hour. Labor Day, partly cloudy. Highs in the upper 90s. South winds around 5 miles per hour. Monday night, mostly clear. Lows in the upper 70s. South winds around 5 miles per hour. Tuesday, mostly sunny. Highs in the upper 90s. South winds 5 to 10 miles per hour. Highest heat index readings up to 107. Tuesday night, mostly clear. Lows in the mid-70s. South winds 5 to 10 miles per hour. Wednesday through Saturday night, mostly clear. Hot. Highs around 100. Lows in the mid-70s. Highest heat index readings up to 110. Sunday, partly cloudy in the morning, then mostly sunny with a slight chance of showers and thunderstorms in the afternoon. Highs in the upper 90s. Highest heat index readings up to 110. 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The temperature was 87, the dew point 73, the relative humidity was 62%, producing a heat index of 94, the wind east at 8 miles an hour, and the pressure was 29.89 inches and falling. At Camp Mabry, it was partly sunny. The temperature was 91, the dew point 70, the relative humidity was 49%, producing a heat index of 96, the wind variable at 7 miles an hour, and the pressure was 29.91 inches and falling. Pflugerville haze was reported 91. Taylor partly sunny 93. Lago Vista partly sunny 92. Georgetown cloudy 96. San Marcos thunder was reported 87. Burnett partly sunny 91. Junction partly sunny 91. San Antonio mostly sunny 96. Corpus Christi mostly sunny 97. Houston partly sunny 89. Once again at Austin Bergstrom it was 87, and at Camp Mabry it was 91. Elsewhere across the state, College Station partly sunny 92. Amarillo mostly sunny 93. The report from Abilene was not available. Dallas-Fort Worth mostly sunny 98. Your weather synopsis for South Central Texas. Low to medium rain chances are forecast for most of South Central Texas today, especially over the Southern Edwards Plateau, Hill Country, and Coastal Plains areas. High temperatures remain above normal, with lower to upper 90s. Chances for rain continue through late week, favoring the coastal plains. Continued highs in the 90s and overnight lows in the 70s. Your local forecast. Tonight, partly cloudy this evening, then becoming mostly clear. Lows in the mid-70s. Southeast winds around 5 miles per hour. Labor Day, partly cloudy. Highs in the upper 90s. South winds around 5 miles per hour. Monday night, mostly clear. Lows in the upper 70s. South winds around 5 miles per hour. Tuesday, mostly sunny. Highs in the upper 90s. South winds 5 to 10 miles per hour. Highest heat index readings up to 107. Tuesday night, mostly clear. Lows in the mid-70s. South winds 5 to 10 miles per hour. Wednesday through Saturday night, mostly clear. Hot. Highs around 100. Lows in the mid-70s. Highest heat index readings up to 110. Sunday, partly cloudy in the morning, then mostly sunny with a slight chance of showers and thunderstorms in the afternoon. Highs in the upper 90s. Highest heat index readings up to 110. 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

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At 4 p.m. at Austin Bergstrom International, light rain was falling. The temperature was 87, the dew point 73, the relative humidity was 62%, producing a heat index of 94, the wind east at 8 miles an hour, and the pressure was 29.89 inches and falling. At Camp Mabry, it was partly sunny. The temperature was 91, the dew point 70, the relative humidity was 49%, producing a heat index of 96, the wind variable at 7 miles an hour, and the pressure was 29.91 inches and falling. Pflugerville haze was reported 91. Taylor partly sunny 93. Lago Vista partly sunny 92. Georgetown cloudy 96. San Marcos thunder was reported 87. Burnett partly sunny 91. Junction partly sunny 91. San Antonio mostly sunny 96. Corpus Christi mostly sunny 97. Houston partly sunny 89. Once again at Austin Bergstrom it was 87, and at Camp Mabry it was 91. Elsewhere across the state, College Station partly sunny 92. Amarillo mostly sunny 93. The report from Abilene was not available. Dallas-Fort Worth mostly sunny 98. Your weather synopsis for South Central Texas. Low to medium rain chances are forecast for most of South Central Texas today, especially over the Southern Edwards Plateau, Hill Country, and Coastal Plains areas. High temperatures remain above normal, with lower to upper 90s. Chances for rain continue through late week, favoring the coastal plains. Continued highs in the 90s and overnight lows in the 70s. Your local forecast. Tonight, partly cloudy this evening, then becoming mostly clear. Lows in the mid-70s. Southeast winds around 5 miles per hour. Labor Day, partly cloudy. Highs in the upper 90s. South winds around 5 miles per hour. Monday night, mostly clear. Lows in the upper 70s. South winds around 5 miles per hour. Tuesday, mostly sunny. Highs in the upper 90s. South winds 5 to 10 miles per hour. Highest heat index readings up to 107. Tuesday night, mostly clear. Lows in the mid-70s. South winds 5 to 10 miles per hour. Wednesday through Saturday night, mostly clear. Hot. Highs around 100. Lows in the mid-70s. Highest heat index readings up to 110. Sunday, partly cloudy in the morning, then mostly sunny with a slight chance of showers and thunderstorms in the afternoon. Highs in the upper 90s. Highest heat index readings up to 110. 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At 4 p.m. at Austin Bergstrom International, light rain was falling. The temperature was 87, the dew point 73, the relative humidity was 62%, producing a heat index of 94, the wind east at 8 miles an hour, and the pressure was 29.89 inches and falling. At Camp Mabry, it was partly sunny. The temperature was 91, the dew point 70, the relative humidity was 49%, producing a heat index of 96, the wind variable at 7 miles an hour, and the pressure was 29.91 inches and falling. Pflugerville haze was reported 91. Taylor partly sunny 93. Lago Vista partly sunny 92. Georgetown cloudy 96.
San Marcos Thunder was reported 87. Burnett partly sunny 91. Junction partly sunny 91. San Antonio mostly sunny 96. Corpus Christi mostly sunny 97. Houston partly sunny 89. Once again at Austin Bergstrom it was 87, and at Camp Mabry it was 91. Elsewhere across the state, College Station partly sunny 92. Amarillo mostly sunny 93. The report from Abilene was not available. Dallas-Fort Worth mostly sunny 98. Your weather synopsis for South Central Texas. Low to medium rain chances are forecast for most of South Central Texas today, especially over the Southern Edwards Plateau, Hill Country, and Coastal Plains areas. High temperatures remain above normal, with lower to upper 90s. Chances for rain continue through late week, favoring the coastal plains. Continued highs in the 90s and overnight lows in the 70s. Your local forecast. Tonight, partly cloudy this evening, then becoming mostly clear. Lows in the mid-70s. Southeast winds around 5 miles per hour. Labor Day, partly cloudy. Highs in the upper 90s. South winds around 5 miles per hour. Monday night, mostly clear. Lows in the upper 70s. South winds around 5 miles per hour. Tuesday, mostly sunny. Highs in the upper 90s. South winds 5 to 10 miles per hour. Highest heat index readings up to 107. Tuesday night, mostly clear. Lows in the mid-70s. South winds 5 to 10 miles per hour. Wednesday through Saturday night, mostly clear. Hot. Highs around 100. Lows in the mid-70s. Highest heat index readings up to 110. Sunday, partly cloudy in the morning, then mostly sunny with a slight chance of showers and thunderstorms in the afternoon. Highs in the upper 90s. Highest heat index readings up to 110. 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At 4 p.m. at Austin Bergstrom International, light rain was falling. The temperature was 87, the dew point 73, the relative humidity was 62%, producing a heat index of 94, the wind east at 8 miles an hour, and the pressure was 29.89 inches and falling. At Camp Mabry, it was partly sunny. The temperature was 91, the dew point 70, the relative humidity was 49%, producing a heat index of 96, the wind variable at 7 miles an hour, and the pressure was 29.91 inches and falling. Pflugerville-Hays was reported 91. Taylor partly sunny 90. Lago Vista partly sunny 92. Georgetown cloudy 96. San Marcos Thunder was reported 87. Burnett partly sunny 91. Junction partly sunny 91. San Antonio mostly sunny 96. Corpus Christi mostly sunny 97. Houston partly sunny 89. Once again at Austin Bergstrom it was 87, and at Camp Mabry it was 91. Elsewhere across the state, College Station partly sunny 92. Amarillo mostly sunny 93. The report from Abilene was not available. Dallas-Fort Worth mostly sunny 98. Your weather synopsis for South Central Texas. Low to medium rain chances are forecast for most of South Central Texas today, especially over the Southern Edwards Plateau, Hill Country, and Coastal Plains areas. High temperatures remain above normal, with lower to upper 90s. Chances for rain continue through late week, favoring the coastal plains. Continued highs in the 90s and overnight lows in the 70s. Your local forecast. Tonight,
partly cloudy this evening, then becoming mostly clear.

was reported 87. Burnett partly sunny 91. Junction partly sunny 91. San Antonio mostly sunny 96. Corpus Christi mostly sunny 97. Houston partly sunny 89. Once again at Austin Bergstrom it was 87, and at Camp Mabry it was 91. Elsewhere across the state, College Station partly sunny 92. Amarillo mostly sunny 93. The report from Abilene was not available. Dallas-Fort Worth mostly sunny 98. The coastal waters forecast from Baffin Bay to Port Aransas out 20 nautical miles. Tonight, southeast winds around 10 knots, becoming south after midnight. Seas around 2 feet. Wave detail, southeast 2 feet at 5 seconds. Monday, south winds 5 to 10 knots, becoming southeast in the afternoon. Seas around 2 feet. Wave detail, southeast 2 feet at 5 seconds. Monday night, southeast winds 10 to 15 knots, becoming south 5 to 10 knots after midnight. Seas around 2 feet. Wave detail, southeast 2 feet at 5 seconds. Tuesday, south winds 5 to 10 knots, becoming southeast 10 to 15 knots in the afternoon. Seas around 2 feet. Wave detail, southeast 2 feet at 5 seconds. A slight chance of showers and thunderstorms in the morning. Tuesday night, southeast winds 10 to 15 knots, diminishing to 5 to 10 knots after midnight. Seas around 2 feet. Wave detail, southeast 2 feet at 5 seconds. Wednesday, southeast winds around 5 knots, increasing to 5 to 10 knots in the afternoon. Seas around 2 feet. Wave detail, southeast 2 feet at 5 seconds. A chance of showers in the morning. Wednesday night, southeast winds around 10 knots, becoming south after midnight. Seas around 2 feet. Thursday, south winds around 5 knots, becoming southeast in the afternoon. Seas around 2 feet. Thursday night, southeast winds 10 to 15 knots, becoming south after midnight. Seas 2 to 3 feet. Friday, south winds 10 to 15 knots, increasing to 15 to 20 knots in the afternoon. Seas 2 to 3 feet. Friday night, south winds 15 to 20 knots. Seas 2 to 4 feet, occasionally to 5 feet. Winds and seas higher and near thunderstorms. Your weather synopsis for South Central Texas. Low to medium rain chances are forecast for most of South Central Texas today, especially over the southern Edwards Plateau, Hill Country, and coastal plains areas. High temperatures remain above normal, with lower to upper 90s. Chances for rain continue through late week, favoring the coastal plains. Continued highs in the 90s and overnight lows in the 70s. The Tropical Weather Outlook. For the North Atlantic, Caribbean Sea, and the Gulf of America, tropical cyclone formation is not expected during the next 7 days. Your local forecast. Tonight, partly cloudy this evening, then becoming mostly clear. Lows in the mid-70s. Southeast winds around 5 miles per hour. Labor Day, partly cloudy. Highs in the upper 90s. South winds around 5 miles per hour. Monday night, mostly clear. Lows in the upper 70s. South winds around 5 miles per hour. Tuesday, mostly sunny. Highs in the upper 90s. South winds 5 to 10 miles per hour. Highest heat index readings up to 107. Tuesday night, mostly clear. Lows in the mid-70s. South winds 5 to 10 miles per hour. Wednesday through Saturday night, mostly clear. Hot. Highs around 100. Lows in the mid-70s. Highest heat index readings up to 110. Sunday, partly cloudy in the morning, then mostly sunny with a slight chance of showers and thunderstorms in the afternoon. Highs in the upper 90s. Highest heat index readings up to 110.

south winds 5 to 10 miles per hour. Highest heat index readings up to 107. Tuesday night, mostly clear. Lows in the mid-70s. South winds 5 to 10 miles per hour. Wednesday through Saturday night, mostly clear. Hot. Highs around 100. Lows in the mid-70s. Highest heat index readings up to 110. Sunday, partly cloudy in the morning, then mostly sunny with a slight chance of showers and thunderstorms in the afternoon. Highs in the upper 90s. Highest heat index readings up to 110. 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The Austin NOAA Weather Radio Roundup. At 5 p.m. at Austin Bergstrom International, it was partly sunny. The temperature was 90, the dew point 71, the relative humidity was 53%, producing a heat index of 96, the wind southeast at 6 miles an hour, and the pressure was 29.87 inches and falling. At Camp Mabry, it was mostly sunny. The temperature was 90, the dew point 72, the relative humidity was 55%, producing a heat index of 97, the wind south at 6 miles an hour, and the pressure was 29.89 inches and falling. Pflugerville haze was reported 93. Taylor partly sunny 93. Lago Vista mostly sunny 91. Georgetown partly sunny 97. San Marcos mostly sunny 88. Burnett mostly sunny 91. Junction partly sunny 92. San Antonio mostly sunny 97. Corpus Christi partly sunny 95. Houston partly sunny 88. Once again at Austin Bergstrom it was 90, and at Camp Mabry it was 90. Elsewhere across the state, College Station partly sunny 91. Amarillo partly sunny 92. At Abilene, temperature was 97 degrees. Dallas-Fort Worth mostly sunny 99. Your weather synopsis for South Central Texas. Low to medium rain chances are forecast for most of South Central Texas today, especially over the Southern Edwards Plateau, Hill Country, and Coastal Plains areas. High temperatures remain above normal, with lower to upper 90s. Chances for rain continue through late week, favoring the coastal plains. Continued highs in the 90s and overnight lows in the 70s. Your local forecast. Tonight, partly cloudy this evening, then becoming mostly clear. Lows in the mid-70s. Southeast winds around 5 miles per hour. Labor Day, partly cloudy. Highs in the upper 90s. South winds around 5 miles per hour. Monday night, mostly clear. Lows in the upper 70s. South winds around 5 miles per hour. Tuesday, mostly sunny. Highs in the upper 90s. South winds 5 to 10 miles per hour. Highest heat index readings up to 107. Tuesday night, mostly clear. Lows in the mid-70s. South winds 5 to 10 miles per hour. Wednesday through Saturday night, mostly clear. Hot. Highs around 100. Lows in the mid-70s. Highest heat index readings up to 110. Sunday, partly cloudy in the morning, then mostly sunny with a slight chance of showers and thunderstorms in the afternoon. Highs in the upper 90s. Highest heat index readings up to 110. 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At 5 p.m. at Austin Bergstrom International, it was partly sunny.

the temperature was 90, the dew point 71, the relative humidity was 53%, producing a heat index of 96, the wind southeast at 6 miles an hour, and the pressure was 29.87 inches and falling. At Camp Mabry, it was mostly sunny. The temperature was 90, the dew point 72, the relative humidity was 55%, producing a heat index of 97, the wind south at 6 miles an hour, and the pressure was 29.89 inches and falling. Pflugerville Hays was reported 93. Taylor partly sunny 93. Lago Vista mostly sunny 91. Georgetown partly sunny 97. San Marcos mostly sunny 88. Burnett mostly sunny 91. Junction partly sunny 92. San Antonio mostly sunny 97. Corpus Christi partly sunny 95. Houston partly sunny 88. Once again at Austin Bergstrom it was 90, and at Camp Mabry it was 90. Elsewhere across the state, College Station partly sunny 91. Amarillo partly sunny 92. At Abilene, temperature was 97 degrees. Dallas-Fort Worth mostly sunny 99. Your weather synopsis for South Central Texas. Low to medium rain chances are forecast for most of South Central Texas today, especially over the Southern Edwards Plateau, Hill Country, and Coastal Plains areas. High temperatures remain above normal, with lower to upper 90s. Chances for rain continue through late week, favoring the coastal plains. Continued highs in the 90s and overnight lows in the 70s. Your local forecast. Tonight, partly cloudy this evening, then becoming mostly clear. Lows in the mid-70s. Southeast winds around 5 miles per hour. Labor Day, partly cloudy. Highs in the upper 90s. South winds around 5 miles per hour. Monday night, mostly clear. Lows in the upper 70s. South winds around 5 miles per hour. Tuesday, mostly sunny. Highs in the upper 90s. South winds 5 to 10 miles per hour. Highest heat index readings up to 107. Tuesday night, mostly clear. Lows in the mid-70s. South winds 5 to 10 miles per hour. Wednesday through Saturday night, mostly clear. Hot. Highs around 100. Lows in the mid-70s. Highest heat index readings up to 110. Sunday, partly cloudy in the morning, then mostly sunny with a slight chance of showers and thunderstorms in the afternoon. Highs in the upper 90s. Highest heat index readings up to 110. 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It was partly sunny. The temperature was 90, the dew point 71, the relative humidity was 53%, producing a heat index of 96, the wind southeast at 6 miles an hour, and the pressure was 29.87 inches and falling. At Camp Mabry, it was mostly sunny. The temperature was 90, the dew point 72, the relative humidity was 55%, producing a heat index of 97, the wind south at 6 miles an hour, and the pressure was 29.89 inches and falling. Pflugerville Hays was reported 93. Taylor partly sunny 93. Lago Vista mostly sunny 91. Georgetown partly sunny 97. San Marcos mostly sunny 88. Burnett mostly sunny 91. Junction partly sunny 92. San Antonio mostly sunny 97. Corpus Christi partly sunny 95. Houston partly sunny 88. Once again at Austin Bergstrom it was 90, and at Camp Mabry it was 90. Elsewhere across the state, College Station partly sunny 91.

Amarillo, partly sunny, 92. At Abilene, temperature was 97 degrees. Dallas, Fort Worth, mostly sunny, 99. Your weather synopsis for South Central Texas. Low to medium rain chances are forecast for most of South Central Texas today, especially over the Southern Edwards Plateau, Hill Country, and Coastal Plains areas. High temperatures remain above normal, with lower to upper 90s. Chances for rain continue through late week, favoring the coastal plains. Continued highs in the 90s and overnight lows in the 70s. Your local forecast. Tonight, partly cloudy this evening, then becoming mostly clear. Lows in the mid-70s. Southeast winds around 5 miles per hour. Labor Day, partly cloudy. Highs in the upper 90s. South winds around 5 miles per hour. Monday night, mostly clear. Lows in the upper 70s. South winds around 5 miles per hour. Tuesday, mostly sunny. Highs in the upper 90s. South winds 5 to 10 miles per hour. Highest heat index readings up to 107. Tuesday night, mostly clear. Lows in the mid-70s. South winds 5 to 10 miles per hour. Wednesday through Saturday night, mostly clear. Hot. Highs around 100. Lows in the mid-70s. Highest heat index readings up to 110. Sunday, partly cloudy in the morning, then mostly sunny with a slight chance of showers and thunderstorms in the afternoon. Highs in the upper 90s. Highest heat index readings up to 110. 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The Austin NOAA Weather Radio Roundup. At 5 p.m. at Austin Bergstrom International, it was partly sunny. The temperature was 90, the dew point 71, the relative humidity was 53%, producing a heat index of 96, the wind southeast at 6 miles an hour, and the pressure was 29.87 inches and falling. At Camp Mabry, it was mostly sunny. The temperature was 90, the dew point 72, the relative humidity was 55%, producing a heat index of 97, the wind south at 6 miles an hour, and the pressure was 29.89 inches and falling. Pflugerville Hays was reported 93. Taylor partly sunny 93. Lago Vista mostly sunny 91. Georgetown partly sunny 97. San Marcos mostly sunny 88. Burnett mostly sunny 91. Junction partly sunny 92. San Antonio mostly sunny 97. Corpus Christi partly sunny 95. Houston partly sunny 88. Once again at Austin Bergstrom it was 90, and at Camp Mabry it was 90. Elsewhere across the state, College Station partly sunny 91. Amarillo partly sunny 92. At Abilene, temperature was 97 degrees. Dallas, Fort Worth, mostly sunny, 99. Your weather synopsis for South Central Texas. Low to medium rain chances are forecast for most of South Central Texas today, especially over the Southern Edwards Plateau, Hill Country, and Coastal Plains areas. High temperatures remain above normal, with lower to upper 90s. Chances for rain continue through late week, favoring the coastal plains. Continued highs in the 90s and overnight lows in the 70s. Your local forecast. Tonight, partly cloudy this evening, then becoming mostly clear. Lows in the mid-70s. Southeast winds around 5 miles per hour. Labor Day, partly cloudy. Highs in the upper 90s. South winds around 5 miles per hour. Monday night, mostly clear. Lows in the upper 70s. South winds around 5 miles per hour. Tuesday, mostly sunny.

Sunny. Highs in the upper 90s. South winds 5 to 10 miles per hour. Highest heat index readings up to 107. Tuesday night, mostly clear. Lows in the mid-70s. South winds 5 to 10 miles per hour. Wednesday through Saturday night, mostly clear. Hot. Highs around 100. Lows in the mid-70s. Highest heat index readings up to 110. Sunday, partly cloudy in the morning, then mostly sunny with a slight chance of showers and thunderstorms in the afternoon. Highs in the upper 90s. Highest heat index readings up to 110. 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The current time is 5:29 p.m. Central Daylight Time. The Austin NOAA Weather Radio Roundup, at 5 p.m. at Austin Bergstrom International, it was partly sunny. The temperature was 90, the dew point 71, the relative humidity was 53%, producing a heat index of 96, the wind southeast at 6 miles an hour, and the pressure was 29.87 inches and falling. At Camp Mabry, it was mostly sunny. The temperature was 90, the dew point 72, the relative humidity was 55%. Producing a heat index of 97, the wind south at 6 miles an hour, and the pressure was 29.89 inches and falling. Pflugerville Hays was reported 93. Taylor partly sunny 93. Lago Vista mostly sunny 91. Georgetown partly sunny 97. San Marcos mostly sunny 88. Burnett mostly sunny 91. Junction partly sunny 92. San Antonio mostly sunny 97. Corpus Christi partly sunny 95. Houston partly sunny 88. Once again at Austin Bergstrom it was 90, and at Camp Mabry it was 90. Elsewhere across the state, College Station partly sunny 91. Amarillo partly sunny 92. At Abilene, temperature was 97 degrees. Dallas-Fort Worth mostly sunny 99. Your weather synopsis for South Central Texas. Low to medium rain chances are forecast for most of South Central Texas today, especially over the Southern Edwards Plateau, Hill Country, and Coastal Plains areas. High temperatures remain above normal, with lower to upper 90s. Chances for rain continue through late week, favoring the Coastal Plains. Continued highs in the 90s and overnight lows in the 70s. Your local forecast. Tonight, partly cloudy this evening, then becoming mostly clear. Lows in the mid-70s. Southeast winds around 5 miles per hour. Labor Day, partly cloudy. Highs in the upper 90s. South winds around 5 miles per hour. Monday night, mostly clear. Lows in the upper 70s. South winds around 5 miles per hour. Tuesday, mostly sunny. Highs in the upper 90s. South winds 5 to 10 miles per hour. Highest heat index readings up to 107. Tuesday night, mostly clear. Lows in the mid-70s. South winds 5 to 10 miles per hour. Wednesday through Saturday night, mostly clear. Hot. Highs around 100. Lows in the mid-70s. Highest heat index readings up to 110. Sunday, partly cloudy in the morning, then mostly sunny with a slight chance of showers and thunderstorms in the afternoon. Highs in the upper 90s. Highest heat index readings up to 110. The coastal waters forecast from Baffin Bay to Port. Highs in the upper 90s. Highest heat index readings up to 110. The coastal waters forecast from Baffin Bay to Port Aransas out 20 nautical miles. Tonight, southeast winds around 10 knots, becoming south after midnight. Seas around 2 feet. Wave detail,

southeast 2 feet at 5 seconds. Monday, south winds 5 to 10 knots, becoming southeast in the afternoon. Seas around 2 feet. Wave detail, southeast 2 feet at 5 seconds. Monday night, southeast winds 10 to 15 knots, becoming south 5 to 10 knots after midnight. Seas around 2 feet. Wave detail, southeast 2 feet at 5 seconds. Tuesday, south winds 5 to 10 knots, becoming southeast 10 to 15 knots in the afternoon. Seas around 2 feet. Wave detail, southeast 2 feet at 5 seconds. A slight chance of showers and thunderstorms in the morning. Tuesday night, southeast winds 10 to 15 knots, diminishing to 5 to 10 knots after midnight. Seas around 2 feet. Wave detail, southeast 2 feet at 5 seconds. Wednesday, southeast winds around 5 knots, increasing to 5 to 10 knots in the afternoon. Seas around 2 feet. Wave detail, southeast 2 feet at 5 seconds. A chance of showers in the morning. Wednesday night, southeast winds around 10 knots, becoming south after midnight. Seas around 2 feet. Thursday, south winds around 5 knots, becoming southeast in the afternoon. Seas around 2 feet. Thursday night, southeast winds 10 to 15 knots, becoming south after midnight. Seas 2 to 3 feet. Friday, south winds 10 to 15 knots, increasing to 15 to 20 knots in the afternoon. Seas 2 to 3 feet. Friday night, south winds 15 to 20 knots. Seas 2 to 4 feet, occasionally to 5 feet. Winds and seas higher and near thunderstorms. 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The Austin NOAA Weather Radio Roundup, at 5 p.m. at Austin Bergstrom International, it was partly sunny. The temperature was 90, the dew point 71, the relative humidity was 53%, producing a heat index of 96, the wind southeast at 6 miles an hour, and the pressure was 29.87 inches and falling. At Camp Mabry, it was mostly sunny. The temperature was 90, the dew point 72, the relative humidity was 55%, producing a heat index of 97, the wind south at 6 miles an hour, and the pressure was 29.89 inches and falling. Pflugerville haze was reported 93. Taylor partly sunny 93. Lago Vista mostly sunny 91. Georgetown partly sunny 97. San Marcos mostly sunny 88. Burnett mostly sunny 91. Junction partly sunny 92. San Antonio mostly sunny 97. Corpus Christi partly sunny 95. Houston partly sunny 88. Once again at Austin Bergstrom it was 90, and at Camp Mabry it was 90. Elsewhere across the state, College Station partly sunny 91. Amarillo partly sunny 92. At Abilene, temperature was 97 degrees. Dallas-Fort Worth mostly sunny 99. The Tropical Weather Outlook. For the North Atlantic, Caribbean Sea, and the Gulf of America, tropical cyclone formation is not expected during the next 7 days. Your weather synopsis for South Central Texas. Low to medium rain chances are forecast for most of South Central Texas today, especially over the Southern Edwards Plateau, Hill Country, and Coastal Plains areas. High temperatures remain above normal, with lower to upper 90s. Chances for rain continue through late week, favoring the coastal plains. Continued highs in the 90s and overnight lows in the 70s. Your local forecast. Tonight, partly cloudy this evening, then becoming mostly clear. Lows in the mid-70s. Southeast winds around 5 miles per hour. Labor Day, partly cloudy. Highs in the upper 90s.

south winds around 5 miles per hour. Monday night, mostly clear. Lows in the upper 70s. South winds around 5 miles per hour. Tuesday, mostly sunny. Highs in the upper 90s. South winds 5 to 10 miles per hour. Highest heat index readings up to 107. Tuesday night, mostly clear. Lows in the mid-70s. South winds 5 to 10 miles per hour. Wednesday through Saturday night, mostly clear. Hot. Highs around 100. Lows in the mid-70s. Highest heat index readings up to 110. Sunday, partly cloudy in the morning, then mostly sunny with a slight chance of showers and thunderstorms in the afternoon. Highs in the upper 90s. Highest heat index readings up to 110. 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The current time is 5:39 p.m. Central Daylight Time. The Austin NOAA Weather Radio Roundup. At 5 p.m. at Austin Bergstrom International, it was partly sunny. The temperature was 90, the dew point 71, the relative humidity was 53%, producing a heat index of 96, the wind southeast at 6 miles an hour, and the pressure was 29.87 inches and falling. At Camp Mabry, it was mostly sunny. The temperature was 90, the dew point 72, the relative humidity was 55%, producing a heat index of 97, the wind south at 6 miles an hour, and the pressure was 29.89 inches and falling. Pflugerville haze was reported 93. Taylor partly sunny 93. Lago Vista mostly sunny 91. Georgetown partly sunny 97. San Marcos mostly sunny 88. Burnett mostly sunny 91. Junction partly sunny 92. San Antonio mostly sunny 97. Corpus Christi partly sunny 95. Houston partly sunny 88. Once again at Austin Bergstrom it was 90, and at Camp Mabry it was 90. Elsewhere across the state, College Station partly sunny 91. Amarillo partly sunny 92. At Abilene, temperature was 97 degrees. Dallas-Fort Worth mostly sunny 99. Your weather synopsis for South Central Texas. Low to medium rain chances are forecast for most of South Central Texas today, especially over the Southern Edwards Plateau, Hill Country, and Coastal Plains areas. High temperatures remain above normal, with lower to upper 90s. Chances for rain continue through late week, favoring the coastal plains. Continued highs in the 90s and overnight lows in the 70s. Your local forecast. Tonight, partly cloudy this evening, then becoming mostly clear. Lows in the mid-70s. Southeast winds around 5 miles per hour. Labor Day, partly cloudy. Highs in the upper 90s. South winds around 5 miles per hour. Monday night, mostly clear. Lows in the upper 70s. South winds around 5 miles per hour. Tuesday, mostly sunny. Highs in the upper 90s. South winds 5 to 10 miles per hour. Highest heat index readings up to 107. Tuesday night, mostly clear. Lows in the mid-70s. South winds 5 to 10 miles per hour. Wednesday through Saturday night, mostly clear. Hot. Highs around 100. Lows in the mid-70s. Highest heat index readings up to 110. Sunday, partly cloudy in the morning, then mostly sunny with a slight chance of showers and thunderstorms in the afternoon. Highs in the upper 90s. Highest heat index readings up to 110. 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

sunny 92. San Antonio, mostly sunny 97. Corpus Christi, partly sunny 95. Houston, partly sunny 88. Once again at Austin Bergstrom, it was 90, and at Camp Mabry, it was 90. Elsewhere across the state, College Station, partly sunny 91. Amarillo, partly sunny 92. At Abilene, temperature was 97 degrees. Dallas, Fort Worth, mostly sunny 99. The coastal waters forecast from Baffin Bay to Port Aransas out 20 nautical miles. Tonight, southeast winds around 10 knots, becoming south after midnight. Seas around 2 feet. Wave detail, southeast 2 feet at 5 seconds. Monday, south winds 5 to 10 knots, becoming southeast in the afternoon. Seas around 2 feet. Wave detail, southeast 2 feet at 5 seconds. Monday night, southeast winds 10 to 15 knots, becoming south 5 to 10 knots after midnight. Seas around 2 feet. Wave detail, southeast 2 feet at 5 seconds. Tuesday, south winds 5 to 10 knots, becoming southeast 10 to 15 knots in the afternoon. Seas around 2 feet. Wave detail, southeast 2 feet at 5 seconds. A slight chance of showers and thunderstorms in the morning. Tuesday night, southeast winds 10 to 15 knots, diminishing to 5 to 10 knots after midnight. Seas around 2 feet. Wave detail, southeast 2 feet at 5 seconds. Wednesday, southeast winds around 5 knots, increasing to 5 to 10 knots in the afternoon. Seas around 2 feet. Wave detail, southeast 2 feet at 5 seconds. A chance of showers in the morning. Wednesday night, southeast winds around 10 knots, becoming south after midnight. Seas around 2 feet. Thursday, south winds around 5 knots, becoming southeast in the afternoon. Seas around 2 feet. Thursday night, southeast winds 10 to 15 knots, becoming south after midnight. Seas 2 to 3 feet. Friday, south winds 10 to 15 knots, increasing to 15 to 20 knots in the afternoon. Seas 2 to 3 feet. Friday night, south winds 15 to 20 knots. Seas 2 to 4 feet, occasionally to 5 feet. Winds and seas higher and near thunderstorms. Your weather synopsis for South Central Texas. Low to medium rain chances are forecast for most of South Central Texas today, especially over the Southern Edwards Plateau, Hill Country, and Coastal Plains areas. High temperatures remain above normal, with lower to upper 90s. Chances for rain continue through late week, favoring the coastal plains. Continued highs in the 90s and overnight lows in the 70s. Your local forecast. Tonight, partly cloudy this evening, then becoming mostly clear. Lows in the mid-70s. Southeast winds around 5 miles per hour. Labor Day, partly cloudy. Highs in the upper 90s. South winds around 5 miles per hour. Monday night, mostly clear. Lows in the upper 70s. South winds around 5 miles per hour. Tuesday, mostly sunny. Highs in the upper 90s. South winds 5 to 10 miles per hour. Highest heat index readings up to 107. Tuesday night, mostly clear. Lows in the mid-70s. South winds 5 to 10 miles per hour. Wednesday through Saturday night, mostly clear. Hot. Highs around 100. Lows in the mid-70s. Highest heat index readings up to 110. Sunday, partly cloudy in the morning, then mostly sunny with a slight chance of showers and thunderstorms in the afternoon. Highs in the upper 90s. Highest heat index readings up to 110. 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The current

Station partly sunny 92. Amarillo partly sunny 91. The report from Abilene was not available. Dallas-Fort Worth mostly sunny 98. Your weather synopsis for South Central Texas. Low to medium rain chances are forecast for most of South Central Texas today, especially over the Southern Edwards Plateau, Hill Country, and Coastal Plains areas. High temperatures remain above normal, with lower to upper 90s. Chances for rain continue through late week, favoring the coastal plains. Continued highs in the 90s and overnight lows in the 70s. Your local forecast. Tonight, partly cloudy this evening, then becoming mostly clear. Lows in the mid-70s. Southeast winds around 5 miles per hour. Labor Day, partly cloudy. Highs in the upper 90s. South winds around 5 miles per hour. Monday night, mostly clear. Lows in the upper 70s. South winds around 5 miles per hour. Tuesday, mostly sunny. Highs in the upper 90s. South winds 5 to 10 miles per hour. Highest heat index readings up to 107. Tuesday night, mostly clear. Lows in the mid-70s. South winds 5 to 10 miles per hour. Wednesday through Saturday night, mostly clear. Hot. Highs around 100. Lows in the mid-70s. Highest heat index readings up to 110. Sunday, partly cloudy in the morning, then mostly sunny with a slight chance of showers and thunderstorms in the afternoon. Highs in the upper 90s. Highest heat index readings up to 110. 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The current time is 6:16 p.m. Central Daylight Time. The Austin NOAA Weather Radio Roundup. At 6 p.m. at Austin Bergstrom International, it was partly sunny. The temperature was 93, the dew point 70, the relative humidity was 46%, producing a heat index of 99, the wind calm and the pressure was 29.86 inches and falling. At Camp Mabry, it was partly sunny. The temperature was 92, the dew point 71, the relative humidity was 50%, producing a heat index of 98, the wind variable at 3 miles an hour and the pressure was 29.88 inches and falling. Pflugerville partly sunny 95. Taylor partly sunny 95. Lago Vista partly sunny 90. Georgetown partly sunny 96. San Marcos partly sunny 91. Burnett mostly sunny 92. Junction partly sunny 89. San Antonio mostly sunny 97. Corpus Christi partly sunny 93. Houston partly sunny 87. Once again at Austin Bergstrom it was 93, and at Camp Mabry it was 92. Elsewhere across the state, College Station partly sunny 92. Amarillo partly sunny 91. The report from Abilene was not available. Dallas-Fort Worth mostly sunny 98. Your weather synopsis for South Central Texas. Low to medium rain chances are forecast for most of South Central Texas today, especially over the Southern Edwards Plateau, Hill Country, and Coastal Plains areas. High temperatures remain above normal, with lower to upper 90s. Chances for rain continue through late week, favoring the coastal plains. Continued highs in the 90s and overnight lows in the 70s. Your local forecast. Tonight, partly cloudy this evening, then becoming mostly clear. Lows in the mid-70s. Southeast winds around 5 miles per hour. Labor Day, partly cloudy. Highs in the upper 90s. South winds around 5 miles per hour. Monday night, mostly clear. Lows in the upper 70s. South winds around 5 miles per hour. Tuesday, mostly sunny. Highs in the upper 90s.

South winds 5 to 10 miles per hour. Highest heat index readings up to 107. Tuesday night, mostly clear. Lows in the mid-70s. South winds 5 to 10 miles per hour. Wednesday through Saturday night, mostly clear. Hot. Highs around 100. Lows in the mid-70s. Highest heat index readings up to 110. Sunday, partly cloudy in the morning, then mostly sunny with a slight chance of showers and thunderstorms in the afternoon. Highs in the upper 90s. Highest heat index readings up to 110. 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The current time is 6:20 p.m. Central Daylight Time. The Austin, NOAA Weather Radio Roundup, at 6 p.m. at Austin Bergstrom International, it was partly sunny. The temperature was 93, the dew point 70, the relative humidity was 46%, producing a heat index of 99, the wind calm and the pressure was 29.86 inches and falling. At Camp Mabry, it was partly sunny. The temperature was 92, the dew point 71, the relative humidity was 50%, producing a heat index of 98, the wind variable at 3 miles an hour and the pressure was 29.88 inches and falling. Pflugerville partly sunny 95. Taylor partly sunny 95. Lago Vista partly sunny 90. Georgetown partly sunny 96. San Marcos partly sunny 91. Burnett mostly sunny 92. Junction partly sunny 89. San Antonio mostly sunny 97. Corpus Christi partly sunny 93. Houston partly sunny 87. Once again at Austin Bergstrom it was 93, and at Camp Mabry it was 92. Elsewhere across the state, College Station partly sunny 92. Amarillo partly sunny 91. The report from Abilene was not available. Dallas-Fort Worth mostly sunny 98. Your weather synopsis for South Central Texas. Low to medium rain chances are forecast for most of South Central Texas today, especially over the Southern Edwards Plateau, Hill Country, and Coastal Plains areas. High temperatures remain above normal, with lower to upper 90s. Chances for rain continue through late week, favoring the coastal plains. Continued highs in the 90s and overnight lows in the 70s. Your local forecast. Tonight, partly cloudy this evening, then becoming mostly clear. Lows in the mid-70s. Southeast winds around 5 miles per hour. Labor Day, partly cloudy. Highs in the upper 90s. South winds around 5 miles per hour. Monday night, mostly clear. Lows in the upper 70s. South winds around 5 miles per hour. Tuesday, mostly sunny. Highs in the upper 90s. South winds 5 to 10 miles per hour. Highest heat index readings up to 107. Tuesday night, mostly clear. Lows in the mid-70s. South winds 5 to 10 miles per hour. Wednesday through Saturday night, mostly clear. Hot. Highs around 100. Lows in the mid-70s. Highest heat index readings up to 110. Sunday, partly cloudy in the morning, then mostly sunny with a slight chance of showers and thunderstorms in the afternoon. Highs in the upper 90s. Highest heat index readings up to 110. The Tropical Weather Outlook. For the North Atlantic, Caribbean Sea and the Gulf of America, tropical cyclone formation is not expected during the next 7 days. 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

the Austin NOAA Weather Radio Roundup at 6 p.m. at Austin Bergstrom International. It was partly sunny. The temperature was 93, the dew point 70, the relative humidity was 46%, producing a heat index of 99, the wind calm and the pressure was 29.86 inches and falling. At Camp Mabree, it was partly sunny. The temperature was 92, the dew point 71, the relative humidity was 50%, producing a heat index of 98, the wind variable at 3 miles an hour, and the pressure was 29.88 inches and falling. Pflugerville partly sunny 95. Taylor partly sunny 95. Lago Vista partly sunny 90. Georgetown partly sunny 96. San Marcos partly sunny 91. Burnett mostly sunny 92. Junction partly sunny 89. San Antonio mostly sunny 97. Corpus Christi partly sunny 93. Houston partly sunny 87. Once again at Austin Bergstrom it was 93, and at Camp Mabree it was 92. Elsewhere across the state, College Station partly sunny 92. Amarillo partly sunny 91. The report from Abilene was not available. Dallas-Fort Worth mostly sunny 98. Your weather synopsis for South Central Texas. Low to medium rain chances are forecast for most of South Central Texas today, especially over the Southern Edwards Plateau, Hill Country, and Coastal Plains areas. High temperatures remain above normal, with lower to upper 90s. Chances for rain continue through late week, favoring the coastal plains. Continued highs in the 90s and overnight lows in the 70s. Your local forecast. Tonight, partly cloudy this evening, then becoming mostly clear. Lows in the mid-70s. Southeast winds around 5 miles per hour. Labor Day, partly cloudy. Highs in the upper 90s. South winds around 5 miles per hour. Monday night, mostly clear. Lows in the upper 70s. South winds around 5 miles per hour. Tuesday, mostly sunny. Highs in the upper 90s. South winds 5 to 10 miles per hour. Highest heat index readings up to 107. Tuesday night, mostly clear. Lows in the mid-70s. South winds 5 to 10 miles per hour. Wednesday through Saturday night, mostly clear. Hot. Highs around 100. Lows in the mid-70s. Highest heat index readings up to 110. Sunday, partly cloudy in the morning, then mostly sunny with a slight chance of showers and thunderstorms in the afternoon. Highs in the upper 90s. Highest heat index readings up to 110. 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It was partly sunny. The temperature was 93, the dew point 70, the relative humidity was 46%, producing a heat index of 99, the wind calm and the pressure was 29.86 inches and falling. At Camp Mabree, it was partly sunny. The temperature was 92, the dew point 71, the relative humidity was 50%, producing a heat index of 98, the wind variable at 3 miles an hour and the pressure was 29.88 inches and falling. Pflugerville partly sunny 95. Taylor partly sunny 95. Lago Vista partly sunny 90. Georgetown partly sunny 96. San Marcos partly sunny 91. Burnett mostly sunny 92. Junction partly sunny 89. San Antonio mostly sunny 97. Corpus Christi partly sunny 93. Houston partly sunny 87. Once again at Austin Bergstrom it was 93, and at Camp Mabree it was 92. Elsewhere across the

State, College Station, partly sunny 92. Amarillo, partly sunny 91. The report from Abilene was not available. Dallas, Fort Worth, mostly sunny 98. Your weather synopsis for South Central Texas. Low to medium rain chances are forecast for most of South Central Texas today, especially over the Southern Edwards Plateau, Hill Country, and Coastal Plains areas. High temperatures remain above normal, with lower to upper 90s. Chances for rain continue through late week, favoring the coastal plains. Continued highs in the 90s and overnight lows in the 70s. Your local forecast. Tonight, partly cloudy this evening, then becoming mostly clear. Lows in the mid-70s. Southeast winds around 5 miles per hour. Labor Day, partly cloudy. Highs in the upper 90s. South winds around 5 miles per hour. Monday night, mostly clear. Lows in the upper 70s. South winds around 5 miles per hour. Tuesday, mostly sunny. Highs in the upper 90s. South winds 5 to 10 miles per hour. Highest heat index readings up to 107. Tuesday night, mostly clear. Lows in the mid-70s. South winds 5 to 10 miles per hour. Wednesday through Saturday night, mostly clear. Hot. Highs around 100. Lows in the mid-70s. Highest heat index readings up to 110. Sunday, partly cloudy in the morning, then mostly sunny with a slight chance of showers and thunderstorms in the afternoon. Highs in the upper 90s. Highest heat index readings up to 110. 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The Austin NOAA Weather Radio Roundup. At 6 p.m. at Austin Bergstrom International, it was partly sunny. The temperature was 93, the dew point 70, the relative humidity was 46%, producing a heat index of 99, the wind calm and the pressure was 29.86 inches and falling. At Camp Mabry, it was partly sunny. The temperature was 92, the dew point 71, the relative humidity was 50%, producing a heat index of 98, the wind variable at 3 miles an hour and the pressure was 29.88 inches and falling. Pflugerville partly sunny 95. Taylor partly sunny 95. Lago Vista partly sunny 90. Georgetown partly sunny 96. San Marcos partly sunny 91. Burnett mostly sunny 92. Junction partly sunny 89. San Antonio mostly sunny 97. Corpus Christi partly sunny 93. Houston partly sunny 87. Once again at Austin Bergstrom it was 93, and at Camp Mabry it was 92. Elsewhere across the state, College Station partly sunny 92. Amarillo partly sunny 91. The report from Abilene was not available. Dallas-Fort Worth mostly sunny 98. The coastal waters forecast from Baffin Bay to Port Aransas out 20 nautical miles. Tonight, southeast Worth mostly sunny 98. The coastal waters forecast from Baffin Bay to Port Aransas out 20 nautical miles. Tonight, southeast winds around 10 knots, becoming south after midnight. Seas around 2 feet. Wave detail, southeast 2 feet at 5 seconds. Monday, south winds 5 to 10 knots, becoming southeast in the afternoon. Seas around 2 feet. Wave detail, southeast 2 feet at 5 seconds. Monday night, southeast winds 10 to 15 knots, becoming south 5 to 10 knots after midnight. Seas around 2 feet. Wave detail, southeast 2 feet at 5 seconds. Tuesday, south winds 5 to 10 knots, becoming southeast 10 to 15 knots in the afternoon.

around 2 feet. Wave detail, southeast 2 feet at 5 seconds. A slight chance of showers and thunderstorms in the morning. Tuesday night, southeast winds 10 to 15 knots, diminishing to 5 to 10 knots after midnight. Seas around 2 feet. Wave detail, southeast 2 feet at 5 seconds. Wednesday, southeast winds around 5 knots, increasing to 5 to 10 knots in the afternoon. Seas around 2 feet. Wave detail, southeast 2 feet at 5 seconds. A chance of showers in the morning. Wednesday night, southeast winds around 10 knots, becoming south after midnight. Seas around 2 feet. Thursday, south winds around 5 knots, becoming southeast in the afternoon. Seas around 2 feet. Thursday night, southeast winds 10 to 15 knots, becoming south after midnight. Seas 2 to 3 feet. Friday, south winds 10 to 15 knots, increasing to 15 to 20 knots in the afternoon. Seas 2 to 3 feet. Friday night, south winds 15 to 20 knots. Seas 2 to 4 feet, occasionally to 5 feet. Winds and seas higher and near thunderstorms. Your weather synopsis for South Central Texas. Low to medium rain chances are forecast for most of South Central Texas today, especially over the southern Edwards Plateau, Hill Country, and coastal plains areas. High temperatures remain above normal, with lower to upper 90s. Chances for rain continue through late week, favoring the coastal plains. Continued highs in the 90s and overnight lows in the 70s. Your local forecast. Tonight, partly cloudy this evening, then becoming mostly clear. Lows in the mid-70s. Southeast winds around 5 miles per hour. Labor Day, partly cloudy. Highs in the upper 90s. South winds around 5 miles per hour. Monday night, mostly clear. Lows in the upper 70s. South winds around 5 miles per hour. Tuesday, mostly sunny. Highs in the upper 90s. South winds 5 to 10 miles per hour. Highest heat index readings up to 107. Tuesday night, mostly clear. Lows in the mid-70s. South winds 5 to 10 miles per hour. Wednesday through Saturday night, mostly clear. Hot. Highs around 100. Lows in the mid-70s. Highest heat index readings up to 110. Sunday, partly cloudy in the morning, then mostly sunny with a slight chance of showers and thunderstorms in the afternoon. Highs in the upper 90s. Highest heat index readings up to 110. 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The Austin NOAA Weather Radio Roundup, at 6 p.m. at Austin Bergstrom International, it was partly sunny. The temperature was 93. The dew point 70, the relative humidity was 46%, producing a heat index of 99, the wind calm and the pressure was 29.86 inches and falling. At Camp Mabry, it was partly sunny. The temperature was 92, the dew point 71, the relative humidity was 50%, producing a heat index of 98, the wind variable at 3 miles an hour and the pressure was 29.88 inches and falling. Pflugerville partly sunny 95. Taylor partly sunny 95. Lago Vista partly sunny 90. Georgetown partly sunny 96. San Marcos partly sunny 91. Burnett mostly sunny 92. Junction partly sunny 89. San Antonio mostly sunny 97. Corpus Christi partly sunny 93. Houston partly sunny 87. Once again at Austin Bergstrom it was 93, and at Camp Mabry it was 92. Elsewhere across the state, College Station partly sunny 92.

Rillo, partly sunny 91. The report from Abilene was not available. Dallas, Fort Worth, mostly sunny 98. Your weather synopsis for South Central Texas. Low to medium rain chances are forecast for most of South Central Texas today, especially over the Southern Edwards Plateau, Hill Country, and Coastal Plains areas. High temperatures remain above normal, with lower to upper 90s. Chances for rain continue through late week, favoring the coastal plains. Continued highs in the 90s and overnight lows in the 70s. Your local forecast. Tonight, partly cloudy this evening, then becoming mostly clear. Lows in the mid-70s. Southeast winds around 5 miles per hour. Labor Day, partly cloudy. Highs in the upper 90s. South winds around 5 miles per hour. Monday night, mostly clear. Lows in the upper 70s. South winds around 5 miles per hour. Tuesday, mostly sunny. Highs in the upper 90s. South winds 5 to 10 miles per hour. Highest heat index readings up to 107. Tuesday night, mostly clear. Lows in the mid-70s. South winds 5 to 10 miles per hour. Wednesday through Saturday night, mostly clear. Hot. Highs around 100. Lows in the mid-70s. Highest heat index readings up to 110. Sunday, partly cloudy in the morning, then mostly sunny with a slight chance of showers and thunderstorms in the afternoon. Highs in the upper 90s. Highest heat index readings up to 110. 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The Austin NOAA Weather Radio Roundup. At 6 p.m. at Austin Bergstrom International, it was partly sunny. The temperature was 93, the dew point 70, the relative humidity was 46%, producing a heat index of 99, the wind calm and the pressure was 29.86 inches and falling. At Camp Mabry, it was partly sunny. The temperature was 92, the dew point 71, the relative humidity was 50%, producing a heat index of 98, the wind variable at 3 miles an hour, and the pressure was 29.88 inches and falling. Pflugerville, partly sunny 95. Taylor, partly sunny 95. Lago Vista, partly sunny 90. Georgetown, partly sunny 96. San Marcos, partly sunny 91. Burnett, mostly sunny 92. Junction, partly sunny 89. San Antonio, mostly sunny 97. Corpus Christi, partly sunny 93. Houston, partly sunny 87. Once again at Austin Bergstrom, it was 93, and at Camp Mabry, it was 92. Elsewhere across the state, College Station, partly sunny 92. Amarillo, partly sunny 91. The report from Abilene was not available. Dallas, Fort Worth, mostly sunny 98. Your weather synopsis for South Central Texas. Low to medium rain chances are forecast for most of South Central Texas today, especially over the Southern Edwards Plateau, Hill Country, and Coastal Plains areas. High temperatures remain above normal, with lower to upper 90s. Chances for rain continue through late week, favoring the coastal plains. Continued highs in the 90s and overnight lows in the 70s. Your local forecast. Tonight, partly cloudy this evening, then becoming mostly clear. Lows in the mid-70s. Southeast winds around 5 miles per hour. Labor Day, partly cloudy. Highs in the upper 90s. South winds around 5 miles per hour. Monday night, mostly clear. Lows in the upper 70s. South winds around 5 miles per hour. Tuesday, mostly sunny. Highs in the upper 90s. South winds 5 to 10 miles per hour.

highest heat index readings up to 107. Tuesday night, mostly clear. Lows in the mid-70s. South winds 5 to 10 miles per hour. Wednesday through Saturday night, mostly clear. Hot. Highs around 100. Lows in the mid-70s. Highest heat index readings up to 110. Sunday, partly cloudy in the morning, then mostly sunny with a slight chance of showers and thunderstorms in the afternoon. Highs in the upper 90s. Highest heat index readings up to 110. 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The Austin, NOAA Weather Radio Roundup, at 6 p.m. at Austin Bergstrom International, it was partly sunny. The temperature was 93, the dew point 70, the relative humidity was 46%, producing a heat index of 99, the wind calm and the pressure was 29.86 inches and falling. At Camp Mabry, it was partly sunny. The temperature was 92, the dew point 71, the relative humidity was 50%, producing a heat index of 98, the wind variable at 3 miles an hour, and the pressure was 29.88 inches and falling. Pflugerville partly sunny 95. Taylor partly sunny 95. Lago Vista partly sunny 90. Georgetown partly sunny 96. San Marcos partly sunny 91. Burnett mostly sunny 92. Junction partly sunny 89. San Antonio mostly sunny 97. Corpus Christi partly sunny 93. Houston partly sunny 87. Once again at Austin Bergstrom it was 93, and at Camp Mabry it was 92. Elsewhere across the state, College Station partly sunny 92. Amarillo partly sunny 91. The report from Abilene was not available. Dallas-Fort Worth mostly sunny 98. Your weather synopsis for South Central Texas. Low to medium rain chances are forecast for most of South Central Texas today, especially over the Southern Edwards Plateau, Hill Country, and Coastal Plains areas. High temperatures remain above normal, with lower to upper 90s. Chances for rain continue through late week, favoring the coastal plains. Continued highs in the 90s and overnight lows in the 70s. Your local forecast. Tonight, partly cloudy this evening, then becoming mostly clear. Lows in the mid-70s. Southeast winds around 5 miles per hour. Labor Day, partly cloudy. Highs in the upper 90s. South winds around 5 miles per hour. Monday night, mostly clear. Lows in the upper 70s. South winds around 5 miles per hour. Tuesday, mostly sunny. Highs in the upper 90s. South winds 5 to 10 miles per hour. Highest heat index readings up to 107. Tuesday night, mostly clear. Lows in the mid-70s. South winds 5 to 10 miles per hour. Wednesday through Saturday night, mostly clear. Hot. Highs around 100. Lows in the mid-70s. Highest heat index readings up to 110. Sunday, partly cloudy in the morning, then mostly sunny with a slight chance of showers and thunderstorms in the afternoon. Highs in the upper 90s. Highest heat index readings up to 110. 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The Austin, NOAA Weather Radio Roundup. At 6 p.m. at Austin Bergstrom International, it was partly sunny. The temperature was 93, the dew point 70,
The relative humidity was 46%, producing a heat index of 99, the wind calm and the pressure was 29.86 inches and falling. At Camp Mabry, it was partly sunny. The temperature was 92, the dew point 71, the relative humidity was 50%, producing a heat index of 98, the wind variable at 3 miles an hour and the pressure was 29.88 inches and falling. Pflugerville partly sunny 95. Taylor partly sunny 95. Lago Vista partly sunny 90. Georgetown partly sunny 96. San Marcos partly sunny 91. Burnett mostly sunny 92. Junction partly sunny 89. San Antonio mostly sunny 97. Corpus Christi partly sunny 93. Houston partly sunny 87. Once again at Austin Bergstrom it was 93, and at Camp Mabry it was 92. Elsewhere across the state, College Station partly sunny 92. Amarillo partly sunny 91. The report from Abilene was not available. Dallas-Fort Worth mostly sunny 98. The Tropical Weather Outlook. For the North Atlantic, Caribbean Sea and the Gulf of America, tropical cyclone formation is not expected during the next 7 days. Your weather synopsis for South Central Texas. Low to medium rain chances are forecast for most of South Central Texas today, especially over the Southern Edwards Plateau, Hill Country, and Coastal Plains areas. High temperatures remain above normal, with lower to upper 90s. Chances for rain continue through late week, favoring the coastal plains. Continued highs in the 90s and overnight lows in the 70s. Your local forecast. Tonight, partly cloudy this evening, then becoming mostly clear. Lows in the mid-70s. Southeast winds around 5 miles per hour. Labor Day, partly cloudy. Highs in the upper 90s. South winds around 5 miles per hour. Monday night, mostly clear. Lows in the upper 70s. South winds around 5 miles per hour. Tuesday, mostly sunny. Highs in the upper 90s. South winds 5 to 10 miles per hour. Highest heat index readings up to 107. Tuesday night, mostly clear. Lows in the mid-70s. South winds 5 to 10 miles per hour. Wednesday through Saturday night, mostly clear. Hot. Highs around 100. Lows in the mid-70s. Highest heat index readings up to 110. Sunday, partly cloudy in the morning, then mostly sunny with a slight chance of showers and thunderstorms in the afternoon. Highs in the upper 90s. Highest heat index readings up to 110. 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At 6 p.m. at Austin Bergstrom International, it was partly sunny. The temperature was 93, the dew point 70, the relative humidity was 46%, producing a heat index of 99, the wind calm and the pressure was 29.86 inches and falling. At Camp Mabry, it was partly sunny. The temperature was 92, the dew point 71, the relative humidity was 50%, producing a heat index of 98, the wind variable at 3 miles an hour and the pressure was 29.88 inches and falling. Pflugerville partly sunny 95. Taylor partly sunny 95. Lago Vista partly sunny 90. Georgetown partly sunny 96. San Marcos partly sunny 91. Burnett mostly sunny 92. Junction partly sunny 89. San Antonio mostly sunny 97. Corpus Christi partly sunny 93. Houston partly sunny 87. Once again at Austin Bergstrom it was 93, and at Camp Mabry it was 92.
Elsewhere across the state, College Station partly sunny 92.

Amarillo, partly sunny, 91. The report from Abilene was not available. Dallas, Fort Worth, mostly sunny, 98. Your weather synopsis for South Central Texas. Low to medium rain chances are forecast for most of South Central Texas today, especially over the Southern Edwards Plateau, Hill Country, and Coastal Plains areas. High temperatures remain above normal, with lower to upper 90s. Chances for rain continue through late week, favoring the coastal plains. Continued highs in the 90s and overnight lows in the 70s. Your local forecast. Tonight, partly cloudy this evening, then becoming mostly clear. Lows in the mid-70s. Southeast winds around 5 miles per hour. Labor Day, partly cloudy. Highs in the upper 90s. South winds around 5 miles per hour. Monday night, mostly clear. Lows in the upper 70s. South winds around 5 miles per hour. Tuesday, mostly sunny. Highs in the upper 90s. South winds 5 to 10 miles per hour. Highest heat index readings up to 107. Tuesday night, mostly clear. Lows in the mid-70s. South winds 5 to 10 miles per hour. Wednesday through Saturday night, mostly clear. Hot. Highs around 100. Lows in the mid-70s. Highest heat index readings up to 110. Sunday, partly cloudy in the morning, then mostly sunny with a slight chance of showers and thunderstorms in the afternoon. Highs in the upper 90s. Highest heat index readings up to 110. 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At 6 p.m. at Austin Bergstrom International, it was partly sunny. The temperature was 93, the dew point 70, the relative humidity was 46%, producing a heat index of 99, the wind calm and the pressure was 29.86 inches and falling. At Camp Mabry, it was partly sunny. The temperature was 92, the dew point 71, the relative humidity was 50%, producing a heat index of 98, the wind variable at 3 miles an hour, and the pressure was 29.88 inches and falling. Pflugerville, partly sunny, 95. Taylor, partly sunny, 95. Lago Vista, partly sunny, 90. Georgetown, partly sunny, 96. San Marcos, partly sunny, 91. Burnett, mostly sunny, 92. Junction, partly sunny, 89. San Antonio, mostly sunny, 97. Corpus Christi, partly sunny, 93. Houston, partly sunny, 87. Once again at Austin Bergstrom, it was 93, and at Camp Mabry, it was 92. Elsewhere across the state, College Station, partly sunny, 92. Amarillo, partly sunny, 91. The report from Abilene was not available. Dallas, Fort Worth, mostly sunny, 98. Your weather synopsis for South Central Texas. Low to medium rain chances are forecast for most of South Central Texas today, especially over the Southern Edwards Plateau, Hill Country, and Coastal Plains areas. High temperatures remain above normal, with lower to upper 90s. Chances for rain continue through late week, favoring the coastal plains. Continued highs in the 90s and overnight lows in the 70s. Your local forecast. Tonight, partly cloudy this evening, then becoming mostly clear. Lows in the mid-70s. Southeast winds around 5 miles per hour. Labor Day, partly cloudy. Highs in the upper 90s. South winds around 5 miles per hour. Monday night, mostly clear. Lows in the upper 70s. South winds around 5 miles per hour. Tuesday, mostly sunny. Highs in the upper 90s. South winds 5 to 10 miles per hour.
highest heat index readings up to 107. Tuesday night, mostly clear. Lows in the mid-70s. South winds 5 to 10 miles per hour. Wednesday through Saturday night, mostly clear. Hot. Highs around 100. Lows in the mid-70s. Highest heat index readings up to 110. Sunday, partly cloudy in the morning, then mostly sunny with a slight chance of showers and thunderstorms in the afternoon. Highs in the upper 90s. Highest heat index readings up to 110. 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The Austin NOAA Weather Radio Roundup. At 6 p.m. at Austin Bergstrom International, it was partly sunny. The temperature was 93, the dew point 70, the relative humidity was 46%, producing a heat index of 99, the wind calm and the pressure was 29.86 inches and falling. At Camp Mabry, it was partly sunny. The temperature was 92, the dew point 71, the relative humidity was 50%, producing a heat index of 98, the wind variable at 3 miles an hour and the pressure was 29.88 inches and falling. Pflugerville partly sunny 95. Taylor partly sunny 95. Lago Vista partly sunny 90. Georgetown partly sunny 96. San Marcos partly sunny 91. Burnett mostly sunny 92. Junction partly sunny 89. San Antonio mostly sunny 97. Corpus Christi partly sunny 93. Houston partly sunny 87. Once again at Austin Bergstrom it was 93, and at Camp Mabry it was 92. Elsewhere across the state, College Station partly sunny 92. Amarillo partly sunny 91. The report from Abilene was not available. Dallas-Fort Worth mostly sunny 98. Your weather synopsis for South Central Texas. Low to medium rain chances are forecast for most of South Central Texas today, especially over the Southern Edwards Plateau, Hill Country, and Coastal Plains areas. High temperatures remain above normal, with lower to upper 90s. Chances for rain continue through late week, favoring the Coastal Plains. Continued highs in the 90s and overnight lows in the 70s. Your local forecast. Tonight, partly cloudy this evening, then becoming mostly clear. Lows in the mid-70s. Southeast winds around 5 miles per hour. Labor Day, partly cloudy. Highs in the upper 90s. South winds around 5 miles per hour. Monday night, mostly clear. Lows in the upper 70s. South winds around 5 miles per hour. Tuesday, mostly sunny. Highs in the upper 90s. South winds 5 to 10 miles per hour. Highest heat index readings up to 107. Tuesday night, mostly clear. Lows in the mid-70s. South winds 5 to 10 miles per hour. Wednesday through Saturday night, mostly clear. Hot. Highs around 100. Lows in the mid-70s. Highest heat index readings up to 110. Sunday, partly cloudy in the morning, then mostly sunny with a slight chance of showers and thunderstorms in the afternoon. Highs in the upper 90s. Highest heat index readings up to 110. The coastal waters forecast from Baffin Bay to Port Aransas out 20 nautical miles. Tonight, southeast winds around 10 knots, becoming south after midnight. Seas around 2 feet. Wave detail, southeast 2 feet at 5 seconds. Monday, south winds 5 to 10 knots, becoming southeast in the afternoon. Seas around 2 feet. Wave detail, southeast 2 feet at 5 seconds. Monday night, southeast winds 10 to 15 knots, becoming south 5.